0: With that said, please enjoy and have a seat in our living room. Thank you.
1: For you to come back home.
0: You came.
2: This place, it looks great. Your speech was perfect.
0: Thank you.
2: It really came from the heart.
0: Well, somebody told me I had to do that. So, how long are you in New York for?
2: I'm looking for a place. I start New York Law Academy in the fall.
0: You got in? Ah, congratulations!
2: Thanks.
0: Your dream school.
2: Yeah. Yeah. You never said goodbye.
0: No, I came to Brandy Rose Tavern and I saw you hugging Heather, so I...
2: Oh, no. No, no, no. She was there with her family, and I just said hello.
3: Olivia, can I steal you for a second?
2: You should go.

0: A man just said he loved you. What more do you need?
1: I need a few specifics.
0: Because I do.
1: Well, but why?
0: What kind of a question is that?
1: Why do you love me?
0: I just told you. Electricity and friction and because you say things and then you do things and then you say and I can't define love.
1: Apparently so.

0: Good morning.
1: Good morning. Whoa. You know, I really gotta fix these stairs before the inn opens.
0: Let's worry about the rooms first.
1: Honey, October 10th's only 2 weeks away. You know that, right?
0: We'll be ready. Oh, I just love fall. The leaves are turning. The air is so crisp.
1: I will take any time of year, as long as it includes you.
0: Oh, that is a good line.
1: A little corny. True.
0: Well, it worked.
1: Okay, what are we doing?
0: Okay, I gotta drop the croissants off at the coffee shop, and then I still need to get curtains for the guest room.
1: Okay.
0: You know what I was thinking?
1: What?
0: These beautiful planters here, we need some like orange and gold flowers. Oh, and some pumpkins.
1: Of course, I mean, you can't have a B&B without flowers and pumpkins.
0: No, and it's Bucks County. Celebrating the season is the law.
1: Ah, who'd have thought it?
0: What?
1: Well, I live in a small town and people know my name.
0: It's nice to feel like you belong.
1: Like this guy. Yeah, but I grew up in the mean streets of Manhattan, honey. Right? Being friendly is a big adjustment.
0: Well, you seem like you're holding up really well.
1: Well, I appreciate that.
0: Oh, look. Pretty soon, that's going to be you and me.
1: I don't know about you, but I think I look better in a tux. Hey, I live to make you laugh, you know that? And it doesn't hurt you staring at me like that with those beautiful eyes.
0: I mean, all of my dreams are coming true. The inn is opening. Jenny's Home Bake is taking off.
1: Yeah.
0: Whoever thought I would own a company?
1: Well, I did. But you know what? I only proposed to you because of those scones.
0: Best part of the dream was finding you.
1: Oh.
0: 6 months ago, we didn't even know each other.
1: Yeah, well, look at us now, right?
0: I couldn't be happier.
1: I know. Kind of have that effect on people.
0: Oh, look at this.
1: There you go.
0: It's got a lot of drawers for the guest. Oh, I really think this says Emily's Country Inn.
1: Oh, look at that. This is this expensive.
0: No. But what about this one? Oh, okay, wait, this one is perfect. Look at that. Okay, it's a little worn, but we could polish it up. Yeah. What do you think?
1: This one says that this is our dresser.
0: That's what I think it says, too.
1: High five. Love your work. I'm gonna have to polish this, though.
2: It's a very nice piece.
0: Hi.
1: Hi.
0: We're opening a B&B. I think this could be just perfect.
2: Well, a lot of my customers have B&Bs.
1: So I guess the competition must be pretty stiff, then.
0: Yeah, but it's a good time of year to open. People are traveling out to the country to see the leaves turn.
2: Yeah, it doesn't get any prettier than Bucks County in the fall.
1: I agree.
0: Oh, I love this lamp. How much is this lamp?
2: I'm actually having a special today, a free lamp with every dresser.
1: Oh.
0: Really?
2: Mm-hmm.
0: Thank you so much. I'm going to give this lamp such a good home.
2: Does she always get this emotional about furniture?
1: I just told her free lamps.
2: Well, you guys are a lot of fun.
1: Oh, she is. I'm still learning.
2: No, I think you're doing pretty good.
1: Oh, see? You're doing pretty good.
0: Pretty good.
1: Something smells really good, and I think I'm going to try it.
0: Go for it. I'm experimenting with pumpkin croissants to take to the coffee shop.
3: You know what? If you bake it, they will come. In droves.
0: Oh, good. My distributor's expanding, so I just want them to know that my little company can keep up with the demand.
3: Well, back at the inn, remember the hater in one of the guest rooms?
0: Mm-hmm.
3: Yeah, on the fritz.
0: No. I can't handle any more fritzes. I have too much to do.
3: Relax. I will have to sit down and have a chat with the hater.
0: Yeah, but my to-do list, it keeps getting longer. I swear, I cross off one thing, three more appear.
3: No. I have a to-do list, too, and I gotta go see Tommy about these knobs. This remodel was worth every penny that we no longer have.
0: Yeah, but I do love my new spacious kitchen that I get to cook in. I just want to make the best breakfast in Bucks County.
3: I think you have the title all sewn up.
0: Thank you. I have to say, though, cooking with my ring, it's pretty distracting.
3: I know I'm blind.
0: Sometimes I just stare at it and I forget to stir the sauce. I placed an ad for the inn.
3: What's more important, the inn or our romance? Come on.
0: I'm trying to combine the two. Hello? Hi. Hi, yes. Yes, we have a room. When will you be arriving? Uh-huh, and your name? Okay, then that is great. We will see you then. Thank you.
3: What?
0: We just got our first booking.
3: Awesome.
0: Mr. and Mrs. Smith.
3: Oh, I'm
0: arriving
3: so proud
0: October
3: of you.
0: 10th.
3: Mwah.
0: She sounded so nice.
3: And how can you tell?
0: Well, she picked Emily's Country Inn, right?
3: Oh, good. On that romantic note, I'm gonna go feed the goats.
0: Okay.
3: And I'm gonna take another one of these.
0: Hey!
3: Nope.
0: I just wish I had a few more planters. I just want it to look perfect for the guests.
1: Well, let's hope you're in the goats. Don't give me. Whoa, come here. No. You're not going over there. Okay. Ricky, come on. Ricky,
4: Brian and his flock have certainly a special bond, don't they?
5: I got her. I'll tell you what she said, but it's confidential. Not your typical career path from, you know, NBA to Wall Street. I heard you. I heard you. To goat herder. You know, the only stocks I have in my life are livestock.
4: Yeah.
5: I'm just not sure yet what to do with my investments having a tail. Okay. Musical plumbing and creaking stairs. Let's hope our guests like a house with sound effects, right?
6: Oh, this looks just perfect.
3: Yeah, price was certainly right.
6: You know what else I want to do? I want to get a little embroidered pillow on each bed that says, welcome. Mm. I was also thinking some fresh cut flowers for the nightstands.
3: Oh, and don't forget the best breakfast they ever ate. No, these people may never leave.
6: B&Bs thrive on repeat business.
3: No, that's true.
6: What?
3: Nothing, I just... My new identity as an innkeeper is taking a little getting used to, that's all.
6: Do you ever think about your old life in New York?
3: I mean, sometimes. Sort of. I mean, I just miss the pace of the city. You know, it matched my internal speed. Wall Street runs on adrenaline. It's just hard to slow down, that's all. But I will take contentment over commerce any day.
6: And are you content?
3: I'm getting there.
6: You know what? I think we should get a new tablecloth for the dining room table. And maybe get some new coffee mugs.
3: Yeah. That's not exactly even, is it?
6: No one will notice when I put the curtains on it.
3: Symmetry is an iron list, is
6: it? Obviously not.
3: I'm sorry, that's terrible.
6: I've been reading this travel blog called The Out of Towner. And basically she covers the pitfalls of B&Bs, and I don't know, I'm starting to think maybe we should spring for better Wi-Fi service.
3: Honey, the remodel just tapped us out. I mean, how much more month are you talking?
6: This woman is really well known. She gave someone 2 stars for a lousy internet connection.
3: Great. Okay. I'll tell you what, I'll do some research and I'll try to get us the best deal.
6: Thanks. Oh, I better go because I have to drop stuff off at the coffee shop. You know what else? I gotta get new towels.
3: Get more stuff. Lead me dry.
7: Good morning.
8: Hi.
7: Hey. Okay, so I brought a few new things just to try and see if they would sell.
8: Ooh.
7: It's our only income until the inn opens.
8: Okay, I can't tell anyone until the ink is dry, but my boss is retiring, and I'm going to buy the coffee shop.
7: What? That is so exciting.
8: I know. And when I own this place, I will take all the Jenny's Home Bake that you can bring me.
7: Oh, thank you. October 10th, the big day. Tell all your friends. There's so many B&Bs opening in Bucks County, so we would really appreciate

0: word of mouth. Mm-hmm. I just hope that my cooking is enough to set us apart.
1: Are you kidding?
2: This looks amazing.
0: Thank you. Have a good day.
1: Bye.
3: Mm. Hey, Vern.
4: Hey, hey, hey. I saw your ad for the inn.
3: Oh.
4: Boy, you and Jenny have come a long way since you inherited that house.
3: Well, an old lady writes a will, and next thing you know, I'm driving an old pickup truck, and I'm hanging out at the general store.
4: You were like a duck out of water when you came here.
3: It's true. I still have my unsteady moments, Vern.
4: Uh-huh.
3: Little tugs of who I used to be. But every time I look in Jenny's eyes, I remember that's the man I want to be.
4: Well, keep looking.
3: Well, thank you.
4: Don't
3: touch me. Okay, I won't do that ever again.
0: Hey.
4: Oh, here's your better half.
0: Hey, Vern. Did you hear that Emily's Country Inn is finally opening?
4: You did well by her.
0: That means a lot coming from you. Thanks.
3: What's that suitcase over there? Are you going somewhere?
4: Now I got a niece in Philly who's getting married.
3: Oh, okay.
4: There's nothing I like better than a wedding.
3: But we will make sure that you're the first to know when we pick a date, okay?
4: I better be.
0: All right, I've got to go pick up the rest of the fabric.
3: Yeah, actually, I got to pick up those knobs, the cabinets, so.
0: Enjoy your wedding.
4: Well, it's just a warm-up for yours, sweetheart.
0: Thanks.
3: Love you.
0: Bye.
3: Now,
4: try not to mess things up while I'm away, okay?
3: I will do my best, I promise. Mm-hmm. Oh! Looks like your ride is here.
4: Oh, how soon they come. All right. Listen, there's a storm coming, too.
3: What are you talking about, Vernon? Looks okay to me.
4: No, I got a trick knee, and it hurts every time it's going to rain. You can call it my own personal barometer.
3: Barometer. Here we go.
4: Why don't you help me?
3: I'm helping. Morning, Trish.
5: Hey,
3: Frank, how are you?
5: Good. Did you get my invoice for the kitchen?
3: I did, yes, I did, absolutely. And actually, Jenny is making a delivery to her distributor. So we'll send you a check as soon as the funds hit the account. Okay?
5: Yeah, that's fair. Okay.
3: Right now.
5: Tell Jenny I say hi, okay?
3: We'll do.
5: Yeah.
3: Nice work, by the way.
5: Thank you.
3: This remodel is costing us every nickel that we've ever had. I guess I'll have to do the repairs myself.
6: Well, my condolences to the house.
3: Thanks. Speaking of repairs, can I pick up those knobs for those cabinets, please?
6: Yeah, how's Jenny liking the new kitchen?
3: You kidding me? He's a professional chef, man. It's like Picasso with a new canvas.
7: So the inn's finally gonna open.
3: Hey, yeah. You should send some of your friends. We could use the business.
7: That put me between a rock and my ex-wife.
6: You care to explain?
7: Gloria is turning my former home with my big screen TV in the backyard patio that I built myself into a B&B.
6: That house is pretty small. You mean the Airbnb?
7: She didn't say what type, I just know it ain't right.
6: Yeah, good stuff. Hey, you and Jenny going to the music festival?
3: I'm afraid not, man. We're too busy with you.

0: I come. My band's playing. It's our debut.
1: You're in a band?
2: I just put the kettle on and the sewing machine is ready to go.
3: Thank you so much, Alice. I just need to finish the piping on the quilt and the shams. Oh, I can't believe how much I still have to do before the inn opens.
2: Well, this is nearly done. It's very pretty.
3: You know, who knew an inherited house would come with such a good friend?
2: Emily gave me a great neighbor.
3: I just wish I had known her. I hope I do her house justice.
2: You and Brian filled it with joy. The decorating is just gravy.
3: I wanted to tell you that I saw a wedding dress I like. I saw it in a store window.
2: Which begs the question, when is the wedding?
3: I have too much on my plate right now to plan a wedding. We have to focus on getting the inn up and running, and well, I'm also trying to expand Jenny's Home Baked, and my distributor expects me to keep up the pace.
2: Well, you know best.
3: The remodel also costs more than we thought. I can tell that Brian's really worried about money, and I just want to walk down the aisle when the only thing on his mind is him and me.
2: That kind of consideration is how you make it last.
3: Where would I be without you, Alice?
2: One quilt and two shams short.
3: Hey, what are you doing?
1: Hey, babe. I am putting on this last knob on the cabinets, and then you and I are taking the rest of the day off, and we're going on a date.
3: We are? Mm-hmm.
1: Music festival in Buckingham.
3: Well, don't get me wrong, I'm all in, but why there? Why now?
1: Rusty's band is playing.
3: Wait, Rusty the tow truck driver?
1: Yeah, that'd be him.
3: He doesn't seem like the musician type.
1: Well, I don't seem like a goat farmer type.
3: That's true.
1: I do pretty good, though.
3: You're a cute one.
1: Let's go rock out. I hope it's like 80s music. Come on, we can do it.
3: You go first.
1: Squeeze through. One less croissant and I can make it.
3: I am so glad we're doing this, going on a date.
1: Me too.
3: we went from strangers to homeowners to engaged. Mm-hmm. Kind of skip the whole courtship, right?
1: Well, then it's high time we do this, right? No goats, no worries, just the two of us.
3: You know, we've never even been to the movies.
1: Well, of course, because Vin Diesel and Meryl Streep's never done a film together, so. Okay, gotta ask you this, buttered popcorn or plain?
3: Oh, buttered, but only if it's the real deal.
1: Well, the real deal works for me. Nothing's any good.
4: Oh, hey, you guys are just in town. We're about to go on.
5: Okay, man, good luck.
1: Okay, thank you.
4: What's up? Oh, okay, let's do this.
6: All right, thank you all for coming out. This is my band, Rusty and the Brakes. Hope you enjoy what we have for you. Okay?

0: and they are not bad.
1: That I could see the sadness in your eyes.
0: Do you want to dance?
2: I thought you'd never ask.
0: You love your dancing.

0: that we could grow.
1: I love you.
2: And if you need a friend, I never want this song to end.
1: Me neither.
0: But all I ask of you is that we could grow.
1: I love you, Jenny.
0: There's something in the way you say I love you.
2: I love the rain. I'm dancing in the rain.
0: And I just want to say how much I need you.
1: I love you. Mom.
3: How's it going up here?
4: I don't think roofing is my calling.
2: You're doing a good job.
4: How would you know? Uh-oh. Yeah, it didn't work.
5: Hey!
2: Hey, I'm gonna run to the coffee shop and drop off the pastry.
5: Yeah, I don't think the shingles are gonna hold. I'm gonna have to tarp them.
2: I'm sorry.
5: Be safe, okay?
2: Good luck. I will.
5: Please?
2: Okay. The house is a wreck. Thank you so much for taking me in. You can stay at my place for as long as you like. Yeah, good, because rain or shine, Jenny's home baked has to be made and delivered. We need the money more than ever. My kitchen is your kitchen. Thanks.
5: Oh, hey.
2: Hey.
5: You know that tarp? Yeah, it got blown off the roof.
2: I'm sorry.
5: Yeah, the roof sprang a new leak, and another leak after that, and another one, actually. So all those rooms upstairs are, again, wetter and wetter by the hour.
2: So what are we going to do?
5: Move.
2: I'd laugh, but I think I'm forgetting how.
5: Oh, well, that's good. Appropriate.
4: Yeah, we actually should call this Emily's Ark.
5: Yeah, turn it into a cruise ship. I'll be its captain.
2: Mm-hmm.
1: Thanks, Tommy.
6: The couch is yours for as long as you need it.
1: Thanks, Tommy.
6: So how bad is the house?
1: Well, all the upstairs rooms are all wet. Jenny and I have no idea what we're going to do. Well,
6: I can help you fix the roof.
1: I don't know what to say.
6: Just say goodnight.
1: Goodnight.
6: Night.
7: Honey, my room is completely soaked.
1: Well, all of our guests are going to need wetsuits.
2: Welcome to Emily's Country Inn.
1: Yeah, my room's a mess, not to mention all the guest rooms.
2: Yeah, I feel like my dreams are literally drowning.
1: Hey. Oh, it's okay. All right, what's a little weather when you're in love?
2: Do you remember this is the spot where we first kissed?
1: I do. I guess every storm has its upside, huh? We'll get through this.
8: Oh, look at this.
1: I'd rather be fishing. Oh, that's nice. Storm with a sense of humor.
2: Oh, no, our sign.
1: You think it's a sign?
2: I think what it means is up to us. Let's see. See? And I think it says we are going to be just fine.
1: Still think it says we need a new roof, but, you know.
9: Balancing books is a lot different than waiting tables.
2: You know what? Maybe we could help each other out. I mean, my kitchen is great for making breakfast, but I could possibly expand Jenny's home baked if I had a commercial kitchen to cook in.
10: You can use mine whenever you want.
2: No, I couldn't do that to you. The utilities alone would be crazy. I'd have to do something for you in return.
10: This is some negotiation. Whose side are you on?
2: Ours. Okay, how about this? If I provide the pastries for the coffee shop, will you let me cook here when you're closed?
10: You're on.
2: Really?
10: Yeah. Being my own boss rocks.
2: It rocks when it isn't raining. Oh, our first guests arrive next week. There's still so much to do. I'm a little worried about Brian. I feel like maybe this is more than he bargained for.
10: Maybe you should ask him. Yeah.
7: Well, hello.
2: Hey.
7: You know, we really gotta stop meeting like this.
1: Come here, let me help you.
2: Are you becoming disenchanted with a house in the country and opening an inn?
1: What are you talking about? Honey, come on, no. I love this house. Just wish it were drier and open for business.
2: Me too.
1: Good. Oh, sorry. Got a phone call. Hello, Emily's Country Inn. How can I help you? No, of course. No, Bucks County is lovely in the fall. Is it just for you?
7: Well, then okay, Mr. Albert. We will see you then.
1: You are going to love it here. All right. Take care. Honey, this is good news.
2: We have 3 guests and none of the rooms are done.
1: They will be. You know, eventually.
2: Okay, let's do the Stanleys first and then we'll do Mr. Albert's.
1: Lynn. Hey, you sound like a really nice guy. Maybe we'll end up bunk with the goats.
2: Ugh. I'm gonna have to clean these. What are you doing?
1: What? Just a moment of self-expression. Semi-gloss wish.
2: Wait, semi-gloss?
1: Yeah, that's all we have left. But it's water-resistant in case we have another storm. Oh, by the way, Tommy and I are gonna fix the roof this weekend, I promise. So it never rains in our house again.
2: Good.
1: Honey, what are you doing?
2: The drawer is stuck.
1: It needs to dry out. Sweetie, it's an antique.
2: Yeah, well, that store may shoot another 50 years.
1: Hey, look what I found.
2: Oh, those must have been Emily's.
1: Yeah, wasn't so much for her taste.
2: Oh, I think they're very moving. You know, shoes say a lot about a person.
1: Yeah, I think these shoes say she needs a new roof.
2: No, I just love finding little traces of Emily around the house.
1: All I found was a rolling pin in a popular mechanics magazine. I don't know about you, but I think our benefactor was a very complex woman.
2: She was lonely, you know, trying to fend for herself.
1: How can you be so attached to someone you never even knew?
2: She's family.
1: Her mom's aunt was her cousin. I wasn't even first string.
2: Nevertheless.
1: And I was a descendant of her caretaker, so forgive my irreverence, but honey.
2: You know, if it weren't for Emily, we never would have met.
1: All right, point taken. You do know legally one of those shoes does belong to me.
2: Oh, there you are.
1: Oh, thank you. I don't know about you, but I think I'm gonna bronze mine.
2: You do that.
1: Might even try them on. Not. Hey!
2: Why do you have your shoelbox?
1: Oh, this? Well, let me tell you, I have a new rule. First, do no harm. Yeah, it's the oath the doctors take.
2: Huh. And what are you gonna be repairing?
1: Honey, the stairs get really wet. They're creaking more than ever.
2: I like stairs I can hear.
1: Really?
2: Yeah.
1: Okay. All right.
2: Did you break the stairs?
1: No, I did no harm. But unfortunately, the creaking was incurable. Except for, of course, the 4th step from the bottom. See?
2: Yep.
1: And a 1 silent step before the big finish.
2: You know what? I kind of like the variation.
1: Do you?
2: Yeah.
1: Creak. Creak. Just love me and love my toolbox.
2: I do.
1: Good. Are we eating yet?
2: Hey, where's your toolbox? I'm gonna go put those hooks on the back of the bathroom door.
1: It's on the stairs.
2: Oh.
1: Thanks, babe. Phone calls. Hey, Harry.
3: Hey, I got your message. What's up?
1: Listen, you know, the inn's about to open. I just thought I'd put the offer out and see if you have any friends looking for a vacation.
3: I'll be sure to send them your way. How are you liking life in the sticks?
1: Oh, are you kidding me? It's great. I mean, apart from the leaky house and the lack of income. But you know what I was thinking? I'm going to do a little financial consulting.
11: Just put up a shingle.
3: I hear Bucks County is teeming with mergers and acquisitions.
1: Okay, you know what? I get it. You know, maybe I didn't think this thing through, but don't rub it in, all right?
11: No kidding. Hey, I got to run. I'm locking up this deal.
1: Oh, you know what, Harry? Good timing. Because I got a goat to do.

0: Are you threatening me?
1: I am.
0: I don't take threats lightly. You break into my house, you head upstairs, you enter my room, and you attack me.
2: Attack you? Fortunately for me, I was able to wrestle the knife away from you.
3: Deal with.
4: Call you later, buddy.
5: Coming, Gabby.
6: You know, at this point, Tommy, you're five shingles to my one.
7: My dad was a carpenter, and his dad was a mason, so home improvements are in my genes.
6: Yeah, well, my dad traded stocks. His dad was a broker.
7: So. You can make your own destiny.
6: Yeah, I just don't think it should involve roofing.
4: What? Wasn't enough paper in your dinner, huh?
6: Come here, Gabby. Hey, Gabby.
8: What's that, dude?
4: Yeah, that's the last of my resumes, okay? Eat up. And everything I thought I wanted to be. Oh, I appreciate your sensitivity. Yeah. Thanks, Sir Gabby. But I'll be fine. Put your shirt with your babies. I remember you.
6: Come here.
4: You know, Tommy's couch is getting pretty old. Might get much sleep, so I can't wait till he comes over here and we can fix up this roof today.
9: Yeah, we can finish those rooms and Emily's Country Inn can officially open.
4: Can't wait.
9: What do you think?
4: What do you mean, what do I think? Look at this thing. It's awesome. It's amazing. I'm running out of adjectives.
9: It's Harvest Berry Waffles.
4: You know, I'm going to die a very fat and happy man. Just hopefully not a poor one. That'd be good.
9: I just feel like everything's going to be great now.
4: I'll do that again. You're always seeing the silver linings.
9: Yeah, says the Prince of Doubt.
4: What are you talking about? I'm a realist.
9: No, you're a pessimist. With a lot of potential.
4: Well, thank you. Just a good thing opposites attract, right?
9: Definitely.
10: That is the last of the fruit from my trees.
9: Thanks, Alice.
10: You can thank me and Pod.
9: Oh, we got another reservation for the inn.
10: That's great.
9: Yeah. You know, I've been reading this blog about B&Bs, and there's just so much I want to do when we can afford it.
10: There's a county fair in Warwick. You could sell your baked goods there and make some extra money.
9: That's a great idea. I could make all kinds of seasonal stuff. I could just make every kind of pie and... Who knows, maybe I can make enough to buy a new sofa for the sitting area. I just want people to feel like Emily's Country Inn is a second home, you know?
10: The sofa's probably optional. Your enthusiasm will do the trick.
4: Oh, hey, Alice.
9: Hi.
4: How are you?
9: Hey, I'm gonna make some pies and take them to the county fair.
4: Sounds like a great idea. I'm going for a run, okay? My truck got washed out in the storm, so it might be a little longer.
9: You'd have fun.
4: Okay, good to see you, Alice.
10: Yeah. Is there coffee?
9: Oh, there's always coffee.
4: To sell some more.
11: Those muffins look so good.
9: Thanks. They're actually raspberry buttermilk.
12: Brian Howell?
4: Hi, Roger. How are you?
12: Doling out muffins instead of doing mergers?
4: Actually, no. I inherited a house.

0: He's a nice guy.
1: Yeah, he's my very first big client.
0: Any regrets?
1: Yeah, he's a very wealthy man. Only regrets not selling more muffins.
2: Whoa! Bombarded.
0: Hi. Hi.
1: Whew. I'm so proud of you.
0: Thank you.
1: Luna, we did all of this, and I'm so proud of you.
0: Thank you for your help.
2: No, kidding?
0: And people seem to really enjoy them.
1: We didn't sell it. I was going to eat them all.
2: Well, hello.
0: Hi.
2: Hi. Can you high five? No?
3: Yeah.
2: Hey, girl.
0: Thank you, baby.
1: Now the goats telling me cut the grass.
0: I think we'll be ready in time for the Stanleys.
1: Yeah. Looks pretty good in here, actually.
0: Yep. Now we just have to finish Mr. Albert's room.
1: All right, I'm on it. You know this innkeeping gig? It isn't easy. Whoa.
0: Break's over.
1: Step aside, little lady. It's time I lowered this an octave or two.
0: You know what? I like it this way. Let's just leave well enough alone.
1: Why don't you step back? Focus on those baked goods.
0: Okay.
1: And let your man do what men do.
2: All right. Oh, that didn't work.
1: Hey, Harry. Kind of busy right now.
4: Oh, not as busy as you're gonna be.
1: Hey, what do you mean?
4: You bumped into Bailey. Roger Bailey? You sold him a muffin or something?
1: That's right.
4: I have been trying to land him as a client. He wants me to bring you on board as a consultant for a merger he's doing. Wouldn't it be sweet to prove your old boss wrong for having let you go? Brian?
1: Yeah, I know. No, I'm here. I hear you, Harry. I'm here.
4: Hey, between the two of us, we could have this thing wrapped up in a couple of days.
1: Well, I mean, truth is, I could use the money.
4: Do I take that as a yes?
1: Yes. Yeah, you absolutely could take it as a yes. Thanks, Harry. Appreciate the call. Roger Bailey wants me to help him close a deal with Harry's firm.
0: That's great.
1: Yeah. I mean, Wall Street doesn't carry the same allure as it once did. I mean, I'm done with the bulls and bears. I prefer goats.
0: It's good to know.
1: Where was I?
0: You were about to break the sink.
1: Right. This is gonna get serious down here.
4: Hey, you guys.
5: Hey, Gabby.
1: Hey, what do I got here? Listen, I'm gonna make sure I bring you some spreadsheets for dessert, okay?
5: Here you go. Hey, you beautiful babies.
1: You guys behave.
5: Oi.
1: Look at me. Look at this. I'm gonna be the only guy on Wall Street with goat hair in a suit. That's...
0: You're certainly the most handsome.
1: Oh, well, you're too kind.
0: You know, are you sure you don't want me to drive you to the station?
1: Come on, you got enough to do. I'll be fine.
0: Oh, the Stanleys called, and they are on their way.
1: Oh, I'm sorry I can't be here.
0: No, it's okay. You'll see them when you get back.
1: Yeah. Ooh, okay.
0: Good luck.
1: I feel like a stockbroker going to a rodeo.
0: Have fun. I'm Jenny. Welcome to Emily's Country Inn.
6: Hi, I'm Nora. This is my husband, Wade.
7: Oh, hi.
0: Very nice to meet you. Come on, I'll show you to your rooms.
6: Perfect.
0: Come in.
7: Oh,
0: so did you have any trouble finding the house?
7: My GPS got a little confused, but...
6: No, I made him switch it off. Turn left, turn right, she never lets up.
7: Yeah, sounds like my mother-in-law.
0: Are you guys hungry? Because I'm happy to make you brunch.
7: I'm starving.
0: Great. Here you are.
6: Oh, this is so sweet. Red velvet pancakes, no less. You should be a chef.
0: I kind of am. I sort of think of this as my little restaurant with beds.
6: Where did you work before?
0: Chef Oliver's Gourmet Catering. It's in Greenwich. He was a perfectionist, but I certainly got a 4-star education.
7: So where is this Emily? Will she be joining us?
0: Only in spirit. She passed away, and I inherited the house. Me and my fiancé, Brian.
6: Where is he?
0: He's on his way to Wall Street.
6: Well, I have to ask, where's a good place to go antiquing?
0: Oh, there's a great little shop here right in Danfield, and they're

0: plenty of others in Doylestown.
1: Oh, great. Well, this breakfast looks amazing. Looks like we picked the right place.
0: Thank you so much. Enjoy.
2: This merger would benefit both sides equally.
3: Except for next year's projected revenue.
4: I mean, yeah, of course, you can look at the numbers or you can look at the big picture.
3: Which is?
4: Which is, the fundamentals and the technical analysis both show that this sector has momentum. This is at its peak before the fall, if you sit on this opportunity.
3: The time to act is now, while you have the market's attention.
2: Looks like we're getting closer to a deal.
0: Come in. I am so glad you chose Emily's Country Inn, Mr. Albert.
5: Mitchell, please.
0: I'll bring some fresh towels to your room.
5: Okay, that would be fine.
3: Okay, we'll be in touch. I think we'll be able to wrap this up pretty soon.
2: I'm working on a new acquisition. I'd like you to consult on that as well.
3: That is a great idea. Nobody bottom lines the numbers as persuasively as Brian.
4: Appreciate that, Eric. It would be an honor.
2: No, I'm late for a 1 o'clock. I'll call you guys later.
3: All right, sounds good.
6: Thanks, Roger.
3: All right, let's get you caught up on that Peterson deal.
4: Yeah.
3: Hey, look, I know Bailey can be demanding, but he's a good guy.
4: It has nothing to do with him. In fact, the matter is, what am I going to tell Jenny?
3: We're only talking about another week or two here. And everybody in the office commutes from Connecticut or wherever. You can commute from Bucks County, slay the markets during the day and tend to your goats at night.

0: A man just said he loved you. What more do you need?
1: I need a few specifics.
0: Because I do.
1: Well, but why?
0: What kind of a question is that?
1: Why do you love me?
0: I just told you. Electricity and friction and because you say things and then you do things and then you say and I can't define love.
1: Apparently so.

0: You done?
1: Yeah, let's get this.
0: Go in your massive office and get me the Peterson deal.
2: Honey? Jenny?
3: Hey.
0: How are you?
3: I'm good. I gotta get to Casey's and start baking.
0: Listen, before you go, I think there's something you and I should discuss.
3: Oh, no. Is it good or bad?
0: It depends on how you look at it, really. Roger Bailey asked me to help him close another deal.
3: That's amazing. Congratulations.
0: No, and it's not going to take long. I mean, I can commute back every night. It'll be easy.
3: It's great.
0: You're okay with it, right?
3: Yeah.
0: Honey, listen to me. My life is here. It's going to be fine. It's just a way to make a quick buck.
3: I just miss you, but that's awesome. I got to get going, though.
0: Can you bring me back some of that Jenny's home bake so I can eat it on the train?
3: Of course.
0: I love you.
3: It's okay.
0: Bye.
4: I have 3 guests. Congratulations. I finished these last night. I just thought I'd drop them off.
3: Thank you so much, Alice. You know, you should stay and eat something. I made enough for an army.
4: If you insist.
5: This is some spread you put out.
3: Aw, I'm so glad you're enjoying it.
6: Where's Brian? Will we meet him today?
3: He's just in the city doing one more deal, and then he'll be back for good.
6: Well, I found an antique lamp yesterday that's part of a pair, so I am determined to find its mate.
7: I guess that's my cue.
3: Happy hunting.
6: Thank you.
3: Good luck finding that later. Lamp. You know, Alice lives on that beautiful farm just down the road.
5: Oh, that's a very pretty piece of land. I saw it when I drove by. When I was a pilot, I traveled all the time. Now I just want to land for good and maybe do a little bit of fishing.
4: I have a boat docked at the lake. More trout than you can count.
5: Well, if that's an invitation, I'd be delighted.
4: Oh.
8: Those pumpkin croissants are a huge hit.
3: Oh, I'm so glad. All right, well, I better get back to the inn.
8: Is everything okay?
3: Yeah, no, the guests are great. I just hardly ever see Brian. He's been back and forth to the city all week. He spends more time on the train than he does with me.
8: That's just temporary, right?
3: Right.
8: Yeah. You ladies let me know when you're ready to order.
9: Thanks, Casey.
10: Yeah, thank you.
9: So, what brings you to Bucks County?
10: Oh, research for the out-of-towner. I'm doing this series. Well, no, it's more like a warning about all these new B&Bs that are popping up in the area.
9: I always love reading your blog.
10: You know, people think they can buy a house and put out a sign, and then that's all there is to it. So I'd like to steer my readers away from all the clunkers.
9: We do have a ton of B&Bs around here.
10: Ugh, I know. I've already tried 3 of them. I was not impressed.
9: Casey, do you know any good B&Bs?
8: Yeah, I know a great one. It's brand new and the food is terrific.
10: Really? Which one is that?
8: It's called Emily's Country Inn.
9: Emily's Inn. Maybe you should check it out.
10: Yeah, maybe. Do you know where we could find a latte?
11: Hi, Harry. Yeah, listen, tell him to run the numbers again, okay? Because I know I'm right. All right, I'm on my way.
3: You okay?
0: No. Listen, this deal's in danger, fine. I gotta go.
3: I miss you. I miss us.
0: I miss you too.

0: happened?
1: Huh. Emily's country inn just blew a fuse.
2: Who needs electricity on a night like tonight? I've never seen so many stars.
3: That's the beauty of getting out of town.
4: What did you do to these?
5: The s'mores have a cognac and cranberries and a little bit of almond extract.
4: Oh, gourmet s'mores.
6: Where's Brian?
5: He had to work late.
4: How could you miss a night like this?

0: Tommy came over and he checked it out and said that 3 guests was just more than the worn out wiring could handle.
1: Okay, fine. So then what do we do?
0: He said the whole house needs to be rewired.
1: Honey, the whole house? All right, well, what about our guests?

0: I've given them candles and lanterns in their room. I don't know. I feel like we're spending more money on the B&B than we're making.
1: It's fine. Look, honey, I'm gonna make enough money on this job with Harry. I'll put the lights back on. It's just the whole house. I mean,
0: I guess I should wave you off with more enthusiasm then.
1: No, but I will settle for a kiss once in a while to get back.
2: Oh, I'm sorry.
3: Sorry.
2: Sorry to interrupt. Could we just have a few more candles for the room?
0: Of course, absolutely.
2: You must be Brian.
4: Yes. Bye.
2: No, you're one lucky fella. She's an incredible cook.
4: I am luckiest man in the world.
0: Thank you for being so understanding.
2: You know, I actually enjoy this. Wade isn't reading or watching TV, so we're actually talking to each other. Turns out we have a lot to say. Anyway, you too. Carry on.
0: I'm so happy at home.
1: Me too, baby.
5: Hey, hand me those needle nose pliers.
1: This one?
5: Yeah.
1: Stupid name for pliers. You know, it's my first day off since we're back on Wall Street.
5: Oh, is that what you did?
1: Only temporarily. Enough with the knowing looks, Tommy. Jenny and I are doing just fine, thank you. Excuse me.
4: Harry, what's up?
1: No, I haven't seen the contract. He hasn't emailed it to me yet. As soon as I get it, I'll get back to you, okay? All right, I gotta go. I'll call you back.
5: Still got that picture of your kids on your phone.
1: The same guy, Tommy. Just wearing a suit to make a buck.
5: Wow. Don't let the suit define the man, huh?
1: You know, if you weren't so tall, I could afford to be offended.
6: Hello? Is this Emily's inn, or...?
7: Would you like a room? Although I
0: should warn you, we don't have any electricity right now.
6: Okay. Well, do you think the inn will be fully functional soon?
0: I better be, because I'm running out of candles.
7: Yes. I am hoping that everything will be fixed by tomorrow.
0: Would you like to make a reservation?
6: Okay.
0: Is it just for yourself?
7: Yes.
0: Okay, and when will you be arriving?
6: Next Tuesday. You can put it under Denise.
0: Denise. Okay, great. We'll see you then.
6: Well, she's clearly an amateur.
8: How's everything at the inn?
0: Good. Nora and Wade are about to check out. Oh, I got another booking.
8: Oh. I just have to keep those rooms rented. You know, I kind of feel like our money problems have forced Brian back to Wall Street. It's not what I want.
9: What does he want?
8: I don't know. Hi.
1: Hi.
8: Oh, goodness. This view is so much better with you beside me.
1: Yeah. Oh, man. I gotta tell you, Jenny, I was up all night monitoring the markets. I've been falling asleep on the train, so... Jenny, I don't know, but this commute's taking a toll, so... I thought I'd talk to Harry and see if maybe I could stay at his place. You know, just a week. What do you think?
8: I understand.
1: Do you?
8: Yeah.
1: Okay. Thank you. I'm gonna miss my train. I will call you later. Okay? It's not forever, you know. I'll be home on the weekends.
8: I'm okay with it.

0: Well, I think we're gonna get going. You know that little shop in Doylestown? They're trying to find me a matching lamp. They'll call me when it comes in.
1: Oh, well, I hope you'll stay here.
0: Of course we will. We've had such a good time.
1: You are always welcome.
0: We'll see you soon.
1: Okay, take care.
2: Roger, I also factored in all the variables and the impact of currency fluctuations.
3: You got Peterson back to the table.
4: Yes, he'd only leave Dallas if he was ready to close.
5: Good work, guys. Really good work.
3: Thank you, Roger.
5: I made the right decision getting you involved, Brian.
6: Yeah, you did.
2: Appreciate it, man.
6: You, my friend, are making yourself indispensable.
7: What are you doing? What are you doing?
6: Okay, thank you. I've got an empty office at the end of the hall.
8: No. This is only supposed to be temporary, Harry.
6: I'm only providing a desk. The ambivalence, that's all yours. Oh. Enjoy.
8: I can almost guarantee it's not as big as yours.
6: Guaranteed.
8: Hey, honey.
1: Hey, I just got a call.
8: Are you okay?
1: My distributor was bought out by another company, and they may be dropping Jenny's Home Baked.
8: Okay, all right. So just calm down. You'll find yourself another distributor. It's fine.
1: No, but it took so long to get that one. They want to have a meeting to discuss the terms. What do you think?
8: See, there you go. They want to meet. That's a good sign.
2: Okay.
1: Yeah, I hope so. I know we really need this income.
8: We'll be fine.
2: Keep your chin up. I love you.
9: We distribute to supermarkets and chain stores. We don't carry many smaller startups like you.
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1: But I think Bucks County is a much better fit for Jenny's Home Baked.
9: The personal association with the brand is of limited use.
1: Oh, but it's not just a marketing ploy.
9: We can get you into more stores if you use cheaper ingredients to cut down costs. It's quantity over quantity in the outlets that we serve. So what do you think?
1: I think you're confusing quaint with quality. I want to make something I'm proud of.
9: Well, let me know how that works out.

0: Jenny lost her distributor.
1: Oh, no.
0: Big financial blow, Harry. And at least we have the inn.
1: Well, and you got this job.
0: Yeah, which is why I got to get up to the office. I got a lot of work to do. Listen, have you talked to Roger about that meeting we're supposed to be lining up?
1: Yeah, I have. It's all coming together.
0: Good, because, I mean, we've got to nail this down, buddy.
2: Hi. You must be Denise.
3: Yes.
2: Welcome to Emily's Country Inn.
3: Thank you.
2: Come on up. I'll show you to your room.
3: Okay.
2: We're so happy you're here.
3: Okay, I... Okay. Two-story craftsman house. The room is rather small. It's adequately furnished. The bathroom's down the hall. It's an average view, just a barn and so on.
2: Just in case you want to take a shower. I should warn you, though, the plumbing is a little, musical.
3: Is that so?
2: Yeah, but it works totally fine.
3: Anything else?
2: How do you take your coffee?
3: I prefer tea.
2: Tea. Got it. Great. I'll see you downstairs.
3: Emily's inn is a bust. It's a very small chair.
2: There you go.
3: So, all of this food is just for me?
2: Well, my other guest is out fishing. My friend Tommy may join us, but he's actually trying to fix the electrical outlets.
4: That smells so good.
2: Oh, please have a seat. Tommy, this is Denise.
3: Hello.
4: Hi. I eat based on height and weight. You should try the blueberry scones.
3: Okay.
4: Incredible, right?
3: It's delicious.
4: Just wait until you try the crepes.
3: Oh, this is very good.
4: You came to the right place.
2: I can run the inn and keep Jenny's home baked afloat. You know that coffee shop chain, Cremachinos? That would be an ideal vendor for me.
5: Oh, yeah, I've been to the one in Warwick.
2: Yeah, I could do an entire line of cappuccino-flavored pastries. I've been experimenting with cupcakes and croissants all day.
5: How much cappuccino have you had?
2: I had to taste everything I baked. Why, do you not think this is a good idea? Is this the caffeine talking, or is this a good idea?
5: No, it's a good idea.
2: Okay, whatever it is, it beats me sitting around waiting for the phone to ring.
5: You could always call Brian.
2: I'm not the one who went away.
0: You still at it?
6: Mm-hmm. Hey, did you know the Nikkei and the DAX are both way up? Come on, Harry, you can play in our favor.
0: You want a beer?
6: Yeah, yeah, absolutely, thanks.
0: You know, you don't really look like a guy who's about to walk away from all this.
6: You know...
7: Truth? I'm confused. Confused is better than deceiving yourself. Cheers. Yeah, I had a briefcase in one hand and I've got my toolbox in the other.
0: There's a metaphor you don't hear very often.
7: It's not a metaphor. It's my reality.
0: I say this with all due respect to Jenny, who you know I like very much. Mm-hmm. I don't see you living in the sticks.
7: I don't want to lose her, Harry. This guy, the one that belongs on Wall Street? That's the guy she fell in love with, Harry.
0: What if this is who you really are? You can't change for someone else. That never works. Trust me, I've tried. Just ask my ex-wife.
7: I'd rather not. I don't know. I just don't know what to do.
0: It may not entirely be up to you. Jenny may have doubts of her own.
5: I can taste the cappuccino.
2: Good. I'm taking all my samples to their flagship store.
5: When will Brian be back?
2: Hopefully the weekend. He's under a lot of pressure at work, so I try not to ask.
5: Maybe you should go see him. The trains go both ways.
2: Yeah, but he's busy. And I'm busy here. I can't just leave the inn.
5: At least let him know how you feel.
2: Casey, I don't know how I feel. He's changing. I just feel like we're being pulled in separate directions.
5: Maybe he was trying to be who... you wanted him to be. It's what I've done with everyone I've ever dated, which is why I'm still single. Miss Brain. Hi.
7: Listen, I hope I'm not calling too late.
5: Is everything okay?
7: No, it's not, Jenny. I miss you.
5: I miss you.
7: Yeah, I love you. Did I mention that?
5: Not recently.
7: Well, I do.
5: I love you too.
7: It's really just all I wanted to say.
5: And that's enough.
7: Can I call you in the morning and say it again?
5: I'd like that.
7: I'll see you tomorrow night.
5: You gotta hand it to the guy. His timing is great. Yeah. He's great.
8: Right.
9: Yeah.
8: I just scored us an invitation to Bailey's party. Strictly a power player affair.
7: Are you serious?
8: Yes, sir.
7: Dude, nice work, buddy.
8: Right.
7: Hey, listen, do you think my mom boss will be there? I mean, I could lose some professional vindication being fired for his mistakes.
8: Oh, he'll probably show up. Bailey's parties are a networking paradise.
7: That's awesome. Listen, I just want to thank you. Hey, if it wasn't for you, I wouldn't be able to meet myself in the street. It means a lot.
10: Evening, gentlemen.
11: Hello, sir.
10: Brian, I assume you're coming to the party?
11: Absolutely. Wouldn't miss it.
10: Good. Bring your fiance. My wife was very impressed with those muffins.
11: I will let her know. Yes.
10: You're becoming quite an asset, Brian.
11: I gotta get home.
10: Later.
12: Good morning.
5: We shouldn't have to leave so soon.
7: I know, honey, me too, but I gotta get back. There's some issue with the final draft, the proposal. And, I mean, the deal's close to closing and everything. It's just, you know how Wall Street is. They're just...
5: Actually, I don't know.
7: Well, you know, I mean, there's always this social component, right? I mean, there's golfing, there's lunches and parties. You know, I mean... Look, okay, Roger's throwing this party after work on Friday night, all right? And it is a very big deal to even get invited. Now, I know you're busy, but I'd really like you to go.
5: I'd like that, but I have guests. I can't just leave the inn.
7: It's a cocktail party. You won't even be late getting back, honey. And Alice, I mean, maybe she can pinch it for you.
5: Okay, I'll think about it. Just let me think about it.
7: I love you.
5: You too.
7: Wish me luck. Let's close this thing, okay? All right.
5: Careful.
7: You got it.
3: I could use another lamp in my room, but there's only one outlet.
5: Oh, okay, I'll ask Tommy to install one.
3: Oh, okay, good. Thanks.
5: Sure, no problem.
3: Is he an electrician?
5: Well, he owns the general store, so he kind of just does everything. Honestly, this house would fall over if it wasn't for him.
3: Oh. Is he responsible for the musical plumbing?
5: No, that would be Brian's fault. He's my fiancé. He'll be here tomorrow. You'll get to meet him.
3: Okay. Hey. You know, two outlets would be better, just because people need to charge their phones.
5: Sure. Yeah, I'll ask Tommy.
3: Great. Okay. So, just go.
13: Mitchell and I go fishing every day. Then I make him dinner. It's been a long time since I cared for anyone.
5: Aww. Alice, he seems like a really nice guy.
13: He is.
5: And he actually asked me if he could extend his stay. I think because of you.
13: What's going on with you and Brian?
5: I don't know. He wants me to go to this cocktail party in the city, and I'm just so busy, and... I don't know, it does kind of seem important to him, though.
13: Well, then you should go.
5: Yeah, but it's a Park Avenue penthouse and this Wall Street crowd. It's not really my style.
13: It's a party. Go have fun. Maybe that would help you understand that part of him.
5: Hmm. Well, I guess I'm going to New York. Right.
14: Well, you look very nice.
5: Thank you. Okay, so I've left a ton of food in the refrigerator. Are you sure you're going to be okay?
14: Oh, you bet. Alice should be here any time. We're going to be watching a movie together.
5: Thank you for holding down the fort.
14: I'm becoming kind of a permanent fixture around here. Alice and I are turning into a lot more than I ever expected.
5: Well,
2: You're a great guest. And if I had my way, you'd never leave.
14: I'm gonna grab more of those scones.
2: Right.
14: You have a good evening.
2: Thank you.
3: So, there was hardly enough light to read last night.
2: Yes, I'm so sorry. Tommy just got here to fix it.
3: Are you going somewhere?
2: Yeah, I'm just driving into Manhattan. I'll be back tonight.
3: So you're leaving your guests unattended?
2: Yes, but my friend Alice will be here.
3: Alice?
2: She's great.
4: Hello, ladies. Are you off to the city?
2: Yes, that was the plan. Are you sure you're going to be all right?
4: I'll be around if you need anything.
3: I guess, yeah, that'll be okay.
2: Okay. All right, thank you both so much. I'll see you later.
4: Yeah, bye. Let's see about putting that owl in your room, huh?
3: Oh, yeah, two. If it's not too much trouble for
4: no
3: you.
4: No trouble at all. Okay.
3: It's just a chair. So, it's my room.
9: There is a lot of Airbnbs around here. Sure glad you picked this one.
3: Yeah, me too.
9: Okay. After you. Okay.
3: So, it's just this one.
9: All right.

0: Okay.
1: Hi, I'm looking for Brian Howell.
2: And you are?
1: Jenny Finley.
2: Ah, yes, Brian's expecting you. His office is right up the stairs.
1: His office?
2: Second door on the left.
1: Great, thanks.
3: You're here!
1: Hi.
4: Look at you, you look so gorgeous.
1: Well, thank you. I didn't know you had an office. This is so nice.
3: Yeah, I'm like, come on, it's just temporary. You know, as we close this deal. I am so happy to see you.
1: Oh, it was worth the trip to see your smile.
3: Jenny!
1: Hey.
3: You made it.
1: Hi. Oh.
3: You look lovely, as always.
1: Thank you.
5: What is that new?
3: This is new. What do you think? I'm trying to look important. It's too much. It's too much, isn't it? Yeah, it looks like I'm trying too hard. And I am. I am trying way too hard. I am gonna go home and change. And I'll see you kids at the party.
1: Is this an audition or a party?
5: No, this is a night out together in the city.
3: Okay.
6: This is what I guess real money buys you. Look at that view. It's beautiful.
7: Brian.
6: Yes.
7: I thought that was you.
6: Hi, Howard.
7: I heard you're back in the game. I'm pleased for you.
8: You must miss him, Howard.
9: With Brian, I always know I'm in excellent hands.
6: It's good seeing you again.
5: Thank you, Roger.
9: Welcome. Jenny, let me get Lara. I know she'd love to see you.
1: Great.
9: I'll be right back.
5: That's, Howard, my old legendary boss.
1: Wait, the one who fired you?
5: Yes, the one who fired me. Thanks for reminding me. I appreciate that.
1: I am so glad you can join us. Hi. You make the best muffins I ever ate. It's very nice.

0: say.
1: Excuse me, Brian, why don't we go grease the wheels on this Peterson deal?
2: I'll be right back.
1: Excuse me.
0: All right, babe.
2: Have fun.
0: Thank you.
1: Thanks for coming.
0: So Roger tells me that you and Brian have a little inn.
3: We do, in Bucks County.
0: Oh, that's an awfully long commute. You two should get an apartment in the city. Oh, duty calls. Excuse me, Jenny.
3: Sure. Looks really good. Can I try that?
0: Of course.
3: I can actually taste the tarragon. Sorry, I used to be a caterer.
0: How'd you graduate to guest?
3: It's a long story. Honestly, I'd rather be in your shoes tonight. It's not exactly my crowd. Ugh. My feet are killing me. Good luck.
2: Yes. I mean, look, we've made our mistakes in the past, but that's behind us. Nobody's perfect. You don't want to work with a team that's perfect.
4: Is he trying to ruin it?
2: I don't know what you're doing. I haven't made a mistake since I've been my life. I
4: mean, you know, it's good.
3: Come here, Achilles. Come here. Brian and I were at the same party, and we were a million miles apart. It's me and Daryl all over again.
5: Except Brian makes you laugh.
3: He used to. I mean, he's never around anymore. Casey, I think I have to start thinking about what happens if we don't make it.
5: What? No, it won't come to that.
3: No, I gotta fend for myself. That's why this meeting is so important. How do I look? Do I look professional?
5: You look like you mean business.
3: Good. Okay, I've got my samples. We are all set. I even made a cupcake with the logo and the frosting.
5: Oh, I tried one. They're delicious.
3: Thanks.
6: You certainly are persistent. That's a lot of calls and emails.
3: I hope I didn't overdo it.
6: That's how I finally got my first store. I never gave up. I'm afraid all I can give you is 10 minutes.
3: That's 5 more than I'll need.
6: Okay, show me what you got.
3: All right, this is an almond and cappuccino croissant.
6: You're not selling these anywhere else?
3: No, I created that recipe just for you. They'd only be sold here.
6: That's nice how you did the label.
3: Thank you. It's white chocolate frosting.
6: I'm impressed. Not just the product, your determination.
3: Thank you. I'm actually very nervous.
6: You also get points. For your candor, most of my suppliers are big operations with costs and delivery that I can depend on.
3: I understand, but those big operations, they had to start somewhere, right? I mean, kind of like you. Look at you. Here you are 28 stores later.
6: 29. We're opening up a new one next week.
3: I'm just asking for an opportunity to prove myself. I won't disappoint you.
6: I'll start you in 3 locations, and we'll see how it goes.
3: So we have a deal?
6: You had me at the cupcakes.
3: Thank you. Thank you so much.
5: So they found my matching lamp. And maybe even a table from the same estate.
3: That's great. Well, your room is all ready.
5: Wow. What a view.
7: Yeah, it's beautiful. Just gonna catch the Dolphins game.
5: Hey, where's Brian?
3: He's enjoying the view in Manhattan.
5: You must miss him.
3: I was hoping it didn't show.
5: You should tell him.
3: Hey, it's me.
8: Listen, Peterson had to go back to Dallas, so everything's in limbo.
3: Including us. Brian, we have to decide what we're doing.
8: Okay, I know when we will.
3: But I think we need to do it now. I miss you. That's all I needed to say.
8: That's all I needed to hear.
9: Hey. I've got to go home for a few days, Harry. And then what? I don't know.

0: Cappuccino cupcakes seem like they're a hit.
1: Yeah, that's great.
0: And the inn is filling up.
1: Yeah.
0: And
2: it's all good.
0: You know, I picture things in my head and they're kind of coming true.
1: Mm-hmm.
0: I never pictured you being absent, though.
1: Honey, I know. I mean, it's not something I pictured either. We just got to work through it right now. So. Hold on. It's Roger. I got to take this, okay?
0: Yeah.
1: You sure?
0: Yeah, of course.
3: Roger. Hey. Yeah, no, I'm in Bucks County. No, listen, Harry can handle the meeting. Everything's going to be fine. Yeah, I just have to come home for a few days. Great. I'll get back to you. Thanks, Roger. Bye.
1: Okay, I'm sorry. Where were we?
0: Ryan, I feel like we're right where we started when we inherited the house. Your heart is on Wall Street, and Brian, my heart's here.
1: Honey, can't we just say my heart's commuting? I mean, I'm just...
0: Yeah, but you're changing, Brian.
1: What? Honey, I'm... Okay, you know what? Maybe, yeah, I admit that the pull of who I used to be is strong. I admit that, but it's not just for the money. You know, it's for the energy of the city and the fact that I get a chance to do what I love to do and be good at what I want to do.
0: Oh, I understand that.
1: Do you?
0: Of course I understand that. And I want you to be honest with me.
1: I am.
0: We have to be honest with each other, no matter what.
1: Okay. And know this. I honestly love you. And the rest of this, I'll try to figure it out, okay?
0: I don't want to pressure you. I mean, I want to spend the rest of my life with you, but I can't wait forever.
1: I know. And you won't.
4: So, Susan, you decided to stay.
5: I'm reviewing Emily's inn.
4: Oh, what do you think?
5: Nah, it's on par with the other newbies. Except for the food, which is excellent.
6: Hey, Denise.
4: Hi.
6: This is my general store. Stop in and say hello.
4: Oh.
6: Maybe we could have lunch if you have time.
4: Yeah, I do.
6: That'd be great. Well, I gotta run.
4: Oh. Who's your friend?
5: I met him at the inn.
4: Why did he call you Denise?
5: Oh, sometimes I check in under a false name, just in case anyone knows who I am.
4: Well, he's very good looking.
5: Yeah.
4: And very tall. Maybe he'll end up in your blog.
5: Maybe.
1: I just promised Jenny I'd finish painting the hallway.
6: You gonna be around long enough to watch it dry?
7: Better keep her happy or turn into me.
6: You pining for your ex?
7: I miss my dog and my big screen TV.
1: Mm.
7: But most of all, I miss the way she saw right through me.
1: Mm.
7: Sometimes you don't know how good you got it till you lose it.
6: A mechanic's guide to love.
1: Words to live by, guys.
6: He happens to be right.
1: Oh, hey, Denise. Hi.
5: Oh, I just came here to get some push pins, so...
1: Okay, yeah, that's fine. Jenny's probably got them at the house.
5: No, that's okay. I'm gonna get my own.
1: Okay.
6: Hey,

0: Hi.
1: Pushpins, right?
0: Yeah.
2: I have to watch you.
0: There you are.
3: Oh, wow. What?
4: You're spoiling us, Jenny.
0: Oh, no, it's just because I want you to come back.
5: You know, I don't know about you guys, but I don't think Jenny should limit herself just to breakfast. I think this should be a B and B and D. Bed and breakfast and dinner. What do you think?
0: Yes. Well, I mean, that might not be practical considering both of you are gone so much.
5: Well, I mean, yeah, I mean, I'm doing a little work in the city. It's only temporary, right, honey?
0: I hope.
6: Well, I don't know how you can beat Bucks County.
0: Mm. I know, right? I love it here. I mean, I love it. Don't you love it?
5: I do. I love it. I love it. It's the most beautiful place in the world. I've got to take this call. 1 second. Roger. Hey, man.
7: Yeah, listen, I'm going to have to call you back, okay?
5: Okay, thanks. Bye. Sorry.
4: Well, the antiquing around here, I mean, it's incredible.
0: Call him if you want to call him.
5: No, it's fine. No, you can wait. It's not a big deal.
0: What's going on? Why is he calling so much?
5: Honey, we're doing another deal together, so I mean, I owe him a little bit of my time.
0: Another deal?
5: Yeah.
0: That means you're going to be going even more? Why haven't you told me that?
5: Because it slipped my mind. I'm sorry. I just
0: slipped my mind.
5: I'm telling you now. Look, you want me to apologize for trying to bring more money in?
0: I'm not asking you to apologize, but I shouldn't have to apologize for being upset that you're never here.
5: Never here? I commute every single night.
0: We never see each other. I miss you.
5: Never see each other because you're out working on your...
0: Oh. I'm so sorry you did not come here to hear about our problems. Please enjoy your breakfast.
5: Excuse me.

0: you remember when we couldn't agree on a color for the house?
1: Mm-hmm.
0: I don't know what the compromise is in this situation. I don't think you do either.
1: Jenny, look. We can figure this out.
0: We have so many memories here.
1: What are you talking about?
0: It's no one's fault. But we're just drifting apart.
1: What are you doing, Jenny?
0: This just makes me sad right now. I think you should hold on to it and until you know what you really want.

0: Hey, I am heading to Lucas's for a drink. Wanna come with?
1: No, man. I'm just gonna stay and work. But you have fun.
0: Anything I can do?
1: No, man, I'm good.
0: You are good. The best.

0: Hey, you ready to dazzle him?
1: Yeah, sure.
2: That's the spirit.
3: How are you liking your stay?
4: You need any help?
5: Oh, I'm almost finished. Thank you, though.
4: How you doing?
5: I'm okay.
4: Relationships aren't easy.
5: No, they are not. You and Wade seem so happy.
4: Oh, we've had our ups and downs. But this place, it's good for us.
5: I'm glad to hear that.
4: Can I help?
5: Thank you. All right.
0: Yes.
5: Oh, breakfast is served. There you are.
6: That's good.
5: Sure.
3: Jenny? I'd like to extend my stay again.
5: That is so great. For how long?
3: Well, that'll depend on Alice.
5: Oh.
3: It's really been good for me to be here.
5: You know, I didn't really think that I would have much to smile about today, so I just want to say thank you. You guys have been great.
6: I just have one question. Does that mean we get another chocolate souffle?
5: Oh. You bet.
1: We all know this acquisition's going to benefit everybody involved, right?
7: The buyer, the seller, the stockholder.
1: You guys don't need my opinion. Just look in the proposal there, Harry. You can open it up, take a look at the numbers. Right? I mean, that's why we're here. Let's be honest with each other, because we're all going to make money.
8: Sure, Brian. Everyone will make money. I think what Brian means to say is that we have a very good deal on the table.
9: Is that what you mean to say, Brian?
1: Roger, the deal's fine. I'm just not the guy to do it. Not anymore.
9: You all right, Brian?
1: No, I'm not. Roger. I miss my goats. I miss my girl. Not necessarily in that order.
9: I understand.
1: I'm sorry, Roger.
9: I'm a family man, Brian. I respect your choice.
1: Good luck with the deal.
9: Thank you.
1: Harry?
6: Good luck with the girl.
1: Thanks.
5: The ice peak goat, too.
1: Hi.

0: Are you sure this is what you want?
1: I've never been more sure of anything in my life.
2: What I feel for you is priceless.
0: Welcome home.
3: Tommy asked me to be his date tonight and I have nothing to wear.
0: You're welcome to borrow something of mine.
3: I really like him.
0: There is a lot of him to like.
3: Yeah.
0: Come on. Come look.
4: Did you invite Rusty?
5: He invited himself.
2: Oh, man, a few words, though. Let me simply say, wow.
1: I'm gonna go put the champagne on ice.
3: I didn't have anything to wear, so then Jenny told me that she could lend me something, and so I put it on, and I thought that maybe I would. Oh, I really like it here.
6: Now this is a grand opening.
7: Hey,
8: bro. Thanks for having us.
7: Thanks for coming.
8: Appreciate it.
5: Jenny.
3: Hey.

0: My date just revealed her identity.
1: It turns out her real name is Susan Barrett, and she checked in to review the inn.
2: What? She writes that travel blog, that out-of-towner. Oh. I love your blog.
3: Oh, thank you. I didn't have time to get you a present, but I did write you a 5-star review.

0: aren't we?
1: Yeah.
0: Look at us now. This is where I proposed to you last time. And this is where I want to propose to you again. Jenny, I want to make you laugh the rest of your life. Will you marry me?
1: Yes.
0: I love you.
2: Ryan and Jenny.
3: And Emily, who brought these two together. Tonight would have made her very happy.
0: You know, Alice, you're right. To Emily.
4: To Emily.
2: To Emily. To Emily.
0: Cheers, everybody.
5: You look nice. It's Emily's country inn, and we're both single. I felt compelled to flirt.
1: Anything is possible.
0: I just wanted a moment alone with you.
1: Talk about a happy ending.
0: No. This is just the beginning.

0: A man just said he loved you. What more do you need?
1: I need a few specifics.
0: Because I do.
1: Well, but why?
0: What kind of a question is that?
1: Why do you love me?
0: I just told you. Electricity and friction and because you say things and then you do things and then you say, and I can't define love.

0: But I love you more than all the stars in the sky.
1: Daddy!
2: Whoa, what's up? Huh? How you doing?
0: Looks like you had a long night.
2: Yeah, it was a long shift.
0: You're on.
2: All right, you ready to have some fun? Let's go have some fun. Yes! Oh, I am good. Ooh, coffee and donuts. You are the best boss ever. Thank you.
0: So what do you got?
2: I am now a 16-year-old star quarterback with 250 friends. I live in the Valley, have a sister named Sam, and I love all the Star Wars movies. Boom.
0: You're sick, aren't you?
2: You want to be my friend?
0: Not a chance. Lose the Star Wars reference. Dead giveaway. Pick something from this century.
2: That's...
0: Also, I need that algorithm. We gotta get the database up and running.
2: Yes, sir.
3: So, can somebody put me up to speed? What do we know?
0: We went live on the site this morning.
4: Whoa. You into online dating now?
0: Nah. I'm not a loser like you.
3: Ooh. Hodge, don't you have a job to do?
4: Yes, sir.
0: We wrote code that grabs images off a database to create profiles. Hopefully this guy will bite and want to chat. Then we can see what he's hiding on his hard drive. The problem is, there's a lot of guys trolling out there these days. It's gonna be tough making sure he's the right one.
3: Who's on the profile?
0: A couple women that he'll definitely be attracted to. Some of our younger officers volunteered. Let's just hope he bites.
3: Excellent. Let's be careful with this one, folks. If this is our rapist, we want to shut him down. Let's nail him quickly.
0: All right. Did you miss me?
1: I was pretty busy.
0: Busy? Don't you still do nap time?
1: Mom, that's for kindergartners. I'm in first grade.
0: Oh, wow. I forgot you're way older than I thought you were.
1: So are you.
0: Oh, yeah, very nice. Come out, where are you? Where are you hiding? Oh, you must have the best hiding place ever.
5: Who's there?
0: I found you. You're the best hider ever.
1: Mom, that's not how you play cops and robbers hide and seek. You're not supposed to catch me.
0: No? I thought cops always got the bad guys.
1: I'm always hiding.
0: No, I'm gonna hide next.
1: Well, I'll come find you.
0: Oh, you won't be able to find me.
1: It's gonna be so easy.
0: Oh, really?
1: Because you're so big.
0: I'm not that big.
1: Yes, you are.
0: Come find me.
1: 1, 2, 3, 4, 5, 6, 7.

0: Whoa, guys, guys.
1: Showtime, guys.

0: Barry, what are you doing down here?
1: I just got in. I didn't want to wake you.
0: Well, did everything go okay?
1: Yeah. It's good. It was a long shift, tough on the team, but everything's okay.
0: Okay, well, come on. Let's go to bed.
1: You know what? I'm just going to stay here tonight. It's comfortable.
0: What's wrong?
1: Nothing.
0: What's going on between us, Barry?
1: There's nothing going on between us.
0: Are you angry with me about something?
1: No. Look, you really want to have this conversation. Now, go on. Go to bed.
0: Now, what is with you, Barry?
1: You know what? I'm just tired. There's been a lot of stress. The job, the bills, everything just seems to be adding up. You know the drill. I'll take care of it, all right? Zoe. Come on. Just cut me a little slack, all right?
0: Sorry. There's a blanket on the couch.

0: Did you look under your bed?
1: See, this is amazing. They don't even have to know me, and they still want to be my friend. It's totally weird.
2: Do you think our guy will take the bait?
3: Oh, yeah. When he sees who all my little hottie friends are, he's going to want in big time.
1: I've got more girlfriends than I know what to do with.
2: Slow down there, player.
3: Yeah, well, you're one of my friends.
2: Oh, shh. Don't tell anyone.
1: No, I'm serious. Look.
2: That picture's horrible.
1: I think it's kind of hot.
2: You're a perv. I look like your mother.
1: Or like my cougar.
4: You know, I don't think you're his type.
2: Is it a compliment to not be considered a serial rapist type?
4: Last girl he attacked, 18 years old. She likes puppies, American Idol, and sexting photos of herself in a kiddie pool.
2: I do have a kiddie pool.
4: All right, I don't trust this guy, and I'm not willing to risk anybody to nail him. The second it happens, you let me know.
5: I just think it's really creepy. I mean, some guy is stalking young girls online and it's your face on there.
6: Nice.
2: Part of being a cop.
5: Isn't that why you became a desk jockey? You okay? Everything all right with you and Barry?
2: Yeah, we're fine.
5: Oh, you little liar. You have a terrible poker face. What's going on? I will only let you keep up with me if you tell me what's up.
2: Nothing, just we're not connecting lately.
5: Like, physically or
2: both? He's so stressed. I mean, he's great with Kimmy, but with us, it just feels...
5: You talked to him about it?
2: I tried. But then I think it might just be me.
5: It takes two to tangle, or not tangle. In your case, it's way, way too cold to be running right now.
2: It's too cold to walk. Come on, race into my place.

0: Cops screw around on their wives. It's like dentists and the suicide rate. It's the job stress. And he has plenty of opportunity. Don't tell me you haven't thought about it. When's the last time you two had sex?
1: That's an unfair question. We're married and we have a kid and he works shift work.
2: Blah, blah, blah. Solid couples make time. They want to make time.
1: Oh, this coming from a woman who's been married twice?

0: True. Although, to be fair, Matt died. So technically, I was only a bitch to one of them. So come on. When was the last time? Wow. That's a bad sign. Is he working late, going out a lot, lipstick on the collar?
1: Stupid. Yes, he works late. He comes home at odd hours. It comes with the territory.
0: And you two never fight?
1: Never. You know what? This is stupid. We're fine. It's all good.
0: Have you asked him if he's screwing around?
1: No. And I'm not going to.
0: He had a reputation in high school. He was wild then, he's wild now.
1: Yeah, so was I. All right, that's unfair.
0: If he's not treating you well, that's not fair either. Have you asked his buddies at work?
1: Cops don't fink on other cops, especially to their cop wives.
0: If he was cheating, would you forgive him?
1: The whole betrayal, I'd probably want to kill him.
0: Yeah. You were dark and evil in high school.
1: You know, I grew up in a single-parent home, and it sucked. I probably would take him back. For Timmy's sake. I mean, I wouldn't want to ruin the family. And it'd be too hard on Timmy not to have a mom and a dad around.
0: Perfect. Another selfless wife willing to forego her own happiness for the sake of the family. Is that really who you want to be? You need to resolve this. You need to find out for yourself.

0: Morning.
1: Where the hell have you been?
0: Work. Where else?
1: Barry, beer.
0: What?
1: I didn't think you were working last night.
0: Yeah, well, I was.
1: All night?
0: I was with Hawes, all right? I stayed at his place last night.
1: Well, call or text would have been nice.
0: Zoe. I'm sorry, all right? I don't need this right now. Don't start.
1: Don't start what, Barry? A conversation?
0: We talk all the time, so...
1: Don't walk away from me!
0: I don't need this right now, all right? I just need some sleep.
1: Dad, what? Yeah, Timmy, your dad's home. Say hi to your son.

0: I don't know, Ian. He's up to something.
1: Well, I hope we're wrong.
0: Well, Timmy's sleeping, so he shouldn't be a problem.
1: No, he's never a problem.
0: Thank you for letting me use your car.
1: Yeah, no, it's exciting. My car's never been on a stakeout before. But you be careful. I don't care about the car.
0: Yeah, this is silly. I know it.
2: Funny seeing you around here at night. It's like old times.
0: I thought you and Barry were out on that off.
2: Ah, we wrapped that up a couple.

0: Hours ago.
1: You know, he's probably down at Bankers, you know, I'll unwind him with the guys. You want me to give him a call?
2: Nice try. I bet he didn't crash at your house the other night either.

0: And then he left this bimbo.
1: By the time I turned around, they were gone. Probably went back to that tramp's house.
2: Oh, I'm gonna kill him. Can you get me a gun?
0: Thank you. I'll talk to you tomorrow, okay?
2: Okay. It'd be like target practice.

0: Zoe?
1: Zoe! Open the goddamn door!
2: No!
1: What is wrong with you? What is wrong with you?
2: Just tell me how your night was. Huh?
1: Zoe, please, just open the door.
2: If you don't stop, I'm calling it in.
1: Zoe, open the door!
0: Oh, no, this is my house.
2: This is our house, and you don't belong.
0: Oh, you're unbelievable. No.
3: You gotta cool down, Barry.
0: Okay, I'm fine. Okay? Look, her and I, we can talk it out, right?
2: Talk it out? You wanna talk it out? Okay, fine. Let's talk it out. Let's talk about that bimbo you were with at the bar.
0: Oh, now you're tailing me. Is that what you're doing?
3: Don't be an idiot. Right. You're gonna regret this big time.
0: Fine. You know what? Hey, no! Listen! Hey, don't touch me, Hutch!
4: No, you gotta find someplace else to stay tonight, all right? Okay, let's go. You don't wanna do this. Especially not in front of us, right? One more move, and I gotta report this. Don't make it worse than it is, Barry.
0: I just gotta get some stuff.
4: All right.
0: You're gonna regret this.

0: Where are we at?
1: Well, he asked me to be his friend.
0: Lucky you. Mm. Let's accept his invitation.
2: Okay. Whoa, whoa, whoa.
3: He's online.
2: Guess what, Mr. Perv? I own you. Holy crap.
0: What's going on?
1: Wow, he's good. He's jumping from source to source.
2: I'm tracking his IP address, but he keeps dropping.
1: I think he's using a shell or a proxy. Yeah, it's a proxy.
2: He is fast.
1: Got him. Get the map up. Go.
2: Yeah, tracking.
1: Oh, come on, show your face, you bastard.
2: Nothing.
1: Damn it, we lost the signal.
2: He's good.
1: He's really good.
4: So does he know it's us?

0: crazy. You're not supposed to be here. I could have shot you.
1: Can we just talk?
0: There's nothing to talk about.
1: There is if you let me explain.
2: Explain what?
1: Can we do it inside? It's a little cold out here.
0: I let you inside, you won't leave.
1: Zoe, just let me explain. Let me say what I have to say, and if you want me to go, I'll go. I promise. How's Timmy?
0: He's at school. You're lucky he didn't wake up last night.
1: I know.
0: Who the hell was she?
1: Look, this whole undercover thing, you know, it's just getting to me. I'm tired. I never met her before. She bought me a drink. We talked.
0: Why? Why did you kiss her?
1: Ask the bourbon.
0: Did you sleep with her?
1: No. Zoe. Why would I ruin this? This is everything I ever wanted. I get the best kid in the world, I love him to death, and you and me. You and me, we have a good life. So, you know, I wouldn't ruin this. I'm sorry, I'd never hurt you. I'd never hurt either of you. I just needed to unwind. That's all.
0: Call someone for me. Me.
2: Wow. This is awesome. Is this a makeup meal?
1: Absolutely. I start work nights tomorrow, so that'd be nice. Mm.
3: Get a room.
1: Hey.
2: Where did you learn that?
4: Where did you learn that, huh?
2: Oh, I think someone's watching too much television.
1: Hey, you know what? Is your mommy over there? She's the best mommy in the whole wide world, isn't she? We're lucky to have her, aren't we?
3: Yeah.
1: Yeah?
3: So, mommy, I love you.
1: Hey! All right, let's eat up. Fantastic. That's an awfully big word.
3: Thank you.
1: Cheers. To us.

0: What is he doing? He's grabbing friends all over the place.
1: Any guys?
0: Oh yeah. I think he's just trying to throw us off.
1: He's probably using multiple ghost platforms. We gotta figure out a way to get in there.

0: And the tugboat said, "You can't swim."
1: "But it's a fish. Fish can totally swim."
0: "That's right.
1: And it's Peter Tugboat's best friend."
0: Hello?
2: "Hey, can I talk to Timmy?"
0: "Is everything okay?"
2: "No, I'm at an MVA. Little boy like Timmy just died."
0: "Daddy wants to talk to you."
1: "Hi, Daddy."
2: "Hey, sport, how you doing?"
1: "We were working on some reading tonight." Mm-hmm.
2: "That's good. I'll be home in a little while, okay? I love you."
1: "Love you too, Daddy."

0: called a couple hours ago saying he was having a rough night. He was on a stakeout.
1: Whoa. Stop it. You're making excuses for him? Within a couple of days of him groping some chick, I see him doing the same thing tonight at the same stupid bar. He lied to you. He's a cheating scum. You only have one option.
0: It's gonna be so hard on Timmy.
2: No.
1: No, it's gonna be good for both of you.
2: A fresh start. I have seen this before, okay? Men are all the same. They start out all huffy and they pout about getting access to the kid, and then they screw off with their twinky girlfriend with the perfect boobs, and then they start making excuses why they missed soccer practice or why they didn't pick up the kid when they promised they were going to, until before you know it, whammo, the guy's just gone for good.

0: Wow, 7 years is a long marriage by today's standards. Does he bring his gun home from work?
1: Yes, but that's part of being a detective.
0: When there's marital breakdown, we just can't take any chances. You can't take any chances.
1: I think we're fine.
0: Zoe, listen, I know this sounds drastic, but you need to act quickly. I've seen this all too often. Okay, now you're in the house. That's good. We want to keep him out of access to that house. And you need to start by changing the locks.
1: Seriously?
0: Mm-hmm.
1: He's not a bad guy. He's just flawed. He's never hurt either one of us.
0: You want him barging into your house in the middle of the night?
1: Okay, listen.
0: You know, I can be in court this afternoon. We can get an order for possession of the matrimonial home. As for Timmy, you will get sole custody. It's only temporary, but Barry does need to know that. He can apply for access. Realistically, you need to cut him out of everything he may have access to in your life. Everything.
1: Okay.

0: Jesus. I got my Irish joke. I'll tell you the Irish joke too, so. You know what? I'm gonna go take care of this. Can I help you?
1: Barry Lawson?
0: Yeah, how can I help you?
1: I'm just wondering if you can take a look at these.
0: Sure, what do you got?
1: You've just been served. Enjoy.
2: It says here you were unfaithful. You're an idiot.
0: Screw you, Hutch.
3: Barry, you gotta play by the rules. You gotta stay away from her. You gotta stay away from the house.
0: Look, it's my house and it's my kid.
3: Barry, this is a court order, all right? This is big time. This is serious. She's locked you out of the house, the kid, pretty much her whole life. Like, once the wife gets the house and the kid, no court's gonna overturn that without a fight. You're gonna be spending some serious money on a lawyer, Barry. And right now you're persona non grata in your boy's life.
0: She can't stop me from seeing my kid. She has no right.
4: Hey, do not tell me I cannot see my kid.
5: I'm sorry, sir, but you can't. I've got a copy of a court order here.
0: I'm his father.
5: Sir, I'm sorry, but you have to leave or I'm going to call the police.
4: I am the police!
6: Dad, are you coming to pick me up?
4: Timmy, I'll be right there. Just go get your jacket,
5: no,
4: okay?
5: No, I'm sorry.
4: Hey, do not tell me I can't see my kid. All you ever wanted to do was talk. And now you're gonna hide behind your stupid attorney. Is that what you're gonna do?
7: Barry, this isn't
4: no, hey! Shut up! It's none of your business!
7: You need to leave now.
4: You realize the embarrassment you caused me? Because of you, I'm the laughing stock of the whole department.
7: Do you even know what it's like to have a child for a husband? Do you?
4: You never let me explain! Hey, James, stay the hell out of this! No, listen to me. Zoe, listen to me. Zoe. Okay.
8: Hey, that's not how we deal with things.
0: I'm fine, James. But I just want to talk to her, that's all.
8: All right?
0: Yeah. Zoe, wait. I want to see Timmy.
7: You should have thought of that before you screwed up.
0: You really think you're going to get away with this?
7: Get away with it? Get away with what, Barry? I'm not the one hiding things. I'm not the one who ruined our relationship.
0: You're trying to take him away from me.
7: No, I'm trying to get on with my life and do what's best for Timmy.
0: I have as much right to him as you do.
7: You lost that right. I'll see you in court.

No matter where they looked, the little bunny was gone.

0: Just another shame.
1: Please,
0: we'll have you out of here.
1: Please, please.

0: Timmy!
1: They're in there now, get him!
0: I tried. I tried to get those berries. I tried.

0: I tried so hard. I woke up too late. And the flames, the noise.
1: Zoe.
0: No, Barry, you need to hear this. I tried to get to him. I tried crawling to him, and I screamed out, and I told him Mommy was gonna come save him, and I did it.
1: It's okay. It's okay. Zoe, listen to me. He knows we loved him. He had a great life. What was going on between us didn't matter. He had a mom and a dad who loved him. Okay?
2: I just think we need to be.
3: I hear you, Fish. Thanks for coming, Zoe.
2: We just wanted to let you know what was going on. Our perp was really active at first. He approached you, he was checking your status updates, and then nothing. He's gone silent.
4: Since when?
2: The night of the fire.
3: If you knew you were blind to trap him, then it connects to that night. But we got a warrant this morning.
4: He killed Timmy.
2: I know everything points to him, but it's kind of weird. He goes from stalking chicks online to setting house fires. It doesn't...
4: No. It was him. It has to be him. We gotta nail this bastard. I'm going with you.
5: Freeze! Don't even move!
6: Edge where we can see them!

0: can't believe you two idiots. A 16-year-old kid. Mother's gonna sue us, for Christ's sake.
1: Oh, yeah.
0: Family was up in Canada visiting. She's gonna sue me, she's gonna sue the department, and you two morons. I should have your shields for this. All right. Get out of my sight and go find the bastard that set this fire. Move!
2: Hey, you need to slow down.
3: I can't. I can't sleep. I can't focus.
2: Yeah, well, you've been through so much. First Barry, then this.
3: Barry and I are gonna be okay.
2: Don't rush back to him.
3: He's all I got now. So, we're gonna be okay. We'll be fine.
2: Okay, I know that you still love Barry. I do. But just let him come to you, okay? This is gonna be so hard for both of you. You need to give it time. And you need to take time for yourself.
3: I just need...

0: What's going on?
1: Zoe. I need you to tell me what happened that night.
0: Okay, like I told you a couple days ago, I put Timmy to bed. I read to him for a bit. I made tea like I always do. I fell asleep, woke up to smoke. What's this about?
2: We got the fire inspector's report.
0: It's about time. Let me see it.
2: They thought it might be an electrical fault. Inspector believes it was started from a cigarette.
0: It's impossible. I don't smoke.

0: You used to.
1: I wasn't smoking. I quit.
2: Maybe the stress of you and Barry splitting up, you know, a cigarette or two can help calm the nerves.
1: Don't interrogate me. I wasn't smoking. Barry doesn't smoke either.
0: This is now an active arson investigation.
1: Good. Good, it should be. Someone's responsible for my son's death.
0: Everything points to you, Zoe.
1: Don't say that, James. Don't you dare say that. I did not kill my son. What is that?
0: Toxicology.
1: From what?
2: You. The night you were taken to the hospital, they did a blood test. The sample came back positive for sedative diazepam. You were drinking and nicotine.
1: Well, I didn't take a sleeping pill. So obviously there's been some sort of mistake at the lab. That is not my toxicology.
0: Come on, Zoe.
1: It's crazy.
0: Please.
1: It's crazy. I didn't do anything.
0: Zoe, you need to get an attorney.
1: I did not kill my son. I'm going after whoever did this.
2: Zoe, you are being charged with arson in the first degree in the death of your son.
0: You have the right to remain silent. Anything you say can be used against you in court. You have the right to an attorney.
1: Please help me. Because you know I didn't do this.
0: One will be appointed to you by the courts. Do you understand these rights?

0: I don't know. It just seems like everything that they have said, it makes sense. You were so upset that night about Barry, and we had a drink, and you've always...
1: And nothing. Okay, I didn't have a cigarette, Anne. You know I didn't. I don't even smoke.
0: I'm just saying that you've always said having a smoke, it calms you down.
1: Oh, don't do this to me, please. Don't do this. Don't turn on me. Please, Anne. You're all I got. You're my best friend. I don't have anyone else.
0: I am your best friend, and I want to believe you. I do. But they are charging you with arson, and they wouldn't do that if they didn't have some evidence.
1: So you think I'm guilty?
0: It's just... Okay, none of this makes any sense. You just need to take a breath and just...
1: No, you know what? You need to believe me. I didn't do this, you know that. I can't be in here, Anne. I can't. Please, you gotta help me. You gotta believe me.
2: Bail is always easy for first-time offenders, but if you breach any conditions, you go back to jail, understand?
1: I promise I'll be a good girl.
2: Hey, you're facing a very serious charge, and Zoe, the evidence is overwhelming.
1: The evidence is wrong.
2: Your blood test says drugs.
1: I haven't done drugs.
2: Sleeping pills. Nicotine in your system. Look, a judge is going to read that and read into those conditions that you were smoking that night, that you are taking pills to help you sleep, that you knowingly mixed drugs and alcohol, that you were negligent, and that you did cause Timmy's death.
1: This is crazy, and you know it.
2: Look, I'm just saying you don't stand a chance in front of a jury.
3: Look, Barry's going to tell them the truth, all right? He's gonna tell them that I don't take drugs. He's gonna tell them that I quit smoking.
2: He's pretty upset, Zoe. And yes, he will make a statement, but it's not gonna be good enough. All of the evidence is very strong.
1: I thought lawyers are supposed to believe what their clients tell them.
2: Oh my God, it's not what I believe, it's what a jury will believe. You know, arson in the first degree is a Class A felony. If this goes to trial and you are found guilty, you face life in prison.
1: This is unbelievable.

0: A man just said he loved you. What more do you need?
1: I need a few specifics.
0: Because I do.
1: Well, but why?
0: What kind of a question is that?
1: Why do you love me?
0: I just told you. Electricity and friction and because you say things and then you do things and then you say, and I can't define love.
1: Apparently so.

0: This is on the porch.
1: Barry paid the life insurance policy.
0: At least he's getting the bills done.
1: No, only the policy on me.
0: Maybe that's the only money he had.
1: Anne. Please stop being mad at me.
0: I'm sorry. I just... I don't know what to do or say, Zoe.
1: Don't you believe me?
0: I want to. I really

0: What are you doing here?
1: I need you. I need you now, please. Please, you said we were going to work through this together.
0: That was before I saw the evidence, so... What kind of sick mother kills her own son, huh?
1: There's no evidence, Barry. I wasn't smoking. I have sleeping pills, but I didn't take one that night. Now, please, don't do this to us.
0: To us? No, I didn't do this to us. You did. You took him away from me. You stopped me from seeing him. And then you killed him to punish me?
1: I did not kill our son. Don't you dare say that.
0: Who else would have done this? Huh? Who else would have done this? Zoe, who? Leave, now. I don't ever want to see you again.
1: Barry, come on.

0: are you doing here, Ren? You shouldn't be here.
1: Fishy, we worked together for 5 years. No, I didn't do this.
0: Zoe, everyone is totally on edge. This is not a good idea. You need some

0: arrest.
1: No! I need to read the investigation file.
0: I can't let you do that.
1: I'm not asking!
0: Zoe, stop.
1: No, you stop!
2: Zoe, you need to come with us.
1: There's just a misunderstanding.
2: No, Zoe, we're all here to help you, okay?
1: Okay, fine, you want to help? Then let me read the file.
3: Zoe, you're breaching your bail. We got to get you out of here, all right? Please.
0: Listen to them, please, Zoe. We're trying to help you here.
1: Hodge, come on, Hodge. Come on, you know me. You know how much I love Timmy. You know I would never hurt him. You know that.
2: Look. Look at me. You got to try and get over this.
1: Don't you dare! Don't you dare! You've never lost a child! You don't know what this is like! You don't know!
2: Calm it down! And we gotta put the cups
1: on. Oh, no, you don't! Come on, guys!
2: This is just a
1: misunderstanding!
2: Calm down.
1: You don't know.
2: No, it's okay.
3: I'm sorry to see you go.
4: Yeah, well, I'm sorry to be gone. It's just been too much. Every time I turn around, I see something that reminds me of him.
3: So, what are you gonna do?
4: I don't know. I can take my pension early. I think I'll go back east, stay with family for a while after that. If you haven't got a clue.
3: You gonna be okay?
4: Yeah. I'll be fine.
3: You're a good cop, Barry.
4: All right, take care.

0: I need to speak with my client, please.
1: Zoe, they're not going to release you until the bail hearing.
2: What?
3: Look, I told you if you breached the court order, the DA would come down hard. Now they want an assessment. That is a 2-week remand in a psych ward.
2: No, absolutely not. Now look, I'm fine.
3: You're not going to get bail again.
4: Get back! I said get back! Get back! It's okay. It's okay with that.
1: Zoe, don't do this.

0: Can I help you?
1: I'm a tech support.
0: There's nothing wrong with our computer.
1: Nope, just updating your programs on your system drive.
0: Whatever.
1: You must get pretty busy in here, huh?
0: Well, people are always dying. It's the great equalizer.
1: I heard you had a kid in here a couple days ago. Died in a fire.
0: We get lots.
1: Cop's kid. Must be hard to identify those bodies, huh?
0: Well, not when the parents can do it for us. You know, it's pretty simple when they know who it is. Hmm.
1: Then there was another kid. Car accident. I heard he was same age, same size. Brought in here.
0: I don't know the case.
1: Oh. Someone else must have handled it.
0: I'm the only pathologist here.
1: I know.

0: I help you? I'm Barry's sister. He doesn't seem to be home.
1: Oh, well, they left. They're such nice people. And your nephew is so sweet.
0: What did you say?
1: Well, your brother is a very nice man, and his son, Timmy, is a darling. I was very sorry to see them go.
0: Timmy.
1: Are you okay?
0: Where did they go?

0: So you'll let us know if you hear from her, won't you?
1: I absolutely.
2: This is hard on all of us.
0: She needs to stop running.
1: Yeah, I understand.
3: I'm not in any trouble. I need a drink. He's alive, Anne.
1: Oh, you're in denial. It happens to people after a traumatic event.
4: I went to see Barry. Timmy's bear is in the back of his car.
1: The cops, they have been handing out these bears at community events for years. There are literally hundreds of Officer Teddy Bears out there.
4: I saw dental records that confirmed that it was not Timmy's body in that fire. He's alive.
1: He can't be.
4: He is. And I need your help. Now, please, Anne, please.
1: You need to turn yourself in.
4: Anne, just listen to me.
3: I know what I'm doing. And I need you to trust that. And believe me when I say that everything is going to be okay. Do you remember when you said to me to do what I believe? Do you remember that? You sat in my kitchen and you said that we were best friends and that I know deep inside what's right and what's wrong. I know deep inside that Timmy is alive. And I know that everything is going to be just fine once I get him back. Now, please. Please, Anne, please. I need you to be here for me.

0: Keep chewing and act normal.
1: Kind of hard to do with a gun in my back.
0: In the alley now. Timmy's alive.
2: I was framed. I put all the evidence on your computer in an investigation file.
1: How did you do that?
2: I'm your favorite tech geek, remember? Listen, Barry's got Timmy. Right, he's fleeing the state. I'm gonna stop him, but I need you to start doing your job. You need to investigate this. You see, Barry drugged me. He somehow got nicotine into my system. He set our house on fire, and he switched Timmy out with the body of a boy who died in a car accident. Yeah. Yeah. Barry framed me for sole custody. But that's not how it's gonna end.
1: What proof have you got?
2: I'll have Timmy alive and well. I mean, that's enough proof, don't you think? Give me a minute to get away. Enjoy your hot dog.
3: I have got you. I have got you! No, you gotta run, man. You gotta run. I am right behind you. This is it! This is... Huey? What the hell? Who the hell are you?
2: We've already met. I'm your stalker victim.
3: What are you doing here?
2: I need your help.

0: God, I don't want to get shot.
1: Seriously. All right, just relax and do what I told you, okay? You'll be fine.

0: Is this like a stakeout?
1: Hey, Dad!
2: Hey, I told you to stay inside, okay?

0: Actually, I think it's working okay.
1: You know, I don't know who we got, who called it in, but my partner and I here, we've been getting a bunch of complaints about your ISP, so yeah, we just need to run a ping test. It takes seconds. In fact, you don't even have to call your boss. You can tell him you fixed it yourself and made it run fast.
0: Cool. What do you need me to do?
1: All right. I need you to reroute these security cameras to this ISP address. Can you handle that?
0: Yeah, no problem.
1: Keep them connected no matter what happens.
0: Okay, I got this. Go do your thing, let me do mine, okay? It's gonna be fine. I'm fine.
2: What I want to know, Fish, is how she hacked our system in the first place and got access to the file.
3: She set up the system, James. I think she knows how to get into it.
2: Anything? No sign of either of them.
4: What the hell's going on?
5: What?
2: Wait a minute.
4: Who's that?
5: That's Zoe.
3: Oh my gosh, she totally hacked us.
4: Oh, you think this is funny?
3: No, sir. She's just really, really good.
4: Yeah, well, if you want your job in the morning, you better find out where that is.

0: Dad said you weren't coming back.
1: Let's go, okay?
2: Hey, that's Timmy, that's their kid.
3: She was right.
2: You knew about this?
4: You find out where the hell that is now.
1: We're gonna play hide and seek, okay?
0: Really?
1: Yes. And you're gonna hide, and you're only gonna come out when I find you. Right, not Daddy. Promise?
0: Promise.
1: Okay.
0: No.
1: What is it?
0: I need Officer Teddy.
1: Right, sweetie, we can get him later.
0: I need him. I need Officer Teddy.
1: Okay. Shh. I'll go get him.

0: Hey, what the hell are you doing? Wow. Crazy bitch. Where is he? Where's Timmy?
1: Come on, get on this. What is going on there?
2: I don't know. We don't have any eyes inside that room.
3: I don't know. I thought he was dead.
0: It's nice to see the old persona back, Zoe.
3: I should have been true to myself years ago.
4: And I should have dumped you years ago. You're a fugitive. You really
1: Can anybody tell me where this motel is? Girl, come on. Can't anybody track that cell phone?
0: I should arrest you right now.
3: Really? What have I done, Barry? And you just asked me where Timmy was. So that means he's not dead. I think the big question is, what have you done?
0: What have I done? I didn't do anything.
3: He's alive.
4: You're delusional, Zoe.
3: I'm delusional. You drugged me. You burnt down our house to collect insurance money. You kidnapped!
4: You tried to take away my son. You had no right, no right. You know what? You want the truth? Yeah. I set that house on fire. I put that body there. It was all a ruse, Zoe. What are they gonna do? They gonna come after me? No. You're the one on the run. You're the one they want, Zoe.
2: Now, what are you doing, Zoe? Come on.
0: Oh, my God.
2: Get out of there.

0: You know what? You should have died in that fire, Zoe. Would have solved a lot of problems. Actually, would have solved all my problems.
1: Except now you have one big problem.
0: Yeah, what's that?
1: You've never seen your son again.
2: Do not take my son! Do not take my son!
3: Daddy!
4: Timmy!
5: What's she doing? Why didn't she call the Senate?
1: Come on.
3: What's happening, Mom?
1: It's Daddy's in a bad mood. All right, we're gonna be fine.
4: Open the door, Zoe.

0: Give me the keys, Barry.
1: Not a chance, Zoe. Where is he?
0: Give me the keys.
1: I'm not an idiot, Zoe. Timmy, come here.
0: Timmy, stay in the car. If I'm going to prison, you're not getting him either.
1: What?
0: I can't be charged twice for his murder if he's already dead, can I?
1: Johnny, Zoe, you're crazy.
0: Yeah, I've been hearing that a lot lately. Maybe I am a little crazy.
1: Timmy!

0: Timmy? Timmy?
1: Here I am! You found me!
0: I did! Oh, I did! Oh, I'm never gonna let you go.
2: What just happened? Yes! Yes! Oh! That is awesome! This is better than any video game.

0: come here, Bamboo. Come here, buddy. Come here.
1: Mom, Bamboo and Officer Teddy are my best friends, and so are you.
0: Oh, I love you.
2: I love you, too.
0: Let's go. Come on, bud. Come on.

In this life, Savannah had only encountered two phenomena with unequivocal rarity and beauty. The first was the magical glow of the blue moon, so named for its scarcity. It appeared only once or twice every 2 or 3 years. And the other?

0: was love. An even rarer occurrence, ignited by the passion of a man named Lyndon. However, even the truest devotion can be threatened by ambition. And for Savannah, this coursed through her veins like a fire that refused to dim.
1: I love you.
0: On the strike of midnight, it would be time for her to choose between her heart's comfort or a destiny unknown. She could have one, but never both. As she disappeared into the night toward the sounds of pounding hooves on cobblestone, Savannah pulls off her heels and she turns for one last glimpse of her true love.
2: Now that's how you finish a book, wouldn't you say, Grace?
1: I know, I did it once, I can do it again.
2: Hello, where's the fire? Mom, I'm not feeling it.
1: Maybe I have nothing left to say about love. It's not like romance is the only genre out there. Mysteries are always popular.
2: Your deadline is in 10 days, and we're paying you for the third book in this trilogy, so you better find something worth saying about romance. Look, I'm gonna be frank. Your book sales have dropped significantly in the last quarter. If this book doesn't hit the bestseller list, we won't be extending your contract.
1: I'll get the pages out to you, okay? I'll force them out one way or another.
2: No, you're not gonna force anything. You're gonna weave a tapestry of love and passion that ends this trilogy with such fierce emotion. People are gonna be buying your book for the next 10 years.
1: Fierce emotions, gotcha.
2: Yes! You know, get a change of scenery. Ask someone on a date.
1: Wanna go on a date?
2: Not me, but I like the confidence. Ooh, what about him?
1: How'd you even know that was in there?
2: Do you think I would have forgotten about your muse when you, a lowly, unpublished writer, approached me with the most heartfelt manuscript I'd ever set my eyes on?
1: Sean's irrelevant. He broke up with me, remember?
2: No, you broke up with him because he was being distant.
1: Same thing. He's probably off in Europe researching catacombs or imagining the next Eiffel Tower.
2: What's this?
1: What?
2: The Blue Moon Ball.
1: Oh, it's just a hometown event that happens every few years. Flyer I used to think was meaningful.
2: Used to. Sounds quaint.
1: Ancient history now.
2: Grace, stop waiting for the moon and stars to align. Take action in your life. Fight for your love. I need you to think about where your heart was when you first met Sean, when you first fell in love with him. Go there and write. Okay?
1: My book signing.

0: I am so sorry. Are you all right?
1: I'm fine.
0: I am such a klutz. Hopefully my patients never find out. I'm really sorry again. Have a good evening.
1: I mean, I am a little bruised. Nothing a book sale wouldn't fix. Well,
0: I can't say I've ever read a romance novel. Is this one any good?
1: Oh, only if you like your passion red hot.
0: Sounds like I could get burned if I'm not careful.
1: So you're a doctor?
0: Resident, currently. So I'm good with burns.
1: Well, what do residents like to do for fun?
0: Fun hasn't come up much lately. We do enjoy an occasional brunch.
1: Me too.
0: Maybe the author of River of Romance would be open to discussing her novel over

0: mimosa sometime?
1: She might be.
0: James.
2: James. Strong name.
0: Thank you.
3: Give you my number.
2: There you go.
0: Ciao.
2: That was a hot tamale. Nicely done, dear.
3: Okay.
2: It's quite nippy out there tonight, keeping people inside, I think. Leaving already?
3: Yes. Thank you so much for letting me use your store, Esther.
2: Never mind about the turnout. You're a great writer.
3: Thank you.
2: I want you to come back here for your next book launch.
3: If I have one.
2: You will. Just don't give up. That's the secret to anything worthwhile. Because, you know, everyone loves a happy ending.
3: Me too.

0: Hi, Mom.
1: I can't believe you're really here. And just in time. How serendipitous.
2: It was kind of a last-minute decision.
1: Well, I'll take it. Come on, let's get you in the house.
3: I miss this place. I wish I could transplant it back to L.A.
4: Well, L.A. may have skyscrapers and strip malls, but it doesn't have the Blue Moon Ball.
3: Oh, please. That's so far away. It's the last thing on my mind.
4: What do you mean? I assumed you knew. The Blue Moon is this Friday.
3: It can't be. It's supposed to be another 5 years until the next Blue Moon.
4: That's how long you've been away.
3: Really? Feels like no time at all.
4: Well, the good news is, you're back. And this is going to be a very special year, where the Blue Moon falls on the same night as the Harvest Moon. I thought you knew.
3: I'm sorry I've been away for so long. But I'm really happy I'm not missing this.
4: You worked too hard on that career of yours. You have always been single-minded. And I am so glad that you finally took some time for yourself. But if you didn't know about the ball, what brought you back home?
3: My agent suggested it. He wanted me to return to the place where I first learned about love.
4: Back to your mom, who's the person who loves you most in the world.
3: Exactly. Well, I should get to bed. I've got a full day of work tomorrow.
4: Okay. I'm going to make this trip extra inspirational.
3: Thanks, Mom.
4: I'm going to start with baking.
3: Yes.
4: Good night.

0: Don't tell me you're an FBI agent. I was just getting used to the intense writer phase.
1: Hilarious. I'm going to the old mansion to write, and I don't want anyone to recognize me.
0: People are going to think you're there to mug them.
1: Maybe they'll keep their distance.
0: Maybe the mansion isn't the best idea.

0: deceiving me, or is that Grace Montague?
1: Heather.
0: Hey. Okay. Oh, Grace, Grace, Grace, Grace, Grace. Girl, did I ever miss you?
1: I miss you, too. So much missing.
0: You see my truck on your way in? Just got new mud tires on her. Can you believe it?
1: Wow. That must have cost you an arm and a leg.
0: Oh, boyfriend's leg, not mine. Oh, I'm so glad to see that you made it back. Just in time, too.
2: I know, for the ball, right?
0: Oh, sure. If that even happens, they'll probably have the permits to tear this old heap of timber down by then.
2: Tear it down?
0: Yeah, for the new shopping complex. This is prime real estate, you know. Location, location, location. You'd be the perfect person to write an article on it. Yeah, it'll bring some hype to the Mega Mall. Or is that beneath you? You are a little Miss Famous now, aren't you? I have both your novels on my bedside table.
2: You've read my books?
0: Read them? I inhaled them. I was so relieved when some

0: Vanna finally left Lena to go pursue her own career, and she can finally start dating men of a higher caliber and tax bracket, if you know what I mean.
1: Yeah. Well, my character's awaits, so I should get back to it.
0: Of course. But I wouldn't recommend doing it here. The contractor's in and out all day.
1: Right, for the much-needed shopping mall.
0: Exactly.
1: Yeah.

0: Lyndon and Savannah's stroll through the Rose Garden became a march down Blame Lane. I can't believe you'd tear down the walls of our love without so much as running the idea by me first, Savannah snaps.
1: Grace?
0: It's just a building, Savannah. I knew you'd say no, so I made an executive decision, Lyndon replies. What gives you the right...
1: Grace!
0: I'm sorry, I'm trying... Sean.
1: Sorry, I just heard your voice and underwent a minor heart attack.
0: Were you sitting there the whole time? At our tree?
1: Is this... our tree? Yeah. It is. No. I was on a work break and decided to get some fresh air.
0: Right. Wait, you work here?
1: Yeah, I got my master's in architecture, and then, what'd you know? First shop I land is right back at home.
0: Building the new shopping complex, I heard.
1: No. I'm here to make sure that doesn't happen. I'm trying to get the old mansion deemed historic and save it.
0: Really? That's amazing. Sorry, I kind of went a little crazy when Heather told me they were tearing it down.
1: Heather told you?
0: Can you believe it? She actually sounded excited about it, too. Same country princess as always.
1: She was a sucker for outlet stores.
0: So does this mean you're going to the Blue Moon Ball?
1: I haven't missed one yet. Aren't you going?
0: I am now.
1: I'm really glad that I ran into you, or bothered you.
0: Yeah, at least some things never change.
1: You look really good.
0: I am really good.
1: I think you're supposed to say that I look really good too.
0: Isn't that a given?
1: Well, I got to get back to work. I got to find grounds to deem the mansion historic, then write a 20-page proposal.
0: Saved Blue Moon Ball.
1: Exactly. So I'll see you around, I guess?
0: Maybe. Danny, hey.
2: Hey, can you come to my office? I want to talk about the book signing.
3: I heard through the grapevine that after selling one book...
2: You proceeded to pack up early.
3: Tell me the grapevine lies.
0: I did. You told me to go to the place where I first fell in love, so I flew home last night.
3: Flew home?
2: I was talking about in your mind, not on a plane.
0: Oops.
3: Well, you're there now, I suppose.
2: Getting lots of writing done?
0: Tons.
3: Great.
2: Send me the pages by Friday.
0: Prepare to be amazed.
2: You know, in this profession, I prepare for the worst, and I pray for slightly better. Bye, Grace.
0: Bye.
4: Bye. Joe!

0: on.
1: Hey, Heather. How was your day?
0: Oh, good as good can be. Spent most of it at the riding club practicing dressage with Star. I'm gonna need new gloves soon.
2: My day was good too. Thanks for asking.
0: Somebody's grumpy.
1: I heard you've been talking up the shopping mall, which seems a little strange given that it's my job to make sure that doesn't happen.
0: It's your first job, baby boo. A practice run. Besides, you know how proud my daddy's gonna be when you declare that site a teardown.
2: Thanks for the vote of confidence, but...
1: Well, this mansion's really important to me. It's a link to some of this town's most important history. It's not a teardown.
0: I love that you always think with your heart. It's the perfect balance to overly logical me, who has no choice but to point out that old house hasn't been used in who knows how long. It's a financial black hole. That's why the Cassidys are finally dropping it. You know, I heard they're living in the suburbs somewhere back east. The suburbs, poor things. People will come shopping here every day from all over the county and beyond. It'll increase our town's economy tenfold.
1: You know, I didn't need your dad to give me this job. I can stand on my own two feet.
0: Of course you can, sweetie.
1: You ever gonna stay at your own place?
0: Why would I do that, silly? I make this place just barely livable. Dinner'll be ready in 5.
3: Are you threatening me?
4: I don't take threats lightly.
3: You break into my house, you head upstairs, you enter my room, and you attack me.
4: Attack you?
3: Fortunately for me, I was able to wrestle the knife away from you.
5: A man just said he loved you. What more do you need?
6: I need a few specifics.
5: Because I do.
6: Well, but why?
5: What kind of a question is that?
6: Why do you love me?
5: I just told you. Electricity and friction and because you say things and then you do things and then you say and I can't define love.
6: Apparently so.

0: Well, if it isn't my goddaughter.
1: Sheriff Carson.
2: How you doing, sweetie?
0: When I heard you were back in town, I decided to camp out in your mom's kitchen. That way you have no choice but to say howdy.
1: Camp out means eat the fridge.
0: That's fridge in town.
3: Well, I'd never come home without visiting the best storyteller in town.
1: How did the writing go? Did you manage to stay incognito?
3: As if. I had to personally introduce myself as the great-great-granddaughter of the man who helped build that mansion to every demolition contractor in the county.
1: So you know.
3: Why didn't you tell me they were planning to tear it down?
0: It's a tragedy, Grace, but not one we have any power over.
1: And it's a reminder that the Blue Moon Ball is not about fancy location. It's about bringing the community together.
3: So you're going to host the party in your backyard?
1: If it came to that, in a heartbeat. And anyone in town would do the same thing.
0: Yes, ma'am. All true.
3: Sean's trying to have the mansion deemed as a historical site.
1: Right. Sean. I was wondering when your two paths would cross.
3: Do you think there's any chance he'll manage to save it?
0: Well, Sean's a smart man. The town's lucky to have him. That said, he's not exactly the persuasive type.
3: That's definitely true. He could never get me to do anything.
0: Yes, I know that. You were always the ringleader with the bright ideas. You know, I remember the time you and Sean stole that fire hose and flooded out old man Jeremiah's taxidermy shop. He was hopping mad.
1: Don't encourage her.
0: Like two peas in a pot of mischief.
3: I plead the fifth. Hey, phone.
4: Yes.
3: What does love mean?
4: An intense feeling of deep affection. Example, his love of football.
3: Grace Montague speaking.
5: Hey, Grace, it's James.
3: Hey.
5: You'll never guess where I'm at.
6: Back at the scene of the crime.
5: Look, I know it's a little bit late for brunch.
6: But my work is taking me out of the city tomorrow.
5: So if you're free tonight?
6: Maybe we could squeeze in that date.
3: I'm actually not in LA right now. I'm on a bit of a
7: work trip myself.
6: Oh, well, yeah. I knew it was a long shot.
3: Weird question for you.
7: But I was just wondering.
3: How do you know when to stop diagnosing a patient?
7: Like?
3: How do you know when you're done testing
7: them and you can just
3: treat them for what you think it is?
6: There's no hard and fast rule.
5: When I've exhausted all the possibilities I can think of?
6: Then I just trust my gut. Does your next romance novel need a doctor?
3: No, but that actually helped. Thanks, James.
7: Have a good night.
6: You too. Bye, Grace.
3: Hey, phone?
4: Yes?
3: How to write a persuasive study on historical property value.
4: Approved historical property applications. 1,021 entries.
3: Hey, phone? Email links to me.
4: Emailing links.
3: Mom, are you awake? Mom, are you awake?
8: What happened? What time is it?
3: 5 a.m. I've been up all night trying to figure out how to help Sean win the zoning permit, and I think I've done it.
8: So you're an architect now?
3: I know. But like Sheriff Carson said, Sean doesn't need an architect. He needs a writer. And I'm a writer. I'm persuasive.
8: And loud. Yeah. You know, Grace, this is a noble project, but do you think it's a good idea to be working with Sean again? I mean, I remember when you two broke up, it just really hurt you.
3: It was years ago. We were just kids. We've grown past all that.
8: Yeah, but what about your work? Don't you have a deadline the night of the ball? Shouldn't you stay focused?
3: I can do both. See? Did you see? Oh.

0: I didn't know they taught the two-step at architectural school.
1: Whoever built this place knew exactly what they were doing. This house is built with a sprung floor that absorbs shock. So when I lift you up, and then drop you back down.
0: Don't break ankle.
1: Exactly. I want to tell you something.
0: Yeah?
1: I was hired for this job because the contractor knew I'd fail. It's my first job with the firm. I'm a newbie.
2: How would the contractor possibly know that?
1: The contractor's Heather's dad.
0: Ugh, classic small town nepotism.
1: I'm glad you came home. It might be your last chance to say goodbye if I botched this job.
2: My mom used to tell me stories that my great-great-grandpa helped build that red barn. How could such a precious place not have any historical significance?
1: That's so weird. No, my family used to tell me the exact same story.
0: Maybe our ancestors built it together. And maybe that's why we need to work together now. We're not gonna let some rich country bureaucrats take over our town. If you can prove what makes this site historical, I'll come up with the arguing proposal. What do you say? Team?
1: Team.
0: So what's first on the list? Library archives or a townwide Save the Mansion petition?
1: Actually, I noticed a quarter wall panel that looks a little too new.
0: So it's been updated. That's good, right?
1: Yeah, but it only takes up half the wall.
0: So it's covering something up?
1: Exactly.
0: Fingers crossed it's not black mold.

0: Well, I'm gonna head home and grab some tools. I'm gonna get that paneling off.
1: Great. I can see your new digs.
0: Actually, I've had a bit of an infestation.
1: Mice?
0: Something like that. I'll drop you off at home and we can meet up later.
1: Yeah, that sounds great. I have some writing to do anyway, so. No way. You're still driving Jess?
0: Of course.
1: You put some work into her. Oh, there's no more hole in the passenger seat.
0: You don't need that old striped pillow anymore.
1: Oh, yeah. I totally forgot about that thing.
0: Got new mud tires on her, too.
1: Must be the season. Heather was just telling me that she got the same thing for her truck.
2: Her truck. Right.
1: Mom? I have a problem.
3: As a kid, you would always say that when you didn't know how to finish a story.
1: Well, at least with a story, I can always erase it and try again. Those look lovely, by the way.
3: Thank you.
1: With this, if I mess up, there's no do-over. No back button.
3: And exactly what problem is it we're discussing?
1: Sean. He's acting all weird and aloof.
3: Well, you know, maybe his life is a little more complicated than you think.
1: What do you mean?
3: Well, I'm not one to pry into other people's affairs, but, you know, your history together is complex.
1: Well, technically, I guess we never called off our engagement, but that was years ago.
3: Mm. And now?
1: Now, we're working together, and it just feels like all those years of being best friends never happened. It all just makes me feel more...
3: interested?
1: Confused.
3: Are you still in love with him?
1: No! I'm in like. Emphasis on the like. And I have no idea if he feels the same way.
3: Do you remember when you started writing?
1: No.
3: It was after your father died. You needed to sort through your feelings, write them out. So the stories and the poems were fiction, but your emotions were real.
1: So you think I should journal?
3: I think it would give you the clarity you need.
1: Thanks, Mom. You always have the best advice.

0: Hey, Sean. You still want to see a movie tonight?
1: Yeah. Just one sec.
2: What's all the letters?
1: Oh, just nothing. Just junk mail. It's a good fire starter. What movie are we seeing again tonight?

Okay. What do I want to say about Sean? It depends on what he has to say about me.

0: Hello?
1: Hey, are you busy?
0: If you consider staring at a blank computer screen busy, then yes.
1: Sounds rough.
0: Yeah, I need a break.
1: Good. You're never gonna believe this.
0: What is it? What is all this?
1: Looks like an old doorway that someone filled in and some vandalism.
0: I don't think it's vandalism. An old tradition, maybe?
1: Names and hearts. Past lovers.
0: Okay, what were your grandparents' names?
1: Albert and Marjorie. Why?
0: Do you think this was them?
1: There's only one way to find out.
0: They're still alive?
1: Grandpa Albert is. The present's a little tricky, but the past, he knows like the back of his hand. Go for a trip down memory lane?
0: On one condition.
1: Anything for my partner in crime.
0: I get to drive Jess.
2: I really appreciate you doing this, Grace. Especially when you have work of your own you've got to get back to.
3: I wouldn't exactly consider this work.
2: Lucky? I barely slept with all the thoughts racing through my mind.
3: I mean, there's really only two ways we can go, right?
2: You're right. We save her, or we don't. Hey, I'm really doing everything I can to save the mansion. I know I screwed up and disappointed you in the past, but I'll try not to let that happen again.
3: Disappointed me? Sean, I sent you about 101 text messages, countless embarrassing late-night voicemails, and you couldn't so much as call me back?
2: But you never came back.
3: I was chasing my dreams to be a writer. You said you wanted that for me.
2: And I did.
3: So I don't get it. You're not making sense.
2: I really screwed up, didn't I?
3: You did. Do you think it's too late to fix it?
1: Fix it?
0: I still have the bolt, Sean.
2: Get down.
3: What?
1: Your hair. There's a bug in it. Let me get it.
3: Ew! Get it out! Get it out! Did you get it? Sean!
1: Got it.
3: Let me see it.
1: I smashed it. Wait here. I'm gonna get Grandpa.

0: Hello. Did you jog all the way here?
1: Exercise keeps me focused.
0: I love the determination. What brings you out to the area?
1: Well, it's a town-wide survey.
2: I want to know exactly what kind of stores this town wants to see in the new mall. A new tech shop, a trendy cafe, ritzy boutiques, you name it.
0: I'm very sorry, Heather. I just don't think it's right I take the survey. Grace and I are dead set against the mansion demolition.
2: Well, that's all right. You have a great day, Mrs. Montague.
3: You too.
2: Mrs. Montague?
4: Yes, dear.

0: Grace is really lucky to have such a supportive mom.
1: How you feeling? How they treating you in there?
2: Well, you know, I can't complain, you know. I mean, I started out with nothing, and I still have most of it left.
1: You're doing great. I mean, look at you.
2: Well, you know.
1: Grandpa Albert, this is a friend I was telling you about. Grace.
2: Who? Yeah, speak up, Toy.
1: Grace.
2: Hey.
3: Uh-huh. Marjorie, my dear.
2: Let's go to the races.
1: Grandpa Albert, that's not Marjorie. She's...
4: at the riding club.
2: Oh, at the riding club. Well, of course she is. I'm sorry, dear. My mistake.
4: I guess the Green family loving me must be a genetic trait.
2: Taxi driver, take me to the mansion gardens. I haven't seen a blooming lilac in years.
4: Yes, sir.
2: Oh, what a time to be alive.
1: Grandpa, I wanted to ask you about the Blue Moon Ball. Huh? Do you remember it?
2: Well, of course I remember it. Dancing under the blue moon is how every man in this town found the love of his life, glowing under Luna's soft kiss.
4: That's beautiful. Is that how you met Marjorie?
2: Oh, no, we grew up together. We were in the same class all the way from the kindergarten through graduation.
5: Just like us.
4: Albert, we were wondering about the mansion.
2: Yeah?
4: We found some carved initials, and we were just wondering if they had any sort of significance.
2: Significance? What? It's a tradition. As old as the Blue Moon itself. Legend had it that if a young man would carve his name next to the name of the woman he loved, they would be brought together again under the next blue moon. And the moon would see to it, no matter what the circumstances, that their paths would cross and their love would blossom.
4: Does it work?
2: Ask Marjorie. We've been married since 1960. Why are you asking all these questions about the Blue Moon Ball anyway?
1: Grandpa Albert, there's some people who want to tear the mansion down. Me and Grace, we're trying to gather as much information as we can to stop that from happening.
2: Wait, that's criminal!
1: Grandpa, where are you going?
2: The study.
1: It's a study?
4: Not that I know of.
1: Oh, where are you going?
2: Hey, you'll see. Prepare to be amazed.
4: Nice work, Sean.
2: Hey, that's a boy. Here we go. Whoa, here it is.
4: Is this an original map of our town?
2: Uh-huh.
1: It can't be. The year's 1831. We weren't founded until 1845.
2: That's right. The original founder of this land, Boston Hastings, bought over 10,000 acres and built this mansion for his wife. Well, now, they knew they had something special here. So they started giving land deeds to some of the struggling local farmers to foster a community. He envisioned a town. And this is what it became.
4: Enough to have it declared a historic site?
1: I mean, if we can find the original deeds, I don't see why not.
2: Find them? My grandpa used to bring me here to the mansion when I was a child for history lessons. Now, Mr. Hastings kept every document he ever had right here in this desk. There you go.
4: Look, we're all here. The Montagues, the Greens.
2: Well,

0: Grace, I want to ask you something.
1: Yeah?
0: It's kind of awkward. I'm more just asking for a friend.
1: Oh, well, yeah, let's hear it.
0: He has this girlfriend. And she was supposed to be just a rebound to help him get over the biggest heartbreak of his life. But that rebound turned out to be more permanent than he expected. And he's been trying to break up with her for months now, but he doesn't want to hurt anyone's feelings.
1: Us girls are tougher than we look. You should just be honest with her. No one likes getting strung along. Do I know this couple?
0: Yeah. It's Heather, actually.
1: Oh. I pity the man who's ever crossed paths with her.
0: Me too.
1: You, but I'd sooner take a pothole over a ticket.
0: It's Jess we're talking about.
1: You've got me there. Just let me do the talking. It's fine.

0: Sorry, officer. I was just avoiding a pothole.
1: Mm-hmm. Well, Grace, I know these country roads aren't as pristine as L.A. That was some pretty erratic driving, even for the likes of this town. Not to mention you're in the company of one of the most notorious party boys in these parts.
0: Sean?
1: Me? No. Talking about Albert. Best square dance caller I know. So, to ensure that we keep these streets safe, I'm going to need you to prove that you haven't been drinking. Hop on out of the car, Miss Montague.
2: You too, partner. Come on.
0: What can I do?

0: for you, Sheriff. Want me to walk the line?
1: Not quite, Grace. I found line dance is a much better judge of sobriety.
0: You're kidding. I don't even remember how to line dance.
1: Maybe your good friend Sean here can remind you. Come on, hop to it.
2: I was the line dance king of the day.
1: Cowboy up. Come on. Oh.

0: Sweetie, are you awake? I know you've been up for hours writing, but I made cookies.
1: Ah! Oh, oatmeal raisin, my favorite.
0: I thought you were in your room. Did you sneak out?
1: Sneak out? I hate to burst your bubble, Mom, but I'm not 16 anymore.
0: No, 6 is a better estimate.
1: Come on, I want to tell you about my ideas for the mansion that require your wisdom and expertise. Sean says the biggest problem with the mansion is keeping it heated and maintained while it's not being used.
0: Which is 99% of the time. And if we had a ball there every night, well, then we'd lose the very rarity that makes it so special.
1: The town's been helping the Cassidys with the costs for a long time, but it's a big number. Maybe it doesn't have to be a ball. What about a farmer's market?
0: Or a wedding venue. It's so beautiful.
1: Why not both?
0: Well, people have been asking for an indoor farmer's market for years. We could use the barn.
1: And the house and the grounds are magazine worthy. We just need a marketing campaign to get the word out.
0: Oh, they're perfect. But who'd run it?
1: I happen to know a certain empty nester who's been needing a new baby.
0: Am I so obvious?
1: Look, a shooting star.
0: I wish that you and Sean saved the mansion.
1: I wish the universe would give me a sign. If Sean's the one I'm meant to be with, have him call me right now.
0: Oh. You're not gonna get that?
1: It's a telemarketer.
0: Just because you don't get a sign doesn't mean it's not gonna work out.

Saw your truck at the old fogey's home today. 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Sean?

0: Hello?
1: Daddy, we have a problem.
0: Heather, what now?
2: He's finding evidence. Good evidence. I think maybe someone's helping him.
0: Heather, do you want to be appointed executive developer of this mall or not?
1: Well, yes, I want it more than anything in this world.
0: Then start making some executive decisions. You know this man. You know how to shake him up. Change his mind. Am I making myself clear?
1: Crystal.

0: Morning.
1: Good morning.
0: Dressing up for someone? Please tell me that manicure is for your keyboard.
1: There's no point in trying to figure out the ending to my novel without first finding out how my love story ends.
0: I think it's great that you want to reflect your life experiences in your writing, but don't forget that relationships take work.
1: Writing takes work. Relationships only take one thing, love. Fate brings people together, and if it's meant to be, it should be easy.
0: I don't know if your father would have agreed with that.
1: Well, let's see if Sean does.

0: Okay. 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
1: Miss Pick here, and let me just cut to the chase. 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
0: Hi, Miss Pick. I mean, Heather. 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Listen, we need to talk. Today. I feel like things have been a little off recently, and if you could just give me a shout when you have a chance,

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1: Whatever do you mean?
0: Please. I'd recognize our song 3 miles away.
1: What took you so long?
2: There was something I needed to take care of first, so I could give you my full attention.
1: And did you manage to take care of it?
0: Not quite, but I'm resolute. What's this?
1: This is the finished proposal. And an idea for a farmer's market and a wedding venue overseen by my sweet mother.
0: You are my savior!

0: There's something I've been meaning to tell you.
1: You can tell me anything.
0: I don't want to be friends.
1: What do you want to be?
0: This.

0: What happened?
1: Are you okay?
2: No, I'm not okay. I'm seriously wounded. I'm just lucky it was my leg and not my neck.
0: You fell?
2: Yeah, I got your voicemail and I was hurrying into the mansion when this happened. Step broke right through. Just imagine the lawsuit if it weren't someone as spry as myself. The whole place is a death trap. The whole structure's just rotting away.
3: I don't know about the whole structure. It was just one step.
4: Give me your keys. I'll get the truck and we can take her to the hospital and make sure nothing's broken.
2: Oh, I can't put any weight on it. Oh, I can't put any weight on it. If it's not broken, it's definitely fractured.
5: I'm so lucky to have you. You know, I'm probably going to be out of commission for the rest of the summer. I'm going to need you. Help me get dressed, drive me to the stables, feed me.
3: Are your arms broken too?
5: I was just saying how lucky it is and fortunate that I have someone who loves me. Someone who would choose me over some old building. So what was your voicemail about?
3: Nothing. Don't worry about it.
0: Okay, do you want?
4: Do you need help? We should get something to stabilize your leg.
5: Oh, don't worry about it, Grace. My Shawnee will stabilize it while you drive.
4: My Shawnee?
3: Maybe she hit her head too. We better get going.

0: I'll be right back with the wheelchair. Don't talk to each other.
1: What?
2: He really is sweet, isn't he?
3: He really is. This town's lucky to have him.
2: Good cheekbones.
3: Contagious laugh.
2: You really did capture him in your novels, you know? All his happy-go-lucky mannerisms.
3: I'm so glad you could tell. It was really hard to capture his character, his essence.
2: I don't know how you do it.
3: Do what?
2: You know, recall all those feelings every time you sit down to write. Sounds exhausting.
4: Everyone doing okay in here?
2: Sean?
4: I'm in a rush. I'm sorry. You okay?
2: Yeah.
4: What's your leg? What's your leg? What's your leg? Okay. Sit. Wait. I'm so sorry.
0: Grace.
1: James. What are you doing here?
0: I applied for the locum position here. They offered me the job. I don't know if I should take it. After looking around, this town just seems so quiet. You don't live here, do you?
1: No. I did. I'm just visiting.
5: Grace was born and raised here. She's ours. I mean, she knows how to appreciate the quiet. How do you guys know each other?
2: I sense tension. Is this an L.A. boyfriend you've been keeping from us?
1: James bought one of my books.
0: Yeah, it's hard to resist a given saleswoman.
2: I know we could all stay here gushing over Grace's books all day, but I need to see a doctor. Sean?
5: Right. Grace, you coming?
1: I'll just wait in the truck.
0: It's the locks. Now, it'll be a bit of a wait for them, and I'm just getting off work. If you don't mind, I'll drop you anywhere you need to go.
1: Okay. Sure.
0: Wonderful. I'll be back in 5.
1: Sounds good.

0: Hi, Mom.
1: Oh, not so fast, young lady.
0: I need to get inside and write. I know how my novel ends.
1: So what does that mean?
0: Sean's the only one for me. No one, no matter how dreamy, can take his place. We're soulmates.
1: That's amazing, sweetie. I'm glad you're proving me wrong. Not to mention, he's driving quite the car now.
0: Oh, that was actually a friend from L.A.
1: Your two worlds colliding?
0: More like a surprise meteor.
1: Isn't that what wiped out the dinosaurs? Go finish your book while you're glowing with inspiration.

0: just swear it was the other leg you were clutching. It's weird that the one that hurt less was the one that was fractured.
1: Yeah, well, you're an architect, not a physician. You have to just stay in your field.
0: Can I get you anything? Water? Tea?
1: How about the permit to that old house's demolition? As long as it's still standing, people are in danger.
0: I know you were planning on being a lead investor and developer in the outlet mall.
2: And this has nothing to do with that.
0: Are you sure?
1: How'd you know?
0: You leave your sticky notes everywhere. Wasn't that hard to piece together?
1: The house is gonna come down, Sean. It's just a matter of time. And the land is better off in the hands of a local than some outside builder.
0: Have you ever considered there might be a better use for your money? Something that makes a more positive change?
1: I am not paying for you to go on another 6-month archaeological dig.
0: It was a 6-day architectural convention, and I paid you back.
1: Yeah, well, old buildings, old bones, all the same to me.
2: Now take that tea, please.

0: That everything?
1: For now. Store everything near the kitchen. The decorating crew will be in tonight.
0: I can't believe the ball's tomorrow. This week flew by.
1: Life does that. And the older you get, the faster it goes.
0: Call you in a bit.
2: No mansion means no dancing. No mansion means no dancing. No mansion means no dancing.
3: Grandpa Albert? What are you doing here so early? You must be freezing.
2: I'm hot with a raging fire. Sweating for justice.
3: Does the nursing home know you're here?
2: Yeah, do those people know anything? The newspaper said that a step came loose and some local lady got injured. They said the mansion was a hazard.
3: That doesn't necessarily mean the building will be demolished. We get the final word this afternoon.
2: Well, those bureau rats should know the facts.

0: small guy may take my job. We're all fighting for something here, sweetie.
1: No mansion means no dancing.
2: Is it a gas line?
1: No dancing, dancing. No, Marjorie.
3: Oh, I'm so glad you came back. This is what happens when problems get swept under the rug. Couples fight.
4: Grace?
5: Sean.
4: Grandpa Albert?
3: Come again?
5: This isn't what it looks like.
3: I was professing my love.
5: All right, it's exactly what it looks like.
4: Come on, Grandpa. We need to get you back to the home. This will be your 10th demerit.
3: Can I have one last look inside the mansion?

0: blue roses.
1: I don't have those.
0: Wow.

0: Those contractors are already planning her implosion. That's how certain they are that we already failed.
1: We put up the best fight we could for the people of this community, living and past. It's what the Blue Moon's all about.
0: Speaking of, you haven't officially asked me to the ball yet.
1: I think I asked you last time. Does it make it your turn?
0: Sean Green, will you go to the ball with me?
1: I'll see if I can fit in my schedule.
0: Great. I'll come by yours tomorrow and pick you up.
1: Maybe I should pick you up.
2: Sean? Sean Green?
1: Hi, Oscar.
2: Hey, good luck. My daughter, she's been looking forward to this ball for 5 years straight. It'll be your first one.
0: Let's hope.
2: Steps seem fine.

0: Well, what are you waiting for? Open it.
1: What if we didn't get it? I'd be chased out of town.
0: Sean, no one would blame you. We did everything we could.
1: You open it. If we got the permit, it's all because of your amazing proposal. Well?

0: sorry, Sean. Sorry that you ever doubted yourself. We got the permit. And the town's gonna buy out the Cassidys. We did it!
1: Yes! Oh.
0: I guess the Blue Moon had our back.
1: This wasn't the Blue Moon, Grace. This was all you.
0: We make a great team.
1: I'm gonna let Grandpa know.
0: Okay. I'm gonna let the newspaper know that the ball is full steam ahead and I'll be at your place at 6.
1: 6? Tonight?
0: To talk Renos. I like sweet Shiraz and Chardonnay.

0: Heather, I want to break up. We don't love each other. I don't even think you like me.
1: Is there another woman?
0: Well, if we're being honest, Heather, put down the dinner plates. No, can't we talk about this like civilized adults?
1: Get out of my house.
0: This is my house.

0: Heather? You home?
1: I'm in here.
2: We need to talk.
3: Are those the permit results for the mansion?
2: The results have nothing to do with what I'm about to say.
4: Unless you're about to say the results, which I'd really like to know.
2: Heather, I want to break up. We don't love each other. If anything...
3: Okay.
2: Okay?
3: Yeah, fine. Let's break up.
2: Just like that?
3: I'm gonna need some alone time to grieve. Mind leaving?
2: Actually, this is my house.
3: Both my leg and my heart have been broken in the past 24 hours, and you have the gall
2: to... Sorry, you're right. Take all the time you need. Sorry.

0: I thought your leg was broken. It's the other one.
1: I'd love to have seen Heather's face when she heard the news.
2: I don't know what you have against that girl. She spent her whole life wanting to be just like you.
1: Very funny. I'm the last person Heather would ever want to be. I'm proud of our family, but compared to her, I grew up with nothing.
2: That may be true, but just imagine how she sees things. You grew up earning everything that she got for free, and you're the one with the career and passion. She may have money, but her dreams haven't come to fruition. If she even knows what her dreams are.
1: I never thought of it that way. Do you think... Hold that thought. Hello?
3: Grace, finally. Ethan, you're in some back hole in the wall with...
4: No Wi-Fi, or you have developed a tendency to hang up on me.
1: I would never. Did you get a chance to read my novel? What'd you think?
4: I think we should discuss this in my office. Can you come in tomorrow morning?
1: Tomorrow? Is it urgent?
4: It certainly shouldn't be postponed.
3: Is that a problem?
1: No. No problem at all. I'll, book a flight back to L.A. tonight.
3: Great.
4: Okay, kiddo. I'll see you soon.
5: See ya.
1: Sean.
6: You know, I've faked a lot of things these past few months, but I never faked how badly I wanted this. You know, it would have been a chance to make something of myself.
0: You're a pick. You're the top of the town. You never had to prove yourself.
6: And maybe not to you, but to myself and to my family. I can't just live off Daddy's charity forever. Anyway, that's enough of the rich girl's sob story for today. Thank you for not freaking out.
0: How could I be mad? I've made my fair share of mistakes in this relationship, too.

0: It's open.
1: What's going on?
0: Oh, you know, just realizing I'm living in a fantasy. Truth is so much crueler than fiction.
1: I don't think that's how the saying goes. Are you leaving?
0: My publisher told me to come back to LA. So my novel is a total flop.
1: You said that?
0: You didn't have to.
2: But the Blue Moon Ball is tomorrow night.
0: Trust me, I know.
1: I'm just scared that you're going back with more mixed emotions about this place than when you came here.
0: I'm focused on my career, not my emotions.
1: You are going to have the most amazing writing career, Grace. I just worry you're going to have regrets in other aspects of your life.
0: Like my non-existent love life? I don't think so. Here. I don't need any more reminders of him. Delete.
3: A man just said he loved you. What more do you need?
4: I need a few specifics.
3: Because I do.
4: Well, but why?
3: What kind of a question is that?
4: Why do you love me?
3: I just told you. Electricity and friction and because you say things and then you do things and then you say, and I can't define love.
4: Apparently so.

0: Hey! No demolition!
1: No demolition. Just some much-needed repairs.
2: Have a safe flight and remember to call and let me know what they say. And remember, Grace, you always have a home here.
3: I'll call you when I get back to LA, okay?
2: I love you, Grace. Stay safe.
4: I love you too, Mom.

0: I saw a car. Was she in it?
1: You just missed her.
0: She's leaving? Because of me?
1: You've gone ahead and broken Gracie's heart again. I'd be shocked if she ever wants to come back home.
0: I broke up with Heather.
1: A few minutes too late, it seems.
0: Grace kept the pillow.
1: She's always clung on to a piece of you, Sean. I'm sure she'd love to have all of you for once.
0: I can't believe I lost my chance with her.
1: Love has nothing to do with chances, Sean. Oh, Sean, you have a good night.

0: by Cinderella.
1: Oh, Sean, I feel badly for you, but I don't think my daughter would appreciate me comforting you on the night of her breakup.
0: What if this doesn't have to be the night of her breakup? What if this could be the first day of her Cinderella story? I have the best idea. I know this will work. Please, let's go. I know this will work.
2: Grace, it's my job to be honest with you, so that's what I'm gonna be. A good romance novel, heck, a good relationship has lovers that beat the odds. Characters who confront their biggest fears and come out on the other side stronger. Lyndon and Savannah's problems disappearing under the blue moon it's ex machina.
3: Do you think it's possible that maybe you're interpreting it wrong? What you're reading as ex machina is meant to be read as fate. True love conquers all.
2: What exactly did they conquer?
3: The distance that held them apart.
2: Yes, right. So they move closer and they're no longer physically distant. What about the emotional distance? What about Lyndon never replying to her letters? What about Savannah's fear of commitment?
3: I can add those pages in. Consider it an epilogue.
2: I'm gonna think of it as a total bust.

0: What's this?
1: Your severance check. Good luck, Grace.
0: But it's a trilogy. What about the third book?
1: Grace, you know, sometimes an open ending is more satisfactory than the wrong ending.
0: Right. Yeah.
1: You know, one day you may wake up to that happy ending. But until then, maybe you should stick with user manuals and technical writing.
0: FYI, Danny, happy endings don't exist.
1: I think my ex-wife would agree with you on that one.
2: I've only spent one day in pediatrics, but I am certain that's where I'm supposed to be. Now, there's something about working with children that makes me feel like I'm making a difference in the world.
0: That sounds so amazing.
2: I'm sorry. I've been going on and on about myself. What's it like being a writer?
0: It's, challenging. Sometimes I wish I could just disappear into my books. Can you tell that from my writing?
2: I haven't actually had a chance to read your book yet.
0: That's okay. It's probably for the best.
2: No, wait. Hey, did I say something wrong?
0: No, it's not that. You're perfect, James. You're the kind of guy I write books about.
2: But that's fiction.
0: Exactly. I'll see you around.

0: No one's home. I said, go away. Mom?
1: Broken. Just like me.

0: Dear Grace, this is the 53rd letter I won't be sending. Every day I stay away is a day you can make your dreams come true. You're going to be the most amazing writer. You've already written the best love story across my heart. Love you always. Sean.
1: Sean Green, I know you can hear me. Guess what? You're too late. 53 letters too late. This dress will look better on you than me.
0: My turn. Grace, I know you're a girl of fairy tales and Cinderella stories, but maybe our romance isn't that simple. Maybe our love has to break convention for it to be real outside of your books.
1: What are you doing here?
0: Winning you back. Here. Ask me anything.
1: Okay. Why are you wearing a dress?
0: To make you laugh and maybe let me in. Next.
1: Why didn't you tell me that you were dating Heather?
0: I tried, but things are never that simple. I was hoping you wouldn't have to find out.
1: So there could be

0: Another secret between us? Like all those letters you never sent?
1: I never sent the letters because I was scared that if I admitted that I loved you, you'd come back to our small town and leave your dreams behind. I was scared that I would distract you from becoming who you were meant to be.
0: You were never a distraction, Sean. You were my muse. Don't you get that?
1: I was scared I would never be good enough for you, Grace.
0: Sean, you've always been everything I ever wanted and exactly what I needed.
1: I've loved you from the moment I saw you. And it's never changed. Please forgive me, Grace. Is it too late?
0: The truth is, I could have come home anytime to see you.
2: I was scared too.
0: I guess being disappointed was easier than taking the risk to get hurt. And in my imagination, love was always perfect.
2: But that's not real life.
1: Can we fix it?
0: It'll never be too late for us. Too bad it's too late for the ball.
1: Then I guess it's a good thing I already booked 2 flights back home.
0: Wow. You were really confident you were gonna get me back.
1: I took a chance and believed for a change.
3: Come on.
1: Let's catch that plane.
0: Okay, but wait.
1: What's wrong?
0: Do you mind if I wear the dress?

0: tell you later, but...
1: This place is amazing. Even more spectacular than I remember.
2: I have something to show you.
1: I love it. We're leaving our mark.
2: In the words of Grandpa Albert, if lovers carve their names on the walls of the mansion,

0: the Blue Moon will see to it that they are reunited.
1: I think I lost another bet. But you kids were right. Fate works in mysterious and wonderful ways.
2: It wasn't fate. It was respect and communication.
0: Honesty and forgiveness.
2: We're finally both all in.
0: And ready.
1: Well, then I can guarantee it's a relationship that's gonna last.
3: One worth lasting.
0: May I have this dance?
2: I'd be delighted. I think he was talking to me.
1: If you think so.
4: I heard there was a young woman in need of a dance partner. Now, I've only got 15 minutes before bed check at the home, so let's make this a dance to remember.
2: Okay. Sean, there's something I need to tell you.
0: Please don't say you want me in that dress again.
2: Despite how cute you looked, no. I lost my publishing contract. My agent hated my latest novel.
0: Grace, I'm so sorry.
2: Me too.
0: Can you try again? Write a new version now that your muse is back?
2: I could write the best novel in the world, and I don't think you'd give me a second chance.
0: Well, I might know someone with a large sum of money who's looking to invest. It's a bit of a long shot, but who knows, the timing might be just right.
2: Really? You think they've read my novels?
0: Read them? They're your biggest fan. And they're here tonight, if you want me to introduce you.
2: Sean, that's amazing. I love you.
0: Say it again.
2: I love you.
0: Again.
2: I love you.
0: I love you too, Grace. I'll get you a real engagement ring. But until then, will you marry me?
2: You couldn't stop me if you tried. And now you have lipstick all over you. Who's that scary investor?
0: Grace, this is Heather. Heather, Grace.
2: Sean.
0: Sure, you've gone to school together. Maybe you've even been friends at one point. But you've never been business partners.
2: What are you talking about?
0: You've wanted to make a name for yourself ever since your dad got you your first set of business cards in the sixth grade. You have money and business sense, but not a stitch of creativity. And Grace, you're all passion and creativity, but completely lacking in practical, commercial skills.
5: Sean, what are you babbling about?
2: I think what he's trying to say is I could really use your help. I'm looking for someone to invest in the publication of my third novel.
5: To be me?
2: I would love that. And he's right.
5: We'd make a good team.

0: There you are, my beautiful fiancé. You all right?
1: Sean, I love you. And I love this town, but I don't think I can live here anymore.
0: What?
1: My career and my life are in LA now.
0: You just lost your contract.
1: I know. You're right. We can make this work. If you want to stay here or come with me, we can make it work this time.
0: Chris, this is crazy deja vu. I can't believe you're saying this.
1: I know, and I'm sorry. But I've been out here trying to figure it out, and I know that if I stay here, I won't be happy. And that's gonna hurt us. Maybe not immediately, but in time. Please, just come with me.
0: I have an old house I'm renovating that I love, and I have a job here. This is where we're supposed to be. I can't believe I'm hearing this.
1: Sean.
0: No, I need to think.

0: I am such a huge fan of yours. I can't believe that I'm finally meeting you.
1: That is so sweet. There you go.
2: Esther, I think it's about time I get a signed copy of my own.
1: Of course. If I had known, I would have had one ready for you.
2: Oh, that's all right. I was hoping to meet your new beau.
1: He's not here.
2: I am so sorry.
3: Excuse me. I'm sorry I'm late.
2: So this is the man worth 90,000 words. I think I'd like your signature too.
0: I love you.
3: I love you too.

0: Mia? Mia? Mia? Mia? Mia! Oh, sweetie. Oh, I'm sorry. Mommy didn't mean to scare you.
1: You scared me.
0: Mommy just had a bad dream.
1: I love you, Mommy.
0: I love you too. Okay, let's get you back into your bed, okay?
1: I know it's been long.
0: You want to sleep with Mommy tonight? That sound good?
1: Yes.
0: Yes.

0: one pink. Good job. Got it? Oh, nice. Is it better to eat one at a time, I think? A lot easier, right? You eat two more for mommy? Good girl. Oh, yeah. Yeah. Dripping a little bit. Just the, yeah. Are you slurping, silly girl? You're getting so big, aren't you?
1: Yeah.
0: You're big. You're a big girl now, huh?
1: You're a peach.
0: There's a peach. You're right. Mommy loves you, Mia. Come here. Put that down. Up with Mommy. Hello, Daniel.
2: Hello, Rachel. How are you doing?
0: Fine.
2: Listen, you have a minute to talk?
0: Sure, go ahead.
2: I don't know how to say this, so I'm gonna say it.
3: Rachel, ever since our separation, I'm having a really hard time paying the bills. I mean, between the mortgage payment, the credit cards, the cars, you name it. You know, I don't know if you noticed, but the city's placed us on
2: furlough, and I've just been way over my head, and I just can't
3: keep paying for everything.
0: You're a lawyer, Daniel. You can handle our living expenses.
2: Yeah, I'm a city attorney, Rach. I don't make the kind of money other lawyers do. You know that.
0: What about the money that we've been saving for the past 5 years?
2: Yeah, I've been plowing through it just to stay afloat.
0: That's really unfortunate, Daniel.
3: The worst part of it is if things don't get better, I'm gonna lose the house.
0: You mean I'm gonna lose the house?
2: You can look at it however you want to.
0: How else am I supposed to look at it?
2: I don't know, Rachel, but I'm gonna have to pull back on the money I've been giving you and Mia. I just don't see any other way around it. I'm sorry.
0: So am I. You seem to take really good care of yourself, Daniel. Have you even once considered Mia?
3: Of course I have. How could you even say that?
4: Because it's true.
0: You hardly ever see her. As soon as I have enough money, I am going to finalize this divorce.
4: And I'm going to demand enough alimony and child support to take care of us.
0: You can live in a studio apartment for all I care.
3: Well, I'm not the one that wanted to get
2: separated, so...
0: You cheated on me.
3: I know I did. I'm not perfect. Rachel.
2: I know I made a huge mistake. I want to go to counseling. I'm
3: willing to do whatever it takes.
0: And to think that I actually loved you.
2: You still love me, Rachel.
0: No, I don't. Don't flatter yourself.
3: I still love you.
0: No, you don't. No, you don't. You just can't stand to lose something you thought you had.
4: Well, you screwed up, Daniel.
0: At least one of us is happy.

0: You're all tired, but it's bedtime, okay? It's time to go night-night.
1: Blanket,
0: Daddy. It is a big blanket for you, but it's bedtime, sweetheart.
2: Okay?
0: Look outside. Look outside for a moment.

0: you too, sweetie. I hope you're
1: hungry. And he falls right over.
0: Brock. Sorry. You okay?
2: Yeah, I'm good.
0: No, you're not.
2: I'm good. What's not to be good about?
0: You are lying.
2: I always knew you were psychic.
0: No, I just know you better than you know yourself.
1: She says that very same thing to me.
0: So, what's going on?
2: Daniel called this morning. And he's having some financial problems. He's going to be cutting the allowance for me and I. And turns out we might lose the house.
1: What? How can he do that?
0: Oh, no. So I can't believe that. Why? How can that be?
2: I don't know, but it's happening.
0: Well, he's lying. Do you know if he's dating anyone?
2: No, I don't know, but I don't care. I just, because we're not going to be getting any more child support, I'm going to have to go back to work, which means I have to put Mia in daycare.
0: Really?
2: Yeah.
0: But I thought you swore you wouldn't do it.
2: I did, I know, but I don't have a choice. I have to go back to work.
1: Well, why don't you hire a nanny?
0: No, that would be a nightmare. Well, you know how I feel about daycare. I think we need to socialize our kids. They need to find their independence. And virtually every study says that daycare is beneficial to a child's growth. Little one's daycare, it's a wonderful place.
1: Seriously, I always felt like the kids were so safe there.
3: And they were happy. Barbara, the director, she really knows how to keep those kids busy all day long.
1: And they were just so adjusted by the time they got to preschool and kindergarten.
0: Okay, how about if I just take you there tomorrow and introduce you to everyone?
1: Now that is a good idea.
2: You have time to do that?
0: For you and for my goddaughter? Of course I do.
2: Okay. Yeah, okay, I'll do it. But, you know, no commitments, just to look at it.

0: Rachel, what a surprise.
1: Hey, Martin. I'm coming back. Got any room for a starving artist?
0: There's always room for you. There's a case starting tomorrow morning. You can jump on that.
1: Yeah, that would be great. Okay, I'll see you then.
0: See you then. Bye.

0: Hey, girl.
1: Come give your auntie a hug.
2: Hi, sweetie.
0: Oh, my gosh. This is Rachel.
3: Hi.
0: Nice to meet you.
3: As you know, both of Melissa's kids graduated from here at Little Ones.
1: In fact, Barbara was their teacher before she became the school director.
3: I was. Okay, the classroom is just right around this corner.
1: Oh, great.
3: Right this way.
4: Now, flip it over. Oh, there's a picture here, too. Look at that. All right, we're going to do this. It's going to look fantastic.
3: I know we call it a daycare, but it's really a preschool. I mean, we're not babysitters. Our purpose is to make sure that they're enriched every moment that they're here.

0: This isn't how the story ends.
1: Wow. It's really impressive. I mean, the kids all look so happy. I don't think I've heard one cry yet.
2: Oh, no. That does happen. But they're usually pretty happy little busy bees. But when they're not playing or eating or napping, they're preparing for the next phase of their life.
3: This is Miss Wright. She's been with us for 3 years. This is Rachel. And this is Mia.
4: Oh, hi.
3: She's thinking about bringing Mia here to Little Ones.
4: Oh. You look familiar. Have we met before?
1: Oh, I don't think so. Maybe we've just seen each other around or...
4: Maybe the market or salon or something?
1: Yeah, I'm sure we've crossed paths at some point.
4: Yeah. Yeah, that's it.
5: Miss Wright, we need you.
1: Oh, well, I should go. But it was very nice to meet you.
3: Mia.
1: Mia. That's a very pretty name.
2: All right, guys, thanks.
6: We even have a bigger playground in the back.
7: Oh, wow. Your place is so warm and pretty. Oh my gosh, you have a vegetable garden. Real vegetables.
6: Okay, I have to confess, my husband, he's the one with the green thumb. He's here every weekend planning something. And if he's not planning something, he's building a new fence, he's putting together a new toy, or he's painting a mural on a wall.
7: Oh, wow, this place is amazing. What do you do if there's a problem or an emergency?
6: All of our teachers are fully trained in first aid. But if anything happens, we'll call you and your husband right away.
7: Oh, we're not together anymore, but he's around. I'm the point person.
6: Okay, I understand. Look, it's our job to support you, make your life easier.
4: So?
6: Oh, listen, you don't have to make a decision today. Take your time. Just bring Mia by when you're ready and we'll sign her up.
7: Okay, good.
6: It was so great to meet
7: nice
6: you.
7: Nice to meet you.
6: And it was great meeting you, too. See you later. Bye-bye. I gotta run, but
7: okay.
6: Just give me a call.
7: Okay.
6: Anytime.
7: Thank you.
6: Okay,
7: thank
6: bye, honey. So
7: thank
6: okay.
7: You.
2: Barbara?
7: It's a no-brainer. Little Ones is perfect for Mia.
6: Great. You won't regret it, and neither will Mia.
7: We know.
6: What do you say we go get her comfortable? Okay, come on.
2: I'm really happy that you decided that Little Ones was the home for Mia. And please, call me Gabby.
7: Oh, okay, so this is Miss Gabby. Okay, can you say Gabby?
8: Gabby.
7: Oh, good job. I have to admit, I'm a little nervous to leave her with a stranger. I mean, I've left her with people she didn't know before, but this is different.
2: Oh, no, but we're not strangers. Are we?
8: No.
6: Oh, come here.
2: I'm gonna make sure that you are the happiest little girl in the whole world.
7: She likes you.
6: I like her very much. Hey, how about I introduce you to some of your toys, and then you can meet some new friends once they get back from recess. Look at our cool castle. She's gonna be fine. I have an idea. Why don't you come with me back to the office, fill out some paperwork, and then we'll come back in like 15 minutes and check on her, okay?
7: Okay. Yeah, that's a really good idea.
4: Okay.
7: Hey, Mia. Hi, sweetie. Okay, Mommy's gonna be gone for just a couple of minutes, okay? If you need anything, you talk to Miss Gabby, okay? You're gonna be okay? Thank you.
2: Oh, I know that this is my job, but these kids are my life, and they make me whole.

0: Mrs. Angela and her mother just dropped her off, but she'll be okay in a couple of minutes. You looking for Mia? Mia's in the other room. She's just playing with the other kids. Mia, your mommy's here.
1: See, no worries. She's adjusting just fine.
0: Okay, sweetie. Mommy's gonna have to leave right now, okay? But if you need anything, anything at all, you say something to Miss Gabby, okay?
2: I love you.
0: Don't worry, Rachel. We're gonna take very good care of her. Thanks, Gabby. I appreciate it.
3: Come here, Mia.
1: Okay. We'll see you in a few hours, okay? It's gonna be all right.

0: Rachel, it's good to see you. We missed you.
1: So you got kicked out of the courtroom?
0: Unfortunately, yes. We're depending on you now.
1: Well, I was looking over the briefing and the sketches, and it looks like it's going to be a long one. You'll have plenty of sketches.
0: Well, can't wait to start airing them on the 5 o'clock news. Find me when you've got me. I'll be around.
1: Sure.
0: Oh, hey, Rachel, you know that Daniel's the lead prosecution attorney.
1: You could have told me that last night.
0: Thought you might not want the gig.
1: Yeah. You're probably right.

0: Good morning. As you all know, we're here today to listen to the case of the state of California versus Richard D. Fowler, who was charged with the murder of Cynthia Fowler.
1: The baby!
0: Ladies and gentlemen, before I begin, I'd like to thank our jury for their service.
1: The baby's fine. No, I think something's wrong with the baby.
2: The baby's fine.
1: Stop.
2: Are you okay?
0: On the evidence as presented in the trial, and that the opening and closing arguments of the lawyers are not evidence.
3: Your Honor, if you don't mind.
0: Do you have a question for me, Mr. Stevens?
3: I'm sorry to interrupt, Your Honor. If we're going to end, there's something that I'd like to discuss with you, Mr. Robinson. Which might have happened to the bench.
0: Proceed to the bench, Mr. Stevens.
4: Where did you go, Mia?
0: Unfortunately, ladies and gentlemen, we will have to take a brief recess. We will adjourn in 15.
5: Hi, Barbara. It's Rachel. I'm so sorry to call, but I'm logged onto the little one's website, and I'm looking at the camera feed, and I don't see Mia.
6: That's odd, because I see her clearly here. If you log on again, you should see her now.
5: Oh. I see her. Thanks. I'm sorry.
6: It's okay. Unfortunately, the cameras don't cover every area of the room. To be honest, I was a little hesitant about the cameras for this very reason.
7: Everything okay?
5: Yeah, no, that's okay. You know what? It's day one. I'm sure that my fears will dissipate after a few years.
6: Don't worry. You can call me anytime.
5: Okay, thanks, Barbara. I'll be there to pick her up in 2 hours. Okay, bye.
7: Everything okay? I saw you run out.
5: Don't you need to be in the courtroom?
7: No, the judge is just working out some scheduling issues. Nothing my assistant can't handle. So you're okay?
5: Yeah, it's Mia's first day in daycare, so I'm on pins and needles.
7: Yeah, I can tell. You know, if you want to, I could take you to your favorite restaurant during the lunch break.
5: Really, Daniel, it's Mia's first day at daycare, and you want to go rekindle an old flame that died a long time ago.
7: Don't be so sensitive, Rachel. I was just asking you out to lunch.
5: I have to go, do a sketch.
7: Okay.
0: If both the prosecution and the defense are satisfied with the schedules going forward, I'd like to begin with the opening statement from the prosecution.
8: Thank you, Your Honor.

0: Wow, you made it all the way to work and back in 3 hours.
1: Is it all right if I pick my baby up?
0: Of course, you can get her anytime you need. Just be sure and let Gabby know when you sign her out.
1: Thank you.
0: All right, bye. Rachel.
2: Oh, hi, Gabby.
0: Hi.
2: So how did she do today?
1: She was fantastic. You and Mr. Miller must be very good parents.
2: Well, actually, it's mostly me. He and I aren't together anymore.
1: Oh, really? That's unfortunate. I'm so sorry. A child really needs both of her parents.
2: Well, he's around and he's...
1: Oh, no, but studies actually show that children who have both parents do better in their reading and math scores and overall just socialize better.
2: Well, that's not happening anytime soon.
1: Oh.
2: Life has a way of taking us on a path we don't expect.
1: I hear ya.
2: I'm gonna go pick up Mia.
1: Okay. Oh, you know something? I just realized I was commenting on your personal life. I didn't mean that to...
2: Oh, that's okay. You know what? I figure we'll get really close these next couple of months and... Might as well start now.
1: Okay, I'd like that.
3: Yeah. Mia, sweetie. Did you have fun?
4: Yes.
3: Oh, good. Come on. Oh, I'm so glad. I'm so glad.
2: Thank you.
1: No problem.
2: Seems like she had a great time.
1: Thank you for bringing such a cute little girl to our daycare. It was her.
5: What?
1: I know it was her.
5: How can you know that for sure?
1: Because, Troy, I can never forget a face.
5: She was covered in blood. You had a concussion.
1: Her face is etched in my memory. Her face haunts my dreams. I can't get that night out of my head, and all I want to do is forget about it.

0: A man just said he loved you. What more do you need?
1: I need a few specifics.
0: Because I do.
1: Well, but why?
0: What kind of a question is that?
1: Why do you love me?
0: I just told you. Electricity and friction and because you say things and then you do things and then you say, and I can't define love.
1: Apparently so.

0: Are you threatening me?
1: I don't take threats lightly.
0: You break into my house, you head upstairs, you enter my room, and you attack me.
1: Attack you?
0: Fortunately for me, I was able to wrestle the knife away from you.

0: It's okay, honey. Daddy just needs to stretch his legs a little bit.
1: Show me how your game works, Crystal.
2: I can't do it.
1: You can. You can do it.

0: That is quite obvious.
1: Yeah, you know how to get to the 385 from here?
0: Yeah, I'm not really from around here. I mean, I drive through here all the time, but I'm not quite sure. I think if you just keep going west on this road, you're gonna hit it. Actually, you know what? It might be east. I'll just ask my wife. She'll know.
1: Nah, it's all good, man. Thank you.
0: Are you sure?
1: Yeah, I'm sure. Thank you.
0: Don't you have a GPS in this car? No?
2: Oh, we're fighting over.
0: Good one. Wow, that guy is seriously stressed out. Why don't you go back to Hollywood?
3: Sorry, babe. Some people they don't appreciate you.
0: I tried to help. I tried.
3: Get in the car.
0: Okay.

0: I love you.
1: I love you too.
2: What's that guy doing?
1: What?
2: Those lights, they look like they're coming straight for us. Troy. Troy, swerve to the right, Troy.
1: Gabby, we're gonna get hit!
2: Troy,
1: I can't move over, there's no
2: swerve to the right!
1: No!

0: Rachel! Are you all right? Are you okay? Are you all right?
1: The baby.
0: The baby's fine.
1: No, I think something's wrong with the baby.
0: Don't worry about the baby right now. Are you okay?
1: Oh, no.
0: You all right?
1: Oh,
0: are you okay?
2: Gabby.
1: Crystal. Are you all right? Crystal, mommy's coming. Baby.
0: I'm okay.
1: I'm okay.
0: I'm okay.

0: Our baby was there. God has a plan for us. She's gonna be ours soon.
1: Gabby, what are you talking about?
2: What, you think this was some sort of coincidence that Rachel brought her child into my classroom? I mean, that's not a coincidence.
3: Gabby, that wasn't Crystal. Crystal's dead.
2: No. Oh, I saw Crystal.
0: I was with Crystal.
3: Oh, Gabby, please. You please just get yourself together here, okay? It was just a coincidence. That's all.
0: Sweetie? Dig deep with me. Think about this. God gave us a second chance here. And he's done the work, and now we have to do the rest of it. Maybe we could be whole again.
3: No, we can't be whole. Gabby, I'm paralyzed. I'm never gonna be able to walk again. You have no idea what it's like.
0: That's not what I meant. I meant that we could be a family again. I meant that we could move on with our lives from this. I care about Crystal. So much. I want this. Give me this.
3: Then we'll just go pick her up and take her home tomorrow.
0: Don't be stupid. It's too easy. No one can suspect anything. We're gonna be raising a little girl. We can't be running from the law for the rest of our lives. No, Mia and I need to spend some time together, and I need to get to know her, and she needs to love me.
3: She's 3 years old. Give her a teddy bear. She'll love that. Tell her that's her mother.
0: Don't say that. She's a human being. She's smart.
3: What about a mother? She recognize you?
0: No. She didn't recognize me because we're nothing to her. She didn't care about Crystal then. She doesn't care about her now.
3: What about him?
0: They're divorced. He's just around Mia when it's convenient for him, so. Look, he's a bad father. You're gonna be a good father. God chose you. This is our second chance. Can't you see that?
3: I'm sorry, man. Oh my God.
1: We're adults, a really bad hand, aren't we?
2: Well, yeah, we were. But this is the way to make it right.
3: I love you. I'll do anything for us to be a family again. You know that, right?
0: Yeah. I know that, and I love you too.

0: Okay, so today, Mommy's gonna be gone a little bit longer than I was before. Okay? Oh, good. And do you like your teachers?
1: I like Miss Baca.
0: Do you like Miss Gabby?
1: Yes.
2: Yeah. Hi.
0: Oh, hi.
2: Hi, Mia.
0: She had a really great time yesterday.
2: And you're gonna have fun again today, too.
1: Mommy, no go.
0: What's wrong, honey?
1: Mommy, no walk.
0: I know, Mommy has to work.
3: Okay, I'm gonna give you guys a second. Bring her in when you're ready. I have to get the kids started on another activity.
0: Okay. Sweetie, listen, Mommy has to work, okay?
4: How about this? How about when I pick you up today, I take you to the pier and we go get ice cream? Does that sound like fun?
1: Sounds good.
2: Ready?
1: Yeah.
2: We're gonna have a blast!
0: Okay. Come on, let's have a good day.

0: Hi, sweetie.
1: Mr. Fowler, would you be so kind as to describe your upbringing?
2: Objection, Your Honor. The jury does not need to hear about Mr. Fowler's family history. It's an unnecessary drama used specifically to pull at the heartstrings of the jury. Mr. Fowler's childhood is not necessary in this case. No need to waste the court time on an overwrought narrative.
3: Objection denied. You may answer the question, Mr. Fowler.
4: Sure.
5: Well, my parents were very poor. When I was born, we lived on a farm with no power.
6: Okay, guys, here you go. What color crayon do you want?
7: I don't know.
6: The purple? Here you go. Good job. Okay, kids, now we're all gonna hand in our pictures when we're done, and I'm gonna give you stickers for it.
7: No, I don't want to.
8: You need to learn to follow directions. Your assignment was to draw a picture of you and me living together in a house, not a horsey.
6: Rebecca, could you please get some popsicle sticks from room 403? Tell Mrs. Choi that we will get her back.
9: Sure, Miss Wright.
8: No daughter of mine is going to disobey me. Do you understand?
6: Look at me.

0: you need to understand. I love you more than your birth parents, okay? And someday soon, your name's gonna be Crystal. Do you like that name? Do you like Crystal?
1: Say Crystal.
0: Okay, good.
1: Let's go back to the kids, and I'll give you a treat if you're good.
2: Oh, good. Okay, well, then you should definitely make one. You'd be good now, Crystal? Here you go, sweetie. Good job, guys. Very proud.

0: You need to understand that that was not good, okay? Not good. You don't do that again. Don't let me catch you doing that again.
1: Is everything okay?
0: Yes. Well, no. Me and I were just having a bit of a talk about sharing. She took another child's toy, and we needed to have a discussion about it, so...
1: Oh, you did? No, well, is everything okay?
0: Yeah, no, no, everything's fine now.
1: Okay. I'm gonna sign Mia out.
0: See you tomorrow, Mia.
2: I might be out of place here, but what's up with you and that child?
0: What are you talking about?
2: I'm her teacher, too. I should know what's going on.
0: You're not her teacher. You work for me. Where's your master's in child development?
2: Where's yours? I hear you talk about all of your education successes, yet I've never seen any proof of them.
0: Ask me one more question. You're fired.
2: I'm sorry. I didn't mean to hit a nerve like that.
0: You did.

0: Is everything okay?
1: Oh, yeah, it's fine. We just had a bad day today. We'll see you tomorrow.
0: Okay.
2: Hi.
0: Hi.
2: Do you mind if I talk to you about something?
0: Oh, I'm sorry, sweetie. Did Mommy hurt you?
2: Yeah.
0: What happened? How did you do... Mia, listen to Mommy. How did you do this? Can you tell Mommy what happened?
2: Gabby.
1: Something happened with Gabby?
2: Yeah.
0: Did you fall?
2: Yeah.
0: You fell? Okay, well, I'm glad that Gabby was there to help you. Mommy's gonna have to talk to Gabby. Well, do you remember who's coming for dinner?
2: Yeah,
0: who?
2: Daddy.
0: Daddy! Daddy's coming for dinner. And you know what? He's gonna kiss those boo-boos and he's gonna make it all better. How does that sound?
2: Good.
0: Oh. Okay. Let's go see who that is. Come here, sweetie. Oh. Okay, gotta be careful.
3: Who is it?
4: It's Gabby Wright.
3: Hi.
0: Hi. Gabby, what are you doing here?
3: I'm so sorry to intrude. I was in the area and Mia left this at school, so I thought I'd return it personally.
0: Oh. Thank you.
3: Yeah. Are you gonna invite me in?
0: Oh, please come in. Okay. Yeah, sorry.
3: It's okay. Hey, little one. Oh, she's tired. It's a long time to be at daycare. Oh my God, your house is beautiful.
0: I don't think that this is Mia's jacket.
3: How long have you lived here?
0: 5 years. Daniel and I bought it right after we got married.
3: That's sad.
0: What is?
3: Oh, I mean, it's your divorce. I mean, a house like this, you're gonna wanna raise a family. Hey, Mia, I'm sure you want some brothers and sisters, right?
2: Yeah.
3: Yeah.
0: I'm sure she does.
3: What are you cooking? It smells amazing.
0: Gabby, this isn't Mia's jacket.
3: Oh, you know, I could have sworn that I saw her wearing that this morning.
0: It's like the size of a third grader's.
3: You know, if the mommies just labeled their kids' clothing, I wouldn't have to be running around and returning things.
0: Doesn't the school have a lost and found? I'm really happy that you came by because I was dressing Mia earlier and I noticed bruises all over her arms.
3: Oh.
0: Do you know anything about that?
3: Oh. Barbara didn't talk to you?
0: No.
3: Yeah, no, that's strange, because I told her to let you know that Angela, the little girl that cries too much, she's really rough with the other kids.
0: Angela did that?
3: Yeah, I mean, she's got 2 older brothers, and she's just used to roughhousing.
0: I guess that makes sense.
3: Oh, are you expecting someone else for dinner?
0: My husband.
3: Oh, your husband.
5: Hey, there's my little girl.
0: Oh. Be careful. She has bruises on her arm.
5: You got some bruises?
2: Yeah.
0: Yeah, she'll be fine.
5: Well, thanks for the invite, girls.
3: Hello.
5: Hi.
0: Oh, this is Gabby. She's Mia's daycare teacher.
3: You must be Mr. Miller. You know, I've heard a lot about you. I've even seen you on the news. You're a city attorney, right?
5: I am.
3: That's a thankless job. But, I mean, you know, it takes someone very special to do that.
5: Oh, thank you, Gabby. Hey, have we met before?
6: You know, I said the same thing about your wife. She must have one of those faces.
5: Yeah, that must be it. Is that it?
0: Yeah. Thank you, Gabby, for coming by and dropping off the sweater.
3: I just thought I was staying for dinner.
0: I didn't invite you.
3: Oh,
6: Okay, I'm just gonna head out.
0: Gabby. Thank you for everything that you've been doing for Mia. We really appreciate it.
6: Oh, it's no problem. It's my pleasure. I love all my kids, but Mia here is extra special. I gotta go somewhere anyway, so it's probably best that I'm not staying for dinner. All right, I'll see you guys later.
5: Okay.
6: Bye, Mia.
5: What was that?
0: That was creepy.
5: So that's her daycare teacher?
0: Yeah. Come on.
5: Okay, let's go get some dinner. What are you gonna make me? Ducks? You have a good day at school? Yes, good.
0: So what do you think about scheduling a meeting with Barbara? She's the director at Mia's daycare, and I just think we should talk to her about the bruises on her arm, you know? And the Gabby's intrusion was weird.
5: Well, what if Gabby's the one causing the bruises? And what if Gabby's abusing our child?
0: No, that's not possible. I mean, there's cameras in every room. And there's an assistant with her at all times.
5: Listen, this stuff does happen, you know? Don't be so naive.
0: I'm not naive.
5: I know, I know. That's why I married you. Right?
7: Yeah.
5: Yes.
0: Maybe we should make these Wednesday night things a regular thing.
5: Ooh, I like that.
0: I think that it would be really good for Mia.
5: I would like that.
0: Are you okay?
6: No. Rebecca didn't show up for work today. That is just not like her. I mean, she never misses work. If something's wrong, she always calls me. And her phone just keeps going straight to voicemail.
0: Well, you know what? I'm sure she's fine. She's a smart girl.
6: I don't know. I'm worried.
0: Does that mean that there won't be another teacher in the room today?
6: I don't have anyone else.
0: I would really like it if you would periodically check in on Gabby. That's a lot of work for one person.
6: Of course I will. Of course.
0: Thanks. I really don't mean to

0: bother you, but I would really like to have a meeting with you.
1: Anything wrong?
0: I don't want to bother you about it today. Just at some point.
1: Okay. Anytime tomorrow should be fine. I'm sure that we'll know where Rebecca is then.
2: Sharks, did you know they have poor eyesight? They can't really see in their front of their eyes. I didn't know that. Oh, look who it is, guys. Stay here. Hi.
3: Are Mia's bruises getting better?
0: They are, thanks.
3: I called Angela's parents. I told them about inappropriate behavior, and it's not happening again.
0: Oh, you didn't have to do that.
3: No, I did. I definitely did, because no one hurts Mia and gets away with it. Ugh.
0: Okay, I have to be downtown. Will you call me if anything else happens?
3: Of course.

0: about blue roses?
1: I don't have those.
0: Wow,

0: course.
1: Okay.
0: But nothing will. It'll all be okay. All right, let's go play. I know. And do you know what they eat? No, that's not what they eat.

Familiar. Have we met before? Mia. It's a very pretty name.

0: Is everything okay?
1: No. No, it's Rebecca.
0: What? What happened?
1: They found Rebecca.
0: What happened?
1: She was hit by a car. It was a hit and run. They said that the driver just sped off and left her in the street.
0: Is she all right?
1: They aren't sure.
0: Oh, my God, I'm so sorry.
1: You know what? She's just such a sweet girl. I mean, the thought of her being in pain is just so upsetting.
2: Did Rebecca have any relationship issues, enemies, anybody that didn't like her?
1: I don't know. Why?
2: Because we have reason to believe that this was not an accident.
1: Oh, my God. How?
2: Witnesses said that they saw the driver of the vehicle heading straight for her.
1: That is terrible. No, no. She's a nice girl. She comes from a nice family. There were no issues. She never missed a day of work.
0: Do you know what kind of car it was?
2: Unfortunately, the streetlights were very dim. All we have so far was that it was a late model, dark-colored sedan. No license plate. One of the witnesses did say that they saw something hanging from the rearview mirror, something like a handicap placard.
0: Wow. Okay, I'm gonna go pick up Mia. I'll be back to check on you.
1: I'm okay. I'm gonna go to the hospital and see Rebecca.
2: Well, ma'am, we thank you for your help. And we're very sorry.
0: Thank you. All right, guys, today we're gonna talk about photosynthesis. Can you all say photosynthesis? Good job. Okay, so this is a plant. I know you guys all like plants, right? Okay, guys, just sit here for a second, okay? I'll be right back. Hi.
3: Hey.
0: I was just teaching the kids about photosynthesis.
3: How are you doing?
0: Huh? Oh, what?
3: Have you not heard the news about Rebecca?
0: Oh, yeah. It's terrible. Terrible. But between you and me, she wasn't a very good assistant. I mean, she didn't have those motherly instincts like you and I do.
3: I didn't know that you were a mother.
0: I'm not. But, you know, when the mommies are at work, I'm their mommy. And Rebecca, she didn't really embrace that part of the job, so.
3: Gabby, you know she might die.
0: That's not what I heard. Oh, no. I heard that she's just, you know, she's gonna be in the hospital for a couple months, and I actually think that the time off would be really good for her.
3: Yeah, well, we'll pray for her speedy recovery.
0: Yes, me and Troy will definitely do that tonight.
3: Who's Troy?
0: I haven't told you about Troy. He's my husband.
3: Oh,
0: yeah.
3: I've just never even heard you talk about it. Him or...
0: Well, you know, he's handicapped, so...
3: Oh, my gosh.
0: He doesn't get out much.
3: Yeah.
0: No, it's okay. You know, he's learned to deal with it.
3: I better get Mia home. You know, maybe we can get lunch later this week and get to know each other a little better.
0: I would love that. I would love that. Okay. That'd be great.
3: Mia, sweetie. Hi.
4: Oh.
3: Okay. All right, say bye.
5: Bye.
3: Bye.
0: Bye.
4: I saw you learning about photosynthesis and everything. I love that she taught you about that. All right. Here we go. Watch your head.
0: How was daycare today?
5: Miss got to give me a treat.
0: Oh, she did?
5: Yep.
0: No hurt today?
5: No hurt.
0: That's good. Oh. Hello, Daniel.
6: Hey. Everything all right?
0: Sure.
6: There's just something about me as daycare.
0: It's those damn video cameras.
6: Every time I see Gabby take me into the corner of the room, I
0: just get freaked out.
6: I can understand that. She's fine, though.
0: She's with me right now. She said it was a good day, no problems in school. Although, one of the teacher's assistants was in a car accident, and the police said that she was run over.
6: And what?
0: And
6: that it might have been intentional.
7: That's frightening.
6: But
0: my mind is just running rampant lately with all sorts of thoughts.
7: Thoughts like what?
6: Like, am I doing the right thing
0: by putting Mia in daycare?
7: I have to be honest with you, Rachel. Mia's teacher did seem pretty strange the other night.
0: For the
3: want to know what Cappy does in the corner of that room.
7: Why don't you just stick a video camera in the corner?
3: That's a really good idea.
7: I wasn't being serious.
3: Oh, but it's still a good idea.
7: I thought you just said everything was fine.
4: There's just something about Gabby that I can't put my finger on.
7: If you think Mia's in danger, you should be taking her out of school immediately.
4: I don't
3: think that she's in danger. I just think that Gabby's taking a special interest in our daughter, and sometimes it's like they're having a secret dialogue.
7: Secret dialogue? About what?
4: I don't know.
3: That's why I want to put the video camera in there.
7: Well, you can't just go sticking video cameras in the corners of rooms.
3: Why not?
7: Well, it's illegal, for starters.
4: Who's going to find out?
7: Well, what if they do? What if they find out?
3: And then what? They're going to put a concerned mother away for videotaping a classroom? Besides, you're an attorney.
4: You can make sure I don't go to jail.
7: Well, great. I'm an accomplice.
4: I have to go, okay?
3: We'll talk about this later.

0: How many times have I told Steve to stay off my desk and try to do my work? He was having to fix what he's doing. Maybe if I turn this upside down. Yeah, that'll work. Right, now if I can get on the internet, just figure out where this chip comes. Hi. How can I help you?
1: I'm looking to secretly video record someone.
0: Well, you've come to the right place. Cheating husband?
1: No, that was a couple years ago. But I'm actually looking to record my daughter's daycare teacher.
0: Really? Well, that's a new one. All right, well, let's see. We have cameras hidden inside dolls, pens, books, teddy bears.
1: Do you have anything with live video feed?
0: Yeah, you know what? As a matter of fact, I do.
1: Okay.
0: Follow me.
2: Hi, Gabby.
3: Oh, hey, Rachel.
2: Hi. I am so glad to see you. Oh, I was just cleaning up some stuff. Actually, I'll be right back, okay? Just stay here.
3: Sure.

0: Oh, told them to. Hey, you know, are you here for something?
1: Oh, I was just gonna check in on Mia.
0: Oh, she's at recess.
1: Oh,
0: yeah, okay. You can go out back.
1: Sure, thanks.
0: Okay, no problem. Bye.
1: Bye.

Everybody, let's pull out our beds. Mia, you stay here.

0: about blue roses?
1: I don't have those.
0: Wow.

0: A man just said he loved you. What more do you need?
1: I need a few specifics.
0: Because I do.
1: Well, but why?
0: What kind of a question is that?
1: Why do you love me?
0: I just told you. Electricity and friction and because you say things and then you do things and then you say, and I can't define love.
1: Apparently so.
2: Never do that again.

0: Rachel. Is it time to sign Mia out?
1: You know how to get to the 385?
0: We need to go. You don't look well. You're breathing really heavy. Maybe you should sit down, you know, while we finish our song. Rachel.
2: We should really do that lunch, you know.
0: You know, to get to know each other better. Maybe next week.
3: Barbara.
4: What's wrong?
3: Rebecca. She's dead.
4: Oh my God.
3: She died this morning.
4: Barbara, do you know Gabby's husband?
3: Yes, I met him once. What?
4: Does he drive?
3: Sometimes he picks up Gabby from school. Why, Rachel?
4: You need to call the police.
3: What? Why?
4: Now.
3: Okay, fine. Let me just tell Gabby about Rebecca.
4: No. You need to call the police right now. Right now.
5: 911, what's your emergency?
3: Yes. We have reason to believe that my daycare teacher was involved in the murder of Rebecca Hart.
6: We need someone to come to the school as soon as possible.
4: Where are you going?
3: I can't leave the children alone with her.
4: Be careful.
3: I've got to make sure the children are okay. Gabby? Hey, honey. Have you seen Miss Gabby? Where's Miss Gabby? Where's Miss Gabby?
6: She's gone.
7: How could you have been so stupid?
8: What?
7: What do you mean, what?
8: What did I do?
7: You took the license plate off the car. And you left your handicap placard hanging on the rearview mirror.
8: So?
7: Oh, just, you know, Rachel now knows. She figured it out.
8: So what? It was an accident. Sound familiar?
7: Oh, you think you're just gonna get away with this? Huh? Like they did?
8: At the worst, the cops are gonna consider it a hit and run and I get a slap on the wrist. There's no way they can prove that I intended to kill that girl.
7: Her name was Rebecca, by the way.
8: Right. Rebecca, the girl that you told me to kill.
7: You're gonna blame this on me.
8: You told me to do it.
7: So if I told you to roll off a cliff, you would do that, huh?
8: No, Gabby, I wouldn't.
7: I need you,
8: Gabby,
7: Troy.
8: Gabby, listen to me. You're gonna
7: you
8: have to get
7: here.
8: A hold of yourself. The neighbors are gonna hear us.
7: I don't care, Troy.
9: Where are you going?
7: Where are we going? We are going to get our child.

0: Hey.
1: You're out of the car.
0: What's going on?
1: You're out of the car.
0: What's going on?
1: Okay, sweetie, let's play a game, okay? Here we go, quick, to the house.
0: Rachel. Hey, Rachel. Rachel, stop. What is happening? What's going on?
1: It's her.
0: It's who?
1: I know you want to pretend like it didn't happen and forget about it, but I can't do that, Daniel.
0: Rachel, what are you talking about?
1: The accident. Daniel, Gabby is the mother from the accident.
0: What?
2: Sure about this?
3: Look at me. I've never been so sure about anything in my whole life. This is for us.
2: I know.
1: I don't know. Do you think that she planned this? Or is this just a coincidence?
0: What does she want?
1: She wants Mia.
0: Who is it?
1: It's Gabby.
0: Take her upstairs and call the police.
1: Okay.
0: And be quiet.
1: Be safe.
0: Hello, Gabby.
3: What are you doing here? I thought you guys were divorced.
0: We are.
3: Oh, so you're getting back together? That's sweet?
1: Okay, sweet. Okay, I need you to be very quiet for Mommy, okay? Don't say a word. Can you do that for Mommy? Can you do that?
0: Can I help you with something?
3: I'm looking for Rachel. I needed to speak with her about something.
0: Unfortunately, Rachel's not here right now.
3: Oh, so you're just alone? You're just alone with Mia?
0: Yes.
3: Oh, okay. Well, I could help you watch her. You know, you could do some work and I could watch her while you wait for Rachel.
0: No, that's good. That's good. Thank you, though, Gabby. Appreciate it. So who's that?
3: Oh, that's Troy. You don't recognize him? I'm really sorry. He would get out of the car. It's just he can't walk. You don't recognize him? I mean, you nearly killed him.
1: Everything's gonna be okay. Yes, hi. Please send the police. Immediately. Yes, 4705. Yes, thank you.
0: I don't understand.
3: Drop the act. I mean, you told the police it was an accident? Yeah, no, it was murder. And, I mean, at the very least, it was vehicular manslaughter. But you got off because you're an attorney on a ticket for talking on your phone. Yeah. Do you remember that night? Do you remember the night that you killed my child? Do you remember that?
0: Gabby, I'm sincerely sorry for your loss.

0: My loss. My loss. My child is dead and my husband is a cripple and I can't even have another baby with him even if I wanted to. You call it a loss, that's really amusing. I really would call it a catastrophe that destroyed my life.
1: You're right, Gabby. I shouldn't belittle your situation.
0: You should have been there. You should have taken accountability for what you did to my family.

0: See that? Was an accident.
1: Rachel! Rachel!
2: Rachel!
1: Rachel!

Rachel! I'm here for my baby. You should just give her to me, that way I don't have to hurt you.

0: Rachel! If you hurt her, I'll kill you!
1: Sounds like it came from around back. Let's go!

0: Where is she? Where is she?
1: Shots fired!
2: She's not your child.
0: Yes, she is. What do you think, this is some sort of coincidence? God made this happen. This right here, this is where fate meets. So where is my child?
3: Rachel!
1: Sir, you okay?
3: Yeah, we got you.
2: Think about what you're doing here, Gabby. Think about it. Why would God do this? Why would he take your baby away from you so that you could take my baby away from me? It doesn't make sense.
0: Life doesn't make sense. If it made sense, I'd have your perfect life instead of my pathetic existence. So this is my chance. My chance of making it right.
2: I'm so sorry that you lost your baby. I am. I really am. My heart broke when I heard you scream for her. Did you know that I was pregnant with Mia then? I was. We almost lost her. I almost lost my baby too.

0: Your baby lived. My baby died.
1: I don't know why things happen the way that they do. There's nothing that we can do about it now, okay?
0: Yeah, there is. Tell me where Crystal is!
1: She's in heaven, Gabby. Maybe one day you can be with her.
2: Why would you say that? You don't know
1: okay,
2: that!
1: Okay, okay. You're right, I don't know. I don't know if that's true. Wouldn't it be wonderful if that were true?

0: LAPD! Put the gun down!
1: I think you're right.
0: Put it down!
1: I'm coming.
2: I told you still love me.
1: I still love you.
2: Where's Mia?

0: Mommy's here. I'm right here. Mia, sweetie, Mommy's here.
1: Mommy.
0: Oh, sweet girl. Oh.
1: I love you, Mommy.
0: You did such a good job. You did great. Mommy loves you. Okay, let's go see Daddy.

0: Hey, there she is. Mia.
1: Our baby's okay.
0: Oh, you did so good. Hello.
2: Come on, get in the car.
1: Rachel! You took everything from me! Everything!
3: Don't listen to her, sweetie.

0: castle.
1: So you ready to do this again?
0: I am. I'm more ready than when we said I do.
1: You are?
0: Yeah. I think that we were ready then. We needed to live and learn what's important in life.
1: I know that it's you and me that's important in my life.
0: Do you think it's fate that brought us back together?
1: I think fate set our path. But it's up to you and me to decide if we want to be together.
0: I've decided. I can't live without you.
1: Me too. I love you, Rachel. And you too, kiddo.

0: I've never had my decorations up before Thanksgiving.
1: It's never too early for Christmas, Mr. Conrad.
0: Right you are, my boy, right you are. There's one other family that also believed it was never too early for Christmas. They lived in a magical place called Bramble.
1: Why was it magical?
0: Just the feeling of the place. The town was named after the Bramble family. My mother grew up there. You should have seen it decorated for Christmas.
2: Okay, you two. Sorry to break up the decorating, but it's time for you to get your backpack, and it's time for Mr. Conrad to get some sleep.
1: 1 minute. Wow, these are cool. Who's GFC Jr.?
0: My son, the artist, Greg Jr., he made this. And my daughter, Molly, the engineer, she made this one when they were about your age.
1: Where are they now?
0: Oh, I haven't seen them for a very long time.
1: Why?
0: I wasn't around much when they were young.
3: Hey, Scout. Backpack.
1: Okay, Mom.
3: Okay.
2: You should call your children, Mr. Conrad.
0: I'm not too sure they'd want to hear from me. I'll try calling them closer to Christmas. I promise.
3: Okay.
2: Thank you again for letting me bring Scout to work today.
0: Stop. I love having him here. He's a great kid.
2: Yes.
0: How is he?
2: His doctors say he's a miracle.
0: Did your insurance cover everything?
2: Well, it was an experimental procedure, so...
0: How much do you owe, Mila?
2: It's a lot.
0: Like?
2: It's $100,000. It's worth it. Gave Scout a second chance.
0: Thank you.
2: My son is healthy. That's all I need.
4: Scout? You ready, hon?
2: No, I realize it's hard to place a new healthcare aide around the holidays, but anything you have, really anything at all, I would appreciate it. Yes, thank you so much. Homework.
1: After this chapter.
5: Hi.
6: Hi. Willa Fairchild?
5: Yes.
6: Registered mail.
5: Oh, thank you.
2: Buddy, I'm serious.
1: Everyday Sam's best friend's dog was kidnapped. And it's not the first one in the neighborhood.
5: What in the world?
1: What's a notice to
5: beneficiaries and claimants?
1: What does that mean?
5: Mr. Conrad left me something in his will.
1: After he died? What did he leave?
7: $100,000.
8: Who is this person?
9: Her name is Willa Fairchild. She was Dad's nurse during his last few months.
7: And he left her $100,000 and left us...
9: Something much more valuable than money. Finn. Finn.
5: Dear Willa, I can't thank you enough for everything you did for me. You and Scout are very lucky to have each other. You made the right decision to put your family first. You gave your son a second chance. Now it's your turn. This has to be a mistake.
9: Finn!
7: Leaving us when we were kids wasn't enough, huh? Never calling, never reaching out, and now this?
9: Look, I get it, okay? He didn't call when he was sick, he didn't reach out, he didn't want us to know.
8: Or maybe she kept him from reaching out, the nurse. He drew up a brand new will days before he died and he left the entire estate to her?
10: Come on, you hear about these caregivers taking advantage of their patients all the time.

0: Finn, I...
1: What other explanation could there be?
0: That we were never in the will. And we were never going to be. Look, Finn, there's something else you need to know.
2: It appears that our father arranged for this nurse to have an all-expense-paid vacation to a bed and breakfast called Bramble House in Oregon. 2 weeks over Christmas.
3: No. No.
4: Don't wait till it's too late like I did to figure out what you want in life. Be Scout's example. Promise me.
5: What does that mean?
4: It means that he's an incredibly thoughtful man.
5: What if I'm not all the way better yet?
6: Okay, so the doctor said you can do anything you want now, right? So we will just take it at your speed. Look, maybe Mr. Conrad is right. We both got a second chance, and we shouldn't waste it. Maybe this can be the Christmas we deserve after everything we've been through the last 2 years. What do you say?
5: Yeah?
1: Yeah, so I talked to the lawyer, and she said that if we want to contest the will, that we need to prove that the nurse used undue influence or deception to get the money. And we need to do it before the end of the year, December 31st.
0: How would we do that?
1: Well, I'm having her draw up an injunction to stop the will from getting paid out. And I'm gonna go confront this nurse and tell her to back off, or we will take her to court and we will win.
0: Do you really wanna do that?
7: He's still our father. I mean, don't we have to find out if this woman was taking advantage of him?
1: I can't rest unless I look her in the eye and find out the truth.
5: Everyday Sam found out who kidnapped the neighborhood dogs. But now, the kidnapper is him.
8: How exciting.
9: Hey, buddy, I don't think that you have looked up since we left the airport. Why don't you check out your window? Look at the sky. Look how clear the air is.

0: pretty different than the city, huh?
1: Scout, isn't this beautiful?
2: No. Look at all those lights.
1: Oh, the lights.
3: Hello? Can we help you with that?
4: I'm fine, thank you.
3: Please, we have four hands.
5: Oh, are you Willa and Scout?
4: Oh, hi. I'm Mabel. Mabel Bramble, your host. Welcome. Please, come in. Come in.
5: Oh, this is just the worst time of year to be on the injured list.
1: How did you do it?
5: Horseback riding.
4: It's just not Christmas until the tree is trimmed.
1: Really? I think it looks beautiful. And, you know, we can help. You can just put us to work.
2: My mom loves to decorate.
4: Absolutely not. You're my guests.
5: All right.
4: Let's find this register, and then I'll give you the tour. My family's lived here for 130 years. It'll be you, our town Santa, and then just one other guest. Those pictures are of my relatives who founded Bramble after Oregon was settled.
2: Did they all live in this house?
4: They sure did. All right, let's continue. We have games for those extra snowy days. We have skates in lots of sizes for the rink that's just down the road. In the afternoons, I leave treats, hot chocolate, cookies. Welcome to Bramble House.
1: This is magic.
2: Definitely.
1: I read that there's a hike that starts right out in back of Bramble House. What do you think?
6: Hey, buddy. I love how much you read, but we came somewhere entirely new. So let's get outside and have some adventures, okay? What do you think if we go get some marshmallows and roast them in the outdoor fire pit?
2: Marshmallows?
6: Mm-hmm.

0: So good.
1: Mm-hmm.
0: Hey, Mom. Mm-hmm. Will Santa know we're here?
1: Yes, I wrote him a letter.
0: You know, I'm fine with just his presents this year. You don't have to get me extra.
2: Why do you say that?
0: Well, you don't have a job right now. So,
2: you don't need to worry about that, okay?
1: Everything is going to be fine.

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It's beginning to

0: Hey. Sorry, I'm so late. I couldn't find a gas station, and then I lost my GPS signal out on those back roads. This is Bramble House, right? And you're Mabel?
1: No, I'm Willa. I'm just a guest. I'm Willa Fairchild. Mabel, I think, already went to bed, but I can figure out how to check you in.
0: You're Willa Fairchild.
1: She probably left you a key right here. Although she probably wouldn't want me just handing it to a stranger. Let me make sure that she has your name in the book. What is your name?
0: It's Finn. Finn
1: Knightley. You're right here. Then you are who you say you are. I'll show you up.
0: Actually, I need to ask you a question.
1: Okay, I'm not sure I'm gonna be able to answer it.
0: No, I think you can. I think

0: Miss Fairchild. You...
1: Mom? Oh. Sweetheart.
2: I woke up and I couldn't find you.
1: I'm so sorry. You were in a strange place all by yourself. I'm sorry. Can I take you back to bed? Okay. This is Finn. He's a new guest at Bramble House. Can you say hi? Okay, let's go. Grab your stuff. I'll show you your room.

0: Scout? Scout?
1: I didn't want to turn on the light and wake you up.
2: But, Mom? Mm-hmm.
1: Was that guy from last night? Was his full name Finn Knightley?
3: Yeah.
1: He's the illustrator of Everyday Sam. He's staying here. Can we ask him about his next book? Maybe he'll be at breakfast. Come on.
3: Scout. Pajamas.
2: Mom, look.
4: Well, hi there.
5: Mabel said the town Santa was staying here. Hi.
4: Hi.
5: I'm Willa, and this is my son, Scout.
4: Well, hi, Scout. Nice to meet you. You know, my real name is Ken. Did you know that Santa had helpers all over the world collecting Christmas wishes from kids? Oh. Well, my favorite thing in the whole world to do is hear those wishes. You got yours yet?
1: My Christmas wish already came true.
4: Really?
1: But maybe there's a few toys I could add in?
4: Sure thing, and I'll get them to the big guy. But here's my question. Does anyone else smell bacon?
5: Your favorite. Let's go get some.
6: Mabel, let me help you
7: no,
6: with that.
7: No, I'm fine. Thank you for asking.
6: Well, this is amazing. Everything looks delicious.
7: Can I get anybody coffee, tea,
6: marshmallows?
5: We roasted some last night, and...
7: Did you put the garland on the steps, too?
5: I couldn't sleep. Fixing things up relaxes me.
7: I do the decorations and the dessert. What you did was very thoughtful. Don't do it again.
6: Yes,
7: ma'am.
5: She is tough. I got yours.
8: Not too tough. We grew up together.
2: Oh.
8: I've been living in Portland for the last 20 years, but I always come back to Bramble to be Santa. She's just mad that she hurt herself ice skating.
6: Ice skating? She told me horseback riding.
8: Oh, she's always been a slippery one. Hi. Good morning, I'm Ken.
9: Hey, Finn. Morning.
6: Good morning. My son has discovered that you are the illustrator of one of his favorite books. He's a huge Everyday Sam fan.
9: Is that so?
1: I've read the first 10 books twice, and I'm on the 11th. Are you here working on the next one?
9: I am. Actually, the one that comes out next Christmas. Yeah. I'm doing some sketching later today in the park, if you'd like to check it out.
6: Oh, thank you, but no, we're planning a mellow day, and...
8: You guys don't want to miss the Christmas stroll.
1: Your Christmas stroll? Mr. Conrad said it was awesome.
8: Yes, and it starts today.
9: And I can always use help with a stand-in for Sam. When I'm drawing, you'd actually be doing me a huge favor.
1: I get to be Sam?
6: Well, I guess we'll be joining you.
9: Right.
1: This place will be great for your book, right?
9: Yeah, it's beautiful.
1: What should I do?
9: Why don't you go stand with those carolers over there? Pretend you're singing.
1: Is it all right?
10: As long as you stay where I can see you.
9: Perfect.

0: sorry, I don't mean to disturb you.
1: No, please, have a seat.
2: I'm just roughing it out.
0: Really?
2: Yeah, come on, chat.
0: You have a great job, getting to go to beautiful places and always having a way to record them.
2: Yeah, it is. What about you? What do you do?
0: It's nothing as glamorous as that. I've been working as a health aide.
2: A nurse?
0: Not quite. I did all the coursework, but just...
2: But you didn't want to finish?
0: It's complicated.
2: Yeah. I'm sorry. I don't know your situation, so it must have been... You must meet some pretty interesting characters along the way, huh?
0: Mm-hmm.
2: Any that stick out?
0: I'm sorry. I can't really talk about my patients.
2: Oh, yeah, no, of course. I was just thinking that, you know, they must really depend on you and open up. It's kind of like that.
0: Mr. Knightley,
2: Finn, please. And, yeah, I know I'm being nosy, but it's just kind of part of my job description to kind of hear people's stories so I can portray them in my work. And you do something I don't know anything about, so...
0: It is sort of like that. Everyone has a story, and when people are laid up or they're hurting and you get them one-on-one, they do tend to open up.
2: What kind of stuff do they say? I know. Okay. I heard it. Well, I just think that you seem like the kind of person that a lot of people would like to talk to.
3: There's a chocolate shop over there. And Mr. Conrad says they have the best hot chocolate here.
0: They do? Well, then let's go get some. it was really nice talking with you.
2: And you.
3: Mr. Knightley's not coming?
2: Oh, no. Call me Finn, please. Well, I would love a hot chocolate if it's okay with...
0: Yeah, please, come with us.
2: Just okay. Let me... Okay. Put it right there.
4: Angels we have heard on high, sweetly singing over...
2: So, who's Mr. Conrad?
3: He's one of my mom's patients.
5: Scout.
3: What? He was really nice.
0: There were a few days when my childcare fell through, and he was very understanding.
3: We played cards, and he taught me how to bet in poker. We also watched skating on TV. He loves speed skating.
6: He loves skating? He did, huh?
5: He wanted to teach me. He taught his son when he was my age.
6: And he's the one that recommended this place.
0: He spent his first 5 Christmases here, and he had very fond memories.
5: He's the one who gave us this trip.
6: Mm.
0: It was a surprise for me, too. Scout has always wanted to learn how to skate.
6: I could teach him.
0: Oh, I'm sorry. That wasn't what I was saying. I just...
6: No, both of you. Yeah, I mean, I think I saw a rink by Bramble House, and I'm pretty sure Mabel loans out skates, so...
5: Could we?
0: Well, if if Finn has the time, then...
6: Yes, I'd be happy to. Yeah.
7: Hey, I'm Sage. I'm the owner.
0: Nice to meet you. You do amazing work. This is delicious.
7: Oh, thank you. Well, we just love it when families come into town.
0: Oh, we're not. No, he belongs to me.
7: Oh.
2: Yeah, I'm just tagging along for the sugar rush. So.
7: Well, hey, while you're here, you've got to try a sample of our famous chocolate truffles. They are to die for.
3: Can I?
0: Yes. You know, Scout has really loved your Everyday Sam books. A hero in everyday life. That's a great gift to some kids.
6: Wow, thank you. It's nothing like the hard work you do. Patients must be very grateful. All of them

0: Gifts like this?
1: Like this? No. No, never.
0: Why do you think Mr. Conrad did?
1: Well, because we connected. We shared things about our life. We were close. I don't know. Maybe I should have turned it down.
0: Why did you take it?
1: Honestly, because it's been a very difficult couple of years. And because I promised him I would take every chance I was given.
0: What did the family think?
1: You know, they never reached out. I really wish they had. I could tell them quite a lot, but I'm not sure they cared.
0: We don't really know them.
2: Do you?
1: No, you're right. I don't. I'm sorry, I really shouldn't have opened that door, and that's on me.
2: No, no. I get it. I've been... Yeah, sorry. I should go finish up some work. I will see you back at Bramble House.
1: Finn, did I say something to
2: offend
1: you?
2: No. It's all good. I should finish up these drawings, and I will see you later.
3: So you didn't tell her about the injection? You didn't confront her?
2: Well, her son stumbled out of bed last night when I was about to. And he's been with her ever since.
4: So she's a mom?
2: A single mom by the looks of it. You know, her kids met Dad too.

0: I mean, they watched skating together.
1: Played cards. It was so hard for me to hear.
2: So when are you going to tell her about the injunction? We're less than 2 weeks out.
0: If we confront her with the papers too soon, she's going to shut down, and then we won't get the answers we need.
1: We need a confession. I will talk
0: to the owner and see if I can get an extra day or two, and then...
1: start down this road.
0: Malls, don't worry. I got this.
3: Hi. Could I buy a small box of those chocolate truffles?
4: Oh, of course.
3: I want to get a gift as a thank you for the owner of Bramble House.
4: Oh, you two are staying at Bramble House. That's my aunt's place.
3: Mabel is your aunt?
4: Mm-hmm.
3: Well, I was thinking of getting her some ornaments.
4: Oh, she won't like that at all.
3: She's a little controlling.
4: Well, I'll say she likes everything just the way she likes it. She's still mad she hurt herself sledding?
3: Sledding, now. You know, I think I like your aunt more and more every day.
4: You know, my daughter and I were headed out to do some errands. She's about your son's age. You want some company?
3: That'd be nice.
5: Cool. Oh, hey, Finn.
6: Hey.
5: Did I hear that you're a children's book illustrator?
6: Yeah, that's right.
5: Because every Christmas Eve, I do a reading for the kids in town from the night before Christmas. And we try to get a special guest for them. Interested in that?
6: Oh, thanks, but I'm not going to be here through Christmas Eve. Home for the holidays, family.
5: Right, of course. Well, maybe another time.
6: Sure.
3: What about Bramble House? Has it always been a B&B?
4: Actually, it was a family home for generations. Mabel was living there till the recession hit. They almost put it up for sale. She single-handedly saved it by turning it into a B&B. Honestly, don't know how she does it all alone.
7: Mom, look, it's Finn's book. Can I go in and show Savannah?
3: Of course, sure.
7: There they are.
4: He likes that thing. And you guys seem pretty friendly.
3: Oh, sorry, just kick me. I blur things out.
7: Look, that's my friend.
8: Really?
7: Yeah, and he's here writing a new book.
4: You're the opposite. Private?
3: I used to be. Yeah, I'm trying not to anymore. I just don't want to miss the world. These are so beautiful. You know what? I think we're going to try a little homemade magic. Hey, Scout. Come here.
7: Let's go. Look at all those presents.
3: Yeah, I bet Mabel is going to try to get all of them in herself, too.
7: He should help.
3: Good idea.
9: What are you doing?
7: Helping.
3: We saw these sitting in your trunk and thought we would help out by bringing them in.
9: I just dropped off a batch and then was going to head back out.
3: Oh. Okay, well, I'm so sorry. I should have asked first. That was my mistake. But since they're all inside now...
9: Yep, right there under the tree.
3: If you ever need anything else or want anything else, just feel free to ask. Never mind.
9: Willa. Thank you.
3: You're welcome.
7: Can we make gingerbread houses now?
3: As long as Mabel doesn't see.
7: Hey, Ben, want to make gingerbread houses with us?
3: Oh, no, that's okay. We don't want to disturb you.
6: No. Actually, I would love to. But I gotta warn you, I'm a gingerbread house champion.
7: Are you really?
6: Yep.
3: Well, we will see about that because I think I may have met your match.
6: Is that so? Well, game on, good sir.
7: Mom, isn't this one great?
3: You guys are amazing. You see, this is what happens when you put two gingerbread experts together.
6: Yeah, it is.
3: Mine, on the other hand, is having some trouble.
6: Can I give you a hand? I think I see the problem.
3: Dang. Yes, please.
6: Okay.
3: Oh, just keep sliding.
6: Extra icing. Up there. There we go. And then just
0: No,
3: that's what I did.
0: No, I know, but you want to hold it up at the top and hold it till it dries.
3: Okay.
0: Yeah. Sorry I left so abruptly earlier. I'm the one who invited you into town, and it was...
3: No, it was nice. I'm glad we came.
0: Good. And so you two are staying through Christmas?
3: New Year's, and then it's back to reality.
0: What's reality?
3: Scout goes back to school, and hopefully I have a new job by then, because money has been tight.
0: I thought you just finished a job.
3: Well, we've had some extra expenses this year.
0: What kind? I know. I'm sorry. I tell you what, why don't you ask me anything, and I will answer.
7: What's the new plot of the Everyday Sam book?
0: Except that. I am sworn to secrecy. But I'll tell you what, the town carriage ride starts in an hour, and I actually need to draw Sam near horses, because he rides a horse in the next book. So I was wondering if you would want another modeling gig?
7: Are you... Mom, we're going on a carriage ride right now.
0: If it's all right.
3: I guess we're going on a carriage ride.
0: Excellent. Finish this up.
7: Okay.
8: Oh, Christmas tree, your leaves are so unchanged.
7: We're next. I can't wait. This is going to be so much fun. Can I go say hi?
3: Yes, just stay with Savannah and stay right where I can see you, okay?
7: Don't worry, Mom. I got this.
0: He's a great kid.
3: He's really over the moon that you've taken an interest.
0: Oh, I like him.
3: Have you ever seen anything like this town?
10: Next up!
0: You're up, bud.
3: Hey, Scout. Look around you and then close your eyes. Okay, put everything you just saw into your brain like a picture. That way you can keep it even after we've gone. Okay, now open them. It belongs to you now. It's been so long since I've seen Scout having such a wonderful time, and now you're drawing a custom portrait of him with Santa.
10: Ho, ho, ho! Merry Christmas!
3: Scout would lose his mind if some version of that ended up in Everyday Sam.
7: Can I tell you my wish?
3: No, because then it won't come true.
7: That's only birthdays. I wish...
3: La, la, la, la, la, la.
7: Can I tell you then?
0: Yeah, sure, why not?
7: I want to stay.
0: Oh.
3: Okay, well, now I want to know.
7: Too late. Now tell me yours.
0: Oh, well, I haven't made a Christmas wish for quite some time.
5: Well, you are going to have to get started on that soon. That's what Christmas is for, to remind us that wishes can come true.
11: So, skating tomorrow? And maybe make a snowman and...
12: What? You want to do all of that in one day?
11: I want to do everything now. The doctor said go at my speed. Maybe my speed is changing. It's really cool that Finn Knightley wants to teach me how to skate. He's really, really nice, isn't he?
3: He really, really is. Okay, get some sleep.
11: How am I supposed to sleep now?
3: I'm gonna be right across the hall in the library, okay? Hey, buddy, are you sure you don't want to tell me what your Christmas wish was?
11: I want to stay here longer. For as long as we can.
3: It is pretty great, right?
11: It's the best place I ever came to.
3: I love you, Scout. Good night.
11: Good night.

0: You look cozy. Sorry, I didn't mean to startle you. I was just going to, do you mind?
1: Of course. Job market. It's slim pickings.
0: Yeah. Do you ever think about going back and finishing your degree?
1: Yeah, I just don't think that'd be right for me.
0: Right, yeah. I guess managing school and work would be pretty hard, huh? And I guess Scott's dad isn't in the picture?
1: Well, we divorced a few years ago, and now he's a birthday and Christmas card kind of dad. You said that you and your dad weren't close. Was he in your life?
0: He was until I was 10, and then he disappeared 2 days after Christmas one year. The end.
1: And you never saw him again? That's so sad.
0: Is that kind of what happened with Scout's dad?
1: It was more gradual. I'm just still trying to figure out how to help Scout through it. If you don't mind, what helped you?

0: My mom, my sister, yeah, a decent stepdad, and my art. Yeah.
1: You do what you love.
0: You don't love your job?
1: I love the people I've met. Really, it was Mr. Conrad who affected me the most because he showed me that it's okay to want a rewarding life for myself.
0: He said that.
1: He said so many things. I think the thing that stuck with me the most is that I'm Scout's example of how to live. And he encouraged me to do a better job of it than he did with his own children.
0: Oh, look at that.
1: Oh, it's snowing.
0: It's beautiful. Let's go grab our coats.
2: Can I ask, why do you keep asking about Mr. Conrad and my work?
0: Am I?
2: I just feel like you want to hear something bad about it or about me.
0: Oh, no, no. I think I'm just all out of sorts.

0: with what's going on in my own life. I really wanted to say some things to my dad, and I just really wish, now it's too late.
1: I could listen to what you wanted to say. That can be very healing, and I'm here.
0: Wow, that's, no wonder people open up to you, tell you their secrets. I mean, being there for people, that's what you love.
1: I don't know if it's that simple.
2: What if it is? It's yours to choose. What's holding you back?
1: Scout might wake up and wonder where I am. And you need to work.
2: I'm sorry if I said the wrong thing.
1: Oh, you didn't. You didn't. You said incredibly nice things. Look, if you meant it about teaching Scout how to skate, and me, I'd like that.
0: I would be happy to. Tomorrow morning? And you.
1: Okay.
0: Okay.
1: Night, Finn.
0: Good night. Good night.

0: course, you can't just tell me. Okay, if you tell me your sizes, then I can find them for you.
1: I can take it from here.
2: There she is. So maybe we're still on for that catch-up over coffee?
0: Oh, I can't. I have the dishes, I have recycling, and I have a handyman coming at 11.
1: Actually, Scout can handle the recycling, and we will be done skating by 11, so I can wait for the handyman. Look, I know you like to do everything yourself, but you have to admit that when I have helped, it's been useful, so why not let me do it?
0: I'm fine, really.
1: Miss Bramble, I have had half a dozen patients who won't admit they need time to recover. They sound just like you. Now, I think that you should go and have coffee with the man who has been coming here for 22 years, and I'm paid through the end of the week, so you can't throw me out for saying all that.
0: Fine.
1: Fine? That's it?
0: Yeah.
1: Okay then. Well, go get ready.
0: No more ordering around.
1: Quick. Go before she changes her mind.
2: Willa, thank you.
1: What are Christmas wishes for? Hey! Found him.
3: Pretty cool rink, huh? Excited. Like nighttime during the day. Okay, here we go.
4: Shoulders back and relax to sit in it. Yeah, bend those knees. Gorilla. Yeah, loosen it up. What are you laughing at? You're up next, Gorilla.
5: Well, just teach one beginner at a time.
4: We're all in this together. So, make the pizza for me. And we're gonna go pizza, pizza, glide. French fries. All right? Step, step, glide.
3: There you go. Good. You got it.
6: Oh, Scout, are you okay?
7: That was amazing.
4: Kids are natural. Lesson one of ice skating, falling down. Lesson number two, getting back up. There you go, buddy. All right, give me that pizza, pizza, French fries. Push, push, glide.
6: Okay.
4: Fun part.
6: All right.
4: You got this. Hold on tight.
6: Okay.
4: All right. And then just push.
6: Mm-hmm. Go.
4: Push. You.
6: Okay.
4: Yeah, there you go.
6: I got it. Oh.
4: Come on, you got
6: okay.
4: this.
6: Okay.
4: Nice.
6: Oh, there we go.
4: Yeah. Nice and gentle.
6: This is fun.
4: I know. Look at you. Olympics, here you come. There's a new job.
6: Olympics, there I go.
4: Yeah, you okay?
6: Yes.
4: You got a little, Sorry, my hands are cold.
7: Look at me, I'm flying.
6: You're amazing. Go, go, go. Oh, do you know what time it is? I promised Mabel I would be back at the house by 11 for the handyman. Honey, we gotta go, okay?
7: Now? Please, Mom, can I stay?
2: Look, I'll stay.
6: No.
2: No, I'd like to. Yeah, we'll skate around for a bit, and then I'll take him through town. You take some time for yourself. A mom's vacation you don't get. Go.
6: Okay.
2: Yeah?
6: Yeah.
2: Great.
7: Okay.
4: Yeah.
2: There you go. Look at this. Look at your mom. Pretty good, huh?

0: Thank you. Where's Aunt Mabel?
1: She's in town. What are you doing here?
0: She forgot about the cookie bake?
1: Well, it's our annual tradition to make cookies for the book reading on Christmas Eve. It's also our tradition to eat several dozen while we make them.
0: But no Mabel.
1: That's on me. I sent her off to have her annual coffee with Ken.
0: Santa Ken, huh?
1: Okay, wait. You see it too? He's had a crush on my

0: aunt for 20 years.
1: She has no idea?
0: I don't think Ken's ever worked the nerve up to tell her.
1: Or maybe your aunt's too scary.
0: Savannah's coming over later. Where's Scout?
1: With Finn. In fact, they are probably at your chocolate shop right now.
0: With Finn, huh?
2: How do you draw all those things in the books?
3: How do I draw all those things in the books? Well, I learned a few secrets a long time ago from a very special teacher. Basically, all it is modified shapes, okay? So if I'm doing a face, we start off with like a nice, just roughen an oval like that. Two little ovals for the eyes, and then an open triangle for the nose, and then a little line for the mouth, and then you kind of just go all crazy for the hair like that. And then there it is. Give it a title. Every piece of art has a title or a caption, so what do you think it should be called?
2: Scout loves chocolate?
3: Scout loves chocolate. Truth in art. Sounds perfect. There you go, all done. And whoop, whoop, there. There you go.
2: For me?
3: You bet.
4: Can you do another one?
3: Sure. What would you like to see?
4: How about me skating?
3: Me skating, sounds good. Why did you want to learn about skating? Was it because of talking to Mr. Conrad?
4: Well, I've always wanted to learn, but he told me a lot about it. And he was really smart. And he told me funny stories.
3: Yeah? What kind of stories?
4: About places he went, people he met, and funny things his kids did when they were my age.
3: Yeah, like what? What kind of things?
4: He showed me some ornaments they made, but I think Christmas made him sad.
3: Yeah? Why do you think that is? Do you know?
4: Because even though they were growing up, I think he wanted to have another Christmas with them.
3: Okay, I think one very last piece. Okay, get in there.
1: I've just been so focused on Scout these last few years, I barely even remember what it's like to have a conversation with a man, let alone date one.
5: Then it's time.
1: Why are we even talking about this? Nothing's happened.
5: Except you're thinking about it.
1: I had a patient who gave me an extraordinary gift. He challenged me to live the life I dream of.
5: So?
1: The problem is I don't remember what my dreams are. And I don't want to just get by. But what do you do when you've been given a second chance at life and you don't know what to do with it?
6: What if he just took one step, and then another, and then another? All you have to do is ask yourself.
7: A man just said he loved you. What more do you need?
8: I need a few specifics.
7: Because I do.
8: Well, but why?
7: What kind of a question is that?
8: Why do you love me?
7: I just told you. Electricity and friction and because you say things and then you do things and then you say, and I can't define love.
8: Apparently so.
6: Step one.
1: Okay.
3: Scout.
2: Scout loves skating.
3: Scout loves skating. Okay, the Scout Love series, we'll call it. You, I'm our new copywriter. Done.
4: Maybe I could put these together, like a present for my mom. Your drawings and my captions. I could also write a story around them. Or we don't have to. I could do something else.
3: No, I'm sure she would love it. And maybe someday you'll even write your own book.
4: Me? Write a book?
3: Oh, why not? You've read so many. I bet you'd make a great writer. Is that what you want to be when you grow up?
4: I didn't. I was really sick the last 2 years. I thought I might die.
3: scout is...
4: So everyone stopped asking what I wanted to be when I grew up. I had this operation on my heart last May. It was a new kind of operation that they didn't have before, so I was real lucky.
3: Yeah, that's, wow, I had... That's amazing.
4: My mom says we both got a second chance. So, maybe I could be a writer.
3: All right, one sec. Maybe that's your... Yep.
4: What is it?
3: Oh, your mom says that she and Sage are making a lot of cookies.
4: Really?
3: Yeah.
4: Let's go.
3: Let's go. I agree.
4: You know, we have a lot in common. We both like skating and Everyday Sam. And our fathers weren't here for Christmas.

0: Yeah.
1: Cookies!
2: Just in time. Want to help decorate? Here, let me get these off. Welcome back.
0: Hey, Willa, can I talk to you for a sec?
2: Of course. Be right back.
1: Let's decorate.
2: Hey, is everything okay? Stout wasn't a problem, was he?
0: No. He's amazing. He's an incredible kid.
2: Thanks. So is there anything wrong?
0: He almost died.
2: What did he tell you?
0: He told me he had a heart operation and that for 2 years.
2: For 2 years, we weren't sure he was going to make it. But now he's just a regular kid.
0: That's what you've been dealing with for the last 2 years.
2: Mm-hmm.
0: And his dad?
2: Well, he doesn't really pitch in, so. As the medical bills mounted, Scout and I had to live week to week.
0: And so this holiday is...
2: This holiday, this is a dream, given what we've been through.
0: And your Mr. Conrad, he knew that.
2: And it's more than that. He left us enough money to pay all of Scout's medical bills. $100,000.
0: For the operation.
2: And I don't know how I can ever repay that, except to make sure that Scout has the best life he possibly can, and to take this chance to find what I'm meant to be doing, too.
0: That's an incredible gift.
2: I just wish I could tell his children what he's done. You know, how much he changed at the end of his life. When he was younger, he worked hard, but he felt he was a constant source of disappointment to his family, and for some reason thought they would be better off without him. That if he left, his wife could find someone else to love her and raise his kids the way he thought they deserved.
0: But then in the end,
2: well, at the end of his life, he felt it was the biggest mistake he'd ever made. But it was too late to change it. Leaving his children was the biggest regret of his life.
0: Mr. Conrad, his family, they are so lucky that you were there for him. Anybody would be lucky to have you in their life. I mean, it's no wonder. It's no wonder he wanted you to thrive, to have a second chance, Willa. I need to tell you something, and I should have told you when we first met.
3: What is happening in my house?
0: What is happening? we should...
2: Okay.
0: Yeah, we
4: should... Okay. I know this looks bad.
5: You're cooking in my kitchen? Sage, you're my own niece. How could you?
6: Oh, the heck with all that, Mabel. Did you have an accident? Did you hurt your foot?
5: Yes.
6: Right. So can you do all of this by yourself?
5: No.
6: Then either you have to let people help you or nothing's going to get done. Your choice. Are you really that stubborn that you'd rather not have a full Christmas around here?
5: Yes.
6: These people care for you. If you're incapable of seeing that, I'm sorry.
5: Excuse me. Wait.
6: I'm going for a drive.
5: Oh, you're angry.
6: No, I'm not. I just don't understand people who can't see what's right in front of them.

0: So I was being a tyrant. And I'm sorry. It's just this place should be so much Christmassier by now, and I just didn't know how to accomplish that on my own. So if you amazing people would like to help me with that, I would welcome that.
1: What can we do?
0: Oh, thank you.
2: Have yourself a merry little Christmas. Yeah.

0: Oh, it's beautiful. I brought you something.
1: You did?
2: Rock, paper, scissors. Oh my goodness, what is this?
3: Early Christmas present.
1: You remembered. Oh, it's incredible. Thank you.
3: Thank you. Look at what you did.
1: Oh, this is what we did. And hats off to your aunt for letting us.
3: Hats off to you. She's been different since you came. And someone else has changed too. He's wonderful with Scout. You two seem pretty cozy. You still thinking about all that?
1: My head knows it's crazy, but I'm trying to do what I promised. You know, follow my heart, embrace my life, take a chance.
3: There you go.
1: I went a little crazy and bought all sorts of treats for all of you. Oh, just look at that. Now it looks like Christmas. Thank you.
4: So the $100,000 was to pay for medical bills? Seriously?
5: She's a healthcare aide with a kid and a mountain of bills just struggling to get by. Dad
6: gave her way out.
3: Or she's lying to you.
5: It was the son that told me.
3: Wait, sorry. So now you're bonding with her son?
5: Ma, just listen.
4: Look, I don't know what's going on there, but it sounds to me like she's got you turned around like she did Dad.
5: It's not what you think. Dad opened up to her.
6: Told her that he regretted so much what he had done to us.
5: And in his own mind, he thought at the time that he was helping Mom so she could get married, so that there would
6: be someone there for her, for us.
3: Or she's on to you, and she knows exactly what to say to push your buttons.
5: She's not like that, all right? And this was never about the money. Money which we don't need, by the way. Now, it's time to let all of this go. I'm not sure under the injunction. I'm not gonna pursue it, and neither should you.
4: So what, that's it? You're just gonna come back to Seattle for Christmas and forget about it?
5: I'm gonna stay here for Christmas. I'll see you at New Year's in Seattle. We'll raise a glass for Dad and think of the good times we did have with him. All right? You have a good Christmas.
6: I'll call you.
3: Ben,

0: Okay, you can stop. You've done enough.
1: But tomorrow's Christmas Eve. I want it all to be perfect for you.
0: You know you act like you like doing this?
1: I do. Is that completely crazy?
0: Yes. Now, come on. Come have some of this.
1: No, I really shouldn't.
0: Three different kinds of chocolate?
1: Okay, if you insist. Mm-hmm.
0: Oh, Willa.
1: It's a sickness, I know.
0: Yeah.
1: Thank you. I don't know how you do this.
0: Oh, it's just an old family recipe.
1: I mean, running this place single-handedly, even before you broke your ankle, how do you do it alone?
0: Can I tell you a secret?
1: Mm-hmm.
0: I didn't break my ankle horseback riding.
1: No.
0: And that's just what I've been saying. Mm. I did it walking down the stairs, holding laundry, while on the phone with a prospective guest.
1: So you know it's too much.
0: Yeah. I just didn't know what to do about it, or how to ask for help. Kim was right.
1: Okay. Can I be completely inappropriate?
0: Mm-hmm.
1: Ken likes you.
0: Oh, I know. I've known since high school.
1: Well, do you like him back?
0: I do.
1: Then what's the problem?
0: What if he uproots his life and then it doesn't work out? No. I'd rather just bury myself in so much work that I couldn't possibly be open to a relationship.

0: child. Scout's been very sick the last 2 years. He's better now, but I think I've used it as an excuse
1: to not join the world.
0: And the truth is, I'm starting to feel that there is a bigger picture for me, and I just don't know how to get at it.
1: You know, maybe you're just looking at this the wrong way. You're not a nurse. You're a caretaker. I mean, just look what you've done around here. It's not a job to you. It's who you are. You're a caretaker.
0: Okay.
1: Okay. You want to have a cup of tea?
0: Sure.
1: Good.

0: Hey, buddy. Let me talk to you for a minute. What do you think if maybe I didn't look for another healthcare job?
1: What kind of job would you get?
0: Maybe something completely different. Maybe something not in Minneapolis. Do you think you would miss the city if that happened?
1: Could we move here?
0: Is that what you want?
1: If I could live at a place like this, I wouldn't miss Minneapolis at all.
0: Okay.
2: Oh, hey, Ken.
3: Yeah.
2: You know how you told me about the book reading on Christmas Eve? Well, it looks like I'll be available now, so if there's still an opening.
3: Absolutely. We'd love to have you.
2: Great. Yeah.
0: Hi. Hey. I'll be downstairs in a bit.
3: Oh, actually, I'm here for Scout.
0: What do you need Scout for?
3: Would you mind if we didn't tell you?
0: Where will you be?
3: We'll be in the craft room, but we'd really appreciate it if you didn't come in.
0: So many Christmas secrets. Okay, go ahead. How long will you have me?
3: Don't worry about it. I got this. You take some time for you. Do something that will make you happy.

0: All right, so you wanted to put all these drawings together for your mom, right? So I did a few more, but you know what they need?
1: Captions?
0: Mm-hmm. You wouldn't happen to know any good writers, would you?

0: Scout loves his mom. Sure does. Perfect.
1: I was thinking about doing a back page that says Merry Christmas. What do you think?
0: I think... What?

0: Whoa.
1: I'm never gonna get to the Olympics if I don't practice.
2: Tighten your skates.
3: We might as well learn how to skate if this is gonna be our rink.
4: Your rink?
3: Mom's taking a job here at Bramble House.
1: No, I never said that.
3: Well, what about all those questions? Moving out of Minneapolis? Taking a new job? Come on, Mom.
4: Is he right?
1: Well, what if this is where I'm supposed to be? What if this is who I'm supposed to be? And what if anything is possible? Come on, hurry up!
4: There we go.
1: You did so great! If you do stay, I think you're gonna have to come back and give me more lessons. Because otherwise, I'll never keep up with that kid.
4: Well, then I guess I'll just have to stay. I'll keep up with him. Here we go. For you, I'm going for you.
3: Best week ever!
4: I thought that was for me.
1: Not yet. You didn't get to that point.
4: I didn't get that yet. Feel those ankles yet?

0: You did great.
1: That's so proud of you.
2: Molly.
3: What are you doing here?
4: Me? You're the one who's off on some sort of family adventure with the woman who stole from our father.
3: She didn't steal from us, I told you.
4: Wow. I got here just in the nick of time, didn't I?
3: What? Okay, would you stop? What are you gonna do?
4: I'm going to do what you couldn't do. Confront her.
3: Okay, please. Nick, just stop. Listen. I have feelings for this person. No, I know. But please, really, I think that I could... Okay, what if you're wrong, huh?
4: Well, then why don't we just tell her the truth and see what she says?
3: What, that I came here to find out if she stole from us, that I've been lying to her? She trusts me now. She's opened up to me. I've opened up to her, and...
4: Except for the fact, Finn, that you've been lying about who you are this whole time. Look, we have a week, and then we will never be able to contest this again. If you let this go, you will regret it.
3: Okay, fine, but just let me do it in my own way, on my own time, all right? And then we will both get our answers.
5: What are we buying?
6: Well, we made so many new friends this week, I didn't even think to pack gifts. So something for Mabel and Sage and Savannah and Finn.
7: And Ken.
8: What? We're gonna get something for Santa?
7: I bet no one else thinks of that.
9: I think you're right.
6: So which one should we work on first?
7: Finn's.
6: Okay, then let's do Mabel's.
7: And then Ken's and Sage's.
6: And then Ken's and
0: Sage's.
6: Hey
0: there. I didn't see you back at Bramble House.
6: Well, I figured you would be busy with your sister.
0: Well, yeah, she's just resting back in her room.
7: I thought you were going to Seattle to see her for Christmas.
0: Well, I was. And then there's just a little change in plans.
7: Because you wanted to stay here with us longer? There is a display I wanted to go look at in the store. Can I see it?
6: Sure. Okay.
9: Hey, is everything okay?
0: Oh, yeah. I just really enjoyed our time together, Willa.
6: Yeah, me too.
0: And I don't want it to end. I mean, if you felt the same way too.
6: I do. And I don't really know what that would look like or how that would work.
0: But you would want to if we could make, you know, I can work from anywhere. Not that I'm, later, can we meet up in the library?
6: Sure.
0: Yeah.
6: Yeah.
7: There's a poster with Ken on it in the store window.
0: No.
6: Really? What are you two?
7: We should get back and get ready.
0: Ready for what? I don't know.
6: Oh, all right. I won't ask any questions.
0: Yep. Move along. Come in.
10: Well?
0: I started the ball rolling.
10: What does that mean? Wow, you didn't say anything. Finn.
0: I'm gonna tell her just after this thing tonight, okay? Just let me get through this before...
11: Can't say I've ever read a romance novel. Is this one any good?
12: Oh, only if you like your passion red hot.

0: before she hates me and never wants to speak to me again.
1: Why don't you come with me?
0: Meet Willa, talk to her, talk to Scout. I think you'll see what I see.
2: You threw the papers out? You better tell her. Tonight. Because if you don't, I will.
3: Did you know that this book, The Night Before Christmas, was a gift from the writer to his daughter? After we read the poem, we'll celebrate the holiday with homemade Christmas cookies.
4: And there's one more extra special treat. We have with us tonight the illustrator from the Everyday Sam books, Mr. Finn Knightley.
3: Shall we get started? 'Twas the night before Christmas when all through the house not a creature was stirring, not even a mouse.
1: So I think what Everyday Sam shows us is that any kid can be a hero in their own life. And right here in Bramble, I met a hero of my own. And his name is Scout Fairchild. Scout, can you stand up, please? Scout here has a very special gift that he would like to share with us tonight. And it is his very first book.
5: I had a great time in Bramble this week because my mom brought me here. So, Merry Christmas, Mom. You're the best.
6: What is this?

0: Okay.
1: Sure.
2: Thank you.
3: Here you go.
4: Get your milk.
3: There you are. You make a good team.
4: We do.
3: Maybe I could help you clean up.
4: Maybe I'd be okay with that.
1: Really?
4: Maybe I should have said that a long time ago.
1: Well, better late than never.
5: And afterwards, all these kids came up to me to see Finn's drawings. Can you believe it?
6: I saw that. It was an incredible gift. And now it is time to go straight to bed.
5: It's Christmas Eve. Can I open one present?
6: No, because you had a big night and because Santa still has

0: to come.
1: Real Santa?
0: Real Santa.
2: Excuse me.
0: Go ahead, go get your toothbrush.
1: Okay.
0: Hello. We didn't get to officially meet earlier, and your brother has been so kind to me and my son. I'm Willa Fairchild.
2: I know who you are. My full name is Molly Conrad. And Finn's full name is Gregory Finnegan Conrad Jr. Knightley's just his professional name. We're both great Conrad's children.
0: So you're Molly, and Finn is Greg Jr.? Well, why wouldn't he tell me that?
2: Because he wanted to find out the truth about what you did to our father.
0: What I did to him?
2: Conning him into leaving you $100,000.
0: You think I conned him? Finn thinks I conned him?
2: He had a lawyer draw up an injunction to file against you.
0: No, Finn wouldn't...
3: Molly, stop. Willa.
0: Did you do this?
4: No, Molly...
0: You thought I stole from you? So you came here to what? To get close to me and then...
4: No. I told Molly that you didn't do anything wrong. I understand that now.
0: Now? So it's true. You came here to expose me as a fraud, as a fake.
4: No. Okay, it started like that, but after...
0: It started like that? What about Scout? You would do this to a 9-year-old?
4: Of course not. Look, let me
0: explain.
4: You know
0: what? I am sorry to disappoint you both, but I am not interested in your money. Okay, you can keep it. If you want to know what I did, I listened to him. Everything that he did, from staying away after he left your mother to keeping the ornaments that you made for him, he did because he loved you. And maybe he made a mistake, but he loved you both so much. And that's the truth. Excuse me.
4: Wait.
0: Goodbye, Finn.
4: So congratulations, you got what you wanted.
0: Finn, I...

0: There she is. Willa.
1: Mabel.
0: No, me first. I just want to be clear. I really do want you to come and work with me here. I admit that I just can't do this by myself, and you're exactly the... Oh, no. I take it all back if it's going to make you cry.
1: No, that's not what's making me cry.
0: Well, then what is?
1: It's how badly I want to say yes to your offer. And how sad I am to tell you that Scout and I are leaving.
0: Right now. Tonight.
1: I'm so sorry.

0: Oh, hi there. What can I do for you?
1: My father lived here for a short while.
0: Your father?
1: Greg Conrad.
0: We used to play together. He spent Christmases here. In fact, don't go away. 1 minute. There he is. Greg Conrad, that is just unbelievable. Whatever happened to him? Any chance he's going to be coming here to meet with you and Finn?
1: No. He passed away a few weeks ago.
0: Oh, I am so sorry.
1: Thank you. You just never picture your parent being a kid at Christmas.
0: Is that why you came here?
1: I came, I think Finn and I came. I'm sorry. Can I borrow this, please?
0: Yes.
1: Thank you.
0: Is there anything else I can do?
1: I need to find Willa.
2: Yeah. I can't believe that's Dad. He looks so happy.
1: Yeah. That's why he wanted Willa to come here. He wanted to give her and her son a Christmas memory like he had. And that's why he saved those ornaments. Because that was his last Christmas with us, too.
2: I was just so mad at everything I thought I had lost. Will and Scout, they brought Dad back to me.
1: After you left, I got so angry. But it is not their fault.
2: No, it's no one's fault.
1: Finn, Willa and Scout left for the airport.
3: I don't understand. Why did we have to leave?
4: I told you already, Scout. It didn't work out at Bramble House.
3: But it's Christmas. We didn't even get to say goodbye.
4: I'm sorry, baby. I'm really sorry.
3: Mom, please stop. I want to see the tree one last time.
4: Okay. Just for a few minutes.
5: So what's your plan?
2: I'm gonna stop her plane. That's my plan. Oh, wait, hold on. Pull over.
4: What?
2: Pull over, please.
4: Why?
2: Just stop. That's them. By the tree. Please, just hear me out. I'm begging you.
1: Look, Willa, I made a terrible mistake. So please, don't blame him for what I did. You hear him out? Hi, my name is Molly. I'm Finn's older sister. Will you show me the Christmas tree?
3: Mm-hmm.
2: I did everything wrong. I should have told you the truth from the beginning. But you have to believe me. The only lie I really told you was why I came to Bramble. Everything else, this was real.
0: I trusted you.
2: I know.
0: I hadn't done that with anyone.
2: I was just so blinded by what had happened, and I couldn't see through it. But you opened my eyes, and if nothing comes from this, I will always be grateful to you for that. Hey, but Willa, let me make it up to you. Let me make this the best Christmas for you ever, for you and Scout, and the best New Year's, and the best Valentine's Day, and the best Arbor Day, National Ice Cream Day, if that's a thing, because just any day that you will let me make special for you. Stay in Bramble. it's where you belong. You told me that my dad gave you a second chance. All I'm asking is that you give me one too.
4: Okay.
6: Yes, I will stay.
2: Oh, I could.

0: Hi there.
1: Hey, buddy. What do you think about staying at Bramble? The three of us.
2: Really?
3: Oh, Scout.
0: Thanks, Malls, for making my Christmas wish come true. It was, it's true.
2: Well, that's what Christmas is all about. To remind you that wishes can come true.
1: That's right.
2: Let's go see the tree.
4: Christmas magic is a tradition here at Bramble House, but this year happens to be even more special.
0: I bet you say that every year.
4: Yes, I do. But this time I mean it, because I found love. And a new business partner.
1: And new friends.
4: Absolutely. So here's to an unforgettable Christmas. And a joyous new year. Merry Christmas, everybody.
0: Here, here. Cheers.
5: Merry Christmas.
0: Merry Christmas.
2: Can we open presents now?
6: Yes. Yes. Yes. Yes. Yes.

0: You want to go again?
1: Yeah.
0: Yeah.
2: Oh, I love you so much. Mm. How much do I love you?
1: More than you ever know.
2: More than you ever know.
3: All right, Mom.
2: You ready to go again?
1: Yeah.
2: You gotta hold on tight?
1: Woo! Promise.
2: Promise.
3: Everybody on their horses? Here we go!

0: I don't want you to forget about Haley.
1: But let me assure you, we're gonna do everything we can to find her.
0: Well, what are you gonna do next?
1: I got a couple leads I'm gonna follow up on.
0: You're gonna find her, right?
1: I won't give up.
0: Thank you. Please, please, just find my little girl.
1: I'm gonna do everything I can, I promise you.

0: Any news?
1: But I'm not giving up.
0: Well, none of us are. Have you considered a new show?
1: I got an opening in 2 months. I mean, let's just fill these walls with your incredible photos. I mean, people are asking about you, you know.
2: It's a generous offer, but this is what I'm doing now. Do you mind if I hang up a new poster?
1: Oh, of course not, honey.

0: think that's it.
1: Did you read the documents?
2: I scanned them.
1: They say the house is yours, but I really think you should consider selling
2: it. I'm not selling it. What if she comes home? What if she comes home and I'm not here?
1: Anne, please don't do this to yourself. You can't keep shutting everyone out. Your friends, me, we all wanted the same thing.
2: Well, I still want it. I cannot believe that you can move on so quickly.
1: You're not going to get better if you keep using these. You need to try and move on. Listen to me. It's what she would have wanted.
2: Stop talking in the past tense, Tim. She's not dead! She's alive out there somewhere. I know it! She wants me to find her!
1: Karen, the FBI couldn't find her. The police couldn't find her. What makes you think you will?
2: Because I'm her mother! I'm her mother!
1: I love Haley as much as you. But what am I supposed to do? I can't keep walking the same streets over and over. It's not bringing her back. We've done everything we can. We have to let go.

0: doing?
1: I thought she was my little girl. I scared her.
2: I'm sorry.

Ah.

0: Can you hear me, Karen? Because I need you to focus, okay? It's me, Detective Tully.
1: You're gonna be okay, honey.
0: So how many pills did you take? Come on, stay with us.

0: Okay, look straight here at the camera, a nice big smile. All right, very nice. Thank you. Next. I like your dress, it's a pretty color.
1: Thanks. Is my hair okay?
0: Yeah, looks great.
1: I thought it might have been too curly.
0: Oh, no. Just that you look a little familiar.
1: Oh, I totally hear that a lot.
0: What's your name?
1: Lyndon? I hate it. Sounds like a guy's name.
0: It's pretty. Have you lived in California all your life?
1: No, we moved here last year. My dad was in the army and we lived in Europe like forever before then.
0: All right, look straight into the camera. Nice big smile. Okay, thank you very much. Next.

0: Hi, Megan. It's Karen. I know it's been a long time. Look, I'm going to be in Colwood doing photos over there at the high school. I was wondering if it'd be all right if I came and stayed with you for a few days.
1: You suck at keeping in touch.
0: I know. I'm sorry. Oh, you should be.
1: You're the last person I expected to find at my front door.
0: I meant to call sooner.
1: Well, never mind. You're here now, right? And that's what counts. Come on in.
0: Thanks.
2: Don't get me wrong. The people are great. But punching in data for a small town police force isn't exactly the highlight of my life.
1: What is? Or should I ask who is?
2: Oh, nice segue to my love life.
1: Well?
2: Nada.
1: Nobody.
2: No. Colwood is short on tall, dark, and handsome. I waited for the prince to ride up on his white horse, but go figure, he never showed up.
1: How about you?
2: You're never gonna give up looking for her, are you?
1: I can't. Would you?
2: Did you ever hear from Tim?
1: Not since he remarried. I get the odd Christmas card whenever I make it home. And last year he sent me a birthday card, but I think it's too painful for him.
2: You still wear your wedding ring. And you kept the house. I thought you would have sold it.
1: I'm on the road most of the time, but I keep it in case she finds a way home.
2: You could sell it and move here to Colwood.
1: No, I'm not selling it. It's all I have left of her.
2: Karen, when are you gonna stop?
1: I'm never gonna stop. I'm looking for my daughter.
2: I worry about you. 12 years is a long time. You need to start taking better care of yourself. You gotta let go. You have to move
1: Megan,
2: on.
1: Please. Please.
2: Sorry you didn't come here for a lecture, huh? Come on, let's go get your room ready, huh? You must be exhausted. Come on.
3: That suitcase looks older than I am.
4: It's not that old.
3: Ha ha.
1: I remember when you took that picture. She really was an amazing little girl.
3: Is an amazing girl.
1: Sorry. It's a beautiful shot, though. You really are a gifted photographer, Karen. Do you think you'll ever get back into that again?
3: I haven't taken a shot for exhibition since Haley disappeared.
1: I know, but you're so...
3: Please, please, Megan, don't ruin this. It's so great to see you. Really great.

0: Hey. What's the matter?
1: He's fluffy, he's so cute. Oh, baby. Do I get a hug? Oh, how much do I love you?
2: More than you ever know.
1: More than you ever know. Happy birthday, Haley. All right, who wants cake?
0: It's the middle of the night. You need to sleep. I can't. Karen, I'm your friend. I love you, and I wish I could bring Haley back to you. But you're pushing yourself too hard.
3: It's just sometimes at night I can't turn my mind off.
0: She wouldn't want this for you.
3: She's alive, I know she is. She's out there somewhere. God knows who.
0: But it's been so many years now.

0: I don't want you to let this ruin your life. When was the last time you talked to someone, got some help?
1: I don't need a shrink, Megan. I'm not crazy. I'm a mother who's looking for her daughter.
0: I know.
1: No, you don't. How could you? You don't even have a child.
0: I'm sorry.
1: All that I want, all that matters to me is to find her.
0: I know, but this is not
1: him. I was supposed to keep her safe, and I did it. That was my responsibility. You do not know the hell that I live with every single day.
0: You have to forgive yourself. It wasn't your fault.
1: It was my fault. If I hadn't have been taking those pictures. God, I miss her so much. I just want to hold her again. I will never stop looking for her. I will never stop looking for her.

0: Clearwater Police Department.
1: Detective Tully, please.
2: Hi, Detective Tully. It's Karen Turner.
3: There's nothing new, Karen.
4: Now, what brings you back this way? You're staying out of trouble, right?
1: Of course I am. I just want to find her.
3: I know, but you have to let me do my job,
4: okay?
1: I know. Just, call me if you find out anything, all right?
4: I will. I'll call you.
1: Bye.
4: Okay.
5: See you later.
6: Where's your scarf?
5: I'm not cold.
6: Honey, I don't want you getting sick.
5: I'm fine. I gotta go. I'm gonna
6: be... You got your knapsack?
5: I got it. I gotta go.
6: See you at 3:30.
5: I was gonna walk home with Alexis.
6: Honey, you know how I feel about that. If I pick you up, we can stop at the mall. Get you a new outfit.
5: Can I get some new shoes, too?
6: Exactly what I was thinking.
5: Okay, see you.
7: Bye.
8: My mom is driving me nuts.
9: Newsflash, dude, your mom always drives you nuts.
8: Yeah, but this is serious.
9: Oh, God, what'd she do now?
8: She's a total control freak. She doesn't want me walking home with you, so she bribed me with shopping. How am I supposed to resist that?
9: I wish I had your problem. Dude, your listening sucks.
8: My listening always sucks.
9: Is that what you're wearing for pictures?
8: Yeah, why?
9: I love this look.
8: My mom would have a stroke
9: if I got made up like that.
8: But actually, she'd kill me and then she'd have a stroke.
9: Who is it? Jason?
8: Unreal. It's my mom texting me again to remind me she's picking me up from school.
9: She must really love shopping.
8: I wish my mom was more like your mom. You get to do whatever you want, when you want.
9: Yeah, having a mom who works 3 jobs and is never home is freaking fantastic.
8: At least she's not planning your entire life. My mom has mine all mapped out. She keeps pushing me to be someone I'm not.
9: You're such a whiner. You don't have to do anything but lie around your house all day and look cute.
8: I'll have you know that it is exhausting.
9: Oh, really? Which part? The lying around or the looking cute?
8: Both.
9: God.
10: Hey, did you get a baby picture for the yearbook yet?
9: Nope. My mom and I found this totally ridiculous one. I'm like covered in macaroni.
10: That's awful.
9: Yeah. What do you think the guys are gonna think of it?
10: Guys like it when girls get dirty.
9: Don't pretend.
10: No.
9: You love it.
10: You're so innocent.

Okay, here we go. You ready? Smile. Okay, thank you. Next. Okay, you ready? Did anyone tell you you look like Brad Pitt? Okay, next. That's good.

0: This is stupid. Who cares about this stuff?
1: I do. And so will our guest. It's important to learn how to set a table properly. So just focus and be quiet.
0: Or what? You gonna give me a timeout?
1: Just pay attention, all right? Main fork here, salad fork on the outside. You always use your flatware from the outside in. Knife here, blade in, soup spoon, and dessert spoon at the top.
0: What if somebody wants to eat with their hands?
1: Don't be cheeky.
0: I'm not. I'm just saying a lot of people like to eat with their hands. In India, it's the norm, and I bet in Africa, they don't have flatware or whatever you call it.
1: Well, we use flatware in this house, and this is how we do it.
0: Whatever.
1: Excuse me?
0: Nothing.
1: I don't think that you realize how good you have it.
0: Oh, my God. Is this going to be one of those talks?
1: Yes, this is going to be one of those talks. Your father and I work extremely hard for everything we have. It would be nice if you showed a little appreciation. You know, you are extremely fortunate to live in this house, in this town, and in this family.
0: How could I forget?
1: Go get the chargers.
0: The what?

0: How you doing? That good, huh?
1: Worse.
0: You figure out what you want to do for your birthday yet?
1: I was talking to Alexis, and we thought maybe we'd go camping or something this year.
0: That sounds fun. Maybe we can go to Robinson's and get some cool camping gear.
2: I already told you you're not going camping.
1: But, Dad.
2: The answer is no. I'm not having you wandering around in the woods, God knows where. It's not safe.
0: Susan, maybe just this once.
1: Why do you always have to ruin everything for me? Everyone else gets to go.
2: Well, you're not everyone else.
1: Stop trying to turn me into you. I don't want to be you ever.
3: Hey, Emma, don't talk to your mother that way.
1: That's great, Dad. Take her side again.
2: Did you hear the way she talks to me? Why is she such a problem these days?
0: She's not a problem, Susan. She's a teenager.
1: What?
0: She'll grow out of it.
2: It's so hard. I feel like everything I do is wrong.
0: I'm sure every single mother of a teenage girl feels exactly the same way. But underneath it all, she's a very special girl. Just like her mother.
4: Found her.
5: What?
4: I found Haley.
5: Are you sure? Do you know the odds of finding her after all these years and here in Colwood?
4: I know, but it's her.
5: Okay, all right, but let's just slow down. What makes you so sure? This isn't the first time you thought this. You've called me before saying the exact same thing.
4: Look.
5: See? Look at the shape of the eyes. There is a resemblance, but that doesn't make it Haley. You're trying to convince yourself you found her. You can't keep doing that to yourself.
4: This is different.
5: I just don't want you to get your hopes up only to find out it's not her. If you're so sure, let's call Detective Dolly and have him look into it.
4: No, I don't want to do that.
5: Why not? That's his job.
4: Maybe you're right. I don't want to jump to conclusions. Listen, I'm running late for a photo session.
5: Okay, I'll see you at home.
4: Yeah, okay, sure.

0: these three?
1: Sure. I know these kids. But these pictures don't look so bad.
0: Well, these are just the proofs. Once I enlarge them, they'll get a little soft.
1: Oh, you photographers are always so picky.
0: You know how important photos are to the kids.
1: Oh, tell me about it. I already got a dozen requests for retakes. Mostly the girls. Well, let's just face it. Sometimes these kids are just not that photogenic, you know? Ain't no Photoshop gonna save them. I'll call and tell them they need to come back.
0: Thank you.

0: baby picture ever.
1: It is not.
0: It totally is. Guys are gonna be all over you when this comes out.
1: It's about time.
0: Okay, no offense, but you've really changed.
1: That's because I'm way cuter now.
0: You wish. Oh, crap. What's your mom doing here?
1: What? Oh, my God. What now?
2: Were you two sending pictures of yourself out over the internet? What were you thinking?
1: What are you talking about?
2: That picture you took from my room.
1: I needed a picture for the yearbook. What's the big deal?
2: You do not go into my room without my permission. And you certainly do not send private family photos out over the internet.
1: Wait, you checked my email?
2: I am your mother. You live in my house by my rules. This is not an argument. I am telling you this. Are we clear?
1: Yeah.
2: You still have that picture on your phone, Alexis?
0: Yeah, I guess.
2: May I see it, please? Did you send this to anyone else?
1: No.
2: Good. I just don't want pictures of you circulating on the internet, Emma. It's not safe. Have a good lunch. I'll pick you up after school.
0: Okay. Dude, that was totally whacked. Are you okay?
1: Yeah, whatever. She freaks out about stupid stuff all the time.
0: It's very Desperate Housewives over. Come on, let's go.

0: Doesn't get any easier.
1: It's not the way things are supposed to happen. I can't imagine one day without Emma.
0: Nothing could ever happen to her. I couldn't bear it.
1: Nothing ever will. We take good care of her.
0: Do you think she knows that? She acts like I'm the enemy.
1: Maybe we need to loosen up a little bit.
0: You mean I need to loosen up?
1: We don't want to make the mistake of driving her away.
0: Is that what you think I'm doing?
1: No, but she's growing up. We need to understand that. She's, you know, she's not our little girl anymore.
0: She will always be my little girl.
1: That's not what I'm saying. I'm saying that it's our life, too, and we need to start living it. I can't keep coming back here.
0: Then leave.

Okay, that was good. Emma McQueen?

0: Thanks for the retake. That looked fat in the last one.
1: Oh, no, not at all. It's just the lighting was a little off. Your hair is an amazing color.
0: Thanks. My mom picked it out, but my friends like it too.
1: Well, I think the whole package is pretty great. So, it says here that your birthday is June 2nd?
0: No, my birthday is April 28th.
1: Oh, that's funny. I guess I got it wrong. All right. You ready? Nice big smile. One more. Oh, hang on a minute. Let me just adjust this fill light. So, you born and raised here in Colwood?
0: No, we moved here when I was little. It's kind of lame, but it's home, you know?
1: I know what you mean. I was raised in a small town, too. My dad was in construction. What about yours?
0: He's in real estate. Why?
1: All right, you ready? Smile.
0: I gotta go. I'm running late.
1: Thank you.

0: How'd it go?
1: She was a little weird. She wanted to know my whole life story.
0: Maybe she wants to be your new BFF.
1: Shut up, please. You're always looking for new best friends, aren't you?
2: So the chicken looks great. Should be ready in about 20 minutes.
3: Thanks, it smells good.
2: So, about that girl?
3: Oh, yeah, you were right. It didn't go anywhere. I checked and she lived here her whole life.
2: Oh, I'm sorry, it's gotta be hard for you.
3: Yeah, it's okay. Is everything all right?
2: Yeah. Yeah, everything's fine. I'm gonna go start the salad. Do you want anything?
3: No, I'm good. Thanks.

0: Didn't your mother ever tell you not to sit so close to the screen?
1: Yes, but I never listen.
0: Oh, now, why does it not surprise me, huh? What's more?
1: No, I'm good, thanks.

0: You scared me.
1: Yeah, sorry, ma'am. There's no loitering here. Do you have a kid attending this school? I don't recognize you.
0: No. I'm the school photographer. I need to take a little break from the kids.
1: Tell me about it.
0: Well, it's great that you're looking out for them. Keep up the good work.
1: Thank you.

0: A girl in my class is having a party, and I was wondering if maybe... So that's a no.
1: No, it's a maybe.
0: Which really means no.
1: No, it means maybe. I don't want us to fight anymore.
0: Really? So, I can go? Oh my God, thank you so much.
1: Yes, but I will drive you there, and I will pick you up right afterwards.
0: Theo.

0: I meant to ask how your school pictures went.
1: Oh, it was okay. I had to do a retake yesterday. The photographer was a little weird.
0: What do you mean?
1: It's nothing, Mom.
0: No, please tell me.
1: Nothing. She was a little nosy.
0: Nosy how?
1: Just asking dumb questions like where I'm from and how long I've been going to the school, stuff like that.
0: Did you tell the principal?
1: No, it was no big deal.
0: If you think she was acting a little weird, you need to trust that instinct. If something feels wrong, sweetheart, it probably is. You need to go with your intuition. And next time, please, tell me.
1: I did. It just happened yesterday.

0: Emma said the photographer at school was asking her a lot of questions.
1: So?
0: So she said it made her feel weird. I think we should look into it.
1: Susan, they're probably just making conversation, you know. They want the kids to feel more comfortable when they take their pictures.
0: Dave, there's a car I don't recognize parked outside the house.
1: Okay, come on.
2: Susan, listen to the way you sound, okay? You're being paranoid.
3: Someone's asking Emma strange questions at school,
0: and now there's a car watching our house?
1: What does that have to do?
0: You know what? You're right. I'll talk to you later.
1: Susan, are you there?

0: This isn't how the story ends.
1: You followed a woman in the car?
2: She was parked across the street. She was watching our house. And yes, I followed her.
1: She could have been a friend of the neighbors. She could have been the Murphy's babysitter.
2: No. Something is wrong. I can feel it. Now, that woman just sat in her car. She didn't pick anyone up, and then she just left.
3: This is crazy.
2: You weren't there. I know what I saw.

0: She was in Atwater visiting a graveyard.
1: Who? What are you talking about?
0: That girl's mom. I followed her. She's the one who kidnapped Haley.
1: Karen, I thought we had talked about this.
0: Oh, no, I know. But she was visiting an unmarked grave. Now, why would she be doing that unless there was something that she was... You were following her and spying on her in a graveyard? What is wrong with you? You've got to stop. You're out of control.
1: You said that you would do anything to help me find Haley. I really need your help now. I know it's her, but I need proof. I need you to bring up the birth certificate.
0: If I do this and you're wrong, you got to promise me you're going to stop.
1: I promise. That's the girl's name. That's her date of birth. That's their address, and that's the woman's license plate.
0: State vital statistics. And here it is. It's a record of birth at Mercy Hospital. Shows the birth mom as Susan McQueen, the dad as Dave McQueen, and the daughter as Emma Marie McQueen. I'm sorry, but the girl was apparently telling you the truth. All the names match. She's their kid.
1: Look at the city. She was born in Atwater. And that woman was visiting a gravesite there.
0: What does that prove? A lot of people are born and buried in Atwater.
1: No, this means something. This is not a coincidence. It means they lived in Atwater, and if they did, they might have lived there when Haley was taken.
0: Please. I've seen your police records. I know what you've done. Now you've got to stop before you get thrown in jail.
1: I know that I was wrong before, okay? This is different. You've got to trust me. I feel this one in my bones.
0: I'm out. I can't help you anymore. I love you, but this is crazy.
1: Please.
0: No. No more searching. No more following kids home. I am not going to lose my job over this. Maybe it's time for you to leave.

House looks great.

0: Okay, so we're gonna hook up about an hour over at Britt's. You should come. Her parents have an awesome bar.
1: I don't think so. I have homework to do.
0: Your mother wants you to do your homework.
1: Give it up, Lex.
0: Look, I'm just saying, you need to get your act together. Just shake it up. I mean, do what I do.
1: Have fun now.
0: Pay the consequences later.
1: You don't know my mom.
0: Yes, I do. Oh my God. She must have heard me.
2: It actually is my mom. She's gonna be a little late picking me up today.
0: That's perfect. Walk home with me then.
2: You just wanna get me in trouble.
1: That's what friends are for.
0: No. Yes. No. Oh my gosh.

0: Oh, well. Looks like the boogeyman hasn't got you yet, and we're almost home. You think you can handle the next few blocks on your own?
1: I think I can manage, but you're funny. That's good.
0: Yeah. Okay, so tonight, the party?
1: Yes, I'm coming.
0: You're coming?
1: I am.

0: Emma, right?
1: Yeah, hi.
0: Do you remember me? School photographs?
1: Right, yeah.
0: Well, I just got the proofs and I was gonna go off to the school and drop them off, but I saw you girls. I thought maybe I'll just grab them out of the back.
1: Okay, sure.

0: Emma, it's Mom. Where are you? Call me now, please, honey.
1: No luck, huh?
0: I told her to wait for me. I was 10 minutes late and she wasn't there. Why didn't she wait?
1: I'm sure she's gonna walk through the door any second, honey.
0: You know what? It's that friend of hers, Alexis. She's a terrible influence.
1: Let's not get excited, Susan. I'm sure she just stopped off at her friend's house, okay?
0: You are so naive. I am always the one watching out for her. I am always the one making sure that everything's okay.
1: That's not true.
0: I told you this was gonna happen.
2: Susan, she hasn't even been out of school for an hour. I mean, what were you doing at her age? What do you want to do anyway? Lock her in her room for her whole life? You want to ruin her life too?
0: What did you say?
1: Nothing, forget it.
0: No, no, what the hell do you mean, ruin her life too?
2: Frankly, I don't blame her for wanting a little space. I'm surprised she didn't rebel sooner.
0: Where is she, Alexis? What? No, she isn't home yet. She knows she's not supposed to walk home. Are you telling me the truth? You little bitch.
2: Whoa, Susan.
0: They walked home together. She left Emma at the corner of our street, and now she's
2: gone. So where are you going?
0: I'm gonna go find my daughter.
1: You stay here. I'll go.
0: No. Keep trying her cell. If she comes home, call me right away.

0: Where the hell is my daughter?
1: Karen. Well, I didn't expect to find you here.
0: Yeah, me.
1: Got a call. Someone was in the house.
0: Guess I got some nosy neighbors.
1: Everything okay?
0: Oh, yeah, it's just my friend Megan.
2: I asked you, where is she?
3: Please just put the gun down. I don't know what you're talking about.
2: I saw you outside my house. You've been spying on us.
3: No, I wasn't.
2: You asked my daughter questions at school.
3: Just calm down. I don't know who you are, and I don't know who your daughter is either.
2: Don't lie to me!
0: Well, I should probably get going. I've got groceries to put away.
1: You mean you're not going to ask me about any new leads, or...?
0: I'm sorry, I know I haven't made this easy for you, but I'd really like to go get settled. I've been away from home for a long time.
4: Please.

0: Well, I'm glad you're back.
1: Thanks.
0: You have a good night.
1: You too. Good night.
2: You took my daughter's picture at school. Who are you?
3: No, listen to me. I didn't take any pictures. You had me confused with somebody else.
2: I saw you outside my house. I followed you here.
3: You must have followed my friend who's staying with me, but she's not here.
2: Where is Emma?
3: Don't come any closer. I'm not gonna hurt you, I promise. Why are you doing this to me? Please. Just let me go. I just want to go home. That's what I'm trying to tell you. You are home. Let's just put the gun down. Okay, let's talk. I'll help you find your daughter. I'll call my friend. We'll figure this out, but you need to just calm down.
2: What is this? You liar!

0: Please.
1: Don't come any closer. Don't you dare touch me.
0: Please, just listen to me. Just hear me out. And if you want to leave after you've heard what I have to say, you're free to go. You were 3 years old. You were riding the carousel. It was your favorite thing to do. I was taking your picture, and I looked away for a moment. When I looked back, you were gone. Losing you was the worst feeling in the world. Your dad and I, we searched day and night. The sheriff's department, the FBI, the police. Nobody could find you. It was as if you had just vanished into thin air.
2: You have me confused with somebody else.
0: No, I know it's you. Please, just hear me. I need you to know I never stopped looking for you. I never stopped loving you.
1: Stop saying that.
0: This is the last photo that I took of you. You were riding a pony on the carousel. You love horses. The one you're holding, do you remember what you named it?
1: You are not my mom.
3: Where have you been? I've been calling everyone.
4: Susan? What's going on?
1: Emma's in trouble. We have to find her.
4: What do you mean? What kind of trouble?
1: We need to find Emma and get out of town. We have to go.
4: Susan, you're not making any sense. Where is she?
0: This was your room. This is where you grew up. I haven't changed a thing since the day that you were taken. You were such a happy little girl. You were such a good baby. You never even cried.
1: You don't know what I was like as a baby.
0: I do, because you were my baby. You are my baby.
1: No, I'm not. Stop saying that.

Do you remember this? You wore it the day your dad and I took you to your first movie. You wanted to be a princess. You had this tiara that you wore all day. You were so happy that day. Oh God, we were all so happy.

0: You have to remember this. You couldn't go to bed without him. Please, please try to remember. I am not your daughter.
1: Okay. I'll take you home whenever you're ready.
2: Listen to me, okay? You're not making any sense.
0: That woman took our daughter. She said it was her friend. I had to stop her.
2: What friend, Susan? Look at me. What happened?
0: She was spying on us. She was just waiting to steal Emma. Oh, I followed her. I didn't mean to. I just...
2: Jesus.
0: It went off. And then there was all this blood.
2: You shot someone?
0: I didn't mean to. It was an accident. It was self-defense. She came at me.
2: Where is she? We have to go there now.

0: Who's that? That's you. Who's the guy?
1: That's your dad. Your real dad. His name is Tim.
0: Where is he now?
1: He moved on. He couldn't handle losing you. But I know he still loves you. And when I found you at the school, I noticed the resemblance and I knew I had to do something. But it's more than that. I felt a connection. Don't you feel it?
0: I can't believe I'm even having this conversation.
1: There's something I want to show you.

0: Did you know that your mom visits a grave in a cemetery here?
1: You're stalking my mom, too? This doesn't prove anything.
0: It's a small grave. There's no name. Just a little angel on the headstone.
1: So?
0: I think that your mom had a child who died. And that's why she took you. Why else would she be visiting this gravesite in the town that you went missing from? Your real name is Haley. Haley Turner.
1: Why are you doing this to me? This can't be true.
0: But you know that it is.

0: I had to call the police.
1: Please don't.
0: I have to. I should have called the police years ago. I should have done the right thing and ended it then.
1: We were given a second chance to get our family back.
0: We weren't given anything. She never really belonged to us. And this has to stop now.
1: It was an accident. I left her in the bath for a minute, and when I came back, she was underwater. It was an accident, Dave.
0: I know.

0: met you. One, two, three. Oh!
1: How much do I love you?
2: More than ever now.
1: More than ever now. Happy birthday, Haley.
2: Merry Christmas.
3: More than you'll ever know.
1: All right, who wants cake? I want to see a show of hands.
4: Do you remember that day?
1: So sweet. Everyone see the bunny rabbit? He's fluffy. He's so cute.
5: Oh, yeah, let's
6: keep
5: it.
6: I love you, Mom. I love you.
4: If you want to call your mom, your phone's in there.

0: I can't believe this. Doesn't make sense.
1: It must all feel very strange. Those people that you think are your mom and dad took you from me. They took you from your real parents. They stole your family away from you.
0: No, don't say that. They are my family.
1: No.
0: Stop. Why would my parents do that?
1: I don't know why. All I know is I needed to find you. I wanted to see you and hold you again.
0: I hate to see them. I need to talk to them.
1: That's fine. But I think it's time that we call the detective on this case, okay? Can I do that?
2: Still good job. We're gonna get some blood loss, but she can't be still.
3: Tell me what happened here.
4: It was an accident. A terrible accident. We didn't know what to do. We didn't want anyone to find out. So we

0: and buried her in an unmarked grave. When my wife took that little girl, I knew it was wrong, but she looked just like our little Emma.
1: Sir, I know this is difficult, but you have to tell me what happened here.
0: We never meant to hurt anyone. But she was so sad. And when she came home with that little girl, it just seemed so perfect.
1: Did you shoot that woman? Did you shoot Megan Harper?

I know it's gonna be hard for you. I just can't believe this is happening. Everything you've told me, everything I've known, isn't real. This is just wrong. This is crazy. I'll get you help. I'll get you whatever you need, okay? It must be the police.

0: What about blue roses?
1: I don't have them.
0: Wow.

0: you in here? It's your mother.
1: Get out of my house. You are not taking my daughter again.
0: She's not your daughter.
1: She is my daughter. You tell her the truth. You tell her now.
2: Emma, don't listen to anything she says. Whatever she's told you, it's a lie. She has been following us for years, claiming that you're her daughter. She's sick, Emma. She's very dangerous.
3: Mom, what is going on?
2: I'll explain everything at home. Come on.
1: You are not taking her. I have proof. I have Emma's fingerprints, and I've given them to a friend at the police department.
2: She's not going to be able to help you. Let's go.
1: What are you talking about?
2: I'm sorry. I thought she was you.
1: What did you do?
2: You are never going to take my daughter from me.
1: Mom, no! Stop it! Just stop it!
4: Haley, call 911!
1: Emma, now!
4: Come on.
5: What is your emergency?
4: My mom has a gun. Please make them stop. You have to send someone now.

0: try to stay calm. Help us on the way. You said someone has a gun. Can you get someplace safe?
1: Hang up the phone, Emma. Now. You've ruined everything.

0: Get your things. We're going home. I'm so disappointed in you. Open the door this instant.
1: Get away from me!
0: Emma, sweetie, please listen to me.
2: That woman is sick. I didn't want to hurt her, but I had to stop her. She's been lying to you. She's been saying things to make you hate us.
0: I would never lie to you. And you will always be safe with me. Emma, please open the door, sweetie.
2: Let's just go home.

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Emma, please open the door for Mommy. We can talk about this. We can forget that this ever happened. Emma? Open the goddamn door!

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I didn't mean to frighten you. You know I would never hurt you. Let's go home. That's my girl. Daddy's waiting. Come on. Everything's gonna be fine. We're gonna be a family again.

0: You ungrateful little brat! Leave her alone! I am sick of listening to you!
1: No, I don't!
0: You disgust me!
1: I believe you! Mom, it's me! It's Emma! I'm your little girl, I know that. You don't have to do this, okay? Let's just go home. Just you and me, and it'll be like it's always been. My little girl, of course I am. I'm your baby. I'm Emma. I love you. And I know that you've always loved me. Just leave her. We need to find Dad. Okay, we need to go home.
2: You're not upset with me, are you?
1: No, Mom. Everything's okay now.

0: Now, drop the gun now.
1: No, Jared, he says you don't need that now.
2: Haley.
0: Please, put the gun down, ma'am.
3: You don't understand. She tried to take my daughter from me.
0: Okay, let's just talk about that, okay?

0: got my daughter back. Everything's fine now.
1: That's good. That's really good.
0: I need to take her home where she belongs. Please, let me take her home.
2: It's okay, Mom. We can go home.
1: Everything's gonna be okay. We're all gonna be just fine, okay?
0: She's my little girl. She's my baby.
1: It's okay.
0: Emma, don't forget I'm your mother.
3: Happy I am to finally meet you. You're gonna be okay. Don't worry.
1: You'll be fine.

0: How do you guys like the new wheels?
1: I can't believe I'm saying this, but your car was cooler.
2: I think I found a quarter under the back seat.
0: See? The look is changing already.
1: Are you sure about that?
3: Do you think he's following us?
4: Get down.
3: I thought you said we were safe. This is all your fault.
4: What's he doing? Is he pulling us over?
3: Nothing. It's okay.
4: I can't believe this is happening.

0: Well, first of all, I'd love to thank all of you wonderful people, family, and friends for coming here to help us celebrate our 10th anniversary. Thank you. Well, where do I start? It was 11 years ago, I was just a good old beat cop. And this young lady came zooming by me at 67 in a 30. That is no joke, my friend.
1: I think it was 45.
0: A year later, we got hitched. And then Charlie came, and then I started law school, and, well, the rest is history. And now look at me. I'm the DA. What more could I ask?
1: Yeah, well, it's not a fairy tale.
0: Everybody,
1: ladies, a single mom.
0: This toast is to you, my love, to the most beautiful person in the world. Happy anniversary.
2: Kaya!
3: Congratulations!
1: Yeah, we just had the entire place remodeled.
3: Oh, it's beautiful.
1: Thank you.
4: This picture come with the frame. It's the perfect family.
3: Oh, stop.
4: Oh, and look at Charlie. So grown up.
1: Oh, he's so cute. How's he liking camp?
3: He loves it. I don't think he wants to leave.
4: Well, I don't blame him.
1: No, me neither.
4: Well, I hope he's getting some sleep.
5: Seriously, this family is just
4: a picture.
1: Mom, where's the bottle opener?
3: It's in the kitchen, in the drawer.
1: If it was there, I wouldn't be asking.
3: Okay, well, I'll come help you find it in just a sec, okay?
1: She looks great.
4: Looks like she got her mom's figure.
3: Well, I will take that as a compliment. Thank you very much.
4: It is.
6: Amazing spread tonight, Darren. Erin really outdid herself.
0: Well, Erin doesn't work. She takes care of the home.
7: You keep her on a pretty tight leash, huh?
6: Yeah, you would, too, if your wife looked like that.
0: What are you trying to say, Gary?
6: What? Nothing, I just...
0: What? Objectifying my wife? I'm just kidding, man. Jesus, wow.
6: Okay.
0: He's got you guys. Truth is, look, Erin, she's not a risk taker. Okay, she would not thrive in the workplace. She's too naive. She's better at home.
3: Thank you.
6: Hey there, guys.
1: Hi.
6: Hey, Frida, how are you?
1: Good
6: to
1: see you.
6: Nancy,
1: Erin?
6: Good to see you.
1: How are you?
6: Good. Why didn't she wear the dress I bought her?
3: It's Erin. You know, girls her age, they like to make their own fashion choices.
6: Do you mind if I steal my wife for a second?
4: Not at all. Oh, and Erin, if you still want to talk about the real estate exam, just call me.
3: Okay.
4: Thank you.
5: Yes, sir.
4: Thank you.

0: is this? I thought we talked about that.
1: What? It's a party, Darren.
0: I don't care. I told you no red lipstick.
1: I know. I'm sorry.
0: Your daughter can dress like trash, but you're my wife. We have an image to uphold.

0: I love you too.
1: I feel like someone's there.
0: It's nothing. Come here.
1: Hey, Jake. You guys having fun?
0: What are you doing?
1: Me? It's my property. My house, my pool. It's my chair. I think it's time for you to say goodnight. I'll text you. I'm disappointed in you.
0: You're not my dad.
1: I mean, I caught her practically having sex with the kid out there on the back porch. Is that how you taught her how to express herself?
0: Darren. We need help, okay? We need to talk to somebody.
1: Would you stop with the goddamn couples therapy? Until death do us part. Right.
0: Right, babe. Where is your coat?
2: I left it in my locker.
0: Can I drive?
2: Not in this weather.
0: I just drove in this weather.
2: That's what your driver's ed is for, honey.
0: Oh my God. Darren's right. You are afraid to take risks.
2: When did he say that?
0: When didn't he?
2: If something happened last night, you can tell me.
3: Nothing happened.

0: kick Jake out because he hates him.
1: He doesn't hate Jake. He's just upset about the dress.
0: Well, no one asked him to buy me an ugly yellow dress. I'm not 10.
1: You know what? When things aren't working, sometimes you have to consider the alternative.
0: What are you talking about?
1: Darren and I have been together for almost 11 years, and people change.
0: Are you leaving him?
1: No. No, that's...
2: Mom! I am in my senior year of high school, and I finally have a boyfriend! And you just want to mess that all up?
1: I don't want to mess everything up. There are just things that you don't know.
2: Don't touch
1: you
2: me.
1: You don't know.
2: I hate Darren, but I do not want to go back to the way things were. I like my life the way it is right
1: I
2: now.
1: Know.
2: Don't
1: I
2: touch
1: know.
2: Me!
1: It's okay. I'm sorry I said anything. Everything's fine. Just forget I said anything, all right?
3: You spent over $500 at the mall. On what?
4: Charlie needed some stuff for camp. Sleeping bag, clothes.
3: That wasn't $500. What else did you buy? What else did you buy?
4: Nothing.
3: Whoa. Where are you going? We're having a conversation.
4: You're interrogating me.
3: I'm not interrogating you. I'm just asking you what you buy. Just tell me what you bought.
4: A dress, okay? I bought a dress.
3: Yeah, where is it? Let me see it.
4: Why?
3: Why? Because it's my money and I want to see what I bought.
4: You already saw it. Last night at the party, Amy wore it. I bought her a dress.
3: So I paid for two dresses?
4: I just didn't want her to be embarrassed.
3: Oh, so now I embarrass her.
4: That is
5: so
4: not what
5: So you and
4: I
5: your
4: said.
5: Daughter deliberately disobeyed me.
6: You went behind my back. You made me look like an absolute fool in my house with my friends.
2: Don't
6: and now you spend my money?
2: I'm sorry. I'm sorry. You're hurting me.
3: Now look who you've done.
4: I'll call the police.
3: And who are they going to believe? Huh? A respected DA or his gold digging wife? It's so dramatic.
4: Don't go back to California. I miss you.
0: I know, I miss you too.
7: You look amazing.
0: Oh, stop it.
7: You look amazing.
0: Yeah.
7: Well, except for that Frankenstein thing on your forehead. Oh. What is that?
0: No, I tripped on Charlie's toys.
7: You're such a klutz.
0: I know. So anyway, tell me about Italy. How was it?
7: It was awesome. The food was amazing. The fashion was like to die.
0: And the men?
7: The men were, kind of cheesy.
0: We're cheesy, right? I know.
7: Oh, speaking of.
0: No, it's just one of those Amber Alerts.
7: Oh, that's a bummer. Anyway, how is Darren?
0: He's good.
7: Mm-hmm.
0: Yeah. Yeah, he's just gearing up for the campaign. He's just really, he's busy with work.
7: Yeah. What's wrong?
0: Nothing. What? Nothing. I'm just, you know, it's just some personal stuff.
7: Oh, sorry. I thought I was your best friend. I thought we told each other personal things.
0: I know. I totally know that. Let's talk about your trip, and you only have one day here.
7: Did he hit you?
0: No. No, no, no. No, we had an argument, and I fell.
7: Oh, my God, Aaron. He hit you.
0: He didn't, okay? Just drop it. Just drop it.
7: Are you lying to me right now?
0: Let's talk about Italy. Come on.
7: Okay, whatever. Listen. Fine. But this isn't me, okay? If you or those kids are ever in danger, I want you to come straight to California. Do you hear me? Look, we're living on Jason's boat now. It's awesome. It's beautiful. The kids would love it there. Anytime. You promise me?
0: Everything's fine. Okay? Really?
7: Okay.
0: Okay?

0: How was your day?
1: Good, you know, just the usual. Errands, shopping.
0: That's it?
1: Yeah.
0: You forgetting anything?
1: No.

0: Since when do you drink coffee?
1: So what are we digging through the trash now, Darren?
0: Answer the question.
1: My friend wanted to have coffee. I had lunch with my friend.
0: Really? Which friend?
1: Does that really matter?
0: Was it a man?
1: You think I'm having an affair?
0: Just answer the goddamn question.
1: I had lunch with my friend, Darren. That's all.
0: You know, in my business, you just created reasonable doubt. I mean, the jury was willing to go along with your story, but by refusing to answer a simple question, you create doubt.
1: Well, this is our kitchen, not a courtroom.
0: Did you have lunch with another man? Yes or no?
1: All you need to know is that I had lunch with a friend, Darren.
0: A friend.
1: Get
0: off! Is that how you taught Amy how to be a slut?
2: No, who told you that? That's just not true. Hey, Jake, sorry, I'm gonna have to call you back.
3: What's going on?
0: Your mother dropped a plate. Go back to your room.
3: Maybe I don't want to.
0: Disrespectful little bitch.
3: Don't use that tone with her.
0: This is my house. I'll use whatever tone I want to.
3: I'm out of here.
0: Yeah, go.
3: Okay, that is it. I am done with this marriage.
0: You're not going anywhere. If you ever try to leave me, I will bury you and your daughter. To death do us part, remember? Going to bed.

0: I didn't see Amy this morning.
1: Oh, she stayed at Abby's. She texted me.
0: Okay.
1: Hey, I'm sorry. I should have told you this last night, but it was Frida that I had lunch with. I wanted to talk to her about the real estate exam, and I know that you don't want me to work, but I just thought it couldn't hurt to hear her out.
0: It's okay.

0: Frida, it's Darren Latimer.
1: Hey, how are you?
0: Hi there. Hey, listen, I'm actually calling about my wife, Erin. I know you guys had lunch yesterday and you were...
1: Actually, hey, we didn't have lunch.
0: You didn't? Oh, I thought... You know what? I think I got mixed up. I'm really sorry to bother you.
1: It's totally okay. Sorry I couldn't help.
0: Great. Have a great day.
1: You too.

0: Hey, Mrs. Latimer, how are you?
1: Hi.
0: You're here early this month.
1: Yeah, Charlie is away at summer camp. And he's been a little low this month, so I just want to make sure he's got enough glucagon. Maybe like five shots.
0: Well, unfortunately, your shipment doesn't come in until the 1st.
1: Okay, maybe you've got some in the bag. Maybe you could just check and see if there's any samples or anything.
0: Let me see what I have.
1: Okay,

0: to. I'll just add this to your account.
1: Mrs. Latimer?
0: Oh. Appreciate it.

0: And he's so homesick.
1: I know that feeling all too well.
0: Right. Hey, do me a favor and don't say anything to Darren. Just because I don't want him to worry.
1: It'll be our little secret.
0: Thank you. All right. See you later, Gary. Amy, why aren't you picking up my call?

0: The woman who gave birth to you?
1: Mom, what number is this?
0: That's nice that you won't pick up the phone for your own mother, but you'll answer for a complete stranger.
1: Well, if it's so important, just text me.
0: Listen, I gotta tell you some things in person. I'm gonna be over at Abby's in 10 minutes. Amy?
2: I'm at Jake's. Don't be mad at me.
0: I'm not. Just get in the car.
2: Nothing happened. You're wondering. His parents are like really old school. They had us sleep in separate rooms.
0: We'll talk about it later.
2: You just missed our turn. Where are we going?
3: As far away as possible.

0: account balance.
1: Two.
0: Would you like to hear the balance of account number 29749872348? Please press 1 to confirm.

0: Why can't you just get a divorce like a normal couple?
1: Yesterday, you didn't want us to split up.
0: That was before you abducted me.
1: Amy, this between Darren and I, there's a lot of stuff that you don't
0: know.
1: That's
0: because you don't talk to me about anything.
1: I am your mother. I will tell you what you need to know when you need to know it.
0: So what's the plan here? Are we gonna hold hands and drive off a cliff?
1: We're gonna go get Charlie, and then we're gonna go stay with Stacy for a little while.
0: In Italy?
1: She's in California now.
0: Oh, it's Darren. You want me to tell him you're kidnapping us? Are you insane? Did you just throw my phone out the window?
1: Darren installed a tracking device on your phone. He uploaded it months ago.
0: You've been tracking?
1: Not me. Him. If it makes you feel any better, he did it to me too.
0: It doesn't.

0: His favorite pajamas are missing.
1: I thought you told me he was at camp.
0: Yeah, he didn't take them. Okay, but there's plenty of other things missing.
2: Even toys.
1: So neither she nor your stepdaughter are answering their phones.
0: I installed a tracker on their phones, but it's on my computer. She changed the password.
1: So we have the little missus pack stuff and takes off. Is there any reason why?
2: What are you saying?

0: What happened to your hand?
1: It's an accident, Lou. What are you getting at? You know what? Forget that. I'm a public figure, and I can't have my own wife clearing out our joint bank account. And now she takes the kids? This is spousal child abduction. I need you to help me!
0: Darren, there's no custody battle going on here. She was allowed to take the kids on a trip. Is this about Martinez?
1: What? What are you talking about? That case was closed 2 years ago. She doesn't know anything about that.
0: Are you sure?
1: Lou, I think I know my wife.
0: All right.
1: I want an Amber Alert.
0: You know the rules. That can only be issued if there is a threat of violence.
1: Then I need to show you something. Come on.
2: She took the gun.
0: Does anybody else have the combo besides you or her?
2: No, no one. I didn't say anything because it... She's my wife, Lou.
0: But now she's got a loaded gun.
2: Yeah, it's my fault, too. Should have been more careful. I should have hid it in a different place, safer place.
0: You can't blame yourself. How are you supposed to know she'd do something like this?
2: I just want my family back. Gotta help me, Lou.

0: Hi.
1: Hi.
0: I'm Erin Latimer. My son Charlie is a camper here. I brought him some medicine from home.
1: Do you just want to leave the medicine here with me?
0: Sure. Actually, it's in the car. You know what? I would love to say hi to my baby boy.
1: Oh, yeah. Okay. Well, all the campers are in the dining hall right now, so I'll have to go get him.
0: Okay.
1: All right. Yeah.
0: I'll just wait.
1: Great. And it's Charlie?
0: Charlie Latimer.
1: Charlie Latimer.

0: Charlie, baby.
1: What are you doing here?
0: I brought you your medicine and a care package. It's in the car, do you mind?
2: Yeah, sure, just meet me back in the office.
0: Cool, thank you. Right. Quickly, baby. Come on.
2: This is Bonnie. Erin Latimer. God. This is Latimer! Erin! No! Stop!

0: Amber Alert on this, Mom.
1: What?
0: You know how embarrassing this is for me? My friends are gonna see this.
1: What's an Amber Alert?
0: It means Mom's kidnapping us.
2: Amy!
0: What? He deserves to know. Everybody else does.
2: Going on a vacation.
0: Can you at least drive normal? You're gonna get us killed.
1: I wanna go home.
2: You can't go home right now, honey. Okay, put your seatbelt on.
0: Mommy thinks your daddy's a psycho.
2: Amy, you are not helping.
1: What's a psycho?
2: Your daddy's not well right now, honey, okay?
3: How much longer?
4: Another hour. I don't know, maybe. You got a lot of security on this thing.
5: Darren.
3: I just got off the phone with the head counselor from the camp.
5: And?
3: Aaron took Charlie.

0: Okay, I'm gonna pick up some snacks and some waters, Charlie. I need you to check your blood sugar, okay?
1: Where are we gonna stay tonight, Mom? We can't just keep driving.
0: I'm gonna figure that out, all right? You just stay put and help your brother.
1: Do you need my help?
2: No.
1: Good. I have to pee.
2: Mom said to wait here.
1: I'll be right back.

0: sorry, ma'am. You okay? Oh my God, did I really get all this energy drink? When you see it all laid out on the ground like that. I'm Wes, by the way. Nice to meet you too.
1: Where's your sister?
2: That's mommy. What's that, mommy?
1: It's nothing, sweetheart. Hey, did you check your levels? Oh. Oh my God. Hi, officer, is there a problem?
3: Could you please back your car up a couple of feet? I need to get to the gas pump.
1: Oh, yes, I am so sorry. Yes, we are actually just leaving.
3: All right, have a good night.
1: You too.
4: Get in the car right now.
1: Why did you leave your brother?
2: I told you not to. Why would you kidnap us?
5: So the camp is near the intersection of two highways. She could have went in four different directions. Any ideas?
6: Why don't we just throw a dart at a map? Would that help?
5: You think she would have went out of the country?
6: No, she would have needed her passport.
5: What?
6: Oh. She took them. She took the passports.
5: All right, well, I'll contact the airports and the Border Patrol.
6: No, no. You don't understand. She took all of them. Mine, too.
5: Jesus, Darren. Your passport's the only evidence she needs to link us to Martinez and the cartel.
6: Listen, I took two trips to Juarez, okay? She thinks I went down to Texas to visit my sister. She's not capable of putting any of this together. She won't know anything. Just trust me. All we have to do is find her.

0: Don't let the name throw you. This baby was made in America.
1: Is that right?
0: Oh, yeah. Mileage King. Little bumblebee of an engine just keeps going, going, and going. You like what you see?
1: I think I do. How much you want?
0: For you, 10 grand.
1: I'm on a bit of a budget.
0: Well, darling, budget's my middle name. That there's a little piece of American history.
1: How many miles on her?
0: 150, 160. I'll let you have it for 1995.
1: Is she gonna break down on me?
0: Ma'am, all of our vehicles are inspected by my own personal mechanic. Now, of course, a vehicle this age may run into problems down the line, but that is the price of owning a classic. It's like equestrianism. It's the sport of queens.
1: Will you take cash?
0: Does the Pope wear a funny hat?
1: One condition, though. No paperwork.
0: I don't know. I can get a lot of trouble for that.
1: How about an even 3 grand?
0: I can work with that.
1: Deal.
2: By the way, I found a quarter under the back seat.
3: See? Look, it's changing already.
1: Are you sure about that?
3: Okay, duck down.
2: I thought you said we were safe.
3: We are. It's fine. Just stay down. Stay down.
2: This is all your fault. It stinks down here.
3: It's all right.
2: What's he doing?
3: Nothing. It's okay.
2: I can't believe this is happening. How could you get us into this?
3: Oh my God. Relax, it's all right, it's all right. Okay, sit up. You can sit up now.
1: It's all right.
2: I'm not doing that again.
4: I found another quarter!
3: You did?

0: This mattress is worse than camp.
1: It's only for one night.
2: Mom! Mom, come here!
1: What is it? Oh, it's just a cockroach.
2: How big it is?
1: Well, it reminds me of Mr. Ross Roasterson.
3: Come on.
1: From where we lived before we met Darren.
3: Oh my God, I forgot about that.
4: Yeah, it's pretty crappy.
3: We were poor, weren't we?
1: Yeah, but we were happy. Remember, we used to play Go Fish during the daytime, and then at night we'd walk to the store.
3: Oh, yeah.
1: Those little cups of ice cream.
3: Mint chocolate chip. Yeah, every time.
1: Every time.
3: You used to take me everywhere.
1: Yeah, well, I needed you to help me be an adult. I needed you. You were a kid, but I needed you. Just as much as you needed me. We were best friends.
3: Yeah.
4: And we had roaches. Not that big. But we had them. Used to name them.
3: Hey, Charlie, come meet Albert.
5: Roasterston.
1: Albert.
3: Charlie, come here.
1: Roasterston? Okay. Charlie, come look at the... Get the kit.
3: Where is it?
1: It's in my suitcase. Stay calm.
2: Charlie?
1: Charlie, baby! Wake up. Here.
3: It's not here, Mom. Are you sure you didn't leave it in the car?
1: No, I wouldn't have done that. Where is it? I wouldn't have left it anywhere.
3: Baby, where is it?
1: It was right here.
2: I can't believe you.
1: Amy, not now.
3: What if I don't find it?
1: Just keep looking for it, okay?
3: Where are you going?
1: I'm gonna go to the car and check. Just keep him awake.
3: Charlie?

I need you to fight right now. I need you to wake up.

0: You had a little seizure, baby, but you're okay now.
1: You're okay.
0: Oh, thank God.
2: I just got off the phone with the Tulsa PD. I think we have a line on Erin. Bad news is she picked up a car from a lot, purchased it without paperwork or a license plate.
3: To go find the car.
2: Right.
4: Where are you?
1: We're like the crappiest motel ever. You heard of Motel 6? This is like Motel 5.
4: You know, I've been trying to text and call you.
1: My mom threw my phone out the window.
4: Wait, what? Are you kidding?
1: Yeah, she's being really psycho right now. She basically kidnapped us.
4: Okay, well, does she, like, have a plan?
1: I don't know. She said we're gonna stay with her friend Stacy or something, but that's, like, way far away. Jake, I gotta go.
4: Anyway, right?
5: Wake up. We gotta go. The police are here. Come on, the police are here.
1: What?
5: Get up, baby. Get up. Come on. Come on, baby. Let's go.

0: Well, it's official. Worst night ever. No argument here.
1: I'm hungry.
0: Saw a truck stop a couple miles back.
1: They towed our car, Mom. What are we gonna do, call an Uber?
2: I spy with my little eye something brown.
3: The dirt?
2: Nope.
3: This might take a while. Rust? Is it the rust?
2: Yeah.
3: Are you serious?
2: Nope. It's the rust.
3: I wish we had grabbed a few things from our bags first. Still, use a toothbrush. What? Mom, what's wrong? Did you forget Charlie's insulin kit?
4: No. But I left the money in the car.
3: What? Why would you leave the money in the car?
4: Because I didn't want to put it all in my purse.
3: How much do we have left?
4: Less than $300.
2: Cool.
3: No, Charlie, not cool. We just left 6,000 bucks with the cops.
4: Come on. Let's go. Come on.
5: So here's what we got so far. Amy calls this kid Jake. We trace the number to this Fleabag motel. When the cops got there, they're gone. But the good news is they got the car and the money.
6: What about the passports?
5: No, she still has them. But they're on foot and they're low on options.
6: So why haven't we picked them up?
5: We have several cars canvassing the area. Go ahead and patch us through.
7: Yep.
8: Yeah, they've been looking for days. Nothing yet, huh? Nothing yet. Damn kids.
3: What are we gonna do, Mom?
4: I don't know, Amy. I don't have all the answers. I'm just doing the best that I can here.
3: This is your best. I'd hate to see your worst. What else do you want? You want some chocolate chip cookies?

0: Me too. I can't wait.
1: Folks lost?
0: No, we just had some car trouble a while back, but we're good. We're good now. Thanks.
1: Where are you headed?
0: California.
1: Just the three of you?
0: Yeah.
1: I could take y'all. Once you hop in.
0: Mom, can I talk to you?
2: Just one second.
0: You're not seriously considering this.
2: We need a ride.
0: With this guy? He could be a serial killer for all we know.
2: Amy, Darren is looking for us, and it's only a matter of time before he finds us.
0: Good. Maybe we should let him. Look at us, Mom. We have nothing. I'm sure if you just apologized to him, he would take us back. Was it really that bad?
2: It was worse, Amy. Much worse.
0: So tell me.
2: Now is not the time.
0: Now is never a good time.
2: I'm trying to protect you.
0: Oh, you call this protecting me?
2: What is this?
0: It's Jake. Called him from the motel last night.
2: Are you serious?
0: What is your problem?
2: My problem is that they can trace phone calls.
0: It's a burner phone.
2: That doesn't mean they can't trace it. This phone was for emergencies only, and you wonder why I don't treat you like an adult.
3: Yeah, this is Officer Cheney. We're pulling into the truck stop just north of the motel in a moment.
4: Copy that. Mrs. Latimer is considered a flight risk and armed and dangerous.
3: Copy that.
0: Mom, where's Charlie?
2: Charlie! Did you see which way my son went?
5: No.
2: Charlie!
0: Where did you go?

0: Charlie!
1: This is Officer Dean. We have contact with the phone company. They're getting a signal from her phone.
2: Call her now.
1: Yeah, we just spoke with a trucker who claimed over here.
3: Whose phone is that? Is that hers?
2: Shh.

0: you've got the wrong guy.
1: She ditched the phone under the truck.
2: Damn it! God!
3: Run out of road, run out of love, run across the country in my pickup truck.
4: That's all I got left.
3: She let me here. What? You guys don't like country music?
5: Does anyone?
6: No, I do.
5: This feels safe.
7: Wes, thank you for being so nice, but you can just drop us off at the next stop.
3: I thought you all were headed to California.
7: Well, we are, but I think we'll just rent a car.
3: Out here? Good luck.
7: The next stop will be fine. Really.
3: Tell you what, I know this little restaurant up the highway is stretched. Best food you'll find for miles. Say we go and grab a bite of my treat. And if you still feel

0: like parting ways, and you should be able to find a ride there, no problem.
1: I don't know. I don't think that's a very good idea.
2: I'm hungry.
0: Good. Settled then.
3: Hey, they have key lime pie.
4: Oh, hold up. You love a key lime pie?
3: I love it.
4: Well, did you know my mother makes the best key lime pie in the country? Well-known fact.
3: I want to try it.
4: Hmm? Well, when you folks get to where you're going, I'll have her send you a piece.
3: Wait a second. You can send pie in the mail?
4: Yeah.
5: Hey, Charlie, you have to check your levels before you eat dessert.
4: There you go. Thank you. Whoa, buddy, complicated stuff.
3: Not really. It just measures your blood sugar.
4: Yeah? Ah, did that hurt?
3: You get used to it.
4: Yeah, well, I can't stand needles. I don't think I could handle that.
5: 145.
4: Is that good?
3: Yeah.
4: Yeah? What's bad?
5: 400.
4: What happens then?
3: Too much sugar or hyperglycemia, and you can go into shock or a coma. Too much insulin, that's hypoglycemia. You go into shock or a coma. Either way sucks.
4: Yeah, sounds like it.
5: Hey, you guys want to go check out the pies?
6: You know how many carbs are in a slice of pie?
5: Hey, come on. Please just go with your brother.
4: Good kids.
5: Yeah, I like them.
4: Where's Dad? Sorry, none of my business.
5: No, it's just, it's complicated.
4: You know, whatever it is, I'm just happy to help.
5: Why?
4: See my good people? To be honest, I could use the karma. So what's your impression of us truckers?
5: I don't know. You're the only one I've ever met, so.
4: And
5: I think the kids are tired. I should probably.
4: This one is on me.
5: Come on, you've already done plenty. I'm not gonna let you pay for our food.
4: Rock, paper, scissors?
5: What?
4: Come on, rock, paper, scissors.
5: What are we, 8 years old?
4: Loser pays. Come on. Ready? Go. Oh, well. Looks like this one's on me.

0: We gotta get you to bed.
1: Right, here we are, two deep.

0: Lux Suites.
1: How about guys in one room, girls in the other?
2: I don't think so.
1: Oh. Or adults in one room, kids in the other room?
0: How about kids in one room, your mom in her own room, and me out in the truck?
2: No. Wes, please take a room. The kids and I are going to share.
3: I'm not sharing a room with Charlie.
1: And I don't want you in my room.
2: Guys, please
0: stop. It's fine, really. I'm used to sleeping out there. Besides, y'all had a long day and deserve a nice, solid mattress.
2: You sure?
0: Positive. Night, y'all.
2: All right.
4: Night.
2: Thank you.

0: Oh. You scared me. Sorry.
1: What are you doing sneaking around here in the middle of the night?
0: I saw your truck light was on.
1: Had a little trouble sleeping.
0: Yeah, me too.
1: Want something to drink? Got a wide variety of energy drinks and caffeinated beverages.
0: No, thanks. I just came out to say I'm sorry.
1: For what?
0: Well, you've been very kind to me and my family, and I was kind of a bitch when we first met, and I just wanted to say I am sorry. And thank you. All right, good night.
1: Wait, that's it?
0: What do you mean?
1: Rock, paper, scissors.
0: For what?
1: You win, you go back to your room. I win, you hang out. 30 minutes. Just talking, no funny business.
0: No funny business.
1: Promise. What do you say?
0: All right.
1: Ready?
0: Here we go.
1: All right.
0: Okay.
1: Oh, winner, winner, chicken dinner.
0: Oh. This is my second time on a roof today. Heights are not my thing.
1: Oh, come on. It's beautiful out here.
0: It's pretty nice.
1: Yeah. All right. You see a big group of stars right up above us?
0: I think so.
1: That is Orion. Or Pegasus. Actually, I have no idea what I'm talking about.
0: I didn't think so. Just work on all the girls who pick up at truck stops.
1: Oh, no, you're the first. Girls at truck stops are called lot lizards. Pretty hard to meet a nice girl at a truck stop.
0: So you think I'm a nice girl, huh?
1: Yeah, sure, for a bank robber.
0: Okay, I'm assuming that you're talking about cash in my purse. Well, I'm not a bank robber. That was all mine. Ours.
1: Okay.
0: It's all gone, by the way, just in case you're thinking about stealing it.
1: Well, nice knowing you.
0: Okay.
1: All right, so you may not be a criminal, but you're definitely running from something. Is it really that bad?
0: Not at first. In the beginning, just kind of a fairy tale. He's a cop. Very confident and strong, made me feel safe. And the way he looked at me, it's like I was the only girl in the world. But over the years, the look changed and he became controlling and he stopped trusting me. And
1: become violent? Papa's the same way. My mom never had the guts to leave him.
0: I'm sorry. That must have been really hard for a kid.
1: Yeah, but you know what? We survived. Just like you.

0: survivor.
1: Is that how you see me?
0: No, I actually see a lot more than that.
1: You know, I should probably get back to the room.
0: Sure?
1: Yeah. Just gonna head back to the old lumpy mattress.
0: I'm just gonna stay out here and work on my constellations.
1: Okay. Good night.
0: Night, Aaron.
1: Hey, Wes. I locked my key in my room.
2: Mr. Latimer, as soon as you're ready, we're set to go.
3: Thank you.
4: In our next segment, the nation's Amber Alert system. How well is it working? Can you trust it?
2: Oh.
4: And an interview with District Attorney Darren Latimer, who has issued an Amber Alert on his own wife.
2: Mom! Mom, Darren's gonna be on TV!

0: What's wrong?
1: Where's my mom? What's wrong?
2: Oh my god. I can't believe you.
0: Relax, it's not what it looks like.
3: I locked myself out. I slept back here and Wes slept up front.
1: Do you think I'm stupid? You think you just do whatever you want? You're so selfish, Mom. Oh, and FYI, Darren's on TV.
4: We're talking with Darren Latimer, popular district attorney of St. Charles County, Virginia, and possible congressional.
5: Mom, look, Daddy's on TV.
4: Good morning, Mr. Latimer. It's good to be here. I'm just going to jump right in. Was it a difficult decision to issue an Amber Alert on your own wife and kids?
6: Yes, that's an understatement, yes. But let's be clear, I am only doing this to protect my children. As you know, Amber Alerts are only sanctioned if there's an imminent threat on a child's safety.
1: I can't believe it.
4: And you believe your own wife is a threat?
6: I'm afraid so. We have a gun in our house, in a safe, with the combination only known by my wife and myself. That gun is missing.
1: He's lying. I didn't take his gun.
4: Is that all?
6: I'm sorry. No, it's not. This is difficult to talk about. I love my wife, but she suffers from mental illness. She's been on and off medication for years now, battling this disease. I mean, there's even been suicide attempts and even threats to our own children. I have done everything that I could to help her. But recently she's gone off her meds again, and quite frankly, I am afraid of what she's capable of.
0: I'm gonna step outside.
6: Look, it seems to me the bigger discussion here is mental health in America and the stigma put on that. My wife needs help. Okay, but she's afraid of what the damage that she could do
4: to your career.
6: Yes. I'm a public figure. Okay, our lives, our whole lives are under a microscope.
1: Hey, listen. I'm gonna explain all of this to you later, okay?
5: Okay.
1: Okay. Pack your stuff. We gotta go.
5: Oh, what about Amy?
1: Keep an eye on Charlie. I gotta find Amy.
0: Yeah, sure.

0: Amy, you get back here right now! Amy, stop! What are you doing?
1: Going home.
0: Do you know what happens to teenage girls who hitchhike?
1: They end up sleeping in a truck with a stranger?
0: Nothing happened with Wes, Amy.
1: I miss Jake, and I miss my friends, and I don't want to live in California.
0: Amy, you may not realize this, but everything I ever do is because of you. Okay? I know you didn't know your dad, and I'm really sorry about that. When I met Darren, I thought, here is a good man. Here's a solid man who could give us a family we never had and take care of us, be a father figure to you. And I knew we had problems early on, but I overlooked them and I hid them from you. That time that I broke my arm, that was him. It was not a bicycle accident. I didn't have the strength to leave him.
2: He really broke your arm? Why didn't you tell me?
0: I know. I'm sorry. I should have. I should have told you. Maybe if I did, we wouldn't be standing here right now. I love you.
2: I love you too, Mom.
0: Charlie?
3: In here, hurry!
0: Charlie? Oh my God, what happened?
3: I don't know, he was feeling weird. I tried to take reading it. I think I broke my heel.
0: Charlie?
4: What's the level?
3: I don't know. I don't know. I tried checking it on the...
0: Did you give him insulin?
3: No, not yet. There's like six different...
0: Oh my God,

0: Wes, he's okay now. I'm very sorry that you had to go through that.
1: I could have killed him.
0: Jesus.
1: Is there anything else I need to know? Huh?
0: After Charlie was born, I had postpartum depression. And it lasted longer than usual.

0: I was on antidepressants.
1: So that's what he was talking about on the news?
0: Yes. But I'm fine now. He was just twisting it. He was just twisting it to make himself seem... You know what? If I would have stayed there, he would have killed me. So if you want to part ways right now, please, go ahead. You have done more than enough.

0: And we're sure she's heading west. We're just not sure how or who she's traveling with.
1: But you think she's with someone else?
0: Well, I think we have to be open to the possibility. How sure are you that she was...
1: What? Loyal? Are you saying she was having an affair?
0: Well, she's managed to elude us thus far. It's possible someone's helping her.
1: Is this what you do? You sit around and speculate how my wife is screwing another guy behind my back?
0: I'm on your side.
1: Are you?
0: Throw your ego out the door and focus on finding your wife. Because if we don't...
1: Then you're not on my side.
0: I'm not going to take the fall for your mistake.
1: My mistake?
0: It's your wife. You let this happen.
1: You listen to me and you listen good. You let Martinez walk too. Your hands are just as dirty as mine.
0: Whose Mexican stamps are in his passport? The one that's out there with his wife right now. That was never part of the deal.
1: Why don't you tell me what the deal is? Okay? What's the deal, Lou?
0: If we don't find her, I'm washing my hands. And you're gonna be all alone.
2: Heading up north, driving through the pines.

0: Hey, Mr. Latimer. What's going on?
1: Hey, Jake. I just came by to see how you're holding up.
0: I'm okay.
1: How's Amy?
0: I don't really know.
1: You talked to her the other night at the motel, didn't you?
0: Motel? I'm not sure what you're talking about, sir.
1: Why don't you jump in the car? I think you and I need to have a little talk.
0: I'm good, sir. I actually have somewhere I gotta be.
1: Get in the car, son.

0: talk.
1: Okay, you were right. We did talk the other night, but she didn't tell me anything, I swear.
0: Why'd you lie?
1: Because I didn't want to get involved.
0: Well, then you talked to her the next night, too, didn't you? That doesn't sound like someone who doesn't want to get involved. Where are they going?
1: I don't know, sir. I swear, she didn't tell me much.
0: Jake, I'm the DA. My best friends are cops. For your own self-preservation, I need for you to think long and hard about what side you're on. You're on law enforcement. We're trained to not shoot unless we're in imminent danger. But sometimes people

0: get shot. And when they do, a jury tends to believe our version. Look at me. Do you catch my drift? Stacy's.
1: But that's all she said. She just told me that they were going to Stacy's.
0: You're not lying to me.
1: No.
0: You sure?
1: I swear.
0: Okay, you did good tonight.
2: No! I'm sorry! Okay, you stay right here. No, you stay right there.

0: boy.
1: California!
2: How long until we're there? I'm starving.
3: 4 more hours.
2: What?
1: Yay, Wes. Yay, Wes.
4: In my pleasure, y'all. Stacy Hansen. I remember you. You complained about the music at my wedding. Bitch. Thought you were in Italy. Gotcha.
5: Is this it?
3: It's so amazing. We're finally here.
6: Babe, Aaron's here.
7: Thank God.
6: Aaron?
3: Hi, Stacey. I'm so sorry I didn't call first. I didn't want anyone to know where we were.
6: Oh, of course, of course.
3: It's your offer so good.
6: Oh my God, of course. I saw Darren on the news. I've been worried sick about you guys. Are you guys okay?
3: We are now.
4: Okay.
3: Hey, it's been too long. It's so good to see you, Jason.
6: Okay, who are these grown-ups?
5: No, I really need a shower.
6: Okay, you saw Alma. Oh my God, you were so good.
3: Thank you.
6: Okay, and who's this
3: one? I don't know how you did it, but thank you.
4: Just kept my eyes on the road.
3: Well, I couldn't have done it without you.
4: So, what now?
3: I don't know. I guess I didn't really think it out too much. I guess we start some kind of life here. Oh, you meant...
4: Just a general question is all.
3: Well, I don't know. Well,
4: look, I gotta get this shipment up to Sacramento, but back through in a couple days. You can swing by.
6: Hey, Aaron! Invite him to the fireworks on Friday.
4: Hey, rock, paper, scissors. I win, I swing by. You win, I swing by.
3: Let's just call it, you swing by.
4: So I guess so.
3: Okay. Yeah.
4: All right.
3: Yeah.
4: Try me.
3: Okay.
4: See you in a couple days.
3: Okay. Oh, the hat.
4: I'm coming back for that.
3: I get the hat. Okay, you know what? I'm gonna keep it safe for you.
4: Please do.

0: All right, ladies, dishes are done. I'm gonna turn in. Yeah. Aaron, you and the kids can stay here as long as you'd like.
1: Thank you, Jason. Gosh, I really appreciate that.
0: It's our pleasure. Now, no skinny dipping, you two.
2: No promises.
1: Seriously, could he be any more perfect?
2: No.
1: I got lucky.
2: Speaking of getting lucky, what's going on with you and hunky truck driver man?
1: Nothing.
2: Nothing.
1: Oh, we just met. Stacey, this boat is incredible.
2: Thank you. How are you doing?
1: I'm better.
2: Yeah?
1: Yeah, a lot better.
2: Jason knows a great lawyer. I can put you in touch with them whenever you're ready. The most important thing is that you got away. You're safe here.
1: Yeah. I feel much safer.

0: can't believe it's been a whole week since I've used the internet.
1: Don't post anything. We're not out of the woods yet.
0: Duh, Mom.
2: Yeah, baby.
3: Are we gonna be okay?
1: Of course.
4: Is Daddy gonna find us?
1: Honey, you know your father loves you very much.
4: But if he really loved me, he'd be nice to you.
1: Sweetie, mine and your daddy's problems have nothing to do with you, okay? I know that's confusing, but it's complicated.
4: It's not complicated to be nice, Mommy. It's normal.
1: You're right.

0: 2015. Oh my God.
1: Again, the rabbit goes through the hole, around the bend.
2: Around the tree.
1: Uh-huh.
2: Through the hole.
1: Uh-huh.
2: And pull.
1: Pull. Okay, now your turn.
0: Look at him. He's having so much fun.
3: Which one?
1: Yes.
0: We really needed this. These past couple days, it's been incredible. I think the kids are really starting to like it here.
3: Well, good.
0: I think Jason wants a son. So give him one. Oh. I don't know what you guys are waiting for.
3: It all seems so overwhelming.
0: Anyway, taste this. Is this too strong? No. It doesn't taste like any alcohol. Oh my God.
3: Really?
0: Don't let Jason. It's only been 2 months. Don't say mom. His mom doesn't even know.
3: What's going on?
0: Nothing. We're just really happy to see each other.
4: Hey, we should probably start getting ready if we want to see the fireworks tonight.
3: Okay, babe.
0: Stacey,

0: can I tell you something about Darren? Can you keep it a secret, at least just for now?
1: Yeah, sure.
0: I found something in his passport, and I don't know exactly what it means, but it does prove that he was lying.
1: You mean, like an affair?
0: No, actually, it's worse.
2: Hi.
1: Hey.
2: Mom, I'm cold.
1: Oh. Your sister went to get us some jackets from the boat. Actually, she's been gone a long time. Do you want me to go check on her? There's a lot of cute distractions around here. I'll go check on her. Come here. You stay here. Okay. Amy. Amy. Amy. Are you down here? Amy.
3: My sweetheart, you miss me?
0: Where's my daughter?
3: What? How does that feel, Aaron? To lose a child?
4: To not know where she is?
3: To not know if she's alive? Or dead?
0: Darren, please don't do this.
3: Where is it?
0: I don't know what you're talking about.
3: My passport. Where is it?
0: I don't know. I think it's with the other ones.
3: We'll get it now. Get it!

0: So why don't you join me above deck? We can watch fireworks like we used to. Who can argue with a view like this?
1: Darren, please. Where is she?
2: There she is.
1: Amy! Get away from her! You get away from her!
2: I'll touch you then. What? What? What? You like that? You like that?
1: Just let us go. I won't say anything to anybody. Just let us go, Dan.
0: No, I can't do that.
1: So what? Did you come all the way out here to kill me?
0: No, I'm not going to kill you. You're going to do it yourself. With the gun that you stole. I can see it now. Suicidal mother abducts kids and kills herself.
1: You're crazy.
0: Yeah. I didn't plan on aiming you. I guess you're going to have to kill her, too. If only you'd left the kids out of it. I'd ignored your little outburst, and I'd wait for you to come back home with your tail between your legs like you always do.
1: I'm never coming home, Darren. Wait! I scanned the passports. I scanned the passports, your passport, your little secret. It's all in a file online. If anything happens to me or her, Jason and Stacy are gonna make those pages public. I'm sure Carlos Martinez doesn't want the world to know about his business with a certain district attorney.
3: Don't let him get it. Hey, Wes! Hey!
4: Stacy, how you doing?
3: Good. What's going on?
4: You're around?
3: Just went to go get Amy a little while ago.
4: How long have you been gone?
3: 30 minutes.
5: Like that?
0: Like that? Huh? Where are you going? Where are you going? You want to fight me? You want to fight me? Oh, yeah. Come on, fight back! Come on, fight! You want to go? Come here. Come here.

0: You're gonna die! You hear me? Come on, Aaron!
1: Stay away from my family.
0: Oh!
1: Are you okay? What did you do to you?
2: Mom, I'm fine. Are
1: you okay? It's
2: okay.
1: Oh, I'm sorry.
0: God!

0: All right, hey, slow down, Charlie. They're back.
1: Already?
2: You're never gonna get
1: it. Charlie probably scared all the fish away.
3: Hey, Charlie, did you get anything?
1: Any luck out there, guys?
0: Yeah, we did all right.
2: All right? We got three fish, Mom.
1: Three fish?
2: You should have seen this big one. It was so huge, it almost tipped the boat over.
1: It almost tipped the boat over. Come on, baby.

0: Good morning.
1: Good morning, Sabrina. Hi, Mrs. Reed. It's so nice to see you again.
2: You too. I'm excited to see what you've prepared.
1: Okay. The furniture's sleek lines balance the curve of the natural elements.
2: I don't see my family's heirloom throw pillows. Where are those going to go?
1: Well, look at the aesthetic clarity. It's much cleaner and more balanced without the additional throws.
2: I just don't see the unique elements of this design of yours.
1: The couch is already a statement piece.
2: I see. Sabrina, can I speak with you privately?
0: Of course. Can you give us a few minutes?
3: Olivia. Nobody wants you to succeed more than I do. But these designs, they're textbook. Where is your unique point of view? What makes this an Olivia Wilson original?
1: Well, I always include the white shag rug. I mean, that's kind of my signature.
3: Olivia, you have so much talent. But bottom line, these designs lack heart. A good designer follows the rules. A great designer puts a little piece of herself into every single detail. This is not about being perfect. It's about being fearless. I'm sorry, but I really think that the biggest gift that I can give you is forcing you to move on.

0: please keep in touch. I do want to see where you're at.
1: Thank you.

0: you doing here? Did you forget something? You all right?
1: I got fired.
0: What? Okay. You gonna be all right? What's that?
1: It's my dad's 25th work anniversary party this Saturday. I wanted to go, but I thought I would be here decorating Mrs. Reese's apartment this weekend.
0: Spend some time with your family. It'll be good for you.
1: Yeah, I think I just need to organize my thoughts.
0: I think you need a break from organizing.
1: Thanks.
0: Feel better, okay? I'm here if you need me.

0: Hi. Can I help you?
1: Hi. I'm Olivia Wilson. I'm Neil's daughter.
0: Oh, I was beginning to think you were an urban myth. Neil talks about you all the time. Scott Norrell, crew leader.
1: Nice to meet you. So you've been working for my dad for a while?
0: Yeah, a while, yeah. I worked for another moving company just south of here for a couple months after college. But
1: I guess I've been so caught up with work, I have no idea what's going on around here.
2: Well, I'll be darned.
1: Hi.
2: Hello, Angel.
1: Hi.
2: Good to see you. I see you met Scott.
1: Yeah.
3: Look who it is.
1: Hi.
3: Hey. Been down for a while.
1: Yeah, just came for the party.
3: Your dad can't stop talking about you. He's a New York designer. Karen's gonna be super pumped to see you.
1: Oh, I can't wait to see her. Is my dad around here?
0: Yeah, he's in there. He's doing stuff.
1: Okay, I'm gonna go say hi.

0: Are you kidding me? My baby girl!
1: Hi, Dad. How are you?
0: I'm great.
1: I brought you this.
0: What is this?
1: Oh, it's for 25 years of business. Oh. Just a bunch of little knickknacks from New York.
0: Would you look at that? Thank you. Okay, let me see. Let me see. Okay, it's perfection. Thankfully, you look like your mother. I just don't know how you're here. This is crazy. You're so busy. You're a big designer. All that's going on. And have I told you how proud I am of you? Okay, look, I'm closing up. Let's go home. I'm going to make some lasagna because you look like you need something to eat.
1: Lasagna?
0: Lasagna.
1: I just didn't know you knew how to cook.
0: You know, things change, right? Oh, I can't believe you're here. This is incredible.
2: Robinator. Talk to me, buddy. What's up?
3: I don't know. I'm a little worried about alienating the neighborhood.
2: Just think about the money.
3: But is it even worth setting up shop here?
2: Look, I'm gonna pretend you didn't just say that.

0: right? Now, your work is not done until we have driven out every single independent mover in Southern California. You got it?
1: Yes, sir.
0: Perfect.
2: Now, who's the main competition?
1: Wilson Family Movers.
0: Been here forever.
2: Yeah, that's no biggie. You're gonna drive them into the ground, man.
1: I got a meeting with the owner tomorrow.
0: Good. You know, there may be a spot for you at the home office.
2: I know you'd like that.
0: All right, man, I got a dash. I'll
2: catch you on the flip side.
3: Hey, what up?
4: So, yes, going on any online dates today?
3: Nope. We're gonna have to exchange war stories.
4: Well, not bad.
3: Oh, worse than you can even imagine.
4: It is rough out there, hard to find love these days.
3: Well, at least you love your job, right?
4: Wait, I thought you liked working at E&K Fabrics.
3: Well, I'm a receptionist, right? I love textiles, but all they ever want me to do is answer the phones.
4: Why don't we work on your online profile thing?
3: Yeah? You do that?
4: Here. We're gonna have to change your what I'm looking for section.
3: Why?
4: Someone who isn't creepy? What?
3: Exactly. That's exactly right.
4: So let me see what kind of damage control I can do here. Okay, yeah. No one with complicated facial hair must have all their teeth. Yummy grilled cheese is what you like.
3: It's not bad.
4: Not bad? Right.
5: Mmm, this lasagna is good. Mm-hmm. I'm impressed.
6: So, you've been exercising?
7: Not as much as you would like me to be, but I swear I have started hiking on the weekends.
8: And how about you? Oh boy, you're seeing that guy, Dave.
6: Garrett?
7: Garrett!
6: No, that ended a while ago.
7: Oh, I'm sorry.
6: Yeah.
7: Well, how's work?
6: Well, it's,
7: Honey, I know I probably don't say it enough, but I'm just so proud of you.
6: Thanks.
7: So tell me, how long are you here for?
6: A while. Is that okay?
7: Sweetie, I love having you here. Absolutely. I just wish I'd known as far as I planned that fishing trip.
6: Oh, your annual guy fishing trip, right?
7: That's the one.
6: You have to go.
7: No, I don't. I can cancel.
6: Dad, you would have so much fun. And plus, I could stay here and help with the company.
7: Is that how you want to relax?
6: Working relaxes me.
7: Which I've never understood. I mean, if you want, you can, you know, come with me to the office tomorrow.
6: Yes, Dad, I will come into the office tomorrow.
7: Okay.

0: Hey.
1: Hey.
0: How was your flight?
1: I slept. Ate some peanuts.
0: That's the spirit. How are things?
1: Hard. With my mom gone, I just didn't have the guts to tell my dad I was fired. He's just so proud of me. I don't want to disappoint him.
0: I'm sure he would be proud of you no matter what. I got your list of how to keep things tidy around here. I plan on completely forgetting it even exists.
2: Hi, guys. Is my dad here?
3: No. He had to run to a quick meeting, but he said that you'd be helping us move today.
2: Oh, no, I was actually just gonna stay here and do some paperwork. That's what I used to do.
3: We could really use your help.
2: Okay.
3: Great. Meet us back here in 5.
2: Are you serious?
3: Ready?
2: Actually, I used to stay in the office with my mom.
3: So this is your

0: first move?
1: No, I just haven't done it in a really long time. What do we do?
0: We pack up everything and we move it.
1: No, I know that, but like, where do we...
2: Watch your back.
1: Start?
3: Doesn't have to be perfect.
2: It's all about efficiency.

0: I am impressed.
1: Good rally.
2: Thank you. Excuse me, Mr. Fuller.
3: Yeah, Mr. Neil Wilson.
2: Yes.
3: Hey, it's a pleasure to meet you. Please have a seat. Can I get you something to drink?
2: Oh, no, thank you. What is this about?
3: Well, it's just such an honor to meet you. I've heard so much about Wilson Family Movers, everything you've done here in the community. It's really remarkable. You guys have been here for how long? 25 years?
2: That's right.
1: That's a long time for a local business.
3: We really value that kind of commitment.
2: You know, I appreciate your kind words, Mr. Fuller, but I'm just not sure where you're going with this.
3: Well, I have some good news. Acme is in a very rare position right now. We have the means to make very generous offers to smaller businesses, and we would like to buy Wilson Family Movers.
2: Well, I'm not looking to sell. In Acme, it seems like a fine company, but, well, Wilson Movers, well, we're a family outfit.
3: And look, I understand that, really. I do, but small companies like yours are losing the market. Consumers only care about speed and convenience. The family feel is just not so important to them when it comes to moving. Look, Neil, just hit me with a number.
2: Mr. Fuller, you should come to our 25th anniversary party tonight. I think you will see why Wilson Movers is here to stay. Goodbye, Mr. Fuller.
4: One down, one to go. Thank you. Hey, can I see the clipboard? Who else are we moving today? Mrs. Norrell.
5: Yep, we're moving my grandma.
6: I know. I said I would, but I'm still not ready. And I'm sorry to be an inconvenience.
7: Grandma, you don't have to do anything. We're gonna make it really easy for you.
6: It's not that.
7: But you live in this big house by yourself. It's hard for you to get around. We have this amazing place at Golden Meadows. I promise you, you'll feel more comfortable there.
6: I've lived in this house for 50 years. It's where I raised your father, and where your grandfather spent his last days. I'm just not ready to leave yet.
7: Okay. We'll get everybody, and we'll go back to the office.
6: Okay, sweetheart. And I'm sorry again, you know? I really don't mean to be a bother.
7: No, Grandma, you're not a bother. Hey. I love you.
6: I love you too.
7: Let's go.

0: That's it? Only two moves scheduled today?
1: Yep, we like to leave enough time in between clients, you know?
2: Also, not a lot of moves coming in lately. See you at the party tonight.
3: Hey. Thank you so much for helping out today.
0: I can barely lift my arms. They're so sore.
3: Well, that is because you insisted on lifting an entire love seat by yourself. So.
0: I don't really like to ask for help.
3: Yeah. I'm starting to get that. So now what we usually do is we go through the day's checklist just to make sure everything went smoothly. You know, we also track inventory. Anyone of interest?
0: Well, give it time. We just got here. Wait, why? Do you see someone?
4: Well, Midge is looking quite elegant this evening. She's a couple decades younger than my usual type, but I'm feeling a little adventurous.
0: You know, if you want, I could put in a good word for you.
4: Yes, yes, please, please. Thank you.
0: But seriously, we should set each other up.
4: Good idea. Double date.
0: Done. Let's go say hi to Olivia.
5: Let's go simple. Let's go have a beer.
6: Okay. Great party.
5: Mr. Fuller, glad you could make it.
6: I wouldn't miss it for the world, Neil. Congratulations on all your success.
5: Thank you. It's, well, it's just incredibly exciting.
6: Listen, I was hoping we might be able to continue that conversation we started in my office.
5: I didn't invite you here for that. Excuse me?
7: Olivia,
0: Karen, it's so good to see you.
7: I can't believe you're actually here. Pete was just telling me.
8: The pie shop?
7: Yeah.
8: I love that you guys still have that ritual.
4: Well, I enjoy a good tradition.
7: And I enjoy pie.
8: After all these years, you guys are still such good friends, and I've lost touch with most people.
7: Well, actually, it's not my choice. I can't get rid of him.
4: Wow, I'm gonna pretend I didn't hear that.
9: There you are. Oh, you look just like your mother. Except you're far too serious.
4: Hey, Mitch.
9: Hi.
7: We'll see you later.
9: Okay. So, are you married?

0: Hey, Dad.
1: Hey, honey. How are you?
0: What are you doing out here?
1: Just needed to think. You?
0: I was being interrogated.
1: Midge?
0: Who else?
1: Well, she's harmless.
0: I don't know. She pinched my cheeks pretty hard.
1: That's Midge. Anything you want to get off your chest?
0: I don't think so. Anything you want to get off yours?
1: Yes, actually, yeah. I wasn't being completely honest before about the company. It's not doing so well. In fact, there's a guy here tonight, Robert Fuller from Acme Conglomerated.
0: Yeah, I just met him.
1: Well, he's chomping at the bit to buy us out.
0: Well, are you going to sell?
1: No, I can't. No, your mother and I, we built this company together. I mean, going into the office every day, helping with the moves. That's what keeps her memory alive. Just can't throw that away.
0: Is that why you haven't changed the answering machine?
1: Yeah. I don't have the heart to delete it. I don't know. It's all hitting at a bad time with my trip and all.
0: Dad, I could help.
1: What do you mean?
0: I can get the business back on its feet.
1: No, I'm not having you on your vacation work. No. Thank you, though.
0: Dad, come on. I want to.
1: You sure? Sweetie, I really appreciate this.
0: Come on. Let's get back to the party.
2: Hey, gather around, you guys. Don't be shy. We are here to celebrate 25 years of the Wilson family moving things. So I figure it's only a matter of time that we should have Neil come up and give us a few words. Come on, Neil. Don't be shy.
3: I am not one to make speeches. Craig, you know this. First of all, I just appreciate that you're all here with us to celebrate this big day. My beautiful Debbie and I started this company 25 years ago, and we could not have done it without your unwavering support. You are all truly like family to me. All of us at Wilson Movers, well, we have gotten to witness first apartments, first houses, new business ventures. And we always say that every move was and is a new beginning, a new possibility. And it is truly an honor to have been able to be a part of that. And speaking of what matters most, my beautiful, if I must say, daughter Olivia is here. She is visiting from the Big Apple. She'll be here for a while, and I just want her to say hello to everybody. Give a big wave, sweetie. Isn't she beautiful? Okay, anyway, thank you, everybody. Thank you for coming out to celebrate with us. And what we say now is let's enjoy this party! Yes!
4: Most people clean up after the party is over. Let me help.
0: Thanks. So, what brought you to Sierra Verde?
4: My grandma, actually. I want to look out for her, so I moved in with her for a while. Initially, the plan was to save up money for law school, but things happened.
0: Is that still the plan? To become a lawyer?
4: I don't know. We'll see. What about you? Interior design is your passion?
0: Absolutely. I love it.
4: That's awesome. I hope that you can bring this enthusiasm to the office. You know, Neil told me that you and I are going to be working together.
0: I'll try not to step on your toes.
4: You don't need to worry about anything. I'm a mover, so I'm used to getting stepped on.
0: I see. Quite the fiesta.
4: Oh, hey, you.
0: Hey, I'm so sorry I'm late. Book club got a little heated tonight. Oh. Hi. I'm Heather. Olivia.
4: Oh, this is Neil's daughter.
0: Oh.
4: Yeah.
0: Oh, okay. It's so nice to meet you. You too. Oh. Do you think Neil's gonna retire soon?
4: I don't know.
0: No better person to take over the company than you.
4: Let's not jump the gun here. Yeah. Pete has a real passion for it.
0: Yeah, but you're great with all the legal stuff. Neil loves you for that. Plus, he didn't put Pete in charge while he was gone. But you?
4: I'm not even sure this is what I want to be doing long term.
0: Well, you're not going to be doing this. You're going to be a business owner, and then we can start living our lives.
4: I thought we were living our lives.
0: No, you know what I mean. Take the next step. Yeah, sorry to call so late. I know you're 3 hours ahead.
5: Lucky for you, I'm a night owl. So how was the party?
6: Did you meet any guys?
0: Ugh, definitely not.
5: That's a bummer.
0: No, it's fine. Well, in other news, my dad's leaving me in charge of the company while he goes away.
5: That's kind of a big deal. Doing that all by yourself?
0: Not entirely by myself.
7: Hey, thanks for coming in early today, guys. I really appreciate it. I've got to leave for my trip in a few minutes here. So as a thank you, breakfast burritos on the house, Mr. Craig Scott, and no peppers, Pete. Now, this is a professional, gentlemen. Take note.
5: Thanks, Dad.
7: How are you?
4: So that's really what you're going to be wearing? I thought you learned that moving's a dirty job.
8: Yeah, I did. But, you know, I just figured I'd stick around here today.
7: I like it. That's a great idea. Okay, Olivia will be in charge of the office, paperwork, etc. Scott, you will be in charge of the moves. Sound good?
4: Sounds good. We got work to do.
7: Before I forget, the accountant is going to be here in the next couple of weeks to work on the taxes, and I can't find the file with last year's receipts. Could you please take a look? It's a lot of papers, but I promise they're in there somewhere.
0: Yes, I'll handle it.
7: Thanks, sweetie. You're going to do great. I'm really excited about this.
0: Have fun on your trip.
7: I promise. Oh, thank you for doing this. I love you.
0: I love you too.
9: He doesn't want to sell, Dave. He won't budge.
10: Relax, Rob. You're still establishing roots.
9: But I'm only supposed to be here to set up shop.
11: I can't move on until we've absolved all our competition.
9: All right, okay. I think I got a connection who can help.
10: I'll be in touch. Wilson Family Movers is going down.
11: They might as well go ahead and start packing their bags. True story, baby.

0: Where's Craig and Pete?
1: All the moves were canceled today, so.
0: Oh, does that happen a lot?
1: More and more now that Acme's prices are lower.
0: So what do we do now?
1: There's nothing much to do.
0: Should we check the inventory?
1: Done.
0: Wash the trucks?
1: They're so clean you could eat off of them, and I filled up the tanks too. Why don't you take a seat, relax, put your feet up?
0: No, I think I'm gonna start reorganizing the office.
1: Okay,

0: It's organized chaos in here, huh?
1: That is not organized chaos. That is just chaos.
0: All right, well, if you need me, I'm right here.
1: Thanks. But, you know, I do my best work when I'm alone. You know what? Why don't you just take the rest of the day off?
0: I don't know about that. Neil asked me to watch over the moves and to look out for you.
1: Oh, I'm fine. And as you said, there aren't any moves today. I got this, okay? See you tomorrow.
0: Okay.
1: Great.
0: Don't work too hard now.
1: I never understood that expression. If one's gonna work, might as well work hard. What's wrong with working hard anyway?
0: Nothing.
2: Okay, so I have this new girl from work. Her name is Lily. She's really pretty, and she has tons of interests and hobbies.
3: Will she laugh at my jokes?
2: Well, that's to be determined.
3: Okay.
2: All right, so who do you have for me?
3: I met this guy, Andrew, the other day at yoga class. Seems cool. He's really spiritual, and,
2: But is he a good person? I just want someone who's gonna respect me and care about me.
3: Look, there's no way that any guy in his right mind would not care about you. You're amazing.
2: Okay. You can have a bite.
3: Oh, really? That was good.

0: Yeah, no, I'm glad that you're free from work. It's a treat. We don't get to do this.
1: Yeah, there's not much going on at the office right now, so.
0: How are things with Neil's daughter? Is she trying to take charge over there?
1: She's just there temporarily. She's an interior designer.
0: Have you ever thought about working at Acme? I saw an ad that they're hiring, and they're looking for more employees. That would be such a good job for you. It would be such a step up.
1: That's Wilson's biggest competitor.
0: Hey, I know that you have goals. I do, but we both know that you're just not the best at following through with them. I'm just trying to help.

0: Are you ready for our moonlight stroll?
1: Oh, I sure am.
0: Okay. You know, I just can't help thinking, how is Olivia doing at work?
2: When did you give her a call?
0: I want her to know that I have faith in her, so. Now, anyways, she can call me if she needs to.
2: I'm sure everything's going great. And from what you've told me about, I think she can carry her own.
0: Well, she is a hard worker. Always has been.
2: Can't wait to meet her.
0: Yeah, one day.
2: When do you think that's going to be?
0: I don't know. She's sensitive.
2: I'm beginning to think you're using her as an excuse.
0: It's not true. I overheard a phone call. She lost her job.
2: Oh, no.
0: And I'm just trying to be extra careful.
2: Okay. I understand.
0: Thank you.
2: I'm sorry.
0: No, thank you. We will find the perfect time, I promise.
2: Good.
3: What's over here?

0: Hi.
1: What's that smell?
0: Clean?
1: No.
0: I'm kidding. Light floral notes have a soothing effect.
1: Cool. Nice work.
2: Whoa. Olivia, the place looks great.
3: Yeah, I'm impressed.
2: It's like one of those staged offices at IKEA, you know what I mean?
0: You've seen it before?
2: Yeah.
0: Like it's textbook?
2: This could definitely be in a textbook.
3: What happened to my desk?
0: What do you think? I tried to buy some new chairs, but I'll have to order them.
3: Where's my rubber band ball? Do you know how long it took me to make that?
0: Well, surprisingly, it didn't take that long to pull apart.
3: No, your dad asked you to help, not rearrange your office space.
2: Hey, where's last week's paper? I always do the puzzle on the back.
0: I threw it out. It's easy for newspapers to pile up and just things get out of hand.
2: I've been doing that puzzle every week for the last 40 years. I mean, you can't just go through people's personal belongings and trash them, Olivia.
4: Where's my signed baseball collection?
0: It was making your desk look small and cluttered, and it's not a good work environment, so I just put them in that box under your desk.
3: Like, why didn't you talk to us before you started making these changes?
0: I'm sorry. I was just trying to help.
4: Baseballs, man.

0: I was just trying to do something nice.
1: Don't you think it's a little intrusive to go through somebody's desk without asking?
0: Yeah, I was just trying to get things organized.
1: Yeah, but none of us could find anything.
0: I guess I should have listened to the client.
1: Huh?
0: Never mind.
1: So do you always hide in moving trucks?
0: I used to. When I was 8 years old, I stormed out of my room and I said I was running away forever. And I ended up just camping out in Annabelle for a couple hours and then went crawling back into my mom's arms.
1: This truck has a name?
0: They all do. Annabelle's my favorite though. There's Dillard, Susie Q, Kitty.
1: Kitty, why is it Kitty?
0: Because when I was little, I wanted a pet, but my dad said I could have a truck instead.
1: Ah, okay. I like his style. Hey, so you ready to get back in there?
0: I don't know.
1: But you made Neil's office all organized and smell like, what was it, light floral notes?
0: I don't know. It was inauthentic and textbook and cold and sterile, and that's exactly my problem, and that's why I lost my job. Please don't say anything. I haven't told anyone.
1: No, I won't.

0: Hey.
1: Hey.
0: So are they here yet?
1: No, not yet.
0: I'm not gonna lie, I don't know about this, man.
2: You're gonna love her.
1: Come on.
0: All right, let's do this.
3: I can't believe you talked me into this. I don't get set up. I like things happen organically. Besides, if he's so great, why aren't you dating him?
4: Pete and I are just friends.
3: Okay, when a guy and a girl are just friends, usually one of them isn't attracted to the other. You're gorgeous, so he must be displeasing to the eye.
4: Oh, no, he's so cute. We've just known each other for so long, since we were little.
3: So it's like a brother-sister thing?
4: I mean, kind of. Just come, we'll have a great time, it'll be fine, okay? For me, and trust me, Pete is, he's the greatest.
3: Okay. I don't know about this.
0: So you found parking okay?
4: Thanks.
5: Get 2 blocks away from me.
0: This guy, he doesn't care if he walks a mile. He's so cheap, he doesn't, you know.
5: Thanks, Andrew.
6: So you've lived here your whole life?
5: Yeah, born and raised. Yeah, you?
6: I moved here when I was 8.
5: Oh, cool.
6: Yeah.
7: All right, so what are we ordering?
4: I heard the burgers are great.
0: I'm vegan. You are?
6: Yeah, it's so rare to find other people.
0: I know, right?
4: Oh, this menu.
0: Tell me about it. I mean, it is like totally not vegan friendly at all.
4: I'm sorry. Pete should have picked a different place.
5: I forgot.
6: So how long have you been vegan for?
0: About 5 years now.
6: What made you decide to do that?
0: On a trip to Montana.
8: Hey, Pete.
4: Hey, what's up?
8: Just at work.
4: Still?
8: Yeah. You?
4: Just hanging out with some friends from school.
8: So, how's everything been going? Well, I accidentally told Scott I was fired.
4: So there's that. What did he say?
8: It doesn't matter. I shouldn't even told him. I haven't even told my dad.
4: Definitely not the end of the world.
8: Everything will be cool.
4: Yeah, you're right. So, is anyone else there with you?
8: No. I'm the only one without a social life.
4: Okay, you should definitely get one of those.
8: Nah, I'm okay. Well, I gotta get back to work. Talk tomorrow?
4: Yep, bye.
8: Okay, bye.
4: Okay, so what do you think?
0: Can you believe that she's...
4: Pete?
6: Yeah, he's nice. How about you and Andrew?
4: I don't know. He seems a little new agey for me, but maybe if I hang out with him again.
6: So you think you two will go out again?
4: I don't know, because I kind of like him. Yeah, I did see that.
0: You know, it's so rare to find someone who likes heavy metal and practices meditation.
5: It is a weird combination.
0: I can't believe Lily has those same interests.
5: Wait, so are you not into Karen?
0: Who? Oh, this is me right here. You want to ride?
6: Yeah, sure. Thank you.
0: Great.
6: Nice meeting you, Pete. Karen, see you at work?
4: Yeah.
5: Yeah, nice meeting you too.
4: Well, I guess it's time to reactivate my dating online profile.
5: Yeah, me too. Let's go.
9: Robberino, it's Christmas time, buddy. What do you have?
10: I got a competitive advantage that'll seal the deal. I'm listening.
9: Just sent you an email. It has the closing dates of every home and business in Sierra Verde.
10: You see, when homes close, people move in and people move out, and they hire movers for that.
9: And I think they'd be more inclined to hire Acme if
10: you already called them.
9: I'm good with that.
10: Nothing like a little healthy competition.
9: My thoughts exactly.

0: Wilson Family Movers, Olivia speaking.
1: Well, yeah.
0: Okay, is there anything we could do? One last question, what company will be moving you? Acme. Right, the discount. Okay, thank you so much.
2: Not exactly what was in the plan.
3: It's so peaceful out here.
2: Yeah. Spoke too soon.
3: On.
2: Okay, that is on you. Never say that out loud.
3: That is not my fault.
2: Never say, it's Olivia.
3: Okay.
2: Let me grab this. Hey, honey, what's up?
0: Hey, Dad. Is this a good time?
2: Yeah. I'm just, I'm taking a hike.
0: We had 3 cancellations today.
2: Really?
0: It's Acme's discount.
2: You know, I just don't understand it. Our company, we offer personality and heart, and Acme walks in and all they have are lower prices.
0: Sorry, I shouldn't have called. I don't mean to disturb you.
2: No, you're not. No. Of course, I'm glad you called anytime. Just feel bad I'm not there to help out. I'm not embarrassed to tell you, honey. I kind of stumped. I don't know what to do. I will take any suggestions you have.
0: Don't worry. I know what to do.
2: Okay, thanks, Woody. I'll see you soon. Bye-bye.
3: Everything all right?
2: Yeah, no, it's fine.
3: Neil, come on, talk to me.
2: The company's not doing so good.
3: The company's been causing you a lot of stress lately. And it's not healthy to be so on edge.
2: Ever since we met, I have been thinking about starting my next chapter of my life. You know, leaving the company behind, going into early retirement. I think, you know, I would love to spend more time with you.
3: I know you love the company, and it has lots of memories.
2: The company is all I have left of Debbie. That's it.
3: Okay. Wouldn't she want what's best for you? Wouldn't she want you to be happy?
0: I've been doing some thinking. We don't have any moves scheduled over the next 3 days, so I think that we should take this downtime to improve, gain a competitive edge. And we, as soldiers, need to be prepped for go time.
4: Well, hold on. I think you're being just a little bit too intense.
0: No, okay. If we can't compete on pricing, Acme steals our clients. We have to be more efficient and do more moves in less time. Pete, I need to meet with you every day for at least 2 hours to go over all the potential moves and make sure they run efficiently. Oh, also, do we have any online systems in place?
5: Everything we have is in paper form.
0: That means the filing systems are ancient. Our setup is nothing compared to Acme's. I mean, they have a website with an easy access appointment system. You don't even have to talk to actual people. I mean, all you do is input the information and the moves are set. Look, I know you guys don't want to do this, but it's make it or break it time for Wilson Family Movers. My dad entrusted me with these responsibilities while he was away. I want to help. Who's with me?

0: have to load things without any scratches. Think ahead and be willing to transfer items that other carriers won't touch.
1: I'm gonna talk to her. Excuse me, Olivia. How is this helping?
0: I don't think you understand the severity of the situation. This company could crumble to the ground.
1: I get that you're a hard worker and you're passionate. You know what? That's great. I respect that. But you can't just do whatever you want.
0: What is that supposed to mean?
1: You know what it means? It means that you've been here all of 2 minutes and already you're rearranging our office without input. You're putting us through some kind of boot camp. As if you know what's best for the company. You don't know how things work. You haven't been here.
0: Well, at least I'm being proactive.
1: What?
0: Your LSATs? They're great, Scott. You're just too afraid to send them in.
1: How do you know about my LSATs?
0: You want to go to law school? Stop being so passive and do something about it.
1: Bossy and mean. Now I know why you got fired.

0: feet. Rough day.
1: Oh, you look nice.
0: Thanks. So, what's with all this?
1: Olivia put us to the ringer, something about moving wars.
0: Yeah, she always was a little bossy.
1: I wish Neil could see me in that leadership role.
0: Yeah, you'd be great at it.
1: Yeah, but it's not gonna happen anytime soon.
0: Yeah, but it will, Pete. You just have to keep your nose to the grindstone. At least you like your job. I don't know how much longer I can be a receptionist.
1: Okay, so I say we eat this pie and go watch a movie.
0: I can't.
1: What, you... That's my date you didn't tell me about? Who's the guy?
0: I met him online.
1: It's awesome.
0: Yeah, and I have you to thank for fixing my profile.
2: This place is so organized. Olivia's driving me up the wall.
3: You are so worked up tonight.
2: You know, she's a perfectionist. It's like she has this picture in her mind about everything's supposed to be and it's not reality. But at the same time, it makes me feel like I haven't been doing anything with my life. Like all I do is move people's furniture.
3: No, you make an honest living, Scott. You help people move into their homes with their families. That's amazing.
2: Yeah, but that's not what I want to do.
3: What is it that you want to do?
2: I'm applying to law school.
3: Law school? Scott, we talked about this. We'll go deeper into debt and you might not even finish.
2: I thought you'd be happy for me. Why would you say that?
3: Look, I didn't want to tell you this before, but I called Acme and Robert Fuller said that he would love to talk to you.
2: I can't believe you went behind my back and did that.
3: Well, I didn't know what went behind your back.
2: Hey, but I've told you, Heather, I've told you repeatedly, I don't want to do this for the rest of my life.
3: You want to go to a big city and become a lawyer? That's not what I want.
2: I know.
3: Well, and I guess we don't want the same things.
2: Yeah, looks that way.
3: I should go then. Okay, well, I should go.
2: Heather.
3: You find what you're looking for.

0: I think it's working, Dave. What'd I tell you, Roberto?
1: We're seeing an increase in
0: customers. Just need to make some more calls, remind them of our referral discounts,
1: our money-back guarantees.
2: Yep, gotta do that.
0: Wilson Family Movers will be a thing to pass soon enough.

0: guys, I shut my phone off last night and the alarm didn't go off. I came as soon as I woke up.
1: We can see that.
2: Okay, it's fine. Let's just get going, okay?
3: You sure you don't want to change?
0: Oh, no, no, no. It's fine. This is important. I'll just meet you guys there.
3: Not today.
1: I'm gonna drive her to Golden Meadows, see if showing her the place changes her mind.
4: All right, well, we're heading back to the shop.
0: I can come with you if you want.
1: I don't think that's such a good idea.
0: My dad wanted us to work together. I'm not gonna get in your way. Plus, we could take my car.
1: Okay. Fine. I'll go get her.
5: How can you do this to your grandma? This place is awful.
1: Grandma.
5: Sweetheart, why are you wearing pajamas?
0: I know, I'm sorry. It's not appropriate attire.
5: Oh, no. I love it. I should wear my nightie when I go out. It's great to be comfortable. Don't you think, Scott?
1: Sure, Grandma. Grandma, look. Look, we could make this really exciting. We could get you all new furniture.
0: Or we could just keep the things that are most important to you.
5: Go on.
0: Well, the window gets a decent amount of light, so we could bring those beautiful floral curtains in.
5: Those curtains aren't important. You could throw them out for all I care.
0: Okay. The kitchen table can go somewhere over there.
5: You can throw that out too. Those things don't matter.
0: Then what does matter?
5: Oh, my pictures, the couch, my grandmother's coffee table, my father's chairs. I'm used to things just feeling a certain way.
0: Okay. Let's put the couch against this wall, right? With the coffee table around here. Oh, we could put your father's chairs on either side facing the window. The desk can go over here with those beautiful photographs that you have. Oh, the side table right there with that gorgeous lamp that you have. And then we could do the big oriental rug right here, right? And it would just bring the whole room together.
5: You really think all that would fit?
0: Not everything. Just what's most important.
5: What do you see for the bedroom?
0: Well, I think we should bring your bed first.
1: Hey.
0: Hey.
1: Thanks for what you did.
0: Don't mention it.
1: It's just, I have been trying to move her for so long, I just never thought to. Anyway, I'm really sorry about yesterday. I crossed the line.
0: No, it's okay. You're right. I've been really difficult to work with. Yeah, I shouldn't have gone into your business like that.
1: Don't be sorry. What you said, it was true. I've had these scores for a couple of years, and for whatever reason, I just haven't had the guts to apply.
0: You will, when it's the right time.
1: Yeah, I know, that's the plan. I don't know. I just gotta figure out my next move.
0: Well, taking steps will move you in the right direction.
1: Moving puns.
0: So I guess my dad taught you those.
1: He certainly did.
0: You know, my mom was

0: the mastermind, but my dad and I, we caught on pretty quickly.
1: Yeah.
0: All right, I think we should head back.
1: Yeah, yeah. Hey, a couple of us are going to Brandy Rose Tavern tonight. Do you want to go? If you don't have any paperwork or organization.
0: Oh.
1: You don't have to go. I was just extending an invitation.
0: You know what? I'd love to.
1: Cool. But you may want to change out of the pajamas because that place isn't that casual.
2: You know, I read that Venus is in retrograde.
3: And what does that mean?
2: No idea. I don't know. I don't know. I skim some woman magazine in the line of the grocery store from time to time.
3: Why?
2: Just so I can understand you better.
3: You don't have to read a magazine to understand me. You just have to ask.
2: Okay, then. Here goes. What is it that I should know about you?
3: That I care very much about you. But I don't want to be kept a secret.
2: That conversation again.
3: Hey, that's not fair. We're gonna have to deal with this sooner or later. We've been going out 6 months. I'm starting to think I embarrass you.
2: No, that is not how it is. You know what? I promise. I will tell Olivia right when we get back. It's just that Olivia and her mom have always been two peas in a pod. And I just don't know how she's going to react when she finds out I'm in love with another woman.
3: You're in love with me?
2: Yes.
3: That's nice.

0: Can you guys just set that right there in the center? Thanks.
1: All right. I think that works. All right, coming through here. Wow. Oh, this is great. You did such a great job.
2: Yeah, it's really good. Craig and I are gonna head to the truck, see if we left anything behind.
1: Oh wow, look at this.

0: That's my dad.
1: He looks just like you.
0: That's what everybody says. The Norell genes are strong.
1: Is this your aunt?
0: Yeah, that's Auntie Nolene.
1: Nolene Norell.
0: Norell, yes, I know.
1: When I was a little girl, my mom and I would spend hours rearranging the furniture in the dollhouse. I know it's just my imagination, but I could have sworn the dolls were so happy when I redecorated the rooms. Since then, it's been my dream to design.
0: Well, I think your mom would be very proud of you right now.
2: Would you look at this? It's lovely. Simply lovely.
1: It's definitely not your house, but we wanted to make it feel like a home.
2: It's perfect. Now get in here, Scott.
0: Thank you. Hey, what you did for my grandma today, it was just incredible.
1: Oh, don't worry about it. It's simple staging.
0: Yeah, but I could totally see it. I could tell you're really good at your job.
1: Well, my boss, my former boss, says my work has no heart.
0: Well, then change her mind, you know, show her what you're made of. We all have room for improvement.
1: I know. Is Heather coming?
0: No. We actually broke up.
1: Oh, I'm so sorry.
0: No, it's okay. She's great. Just, you know, we both want different things. Hey, do you want to go play pool? If you're lucky, I may actually let you win.
1: You don't have to worry about it, Scott. I always win.
0: Now there's that competitive spirit. We call next game.
3: Oh, you got it, man.
1: Hey, guys.
3: Hey. Who's your friend?
1: Oh, right. Sorry. This is Jesse.
0: Hey, Jesse. Scott.
4: Nice to meet you, Scott. Guys.
1: All right. We're going to have a drink.
3: All right. Pass me the ball.
1: Guys, I told my dad I would fix this, and the calendar is still completely empty.
0: You know, I've been thinking. I was thinking about the awesome job that you did. Also, what you said about finding an advantage. And I think our advantage is you.
1: What do you mean?
0: What you did for my grandma. The staging and redesigning of the space. I mean, that's something that Acme can never offer. Sure, yes, we may need to compete price-wise. But we have a person that can create a new home.
5: Yeah, that's good. I think you're onto something, actually.
3: But Olivia's not going to be in Sierra Verde much longer.
1: Yeah, but I just listened to Mrs. Norell about what was important to her, and I took that and I incorporated that into the new layout.
5: You know, Karen works at E&K Fabrics. I mean, she's always had an eye for design. Maybe you can show that and show us the ropes. You know, the website deal isn't really our thing, but we're old school.
1: Yeah, so Wilsons wouldn't just move people's things. We would help them design their new home by using old and new items.
0: Yes.
1: Yeah? Wait, so yes. We wouldn't just move people out. We would move you forward.
0: I like that a lot.
1: You like that? Guys, okay, we have tons of work to do. Let's go. Yeah.

0: Rob, you need to relax, man.
1: I can't relax. This new tactic is gonna run us into the ground.
0: To be honest, I'm kind of over these calls, Rob. Now you need to get your act together and stop relying on me.
1: Whoa, you're over these calls?
0: I'm over these calls.
1: I'd like to work for a human being, please, not just some voice on a speaker box.
0: Hello, Rohan?
2: I know, you're not gonna believe the changes we've made around here. I cannot wait for you to come home. Dad, I'm gonna have to call you back, okay? What are you doing?
3: I'm not.
2: You know, Mr. Fuller, the world is not driven by discounts, Mr. Fuller.
3: I'm not here to argue with you.
2: Okay, then what do you want?
3: I like the way you think. That whole staging thing, that was an interesting twist.
2: Hey.
3: That's a great hook to reel in some new business.
4: Dude, just go away.
3: Excuse me?
4: You heard me. And don't even think about taking our ideas.
3: I'm not gonna steal from you.
4: You poached our clients.
3: And I'll admit that was not the most moral decision. My boss assures me it wasn't illegal. Anyway, it seems like your company is thriving.
2: We are.
3: And you guys seem to be really good people.
2: What do you want?
3: A job?
5: Yeah, I think that's right.
6: Yeah, yeah.
4: Hannah.
2: Hey, that was nice of you to give him a job.
4: Ah, thanks. Anyway, if you need us, Craig and I are going to be working on Liftgate for Suzy Q.
2: Okay, thanks. What you doing?
6: Just thinking.
2: About what?
6: Company. My future here, my future in general.
2: What does it look like to you?
6: I really admire your dad. The way he and your mom ran this place. I mean, it's such a great company. And I want to own it someday. I mean, if that's what Neil wants.
2: I'll ask him. I'm sure he'd want nothing more.
6: Having a small, family-friendly business like this with my wife, or someone that I love. I mean, that's a dream, right?
2: No, a bunch of little Pete's and Karens running around.
6: What?
2: Yeah.
6: No, we are just friends. Just friends. There's nothing there. Absolutely nothing.
2: Sure, whatever you say.

0: Hello?
1: Olivia?
0: It's Sabrina. Oh, hi.
1: I received your portfolio.
0: It's inspired.
1: I think I may have something for you.
0: There's a restaurant
1: in the Hamptons that needs a redesign.
0: We should talk.
2: Really?
1: Really.
2: That's great. I'll talk to you soon.
0: Looking forward to it.

0: Well, I would be lying if I said I wasn't nervous.
1: Dad! Hey, I have so much to tell you.
2: I can't wait, honey.
3: Honey, I want to introduce you to someone who's really special to me. This is Georgia. She's my girlfriend.
4: Olivia, it is so nice to meet you.
1: Hi.
4: Hi.
1: Dad, can I talk to you? Private.
3: Well, no, there's...
4: Yes, there, yes. No, absolutely. No, you just saw each other. I...
3: Okay.
4: Thank you, honey.
3: Thank
4: yes,
3: you.
4: Please, take all the time you want.
3: Okay.
1: So this is who you've been vacationing with? Not your boys?
3: That's right.
1: Dad, you lied to me. How long has she been your girlfriend?
3: About 6 months.
1: 6 months?
3: Honey, you have not been around much, and I didn't...
1: Oh, that's your excuse, then? Way to make someone feel important.
5: What's wrong? You okay?
1: It's just... the classic case of he's just not that into you.
5: Jesse, right?
1: Yeah.
5: Did you even like him?
1: Well, no. I mean, why does this always happen? Do you think that there's something wrong with me?
5: No, nothing's wrong with you. You just, you go for the wrong guys.
1: What do you mean?
5: Look, I've been thinking about this for a long time. I want to take you out on a date.
1: You do?
5: Yes. Seeing with this guy for the past week, it's made me realize that I want you. All for myself.
1: What if we date and it doesn't work out? What happens to all the years of our friendship? I don't want to lose you.
5: You'll never lose me, Karen, I promise. No matter how awkward it can possibly get, I will always be here for you. What do you think?
1: Okay.

0: But if it goes south, I get the pie shop.
1: Okay, deal.

0: You okay?
1: My dad showed up with his girlfriend, and I said some pretty awful things.
0: I know you usually hide in Annabelle when you're having a bad night, but I think I got a better place in mind. All right, come on. It's not a mover thing, but it's a place I go to clear my head. I've just been coming here for so long. I haven't really shown anybody.
1: It's really beautiful.
0: So excited about your job offer in New York?
1: Yeah. But I'm terrified I'm gonna fail. And I hate leaving my dad on such a bad note.
0: Why are you upset that your dad's dating? Shouldn't you be happy for him? You have to get out of your head. Here, take my hand. You wanna go?
1: In the water? At night?
0: Yeah, so?
1: It's cold and slimy, and I have no idea what's living in this water.
0: Yeah, but it will be fun.
1: But what if it's not fun?
0: Well, how are you gonna know unless you try it? Let's both get out of our heads. You wanna do it? Yeah? Once in a lifetime.
1: One, two, three!
0: Whoa.
1: What are you doing?
0: Are you crazy? I'm not gonna let you go in the lake.
1: But you just said.
0: Yeah, but you have no idea what kind of creatures could be in there.

0: So I'm sorry. I know it's tough to see me with someone else, and I never meant to upset you. When your mom died, I thought, well, I just can't move on. There's no way. She was the love of my life. And then I met Georgia. I think I've just been in denial about the whole thing, and having to tell you makes it very, very real. But I don't think I'm the only Wilson with a secret.
1: What do you mean?
0: Someone's recent unemployment. I overheard you on the phone.
1: You were eavesdropping?
0: Oh, gosh, sweetie, never. No, I was bringing you a cup of tea.
1: Oh. I didn't want to disappoint you.
0: And I didn't want to disappoint you. And I also want you to know that just because I have a girlfriend, it doesn't mean I've forgotten about your mom. I'm a little mad at her. It was supposed to be me first. That was the plan. But I'll always love her. So what were you doing at the lake with Scott?
1: Letting go, maybe?
0: You know, let's make it pact. From now on, we're just going to be more honest with each other, okay?
1: Okay. I agree.
0: Okay, let's think. We have a new company motto, a retirement. My little girl's going back to NYC. I think you know what that means.
2: My mom's
1: Hey.
3: Hey.
1: I am so sorry about yesterday. Can we start over?
3: Yes, I would love that.
0: So, are you ready for this next step?
4: Yes, we're ready to move in the right direction, sir.
0: Good, keep those puns alive.
4: I will.
0: You gonna keep an eye on them?
3: Always, yeah.
0: Look, I know you have most of this down, but you know, I'll just walk you through everything. You know, you'll be all set to go.
4: Yeah, I mean, I can't wait. How about you? What's next for you? You ready for your next step?
3: Come here.
0: I think I am. Hello, gals. What's going on? Getting acquainted? Don't reveal too much. Hopefully not too honest.
1: Where's Scott?
4: Oh, he's visiting his grandma, probably playing bingo or something. Yeah, she's loving it at Golden Medals for sure.
1: Oh, that makes me so happy.
4: We're actually headed to Brandy Rose Tavern later on. If you want to come, I think you'll be there.
1: Oh, yeah. I'll try to stop by.
4: All right.
3: So you have to leave tomorrow?
1: Yeah, I do. But I'll visit more frequently.
5: No, we're sure gonna miss you.
6: A man just said he loved you. What more do you need?
7: I need a few specifics.
6: Because I do.
7: Well, but why?
6: What kind of a question is that?
7: Why do you love me?
6: I just told you. Electricity and friction and because you... You say things, and then you do things, and then you say, and I can't define love.
7: Apparently so.

0: A man just said he loved you. What more do you need?
1: I need a few specifics.
0: Because I do.
1: Well, but why?
0: What kind of a question is that?
1: Why do you love me?
0: I just told you. Electricity and friction and because you say things and then you do things and then you say, and I can't define love.
1: Apparently so.

0: at some point, it got what I was the fool. If I,
1: right.
2: God. Hey, Neil. Is Olivia home?
0: No, she went back to New York this morning.
2: All right, well, have a good night.
0: Yeah, you too.
3: You too.

0: Is that Mrs. Norrell's apartment?
1: Yeah. She liked it.
0: You should invite him to the opening.
1: Why?
0: He's the one who kind of helped you discover all of this.
1: I don't know.

0: Good evening, everyone. And thank you all so much for coming. I am Sabrina First of Sabrina First Interiors. We'd like to thank The Atlantic for the wonderful opportunity to design their beautiful brand new restaurant. I'd also like to introduce Olivia Wilson. She is our lead design on this, and she can speak more to the vision. Olivia.
1: Thank you, Sabrina. And thank you to The Atlantic for letting us be a part of this wonderful transformation. What we designed is, it's not just a restaurant, it's what I like to call the living room. What's important about a space, it's not just the lines, the colors, or the way the light comes through the windows. What's most important is that it feels like home and it resonates with you. With that said, we've incorporated objects from the old layout as a way to pay tribute to the former Atlantic restaurant, a mixture of staging and design. We wanted the restaurant to feel warm and comfortable, your home away from home. We know how important that is. Scattered throughout the restaurant, we have old family photos of the owners and the employees, making it even more welcoming and familiar. So, with that said, please enjoy and have a seat in our living room. For you to come back home. You came.
2: This place, it looks great. Your speech was perfect.
1: Thank you. It
2: really came from the heart.
1: Well, somebody told me I had to do that. So, how long are you in New York for?
2: I'm looking for a place. I start New York Law Academy in the fall.
1: You got in? Ah, congratulations!
2: Thanks.
3: Your dream school.
2: Yeah. Yeah. You never said goodbye.
1: No, I came to Brandy Rose Tavern and I saw you hugging Heather, so I...
2: Oh, no. She was there with her family, and I just said hello.
4: Olivia, can I steal you for a second?
2: You should go.

0: A man just said he loved you. What more do you need?
1: I need a few specifics.
0: Because I do.
1: Well, but why?
0: What kind of a question is that?
1: Why do you love me?
0: I just told you. Electricity and friction and because you say things and then you do things and then you say, and I can't define love.
1: Apparently so.

0: Good morning.
1: Good morning. Whoa, whoa, whoa. You know, I really gotta fix these stairs before the inn opens.
0: Let's worry about the rooms first.
1: Honey, October 10th is only 2 weeks away. You know that, right?
0: We'll be ready. Oh, I just love fall. The leaves are turning. The air is so crisp.
1: I will take any time of year, as long as it includes you.
0: Oh, that is a good line.
1: A little corny. True.
0: Well, it worked.
1: Okay, what are we doing?
0: Okay, I gotta drop the croissants off at the coffee shop, and then I still need to get curtains for the guest room.
1: Okay.
0: You know what I was thinking?
1: What?
0: These beautiful planters here. We need some, like, orange and gold flowers. Oh, and some pumpkins.
1: Of course. I mean, you can't have a B&B without flowers and pumpkins.
0: No, and it's Bucks County. Celebrating the season is the law.
1: Ah, who'd have thought it?
0: What?
1: Well, I live in a small town, and people know my name.
0: It's nice to feel like you belong.
1: Like this guy. Yeah, but I grew up in the mean streets of Manhattan, honey. Right? Being friendly is a big adjustment.
0: Well, you seem like you're holding up really well.
1: Well, I appreciate that.
0: Oh, look. Pretty soon, that's going to be you and me.
1: I don't know about you, but I think I look better in a tux. Hey, I live to make you laugh, you know that? And it doesn't hurt you staring at me like that with those beautiful eyes.
0: I mean, all of my dreams are coming true. The inn is opening. Jenny's Home Bake is taking off.
1: Yeah.
0: And whoever thought I would own a company?
1: Well, I did. But you know what? I only proposed to you because of those scones.
0: Best part of the dream was finding you.
1: Oh.
0: 6 months ago, we didn't even know each other.
1: Yeah, well, look at us now, right?
0: I couldn't be happier.
1: I know. Kind of have that effect on people.
0: Oh, look at this.
1: There you go.
0: It's got a lot of drawers for the guest. Oh, I really think this says Emily's Country Inn.
1: Oh, look at that. This is expensive.
0: No. But what about this one? Oh, okay, wait, this one is perfect. Look at that. Okay, it's a little worn, but we could polish it up. Yeah. What do you think?
1: This one says that this is our dresser.
0: That's what I think it says, too.
1: High five. Love your work. I'm gonna have to polish this, though.
2: It's a very nice piece.
0: Hi.
1: Hi.
0: We're opening a B&B. I think this could be just perfect.
2: Well, a lot of my customers have B&Bs.
1: So I guess the competition must be pretty stiff, then.
0: Yeah, but it's a good time of year to open. People are traveling out to the country to see the leaves turn.
2: It doesn't get any prettier than Bucks County in the fall.
1: I agree.
0: Oh, I love this lamp. How much is this lamp?
2: I'm actually having a special today, a free lamp with every dresser.
1: Oh.
0: Really?
2: Mm-hmm.
0: Thank you so much. I'm going to give this lamp such a good home.
2: Does she always get this emotional about furniture?
1: I just told her free lamps.
2: Well, you guys are a lot of fun.
1: She is. I'm still learning.
2: No, I think you're doing pretty good.
1: Oh, see? You're doing pretty good.
0: Pretty good.
1: Something smells really good, and I think I'm gonna try it.
0: Go for it. I'm experimenting with pumpkin croissants to take to the coffee shop.
3: You know what?
1: If you bake it, they will come.
3: In droves.
0: Oh, good. My distributor's expanding, so I just want them to know that my little company can keep up with the demand.
3: Well, back at the inn, remember the hater in one of the guest rooms?
0: Mm-hmm.
3: Yeah, on the fritz.
0: No. I can't handle any more fritzes. I have too much to do.
3: Relax. I will sit down and have a chat with the leader.
0: Yeah, but my to-do list, it keeps getting longer. I swear, I cross off one thing, three more appear.
3: No. I have a to-do list, too. I gotta go see Tommy about these knobs. This remodel was worth every penny that we no longer have.
0: Yeah, but I do love my new spacious kitchen that I get to cook in. I just want to make the best breakfast in Bucks County.
1: I think you have the title all sewn up.
0: Thank you. I have to say, though, cooking with my ring, it's pretty distracting.
1: I know, I'm blind.
0: Sometimes I just stare at it and I forget to stir the sauce. I placed an ad for the inn.
1: What's more important, the inn or our romance? Come on.
0: I'm trying to combine the two. Hello? Hi. Hi, yes. Yes, we have a room. When will you be arriving? And your name? Okay, then that is great. We will see you then.

0: Thank you.
1: What?
0: We just got our first booking.
1: Awesome.
0: Mr. and Mrs. Smith.
2: Oh, I'm so proud of you.
0: October 10th. Mwah. Oh, she sounded so nice.
1: And how can you tell?
3: Well, she picked Emily's country in, right?
1: Oh, good. On that romantic note, I'm gonna go feed the goats.
0: Okay.
1: And I'm gonna take another one of these.
0: Hey.
1: Nope.
0: I just wish I had a few more planters. I just want it to look perfect for the guests.
1: Well, let's hope for the goats. Look at me. Whoa, whoa, come here. No. You're not going over there. Okay. Oh. Ricky, come on. Ricky.
3: Brian and his flock have certainly a special bond, don't they?
1: I got her. I'll tell you what she said, but it's confidential. Not your typical career path from, you know, NBA to Wall Street. I heard you. To goat herder. Oh. You know, the only stocks I have in my life are livestock.
0: Yeah.
1: I'm just not sure yet what to do with my... investments Hi. Having a tail. Okay. Yeah. Musical plumbing and creaking stairs. Let's hope our guests like a house with sound effects, right?
0: Oh, this looks just perfect.
1: Yeah. Price was certainly right.
0: You know what else I want to do? I want to get a little embroidered pillow on each bed that says, welcome. Mm. And I was also thinking some fresh cut flowers for the nightstands.
1: Oh, and don't forget the best breakfast they ever ate. People may never leave.
0: B&Bs thrive on repeat business.
1: No, that's true.
0: What?
1: Nothing. My new identity as an innkeeper is taking a little getting used to, that's all.
0: Do you ever think about your old life in New York?
1: I mean, sometimes. Sort of. I mean, I just miss the pace of the city. You know, it matched my internal speed. Wall Street runs on adrenaline. It's just hard to slow down, that's all. But I will take contentment over commerce any day.
0: And are you content?
1: I'm getting there.
0: You know what? I think we should get a new tablecloth for the dining room table. And maybe get some new coffee mugs.
1: Yeah. That's not exactly even, is it?
0: No one will notice when I put the curtains on it.
1: Symmetry is an iron list, is
0: it? Obviously not.
1: I'm sorry, that's terrible.
0: You know, I've been reading this travel blog called, The Out of Towner. And basically, she covers the pitfalls of B&Bs, and I don't know, I'm starting to think maybe we should spring for better Wi-Fi service.
1: Honey, the remodel just tapped us out. I mean, how much more month are you talking?
0: This woman is really well known. She gave someone 2 stars for a lousy internet connection.
1: Great. Okay, I'll tell you what, I'll do some research and I'll try to get us the best deal.
0: Thanks. Oh, I better go because I have to drop stuff off at the coffee shop. You know what else? I gotta get new towels.
1: Get more stuff.
4: Good morning.
5: Hi.
4: Hey. Okay, so I brought a few new things just to try and see if they would sell.
5: Ooh.
4: It's our only income until the inn opens.
5: Okay, I can't tell anyone until the ink is dry, but my boss is retiring, and I'm going to buy the coffee shop.
4: What? That is so exciting.
5: I know. And when I own this place, I will take all the Jenny's Home Bake that you can bring me.
4: Oh, thank you. October 10th is the big day. Tell all your friends. There's so many B&Bs opening in Bucks County, so we would really appreciate the word of mouth.
5: Mm-hmm.
4: I just hope that my cooking is enough to set us apart.
5: Are you kidding? This looks amazing.
4: Thank you. Have a good day.
5: Bye.
6: Mm.
1: Hey, Vern.
6: Hey. I saw your ad for the inn.
1: Oh.
6: Boy, you and Jenny have come a long way since you inherited that house.
1: Well, an old lady writes a will, and... next thing you know, I'm driving an old pickup truck and I'm hanging out at the general store.
6: You were like a duck out of water when you came here.
1: It's true. I still have my unsteady moments, Vern.
6: Uh-huh.
1: Little tugs of who I used to be. But every time I look in Jenny's eyes, I remember that's the man I want to be.
6: Well, keep looking.
1: Well, thank you.
6: Don't
1: touch me. Okay, I won't do that ever again.
0: Hey.
6: Oh, here's your better half.
0: Hey, Vern. Did you hear that Emily's Country Inn is finally opening?
6: You did well by her.
0: That means a lot coming from you. Thanks.
1: What's that suitcase over there? Are you going somewhere?
6: Now I got a niece in Philly who's getting married.
1: Oh, okay.
6: There's nothing I like better than a wedding.
1: But we will make sure that you're the first to know when we pick a date, okay?
6: I better be.
0: All right, I've got to go pick up the rest of the fabric.
1: Yeah, actually, I got to pick up those knobs for the cabinets, so.
0: Enjoy your wedding.
6: Well, it's just a warm up for yours, sweetheart.
0: Thanks.
1: Love you.
0: Bye.
1: Bye.
6: Now, try not to mess things up while I'm away, okay?
1: I will do my best, I promise. Mm-hmm. Oh! Huh? Looks like your ride is here.
6: Oh, how soon they come. All right.

0: Listen, there's a storm coming, too.
1: What are you talking about, Vernon? Looks okay to me.
0: Nah, I got a trick knee, and it hurts every time it's gonna rain. You can call it my own personal barometer.
1: Barometer. Here we go.
0: Why don't you help me?
1: I'm helping. Morning, Trish.
2: Hey,
1: Frank, how are you?
2: Good. Did you get my invoice for the kitchen?
1: I did,
2: counter?
1: Yes, I did, absolutely. And actually, Jenny is making a delivery to her distributor. So we'll send you a check as soon as the funds hit the account. Okay?
2: Yeah, that's fair. Okay.
1: Right now.
2: Tell Jenny I say hi, okay?
1: We'll do.
2: Yeah.
1: Nice work, by the way.
2: Thank you.
1: This remodel is costing us every nickel that we've ever had. I guess I'll have to do the repairs myself.
3: Well, my condolences to the house.
1: Thanks. Speaking of repairs, can I pick up those knobs for those cabinets, please?
3: Yeah, how's Jenny liking the new kitchen?
1: You kidding me? He's a professional chef, man. It's like Picasso with a new canvas.
4: So the inn's finally gonna open.
1: Hey, yeah. You should send some of your friends. We could use the business.
4: That put me between a rock and my ex-wife.
3: You care to explain?
4: Gloria is turning my former home with my big screen TV in the backyard patio that I built myself into a B&B.
3: That house is pretty small. You mean the Airbnb?
4: She didn't say what type, I just know it ain't right.
3: Yeah, good stuff. Hey, you and Jenny going to the music festival?
1: I'm afraid not, man. We're too busy with you.
4: You could go.

0: say I've ever read a romance novel. Is this one any good?
1: Oh, only if you like your passion red hot.

0: I come. My band's playing. It's our debut.
1: You're in a band?
2: I just put the kettle on and the sewing machine is ready to go.
3: Thank you so much, Alice. I just need to finish the piping on the quilt and the shams. Oh, I can't believe how much I still have to do before the inn opens.
2: Well, this is nearly done. It's very pretty.
3: You know, who knew an inherited house would come with such a good friend?
2: Emily gave me a great neighbor.
3: I just wish I had known her. I hope I do her house justice.

0: Brian filled it with joy. The decorating is just gravy.
1: I wanted to tell you that I saw a wedding dress I like. I saw it in a store window.
0: Which begs the question, when is the wedding?
1: I have too much on my plate right now to plan a wedding. We have to focus on getting the inn up and running, and well, I'm also trying to expand Jenny's Home Baked, and my distributor expects me to keep up the pace.
0: Well, you know best.
1: The remodel also costs more than we thought. I can tell that Brian's really worried about money, and I just want to walk down the aisle when the only thing on his mind is him and me.
0: That kind of consideration is how you make it last.
1: Where would I be without you, Alice?
0: One quilt and two shams short.
1: Hey, what are you doing?
2: Hey, babe. I am putting on this last knob on the cabinets, and then you and I are taking the rest of the day off, and we're going on a date.
1: We are. Mm-hmm.
2: Music festival in Buckingham.
1: Well, don't get me wrong, I'm all in, but why there? Why now?
2: Rusty's band is playing.
1: Wait, Rusty the tow truck driver?
2: Yeah, that'd be him.
1: He doesn't seem like the musician type.
2: Well, I don't seem like a goat farmer type.
1: That's true.
2: I do pretty good, though.
1: You're a cute one.
2: Let's go rock out. I hope it's like 80s music. Wait. Come on, we can do
1: you
2: it.
1: Go first.
2: Squeeze through. One less croissant and I can make it.
3: I am so glad we're doing this, going on a date.
2: Me too.
3: You know, we went from strangers to homeowners to engaged. Mm-hmm. Kind of skip the whole courtship, right?
2: Well, then it's high time we do this, right? No goats, no worries, just the two of us.
1: You know, we've never even been to the movies.
2: Well, of course, because Vin Diesel and Meryl Streep's never done a film together, so. Okay, gotta ask you this, buttered popcorn or plain?
1: Oh, buttered, but only if it's the real deal.
2: Well, the real deal works for me. I think it's any good.
4: Oh, hey, you guys are just in town, we're about to go on.
5: Okay, man, good luck.
2: Good, thank you.
4: What's up? Oh, okay.
6: All right, thank you all for coming out. This is my band, Rusty and the Brakes. Hope you enjoy what we have for you. Okay?

0: they are not bad.
1: Realize that I could see the sadness in your eyes.
0: Do you want to dance?
2: I thought you'd never ask.

0: you grow old.
1: I love you.
2: And if you need a friend, I never want this song to end.
1: Me neither.
0: But all I ask of you is that we could grow old.
1: I love you, Jenny.
0: There's something in the way you say I love you.
2: I love the rain. I'm dancing in the rain.
0: And I just want to say how much I need you.
1: I love you. Mom, mom, mom, mom.
2: How's it going out here?
3: How's it going up here? I don't think roofing is my calling.
2: You're doing a good job.
3: How would you know? Uh-oh. Yeah, it didn't work.
4: Hey!
2: Hey, I'm gonna run to the coffee shop and drop off the pastry.
4: Yeah, I don't think the shingles are gonna hold. I'm gonna have to tarp them.
2: I'm sorry.
4: Be safe, okay?
2: Good luck. I will.
4: Please?
2: Okay. The house is a wreck. Thank you so much for taking me in. You can stay at my place for as long as you like. Yeah, good, because rain or shine, Jenny's home baked has to be made and delivered. We need the money more than ever. My kitchen is your kitchen. Thanks.
4: Oh, hey!
2: Hey!
4: You know that tarp? Yeah, you got, blown off the roof.
2: I'm sorry.
4: Yeah, the roof sprang a new leak, and another leak after that, and another one, actually. So all those rooms upstairs are, again, wetter and wetter by the hour.
2: So what are we gonna do?
4: Move.
2: I'd laugh, but I think I'm forgetting how.
4: Oh, well, that's good. Appropriate.
3: Yeah, we actually should call this Emily's Ark.
4: Yeah, turn it into a cruise ship. I'll be its captain.
2: Mm-hmm.
4: Thanks, Tommy.
5: The couch is yours for as long as you need it.
4: Thanks, Tommy.
5: So how bad is the house?
4: Well, all the upstairs rooms are all wet. And, Jenny and I have no idea what we're gonna do. Well,
5: I can help you fix the roof.
4: I don't know what to say.
5: Just say goodnight.
4: Goodnight.
5: Night.
6: Honey, my room is completely soaked.
4: Well, all of our guests are going to need wetsuits.
2: Welcome to Emily's Country Inn.
4: Yeah, my room's a mess, not to mention all the guest rooms.
2: Yeah, I feel like my dreams are literally drowning.
4: Hey. Oh, it's okay. All right, what's a little weather when you're in love?
2: Do you remember this is the spot where we first kissed?
4: I do. I guess every storm has its upside, huh? We'll get through this.
7: Oh, look at this.
4: I'd rather be fishing. Oh, that's nice. Storm with a sense of humor.
2: Oh, no, our sign.
4: You think it's a sign?
2: I think what it means is up to us. Let's see. See? And I think it says we are going to be just fine.
4: Still think it says we need a new roof, but, you know.
8: Balancing books is a lot different than waiting tables.
2: You know what? Maybe we could help each other out. I mean, my kitchen is great for making breakfast, but I could possibly expand Jenny's home baked if I had a commercial kitchen to cook in.
9: You can use mine whenever you want.
2: No, I couldn't do that to you. The utilities alone would be crazy. I'd have to do something for you in return.
9: This is some negotiation. Whose side are you on?
2: Ours. Okay, how about this? If I provide the pastries for the coffee shop, will you let me cook here when you're closed?
9: You're on.
2: Really?
9: Yeah. Being my own boss rocks.
2: It rocks when it isn't raining. Oh, our first guests arrive next week. There's still so much to do. I'm a little worried about Brian. I feel like maybe this is more than he bargained for.
9: Maybe you should ask him. Yeah.
6: Well, hello.
2: Hey.
6: You know, we really gotta stop meeting like this.
4: Come here, let me help you.
2: Are you becoming disenchanted with a house in the country and opening an inn?
4: What are you talking about? Honey, come on, no. I love this house. Just wish it were drier and open for business.
2: Me too.
4: Good. Oh, sorry. Got a phone call. Hello, Emily's Country Inn. How can I help you? No, of course. No, Bucks County is lovely in the fall. Is it just for you?
6: Well, then okay, Mr. Albert. We will see you then.
4: You are going to love it here. All right. Take care. Honey, this is good news.
2: We have 3 guests and none of the rooms are done.
4: They will be. You know, eventually.
2: Okay, let's do the Stanleys first and then we'll do Mr. Albert's.
4: Lynn. Hey, you sound like a really nice guy. Maybe we'll end up bunk with the goats.
2: Ugh. I'm gonna have to clean these. What are you doing?
4: What? Just a moment of self-expression. Semi-gloss wish.
2: Wait, semi-gloss?
4: Yeah, that's all we have left. But it's water-resistant in case we have another storm. Oh, by the way, Tommy and I are gonna fix the roof this weekend, I promise. So it never rains in our house again.
2: Good.
4: Honey, what are you doing?
2: The drawer is stuck.
4: It needs to dry out. So, Eddie, it's an antique.
2: Yeah, well, that store may need another 50 years.
4: Hey, look what I found.
2: Oh, those must have been Emily's.
4: Yeah, wasn't so much for her taste.
2: Oh, I think they're very moving. You know, shoes say a lot about a person.
4: Yeah, I think these shoes say she needs a new roof.
2: No, I just love finding little traces of Emily around the house.
4: All I found was a rolling pin in a popular mechanics magazine. I don't know about you, but I think our benefactor was a very complex woman.
2: She was lonely, you know, trying to fend for herself.
4: How can you be so attached to someone you never even knew?
2: She's family.
4: Her mom's aunt was her cousin. I wasn't even first string.
2: Nevertheless.
4: And I was a descendant of her caretaker, so forgive my irreverence, but honey.
2: You know, if it weren't for Emily, we never would have met.
4: All right, point taken. You do know legally one of those shoes does belong to me.
2: Oh, there you are.
4: Oh, thank you. I don't know about you, but I think I'm gonna bronze mine.
2: You do that.
4: Might even try them on. Not. Hey!
2: Why do you have your shoelbox?
4: Oh, this? Well, let me tell you. I have a new rule. First, do no harm. Yeah, it's the oath the doctors take.
2: Huh. And what are you gonna be repairing?
4: Honey, the stairs get really wet. They're creaking more than ever.
2: I like stairs I can hear.
4: Really?
2: Yeah.
4: Okay. All right.
2: Did you break the stairs?
4: No. I did no harm. But unfortunately, the creaking was incurable. Except for, of course, the 4th step from the bottom. See?
2: Yep.
4: And a 1 silent step before the big finish.
2: You know what? I kind of like the variation.
4: Do you?
2: Yeah.
4: Creak. Creak. Just love me and love my toolbox.
2: I do.
4: Good. Are we eating yet?
2: Hey, where's your toolbox? I'm gonna go put those hooks on the back of the bathroom door.
4: It's on the stairs.
2: Oh.
4: Thanks, babe. Phone calls. Hey, Harry.
10: Hey, I got your message. What's up?
4: Listen, you know, the inn's about to open. I just thought I'd put the offer out and see if you have any friends looking for a vacation.
10: I'll be sure to send them your way. How are you liking life in the sticks?
4: Oh, are you kidding me? It's great. I mean, apart from the leaky house and the lack of income. But you know what I was thinking? I'm going to do a little financial consulting.
10: Just put up a shingle. I hear Bucks County is teeming with mergers and acquisitions.
4: Okay, you know what? I get it. You know, maybe I didn't think this thing through, but don't rub it in, all right?
10: No kidding. Hey, I got to run. I'm locking up this deal.
4: Oh, you know what, Harry? Good timing. Because I got a goat to do.

0: deal with. Call you later, buddy.
1: Coming, Gabby.
2: You know, at this point, Tommy, you're 5 shingles to my 1.
3: My dad was a carpenter, and his dad was a mason, so home improvements are in my genes.
2: Yeah, well, my dad traded stocks. His dad was a broker.
3: You can make your own destiny.
2: Yeah, I just don't think it should involve roofing.
1: What? Wasn't enough paper in your dinner, huh?
2: Come here, Gabby. Hey, Gabby.
4: What's that, dude?
1: Yeah, that's the last of my resumes, okay? Eat up. And everything I thought I wanted to be. Oh, I appreciate your sensitivity. Yeah. Thanks, Sir Gabby. But I'll be fine. Put your shirt with your babies. I remember you.
2: Come here.
1: You know, Tommy's couch is getting pretty old. Might get much sleep, so I can't wait till he comes over here and we can fix up this roof today.
5: Yeah, we can finish those rooms and Emily's Country Inn can officially open.
1: Can't wait.
5: What do you think?
1: What do you mean, what do I think? Look at this thing. It's awesome. It's amazing. I'm running out of adjectives.
5: It's Harvest Berry Waffles.
1: You know, I'm going to die a very fat and happy man. Just hopefully not a poor one. That'd be good.
5: I just feel like everything's going to be great now.
1: Well, do that again. You're always seeing the silver linings.
5: Yeah, says the Prince of Doubt.
1: Which one? I'm a realist.
5: No, you're a pessimist. With a lot of potential.
1: Well, thank you. This is a good thing opposites attract, right?
5: Definitely.
6: Hi. That is the last of the fruit from my trees.
5: Thanks, Alice.
6: You can thank me and Pod.
5: Oh, we got another reservation for the inn.
6: That's great.
5: Yeah. You know, I've been reading this blog about B&Bs, and there's just so much I want to do when we can afford it.
6: There's a county fair in Warwick. You could sell your baked goods there and make some extra money.
5: That's a great idea. I could make all kinds of seasonal stuff. I could just make every kind of pie and... Who knows, maybe I can make enough to buy a new sofa for the sitting area. I just want people to feel like Emily's Country Inn is a second home, you know?
6: The sofa's probably optional. Your enthusiasm will do the trick.
1: Why, hey, Alice.
5: Hi.
1: How are you?
5: Hey, I'm gonna make some pies and take them to the county fair.
1: Sounds like a great idea. I'm going for a run. Okay, my truck got washed out in the storm, so it might be a little longer.
5: You'd have fun.
1: Okay, good to see you, Alice.
6: Yeah. Is there coffee?
5: Oh, there's always coffee.
1: Ooh. To sell some more.
7: Those muffins look so good.
5: Thanks. They're actually raspberry buttermilk.
8: Brian Howe?
1: Hi, Roger. How are you?
8: Doling out muffins instead of doing mergers?
1: Actually, no. I inherited a house and I moved out here to Bucks County. This is my fiance's booth. I'm just helping her out.
8: Hi. You know, I heard about what happened at your last firm, Brian. That was unfair.
1: I appreciate you taking my side, Roger. Thanks.
7: Come on, Daddy.
8: Yeah, sure. You made me a lot of money. The least I can do is buy a box of those muffins. Here, keep the change. I owe you a lot more than that.
1: Oh, great. Thanks, Roger. Thanks.
8: This is my wife, Laura.
9: Hello.
1: Hi, how are you? This is Jenny.
9: Hi.
1: And what is your name?
9: Shay.
8: Laura's mother has a place on the lake. We bring the kids up for the weekend.
1: It's beautiful, isn't it?
9: Gorgeous.
8: Brian and I did a deal together 100 years ago. It had been stalled. Brian walks in and we closed in a week.
1: Luck.
7: Dad, I want to go see the ponies.
8: Yeah, let's go. Nice seeing you again, Brian.
1: You as well, sir.
8: Take care.
5: He's a nice guy.
1: Yeah, he's my very first big client.
5: Any regrets?
1: Okay, he's a very wealthy man. Only regrets not selling more muffins.
10: Whoa! Bombarded.
9: Hi.
1: Whew. I'm so proud of you.
9: Thank you.
1: We did all of this, and I'm so proud of you.
9: Thank you for your help.
1: No, kidding.
9: Some people seem to really enjoy them.
1: We didn't sell it. I was going to eat them all.
10: Whoa, hello.
9: Hi.
10: Hi. Can you high five? No?
9: High five.
10: Yeah. Hey, girl.
9: You're a cute baby.
1: You know, the goat's telling me cut the grass.
5: I think we'll be ready in time for the Stanleys.
1: Yeah. Looks pretty good in here, actually.
5: Yep, now we just have to finish Mr. Albert's room.
1: All right, I'm on it. You know this innkeeping gig?

0: isn't easy. Whoa.
1: Break's over.
0: Step aside, little lady. It's time I lowered this an octave or two.
1: You know what? I like it this way. Let's just leave well enough alone.
0: Why don't you step back? Focus on those baked goods.
1: Okay.
0: And let your man do what men do.
2: All right. Oh, that didn't work.
0: Hey, Harry. Kind of busy right now.
3: Oh, not as busy as you're gonna be.
0: Hey, what do you mean?
3: You bumped into Bailey. Roger Bailey? You sold him a muffin or something?
0: That's right.
4: I have been trying to land him as a client. He wants me to bring you on board as a consultant for a merger he's doing.
3: Wouldn't it be sweet to prove your old boss wrong for having let you go? Brian?
0: Yeah, I'm here. I hear you, Harry. I'm here.
4: Hey, between the two of us, we could have this thing wrapped up in a couple of days.
0: Well, I mean, truth is, I could use the money.
3: Do I take that as a yes?
0: Yes. Yeah, you absolutely could take it as a yes. Thanks, Harry. I appreciate the call. Roger Bailey wants me to help him close a deal with Harry's firm.
1: That's great.
0: Yeah. I mean, Wall Street doesn't carry the same allure as it once did. I mean, I'm done with the bulls and bears. I prefer goats.
1: It's good to know.
0: Where was I?
1: You were about to break the sink.
0: Right. This is gonna get serious down here.
3: Hey, you guys. Hey, Gabby. Hey, what do I got here?
0: Listen, I'm gonna make sure I bring you some spreadsheets for dessert, okay?
3: Here you go. Hey, you beautiful babies.
0: You guys behave.
3: Oi.
0: Look at me.
3: Like, look at this. I'm gonna be the only guy on Wall Street with goat hair in a suit. That's...
1: Certainly the most handsome.
3: Oh, well, you're too kind.
1: You know, are you sure you don't want me to drive you to the station?
0: Come on, you got enough to do. I'll be fine.
1: Oh, the Stanleys called and they are on their way.
0: Oh, I'm sorry I can't be here.
1: No, it's okay. You'll see them when you get back.
0: Yeah. Mm, okay.
1: Good luck.
0: I feel like a stockbroker going to a rodeo.
1: Have fun. I'm Jenny. Welcome to Emily's Country Inn.
5: Hi, I'm Nora. This is my husband, Wade.
6: Oh, hi.
1: Very nice to meet you. Come on, I'll show you to your rooms.
5: Perfect.
1: Come in. So did you have any trouble finding the house?
6: My GPS got a little confused, but...
5: No, I made him switch it off. Turn left, turn right, she never lets up.
6: Yeah, sounds like my mother-in-law.
1: Are you guys hungry? Because I'm happy to make you brunch.
6: I'm starving.
1: Great. Here you are.
5: Oh, this is so sweet. Mm. Red velvet pancakes, no less. You should be a chef.
1: I kind of am. I sort of think of this as my little restaurant with beds.
5: Hmm, where did you work before?
1: Chef Oliver's Gourmet Catering. It's in Greenwich. He was a perfectionist, but I certainly got a 4-star education.
6: So where is this Emily? Will she be joining us?
1: Only in spirit. She passed away and I inherited the house. Me and my fiance, Brian.
5: Where is he?
1: He's on his way to Wall Street.
5: Well, I have to ask, where's a good place to go antiquing?
1: Oh, there's a great little shop here right in Danfield, and there are plenty of others in Doylestown.
6: Oh, great. Well, this breakfast looks amazing. Looks like we picked the right place.
1: Thank you so much. Enjoy.
7: This merger would benefit both sides equally.
3: Except for next year's projected revenue.
0: I mean, yeah, of course, you can look at the numbers or you can look at the big picture.
3: Which is?
0: Which is, the fundamentals and the technical analysis both show that the sector has momentum. This is at its peak before the fall, if you sit on this opportunity.
3: The time to act is now, while you have the market's attention.
7: Looks like we're getting closer to a deal.
1: Come in. I am so glad you chose Emily's Country Inn, Mr. Albert.
8: Mitchell, please.
1: Oh, I'll bring some fresh towels to your room.
8: Okay, that would be fine.

0: Okay, we'll be in touch. I think we'll be able to wrap this up pretty soon.
1: I'm working on a new acquisition. I'd like you to consult on that as well.
0: That is a great idea. Nobody bottom lines the members as persuasively as Brian.
2: Appreciate that, Eric. It would be an honor.
1: No, I'm late for 1 o'clock. I'll call you guys later.
0: All right, sounds good.
3: Thanks, Roger.
0: All right, let's get you caught up on that Peterson deal.
2: Yeah.
0: Hey, look, I know Bailey can be demanding, but he's a good guy.
2: It has nothing to do with him. Fact of the matter is, what am I going to tell Jenny?
0: We're only talking about another week or two here. And everybody in the office commutes from Connecticut or wherever. You can commute from Bucks County, slay the markets during the day and tend to your goats at night.

0: A man just said he loved you. What more do you need?
1: I need a few specifics.
0: Because I do.
1: Well, but why?
0: What kind of a question is that?
1: Why do you love me?
0: I just told you. Electricity and friction and because you say things and then you do things and then you say, and I can't define love.
1: Apparently so.

0: You done?
1: Yeah, let's get this.
0: Go in your massive office and get me the Peterson deal.
2: Honey? Jenny?
3: Hey.
0: How are you?
3: I'm good. I gotta get to Casey's and start baking.
0: Listen, before you go, I think there's something you and I should discuss.
3: Oh, no. Is it good or bad?
0: It depends on how you look at it, really. Roger Bailey asked me to help him close another deal.
3: That's amazing. Congratulations.
0: I know, and it's not going to take long. I mean, I can commute back every night. It'll be easy.
3: It's great.
0: You're okay with it, right?
3: Yeah.
0: Honey, listen to me. My life is here. It's going to be fine. It's just a way to make a quick buck.
3: I just miss you, but that's awesome. I got to get going, though.
0: Can you bring me back some of that Jenny's home bake so I can eat it on the train?
3: Of course.
0: I love you.
3: It's okay.
0: Bye.
4: I have 3 guests. Congratulations. I finished these last night. I just thought I'd drop them off.
3: Thank you so much, Alice. You know, you should stay and eat something. I made enough for an army.
4: Mmm.

0: This is some spread you put out.
1: Aw, I'm so glad you're enjoying it.
2: Where's Brian? Will we meet him today?
1: He's just in the city doing one more deal, and then he'll be back for good.
2: Well, I found an antique lamp yesterday that's part of a pair, so I am determined to find its mate.
3: I guess that's my cue.
1: Happy hunting.
2: Thank you.
1: Good luck finding that later. Lamp. You know, Alice lives on that beautiful farm just down the road.
0: Oh, that's a very pretty piece of land. I saw it when I drove by. When I was a pilot, I traveled all the time. Now I just want to land for good and maybe do a little bit of fishing.
4: I have a boat docked at the lake. More trout than you can count.
0: Well, if that's an invitation, I'd be delighted.
4: Oh.
5: Those pumpkin croissants are a huge hit.
1: Oh, I'm so glad. All right, well, I better get back to the inn.
5: Is everything okay?
1: Yeah, no, the guests are great. I just hardly ever see Brian. He's been back and forth to the city all week. He spends more time on the train than he does with me.
5: That's just temporary, right?
1: Right.
5: Yeah. You ladies let me know when you're ready to order.
6: Thanks, Casey.
7: Yeah, thank you.
5: So, what brings you to Bucks County?
7: Oh, research for the out-of-towner. I'm doing this series. Well, no, it's more like a warning about all these new B&Bs that are popping up in the area.
5: I always love reading your blog.
7: You know, people think they can buy a house and put out a sign, and then that's all there is to it. So I'd like to steer my readers away from all the clunkers.
5: We do have a ton of B&Bs around here.
7: Ugh, I know. I've already tried 3 of them. I was not impressed.
5: Casey, do you know any good B&Bs?
8: Yeah, I know a great one. It's brand new and the food is terrific.
7: Really? Which one is that?
8: It's called Emily's Country Inn.
5: Emily's Inn. Maybe you should check it out.
7: Yeah, maybe. Do you know where we could find a latte?
9: Hi, Harry. Yeah, listen, tell him to run the numbers again, okay? Because I know I'm right. All right, I'm on my way.
7: You okay?
9: No. Listen, this deal is in danger of falling apart. I gotta go.
7: I miss you. I miss us.
9: I miss you too.

0: now.
1: What happened?
2: Huh. Emily's country inn just blew a fuse.
3: Who needs electricity on a night like tonight? I've never seen so many stars.
4: That's the beauty of getting out of town.
5: What did you do to these?
6: Those s'mores have a cognac and cranberries and a little bit of almond extract.
5: Oh, gourmet s'mores.
7: Where's Brian?
6: He had to work late.
5: How could you miss a night like this?

0: Tommy came over and he checked it out and said that 3 guests was just more than the worn out wiring could handle.
1: Okay, fine. So then what do we do?
0: He said the whole house needs to be rewired.
1: Honey, the whole house? All right, well, what about our guests?
0: I've given them candles and lanterns in their room. I don't know. I feel like we're spending more money on the B&B than we're making.
1: It's fine. Look, honey, I'm gonna make enough money on this job with Harry. I'll put the lights back on. The whole house,
0: I guess I should wave you off with more enthusiasm then.
1: No, but I will settle for a kiss once in a while to get back.
2: Oh, I'm sorry.
3: Sorry.
2: Sorry to interrupt. Could we just have a few more candles for the
0: of
2: room?
0: Of course, absolutely.
2: You must be brought in.
1: Yes. Bye.
2: No, you're one lucky fella. She's an incredible cook.
1: I am luckiest man in the world.
0: Thank you for being so understanding.
2: You know, I actually enjoy this. Wade isn't reading or watching TV, so we're actually talking to each other. Turns out we have a lot to say. Anyway, you too. Carry on.
0: I'm so happy at home.
1: Me too, baby.
4: Hey, hand me those needle nose pliers.
1: This one?
4: Yeah.
1: Stupid name for pliers. You know, it's my first day off since we're back on Wall Street.
4: Oh, is that what you did?
1: Only temporarily. Enough with the knowing looks, Tommy. Jenny and I are doing just fine, thank you. Excuse me.
5: Harry, what's up?
1: No, I haven't seen the contract. He hasn't emailed it to me yet. As soon as I get it, I'll get back to you, okay? All right, I gotta go. I'll call you back.
4: Still got that picture of your kids on your phone.
1: Same guy, Tommy. Just wearing a suit to make a buck.
4: Wow. Don't let the suit define the man, huh?
1: You know, if you weren't so tall, I could afford to be offended.
6: Hello?
7: Is this Emily's inn, or...?
6: Would you like a room? Although, I should warn you, we don't have any electricity right now.
7: Okay. Well, do you think the inn will be fully functional soon?
6: It better be, because I'm running out of candles. Yes, I am hoping that everything will be fixed by tomorrow. Would you like to make a reservation?
7: Okay.
6: Is it just for yourself?
7: Yes.
6: Okay, and when will you be arriving?
7: Next Tuesday. You can put it under Denise.
6: Denise. Okay, great. We'll see you then.
7: Well, she's clearly an amateur.
8: How's everything at the inn?
6: Good. Nora and Wade are about to check out. Oh, I got another booking.
8: Oh. I just have to keep those rooms rented. You know, I kind of feel like our money problems have forced Brian back to Wall Street. It's not what I want.
9: What does he want?
8: I don't know. Hi.
1: Hi.
8: Oh, goodness. This view is so much better with you beside me.
1: Yeah. Oh, man. I gotta tell you, Jenny, I was up all night monitoring the markets. I've been falling asleep on the train, so... Jenny, I don't know, but this commute's taking a toll, so... I thought I'd talk to Harry and see if maybe I could stay at his place. You know, just a week. What do you think?
8: I understand.
1: Do you?
8: Yeah.
1: Okay. Thank you. Oh, I'm gonna miss my train. I will call you later. Okay? It's not forever, you know. I'll be home on the weekends.
8: I'm okay with it.

0: Well, I think we're gonna get going. You know that little shop in Doylestown? They're trying to find me a matching lamp. They'll call me when it comes in.
1: Oh, well, I hope you'll stay here.
0: Of course we will. We've had such a good time.
1: You are always welcome.
0: We'll see you soon.
1: All right, take care.
2: Roger, I also factored in all the variables and the impact of currency fluctuations.
3: You got Peterson back to the table.
4: Yes, he'd only leave Dallas if he was ready to close.
5: Good work, guys. Really good work.
3: Thank you, Roger.
5: I made the right decision getting you involved, Brian.
6: Yeah, you did.
2: Appreciate it, man.
6: You, my friend, are making yourself indispensable.
7: What are you doing? What are you doing? Okay, thank
5: hey,
7: you.
5: Hey, I've got an empty office at the end of the hall.
8: No. This is only supposed to be temporary, Harry.
5: I'm only providing a desk. The ambivalence, that's all yours.
6: Oh. Enjoy.
8: I can almost guarantee it's not as big as yours.
6: Guaranteed.
8: Hey, honey.
1: Hey, I just got a call.
8: Are you okay?
1: My distributor was bought out by another company, and they may be dropping Jenny's Home Baked.
8: Okay, all right. So just calm down. You'll find yourself another distributor. It's fine.
1: No, but it took so long to get that one. They want to have a meeting to discuss the terms. What do you think?
8: See, there you go. They want to meet. That's a good sign.
2: Okay?
1: Yeah, I hope so. I know we really need this income.
8: We'll be fine.
2: Keep your chin up. I love you.
9: We distribute to supermarkets and chain stores. We don't carry many smaller

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0: 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It's quantity over quality in the outlets that we serve. So what do you think?
1: I think you're confusing quaint with quality. I want to make something I'm proud of.
0: Well, let me know how that works out.

0: Jenny lost her distributor.
1: Oh, no.
0: Yeah. Big financial blow, Harry. Maybe at least we have the inn.
1: Well, and you've got this job.
0: Yeah, which is why I got to get up to the office. I got a lot of work to do. Listen, have you talked to Roger about that meeting we're supposed to be lining up?
1: Yeah, I have. It's all coming together.
0: Good, because, I mean, we've got to nail this down, buddy.
2: Hi. You must be Denise.
3: Yes.
2: Welcome to Emily's Country Inn.
3: Thank you.
2: Come on up. I'll show you to your room.
3: Okay.
2: We're so happy you're here.
3: Okay, I... Okay. Two-story craftsman house. The room is rather small. It's adequately furnished. The bathroom's down the hall. It's an average view, just a barn and so on.
2: Just in case you want to take a shower. I should warn you, though, the plumbing is a little, musical.
3: Is that so?
2: Yeah, but it works totally fine.
3: Anything else?
2: How do you take your coffee?
3: I prefer tea.
2: Tea. Got it. Great. I'll see you downstairs.
3: Emily's inn is a bust. It's a very small chair.
2: There you go.
3: So, all of this food is just for me?
2: Well, my other guest is out fishing. My friend Tommy may join us, but he's actually trying to fix the electrical outlets.
4: That smells so good.
2: Oh, please have a seat. Tommy, this is Denise.
3: Hello.
4: Hi. I eat based on height and weight. You should try the blueberry scones.

0: You still at it?
1: Mm-hmm. Hey, did you know the Nikkei and the DAX are both way up? Come on, Harry, you can play in our favor.
0: You want a beer?
1: Yeah, yeah, absolutely, thanks.
0: You know, you don't really look like a guy who's about to walk away from all this.
1: You know,
2: the truth? I'm confused. Confused is better than deceiving yourself. Cheers.
3: Yeah, I had a briefcase in one hand and I've got my toolbox in the other.
2: There's a metaphor you don't hear very often.
3: It's not a metaphor. It's my reality.
2: I say this with all due respect to Jenny, who you know I like very much. Mm-hmm. I don't see you living in the sticks.
3: I don't want to lose her, Harry. This guy, the one that belongs on Wall Street? That's not the guy she fell in love with, Harry.
2: What if this is who you really are? You can't change for someone else. That never works. Trust me, I've tried. Just ask my ex-wife.
3: I'd rather not. I don't know what to do.
2: It may not entirely be up to you. Jenny may have doubts of her own.
4: I can taste the cappuccino.
5: Good. I'm taking all my samples to their flagship store.
4: When will Brian be back?
5: Hopefully the weekend. He's under a lot of pressure at work, so I try not to ask.
4: Maybe you should go see him. The trains go both ways.
5: Yeah, but he's busy. And I'm busy here. I can't just leave the inn.
4: At least let him know how you feel.
5: Casey, I don't know how I feel. He's changing. I just feel like we're being pulled in separate directions.
4: Maybe he was trying to be who you wanted him to be. It's what I've done with everyone I've ever dated, which is why I'm still single.
5: It's Brian. Hi.
3: Listen, I hope I'm not calling too late.
5: Is everything okay?
3: No, it's not, Jenny. I miss you.
5: I miss you.
3: Yeah, I love you. Did I mention that?
5: Not recently.
3: Well, I do.
5: I love you, too.
3: It's really just all I wanted to say.
5: And that's enough.
3: Can I call you in the morning and say it again?
5: I'd like that.
3: I'll see you tomorrow night.
4: You gotta hand it to the guy. His timing is great.
5: Yeah. He's great.
6: Brent.
1: Yeah.
6: I've just scored us an invitation to Bailey's party. Strictly a power player affair.
3: Are you serious?
6: Yes, sir.
3: Nice work, buddy.
6: Right.
3: Hey, listen, do you think Mama Boss will be there? I mean, I could lose some professional vindication being fired for his mistakes.
6: Oh, he'll probably show up. Bailey's parties are a networking paradise.
3: That's awesome. Listen, I just want to thank you. Hey, if it wasn't for you, I wouldn't be able to meet myself in the street. It means a lot.
7: Evening, gentlemen.
8: Hello, sir.
7: Brian, I assume you're coming to the party?
8: Absolutely. Would miss it.
7: Good. Bring your fiance. My wife was very impressed with those muffins.
8: I will let her know. Yes.
7: You're becoming quite an asset, Brian.
8: I gotta get home.
7: Later.
9: Good morning.
5: We shouldn't have to leave so soon.
9: I know, honey, me too, but I gotta get back. There's some issue with the final draft, the proposal. I mean, the deal's close to closing and everything. It's just, you know how Wall Street is. They're just...
5: Actually, I don't know.
9: Well, you know, I mean, there's always this social component, right? I mean, there's golfing, there's lunches and parties. You know, I mean... Look, okay, Roger's throwing this party after work on Friday night, all right? And it is a very big deal to even get invited. Now, I know you're busy, but I'd really like you to go.
5: I'd like that, but I have guests. I can't just leave the inn.
9: It's a cocktail party. You won't even be late getting back, honey. And Alice, I mean, maybe she can pinch it for you.
5: Okay, I'll think about it. Just let me think about it.
9: I love you.
5: You too.
9: Wish me luck. Let's close this thing, okay? All right.
5: Careful.
9: You got it.
10: I could use another lamp in my room, but there's only one outlet.
5: Oh, okay, I'll ask Tommy to install one.

0: Okay, good. Thanks.
1: Sure, no problem.
0: Is he an electrician?
1: Well, he owns the general store, so he kind of just does everything. Honestly, this house would fall over if it wasn't for him.
0: Oh. Is he responsible for the musical plumbing?
1: No, that would be Brian's fault. He's my fiancé. He'll be here tomorrow. You'll get to meet him.
0: Okay.
1: Hey.
0: You know, two outlets would be better, just because people need to charge their phones.
1: Sure. Yeah, I'll ask Tommy.
0: Great. Okay. So, just go up.
2: Mitchell and I go fishing every day. Then I make him dinner. It's been a long time since I cared for anyone.
1: Aww. Alice, he seems like a really nice guy.
2: He is.
1: And he actually asked me if he could extend his stay. I think because of you.
2: What's going on with you and Brian?
1: I don't know. He wants me to go to this cocktail party in the city, and I'm just so busy, and I don't know. It does kind of seem important to him, though.
2: Well, then you should go.
1: Yeah, but it's a Park Avenue penthouse and this Wall Street crowd. It's not really my style.
2: It's a party. Go have fun. Maybe that would help you understand that part of him.
1: Well, I guess I'm going to New York. Right.
3: Well, you look very nice.
1: Oh, thank you. Okay, so I've left a ton of food in the refrigerator. Are you sure you're gonna be okay?
3: Oh, you bet. Alice should be here anytime. We're gonna be watching a movie together.
1: Thank you for holding down the fort.
3: I'm becoming kind of a permanent fixture around here. Alice and I are turning into a lot more than I ever expected.
1: Well, you're a great guest. And if I had my way, you'd never leave.
3: I'm gonna grab more of those scones.
1: Right.
3: You have a good evening.
1: Thank you.
0: So, there was hardly enough light to read last night.
1: Yes, I'm so sorry. Tommy just got here to fix it.
0: Are you going somewhere?
1: Yeah, I'm just driving into Manhattan. I'll be back tonight.
0: So you're leaving your guests unattended?
1: Yes, but my friend Alice will be here.
0: Alice?
1: She's great.
4: Hello, ladies. Are you off to the city?
1: Yes, that was the plan. Are you sure you're going to be all right?
4: I'll be around if you need anything.
0: I guess, yeah, that'll be okay.
1: Okay. All right, thank you both so much. I'll see you later.
4: Yeah, bye. Let's see about putting that owl in your room, huh?
0: Oh, yeah, two. If it's not too much trouble.
4: No trouble at all. I'll be there.
0: It's just a chair. So, it's my room.
5: Well, there is a lot of Airbnbs around here. Sure glad you picked this one.
0: Yeah, me too.
5: Okay. After you. Okay.
0: So, it's just this one.
5: All right.

0: Okay.
1: Hi, I'm looking for Brian Howell.
2: And you are?
1: Jenny Finley.
2: Ah, yes, Brian's expecting you. His office is right up the stairs.
1: His office?
2: Second door on the left.
1: Great, thanks.
3: You're here!
1: Hi.
4: Look at you, you look so gorgeous.
1: Well, thank you. I didn't know you had an office. This is so nice.
3: Yeah, I'm like, come on, it's just temporary. You know, as we close this deal. I am so happy to see you.
1: Oh, it was worth the trip to see your smile.
3: Jenny!
1: Hey.
3: You made it.
5: Hi. Oh.
3: You look lovely, as always.
1: Thank you.
5: Was that new?
3: This is new. What do you think? I'm trying to look important. It's too much. It's too much, isn't it? Yeah, it looks like I'm trying too hard. And I am. I am trying way too hard. I am gonna go home and change. And I'll see you kids at the party.
1: Is this an audition or a party?
5: No, this is a night out together in the city. Okay?
6: This is what I guess real money buys you. Look at that view. It's beautiful.
7: Brian.
3: Yes.
7: I thought that was you.
8: Hi, Howard.
7: I heard you're back in the game. I'm pleased for you.
8: You must miss him, Howard. With Brian, I always know I'm in excellent hands.
7: It's good seeing you again.
8: Thank you, Roger.
5: Welcome. Jenny, let me get Laura. I know she'd love to see you.
1: Great.
5: I'll be right back.
8: That's, Howard, my old legendary boss.
1: Wait, the one who fired you?
8: Yes, the one who fired me. Thanks for reminding me. I appreciate that.
1: I am so glad you could join us. Hi. You make the best muffins I ever ate. It's very nice of you to say.
5: Excuse me, Brian, why don't we go grease the wheels on this Peterson deal?
8: I'll be right back, okay?
5: Excuse me.
1: All right, babe.
8: Have fun.
1: Thank you.
5: So
1: Roger tells me that you and Brian have a little inn.
9: We do, in Bucks County.
1: Oh, that's an awfully long commute. You two should get an apartment in the city. Oh, duty calls. Excuse me, Jenny. Sure. Looks really good. Can I try that?
9: Of course.
1: I can actually taste the tarragon. Sorry, I used to be a caterer.
9: How'd you graduate to guest?
1: It's a long story. Honestly, I'd rather be in your shoes tonight. It's not exactly my crowd. Ugh. My feet are killing me. Good luck.
3: Yes. Look, we've made our mistakes in the past, but that's behind us. Nobody's perfect. You don't want to work with a team that's perfect.
8: Is he trying to ruin it? No, I don't know what you're doing. I haven't made a mistake since I've been in my life.
3: I mean, you know, it's good.
1: Come here, Achilles. Come here. No. Brian and I were at the same party and we were a million miles apart. It's me and Daryl all over again.
9: Except Brian makes you laugh.
1: He used to. I mean, he's never around anymore. Casey, I think I have to start thinking about what happens if we don't make it.
9: What? No, it won't come to that.
1: No, I gotta fend for myself. That's why this meeting is so important. How do I look? Do I look professional?
9: You look like you mean business.
1: Good. Okay, I've got my samples. We are all set. I even made a cupcake with the logo and the frosting.
9: Oh, I tried one. They're delicious.
1: Thanks.
10: You certainly are persistent. That's a lot of calls and emails.
1: I hope I didn't overdo it.
10: That's how I finally got my first store. I never gave up. I'm afraid all I can give you is 10 minutes.
1: That's five more than I'll need.
10: Okay, show me what you got.
0: All right, this is an almond and cappuccino croissant.
10: You're not selling these anywhere else?
0: No, I created that recipe just for you. They'd only be sold here.
10: That's nice how you did the label.
0: Thank you. It's white chocolate frosting.
10: I'm impressed. Not just the product. Your determination.
0: Thank you. I'm actually very nervous.
10: You also get points for your candor. Most of my suppliers are big operations with costs and delivery that I can depend on.
0: I understand, but those big operations, they had to start somewhere, right? I mean, kind of like you. Look at you. Here you are 28 stores later.
10: 29. We're opening up a new one next week.
0: I'm just asking for an opportunity to prove myself. I won't disappoint you.
10: I'll start you in 3 locations, and we'll see how it goes.
0: So we have a deal?
10: You had me at the cupcakes.
0: Thank you. Thank you so much.
11: So they found my matching lamp. And maybe even a table from the same estate.
0: That's great. Well, your room is all ready.
11: Wow. What of you?
5: Yeah, it's beautiful. Just gonna catch the Dolphins game.
11: Hey, where's Brian?
0: He's enjoying the view in Manhattan.
11: You must miss him.
0: I was hoping it didn't show.
11: You should tell him.
0: Hey, it's me.
12: Listen, Peterson had to go back to Dallas, so everything's in limbo.
0: Including us. Brian, we have to decide what we're doing.
12: Okay, I know when we will.
0: But I think we need to do it now. I miss you. That's all I needed to say.
12: That's all I needed to hear.
13: Hey.
12: I've got to go home for a few days, Harry.
13: And then what?
12: I don't know. I really don't know.
0: My cappuccino cupcakes seem like they're a hit.
5: Yeah, that's great.
0: And the inn is filling up.
5: Yeah.
0: And
5: it's all good.
0: You know, I picture things in my head and they're kind of coming true.
5: Mm-hmm.
0: I never pictured you being absent, though.
5: Honey, I know. I mean, it's not something I pictured either. And we just got to work through it right now. So. Hold on. It's Roger. I got to take this. Okay.
0: Yeah.
5: You sure?
0: Yeah, of course.
14: Roger. Hey. Yeah, no, I'm in Bucks County. No, listen, Harry can handle the meeting. Everything's going to be fine. Yeah, I just had to come home for a few days. Great. I'll get back to you. Thanks, Roger.
5: Okay, I'm sorry, where were we?
0: Brian, I feel like we're right where we started when we inherited the house. Your heart is on Wall Street, and Brian, my heart's here.
5: Honey, can't we just say my heart's commuting? I mean, I'm just...
0: Yeah, but you're changing, Brian.
5: What? Honey, I'm not... Okay, you know what, maybe, yeah, I admit that the pull of who I used to be is strong. I admit that, but it's not just for the money. You know, it's for the energy of the city and the fact that I get a chance to do what I love to do and be good at what I want to do.
0: No, I understand that.
5: Do you?
0: Of course I understand that. And I want you to be honest with me.
5: I am.
0: We have to be honest with each other, no matter what.
5: Okay. And know this. I honestly love you. And the rest of this, I'll try to figure it out, okay?
0: I don't want to pressure you.
5: Yeah.
0: I mean, I want to spend the rest of my life with you. I can't wait forever.
5: I know. And you won't.
0: Okay.
5: Okay.
15: Come here. So, Susan, you decided to stay.
16: I'm reviewing Emily's inn.
15: Oh, what do you think?
16: Nah, it's on par with the other newbies. Except for the food, which is excellent.
17: Hey, Denise.
16: Hi.
17: This is my general store. Stop in and say hello.
16: Oh.
17: Maybe we could have lunch if you have time.
16: Yeah, I do.
17: That'd be great. Well, I gotta run.
16: Oh.
11: who's your friend?
2: I met him at the inn. Why did he call you Denise? Oh, sometimes I check in under a false name, just in case anyone knows who I am.
11: Well, he's very good looking.
2: Yeah, and very tall.
11: Maybe he'll end up in your blog.
2: Maybe.
14: I just promised Jenny I'd finish painting the hallway.
17: You gonna be around long enough to watch it dry?
13: Better keep her happy or turn into me.
17: You pining for your ex?
13: I miss my dog and my big screen TV. Mm. But most of all, I miss the way she saw right through me. Mm. Sometimes you don't know how good you got it till you lose it.
17: A mechanic's guide to love.
14: Words to live by, guys.
17: It happens to be right.
14: Oh, hey, Denise. Hi.
2: Oh, I just came here to get some push pins. So
14: okay, that's fine. Jenny's probably got them at the house.
2: No, that's okay. I'm gonna get my own.
14: Okay.
17: Hi.

0: Hi.
1: Push pins, right?
0: Yeah.
2: I want you.
0: There you are.
3: Oh, wow. What?
4: You're spoiling us, Jenny.
0: Oh, no, it's just because I want you to come back.
5: Yeah, I don't know about you guys, but I don't think Jenny should limit herself just to breakfast. I think this should be a B&B and D. Bed and breakfast and dinner. What do you think?
6: Yes.
0: Well, I mean, that might not be practical considering both of you are gone so much.
5: Well, I mean, yeah, I mean, I'm doing a little work in the city. It's only temporary, right, honey?
0: I hope.
7: Well, I don't know how you can beat Bucks County.
0: Mm. I know, right? I love it here. I mean, I love it. Don't you love it?
5: I do. I love it. It's the most beautiful place.

0: Let's go. One second.
1: Roger. Hey, man.
2: Yeah, listen, I'm gonna have to call you back, okay? Okay, thanks.
1: Bye.
0: Sorry.
3: Well, the antiquing around here, I mean, it's incredible.
4: Call him if you want to call him.
2: No, it's fine. No, he can wait. It's not a big deal.
4: What's going on? Why is he calling so much?
0: Honey, we're doing another deal together, so, I mean, I owe him a little bit of my time.
4: Another deal?
0: Yeah.
4: That means you're going to be going even more? Why haven't you told me that?
0: Because it slipped my mind. I'm sorry. I've just been busy.
4: Mind.
0: I'm telling you now. Look, you want me to apologize for trying to bring more money in?
4: I'm not asking you to apologize, but I shouldn't have to apologize. You're being upset that you're never here.
0: Never here? I commute every single night.
4: We never see each other. I miss you.
0: Never see each other because you're out working on your...
4: Oh. I'm so sorry. You did not come here to hear about our problems. Please enjoy your breakfast.
5: Excuse me.

0: Do you remember when we couldn't agree on a color for the house?
1: Mm-hmm.
0: I don't know what the compromise is in this situation. I don't think you do either.
1: Jenny, look. We can figure this out.
0: You have so many memories here.
1: What are you talking about?
0: It's no one's fault. But we're just drifting apart.
1: What are you doing, Jenny?
0: This just makes me sad right now. I think you should hold on to it and until you know what you really want.

0: Hey, I am heading to Lucas's for a drink. Wanna come with?
1: No, man. I'm just gonna stay and work. But you have fun.
0: Anything I can do?
1: No, man, I'm good.
0: You are good. The best.

0: Hey, you ready to dazzle him?
1: Yeah, sure.
2: That's the spirit.
3: How are you liking your stay?
4: You need any help?
5: Oh, I'm almost finished. Thank you, though.
4: How you doing?
5: I'm okay.
4: Relationships aren't easy.
5: No, they are not. You and Wade seem so happy.
4: Oh, we've had our ups and downs. But this place, it's good for us.
5: I'm glad to hear that.
4: Can I help?
5: Thank you. All right.
0: Yes.
5: Oh. Breakfast is Thank served. You. There you are.
6: That's good.
5: Sure.
3: Jenny? I'd like to extend my stay again.
5: That is so great. For how long?
3: Well, that'll depend on Alice.
5: Oh.
3: It's really been good for me to be here.
5: You know, I didn't really think that I would have much to smile about today, so I just want to say thank you. You guys have been great.
6: I just have one question. Does that mean we get another chocolate souffle?
5: Oh. You bet.
1: We all know this acquisition's going to benefit everybody involved, right?
7: The buyer, the seller, the stockholder.
1: You guys don't need my opinion. Just look in the proposal there, Harry. You can open it up, take a look at the numbers. Right? I mean, that's why we're here. Let's be honest.

0: honest with each other, because we're all going to make money.
1: Sure, Brian. Everyone will make money. I think what Brian means to say is that we have a very good deal on the table.
2: Is that what you mean to say, Brian?
0: Roger, the deal's fine. I'm just not the guy to do it. Not anymore.
2: You all right, Brian?
0: No, I'm not, Roger. I miss my goats. I miss my girl. Not necessarily in that order.
2: I understand.
0: I'm sorry, Roger.
2: I'm a family man, Brian. I respect your choice.
0: Good luck with the deal.
2: Thank you.
0: Barry, good luck with the girl. Thanks.
3: The ice peak goat too. Yeah.
0: Hi.

0: Are you sure this is what you want?
1: I've never been more sure of anything in my life.
2: What I feel for you is priceless.
0: Welcome home.
3: Tommy asked me to be his date tonight, and I have nothing to wear.
0: You're welcome to borrow something of mine.
3: I really like him.
0: There is a lot of him to like.
3: Yeah. Come on. Come look.
4: Did you invite Rusty?
5: He invited himself. Oh, man, a few words. So let me simply say, wow.
4: I'm gonna go put the champagne on ice.
3: I didn't have anything to wear, so then Jenny told me that she could lend me something, and so I put it on, and I thought that maybe I would. Oh, I really like it here.
6: Now this is a grand opening.
7: Hey, Brian.
8: Thanks for having us.
7: Thanks for coming.
5: Jenny, my date just revealed her identity.
9: It turns out her real name is Susan Barry, and she checked in to review the inn.
0: What? She writes that travel blog, that out-of-towner. Oh. I love your blog.
3: Oh, thank you. I didn't have time to get you a present, but I did write you a 5-star review.
0: The house is deceptively ordinary at first. It takes a while to discover what a gem it really is. Emily's Country Inn is a magical place, and everyone lucky enough to stay there seems to find themselves falling in love.
4: You know, that's, it's very true. Jenny and I were an unlikely bet when we first arrived, weren't we?
0: Yeah.
4: Look at us now. This is where I proposed to you last time. And this is where I want to propose to you again. Jenny? I want to make you laugh the rest of your life. Will you marry me?
0: Yes.
4: I love you.
5: Ryan and Jenny.
10: And Emily, who brought these two together. Tonight would have made her very happy.
4: You know, Alice, you're right. To Emily.
5: To Emily.
11: To Emily. To Emily.
4: Cheers, everybody.
12: You look nice. It's Emily's Country Inn, and we're both single. I felt compelled to flirt.
0: Anything is possible.
12: I just wanted a moment alone with you.
0: Talk about a happy ending.
12: No. This is just the beginning.

0: promise. But I love you more than all the stars in the sky.
1: Daddy!
2: Whoa, what's up? Huh? How you doing?
0: Looks like you had a long night.
2: Yeah, it was a long shift.
0: You're on.
2: All right, you ready to have some fun? Let's go have some fun. Yes! Oh, I am good. Ooh, coffee and donuts. You are the best boss ever. Thank you.
0: So what do you got?
2: I am now a 16-year-old star quarterback with 250 friends. I live in the Valley, have a sister named Sam, and I love all the Star Wars movies. Boom.
0: You're sick, aren't you?
2: You want to be my friend?
0: Not a chance. Lose the Star Wars reference, dead giveaway. Pick something from this century.
2: That's...
0: Also, I need that algorithm. We gotta get the database up and running.
2: Yes, sir.
3: So, can somebody put me up to speed? What do we know?
0: We went live on the site this morning.
4: Whoa. You into online dating now?
0: Nah, I'm not a loser like you.
3: Ooh. Hodge, don't you have a job to do?
4: Yes, sir.
0: We wrote code that grabs images off a database to create profiles. Hopefully this guy will bite and want to chat. Then we can see what he's hiding on his hard drive. The problem is, there's a lot of guys trolling out there these days. It's gonna be tough making sure he's the right one.
3: Who's on the profile?
0: A couple women that he'll definitely be attracted to. Some of our younger officers volunteered. Let's just hope he bites.
3: Excellent. Let's be careful with this one, folks. If this is our rapist, we want to shut him down. Snail him quickly.
0: All right. Did you miss me?
1: I was pretty busy.
0: Busy? Don't you still do nap time?
1: Well, I'm not sort of a kindergarten nurse. I'm in first grade.
0: Oh, wow. I forgot you're way older than I thought you were.
1: So are you.
0: Oh, yeah, very nice. Come out, where are you? Where are you hiding? Oh, you must have the best hiding place ever.
5: Who's there?
0: I found you. You're the best hider ever.
1: Mom, that's not how you play cops and robbers hide and seek. You're not supposed to catch me.
0: No? I thought cops always got the bad guys.
1: I'm always hiding.
0: No, I'm gonna hide next.
1: But I'll come find you.
0: Oh, you won't be able to find me.
1: It's gonna be so easy.
0: Oh, really?
1: Because you're so big.
0: I'm not that big.
1: Yes, you are.
0: Come find me.
1: 1, 2, 3, 4, 5, 6, 7, 8.

0: Whoa, whoa, whoa, whoa. Guys, guys.
1: Showtime, guys.

0: Barry, what are you doing down here?
1: I just got in. I didn't want to wake you.
0: Well, did everything go okay?
1: Yeah. It's good. It was a long shift, tough on the team, but everything's okay.
0: Okay, well, come on. Let's go to bed.
1: You know what? I'm just going to stay here tonight. It's comfortable.
0: What's wrong?
1: Nothing.
0: What's going on between us, Barry?
1: There's nothing going on between us.
0: Are you angry with me about something?
1: No. Look, you really want to have this conversation. Now, go on. Go to bed.
0: God, what is with you, Barry?
1: You know what? I'm just tired. There's been a lot of stress. The job, the bills, everything just seems to be adding up. You know the drill. I'll take care of it, all right? Zoe. Come on. Just cut me a little slack, all right?
0: Sorry. There's a blanket on the couch.

0: Did you look under your bed?
1: See, this is amazing. They don't even have to know me, and they still want to be my friend. It's totally weird.
2: Do you think our guy will take the bait?
1: Oh, yeah. When he sees who all my little hottie friends are, he's going to want in big time. I've got more girlfriends than I know what to do with.
2: Slow down there, player.
1: Yeah, well, you're one of my friends.
2: Oh, shh. Don't tell anyone.
1: No, I'm serious. Look.
2: That picture's horrible.
1: I think it's kind of hot.
2: You're a perv. I look like your mother.
1: Or like my cougar.
3: You know, I don't think you're his type.
2: Is it a compliment to not be considered a serial rapist type?
3: Last girl he attacked, 18 years old. She likes puppies, American Idol, and sexting photos of herself in a kiddie pool.
2: I do have a kiddie pool.
3: All right, I don't trust this guy, and I'm not willing to risk anybody to nail him. The second it happens, you let me know.
4: I just think it's really creepy. I mean, some guy is stalking young girls online and it's your face on there.
5: Nice. Part of being a cop.
4: Isn't that why you became a desk jockey? You okay? Everything all right with you and Barry?
5: Yeah, we're fine.
4: Oh, you little liar. You have a terrible poker face. What's going on? I will only let you keep up with me if you tell me what's up.
5: Nothing, just we're not connecting lately.
4: Like, physically or both?

0: so stressed. I mean, he's great with Kimmy, but with us, it just feels...
1: You talked to him about it?
0: I tried. But then I think it might just be me.
2: It takes two to tangle, or not tangle. In your case, it's way, way too cold to be running right now.
0: It's too cold to walk. Come on, race into my place.
2: You.

0: cops screw around on their wives. It's like dentists and the suicide rate. It's the job stress. And he has plenty of opportunity. Don't tell me you haven't thought about it. When's the last time you two had sex?
1: That's an unfair question. We're married and we have a kid and he works shift work.
2: Blah, blah, blah. Solid couples make time. They want to make time.
1: Oh, this coming from a woman who's been married twice?
0: True. Although, to be fair, Matt died. So technically, I was only a bitch to one of them. So come on, when was the last time? Wow, that's a bad sign. Is he working late, going out a lot, lipstick on the collar?
1: Stupid, yes, he works late. He comes home at odd hours. It comes with the territory.
0: And you two never fight?
1: Never. You went. This is stupid. We're fine. It's all good.
0: Have you asked him if he's screwing around?
1: No. And I'm not going to.
0: He had a reputation in high school. He was wild then, he's wild now.
1: Yeah, so was I. All right, that's unfair.
0: If he's not treating you well, that's not fair either. Have you asked his buddies at work?
1: Cops don't think on other cops, especially to their cop wives.
0: If he was cheating, would you forgive him?
1: The whole betrayal, I'd probably want to kill him.
0: Yeah. You were dark and evil in high school.
1: You know, I grew up in a single-parent home, and it sucked. I probably would take him back. For Timmy's sake. I mean, I wouldn't want to ruin the family. It'd be too hard on Timmy not to have a mom and a dad around.
0: Perfect. Another selfless wife willing to forego her own happiness for the sake of the family. Is that really who you want to be? You need to resolve this. You need to find out for yourself.

0: Morning.
1: Where the hell have you been?
0: Work. Where else?
1: Barry, beer.
0: What?
1: I didn't think you were working last night.
0: Yeah, well, I was.
1: All night?
0: I was with Hodge, all right? I stayed at his place last night.
1: Well, call or text would have been nice.
0: Zoe. I'm sorry, all right? I don't need this right now. Don't start.
1: Don't start what, Barry? A conversation?
0: We talk all the time, so...
1: Don't walk away from me!
0: I don't need this right now, all right? I just need some sleep.
1: Dad, what? Yeah, Timmy, your dad's home. Go say hi to your son.

0: I don't know, Anne. He's up to something.
1: Well, I hope we're wrong.
0: Well, Timmy's sleeping, so he shouldn't be a problem.
1: No, he's never a problem.
0: Thank you for letting me use your car.
1: Yeah, no, it's exciting. My car's never been on a stakeout before. But you be careful. I don't care about the car.
0: Yeah, this is silly. I know it.
2: Funny seeing you around here at night. It's like old times.
0: I thought you and Barry were out on that off.
2: Nah, we wrapped that up a couple hours ago.
3: You know, he's probably down at Bankers, you know, and winding with the guys. You want me to give him a call?
0: Nice try. I bet he didn't crash at your house the other night either. Hey, it's all good, Haji.

0: then he left this bimbo.
1: By the time I turned around, they were gone. Probably went back to that tramp's house.
2: Oh, I'm gonna kill him. Can you get me a gun?
0: Thank you. I'll talk to you tomorrow, okay?
2: It'd be like target practice.

0: Zoe?
1: Zoe! Open the goddamn door!
2: No!
1: What is wrong with you? What is wrong with you?
2: Just tell me how your night was. Huh?
1: Zoe, please. Just open the door.
2: If you don't stop, I'm calling it in.
1: Zoe, open the door!
0: Oh, no, this is my house.
2: This is our house, and you don't belong.
0: Oh, you're unbelievable. No.
3: You gotta cool down, Barry.
0: Okay, I'm fine. Okay? Look, her and I, we can talk it out, right?
2: Talk it out? You wanna talk it out? Okay, fine. Let's talk it out. Let's talk about that bimbo you were with at the bar.
0: Oh, now you're tailing me. Is that what you're doing?
2: Okay,
3: don't, right? You're gonna regret this big time.
0: Fine. You know what? Hey, no! Listen, don't touch me, Hutch.
4: No, you gotta find someplace else to stay tonight, all right? Okay, let's go. You don't wanna do this, especially not in front of us, right? One more move, and I gotta report this. Don't make it worse than it is, Barry.
0: I just gotta get some stuff.
4: All right.
0: You're gonna regret this.

0: about blue roses?
1: I don't have those.
2: Wow.

0: Where are we at?
1: Well, he asked me to be his friend.
0: Lucky you. Mm. Let's accept his invitation.
2: Okay. Whoa, whoa, whoa.
3: He's online.
2: Guess what, Mr. Perv? I own you. Holy crap.
4: What's going on?
1: Wow, he's good. He's jumping from source to source.
2: Tracking his IP address, but he keeps dropping.
1: I think he's using a

0: Shell or a proxy. Yeah, it's a proxy.
1: He is fast.
0: Got him. Get the map up. Go.
1: Yeah, tracking.
0: Oh, come on, show your face, you bastard.
1: Nothing.
0: Damn it, we lost the signal.
1: He's good.
0: He's really good.
2: So does he know it's us?

0: crazy. You're not supposed to be here. I could have shot you.
1: Can we just talk?
0: There's nothing to talk about.
1: There is if you let me explain.
2: Explain what?
1: Can we do it inside? It's a little cold out here.
0: I let you inside, you won't leave.
1: Zoe, just let me explain. Let me say what I have to say, and if you want me to go, I'll go. I promise. How's Timmy?
0: He's at school. You're lucky he didn't wake up last night.
1: I know. Whole undercover thing, you know, it's just getting to me. I'm tired. I never met her before. She bought me a drink. We talked.
0: Why? Why? Why did you kiss her? Did you sleep with her?
1: No. Zoe. Why would I ruin this? This is everything I ever wanted. I get the best kid in the world. I love him to death. And you and me. You and me. We have a good life. So, you know, I wouldn't ruin this. I'm sorry, I'd never hurt you, I'd never hurt either of you. I just needed to unwind. That's all.
0: Have someone with me. Me.
1: Absolutely. I start work nights tomorrow, so that'd be nice.
3: Get a room.
1: Hey.
2: Where did you learn that?
4: Where did you learn that, huh?
3: Nowhere.
2: Oh, I think someone's watching too much television.
1: Hey, you know what? You see your mommy over there? She's the best mommy in the whole wide world, isn't she? We're lucky to have her, aren't we?
3: Yeah.
1: Yeah?
3: So, mommy, I love you.
1: Hey. All right, let's eat up. Fantastic. That's an awfully big word.
3: Thank you.
1: Cheers. Cheers. To us.

0: What is he doing? He's grabbing friends all over the place.
1: Any guys?
0: Oh yeah. I think he's just trying to throw us off.
1: He's probably using multiple ghost platforms. You gotta figure out a way to get in there.

0: And the tugboat said, "You can't swim."
1: "But it's a fish. Fish can totally swim."
0: "That's right.
1: And it's Peter Tugboat's best friend."
0: Hello?
2: "Hey. I talked to Timmy.
0: Is everything okay?"
2: "No. I'm at an MVA. A little boy like Timmy just died."
0: "Daddy wants to talk to you."
1: "Hi, Daddy."
2: "Hey, sport, how you doing?"
1: "We were working on some reading tonight." Mm-hmm.
2: "That's good. I'll be home in a little while, okay? I love you."
1: "Love you too, Daddy."

0: called a couple hours ago saying he was having a rough night. He was on a stakeout.
1: Whoa. Stop it. You're making excuses for him? Within a couple of days of him groping some chick, I see him doing the same thing tonight at the same stupid bar. He lied to you. He's a cheating scum. You only have one option.
0: It's gonna be so hard on Timmy.
1: No. No, it's gonna be good for both of you. A fresh start.
2: I have seen this before, okay? Men are all the same. They start out all huffy and they pout about getting access to the kid, and then they screw off with their twinky girlfriend with the perfect boobs, and then they start making excuses why they missed soccer practice or why they didn't pick up the kid when they promised they were going to, until before you know it, whammo, the guy's just gone for good.

0: Wow, 7 years is a long marriage by today's standards. Does he bring his gun home from work?
1: Yes, but that's part of being a detective.
0: When there's marital breakdown, we just can't take any chances. You can't take any chances.
1: I think we're fine.
0: Zoe, listen, I know this sounds drastic, but you need to act quickly. I've seen this all too often. Okay, now you're in the house. That's good. We want to keep him out of access to that house. And you need to start by changing the locks.
1: Seriously?
0: Mm-hmm.
1: Okay. He's not a bad guy. He's just flawed. He's never hurt either one of us.
0: You want him barging into your house in the middle of the night?
1: Okay, listen.
0: You know, I can be in court this afternoon. We can get an order for possession of the matrimonial home. As for Timmy, you will get sole custody. It's only temporary, but Barry doesn't need to know that. He can apply for access. Realistically, you need to cut him out of everything he may have access to in your life. Everything.
1: Okay.

0: I'm an Irish joke. I'll tell you the Irish joke.
1: I do so.
0: You know what? I'm gonna go take care of this. Can I help you?
2: Mary Lawson?
0: Yeah, how can I help you?
2: I'm just wondering if you can take a look at these.
0: Sure, what do you got?
2: You've just been served. Enjoy.
3: It says here you are unfaithful. You're an idiot.
0: Screw you, Hutch.
4: Barry, you gotta play by the rules. You gotta stay away from her. You gotta stay away from the house.
0: Look, it's my house and it's my kid.
4: Barry, this is a court order, all right? This is big time. This is serious. She's locked you out of the house, the kid, pretty much her whole life. Like, once the wife gets the house and the kid, no court's gonna overturn that without a fight. You're gonna be spending some serious money on a lawyer, Barry. And right now you're persona non grata in your boy's life.
0: She can't stop me from seeing my kid. She has no right.
5: Hey, do not tell me I cannot see my kid.
6: I'm sorry, sir, but you can't. I've got a copy of a court order here.
0: I'm his father.
6: Sir, I'm sorry, but you have to leave or I'm going to call the police.
5: I am the police!
7: Dad, are you coming to pick me up?
5: Timmy, I'll be right there. Just go get your jacket,
6: no,
5: okay?
6: No, I'm sorry.
5: Hey, do not tell me I can't see my kid. All you ever wanted to do was talk. And now you're gonna hide behind your stupid attorney. Is that what you're gonna do?
8: Barry, this isn't.
5: Hey! Shut up! It's none of your business!
8: You need to leave now.
5: You realize the embarrassment you caused me? Because of you, I'm the laughing stock of the whole department.
8: Do you even know what it's like to have a child for a husband? Do you?
5: You never let me explain! Hey, James, stay the hell out of this! No, listen to me. Zoe, listen to me. Zoe.

0: Okay.
1: Hey, that's not how we deal with things.
0: I'm fine. I'll find you. I just want to talk to her, that's all.
1: All right?
0: Yeah. Zoe, wait. I want to see Timmy.
2: You should have thought of that before you screwed up.
0: You really think you're going to get away with this?
2: Get away with it? Get away with what, Barry? Huh? I'm not the one hiding things. I'm not the one who ruined our relationship.
0: You're trying to take him away from me.
2: No, I'm trying to get on with my life and do what's best for Timmy.
0: I have as much right to him as you do.
2: You lost that right. I'll see you in court.

No matter where they looked, the little bunny was gone.

0: this is not safe.
1: Please don't do
0: it. We'll have you out of here.
1: Timmy!
2: They're in there now, get him!
1: I tried to get to a marriage. I tried.

0: Life's not supposed to happen like this. Mothers aren't supposed to outlive their children. You think your marriage, your family, all that's ever is this perfect little family?
1: My life always felt easier every time I saw him.
0: I tried so hard. I woke up too late. And the flames, the noise.
1: Zoe.
0: No, Barry, you need to hear this. I tried to get to him. I tried crawling to him. I screamed out and I told him Mommy was gonna come save him, and I did it.
1: It's okay. It's okay. Zoe, listen to me. He knows we loved him. He had a great life. What was going on between us didn't matter. He had a mom and a dad who loved him. Okay?
2: I just think we need to be.
3: I hear you, Fish. Thanks for coming, Zoe.
2: We just wanted to let you know what was going on. Our perp was really active at first. He approached you, he was checking your status updates, and then nothing. He's gone silent.
0: Since when?
2: The night of the fire.
3: If you knew you were blind to trap him, then it connects to that night. But we got a warrant this morning.
0: He killed Timmy.
2: I know everything points to him, but it's kind of weird. He goes from stalking chicks online to setting house fires. It doesn't...
0: No, it was him. It has to be him. We gotta nail this bastard. I'm going with you.

0: can't believe you two idiots. A 16-year-old kid. Mother's gonna sue us, for Christ's sake.
1: Oh, yeah.
0: Family was up in Canada visiting. She's gonna sue me, she's gonna sue the department, and you two morons. I should have your shields for this.

0: All right. Get out of my sight and go find the bastard that set this fire.
1: Move!
2: You need to slow down.
3: I can't. I can't sleep. I can't focus.
2: Yeah, well, you've been through so much. First Barry, then this.
3: Barry and I are gonna be okay.
2: Don't rush back to him.
3: It's all I got now. So we're gonna be okay. We'll be fine.
2: Okay, I know that you still love Barry. I do. But just let him come to you, okay? This is gonna be so hard. For both of you, you need to give it time. And you need to take time for yourself.
3: I just need to sleep. That's it. I just need to sleep.

0: What's going on?
1: Zoe. I need you to tell me what happened that night.
0: Okay, like I told you a couple days ago, I put Timmy to bed. I read to him for a bit. I made tea like I always do. I fell asleep, woke up to smoke. What's this about?
2: We got the fire inspector's report.
0: It's about time. Let me see it.
2: They thought it might be an electrical fault. Inspector believes it was started from a cigarette.
0: It's impossible. I don't smoke.
2: You used to.
0: I wasn't smoking. I quit.
1: Maybe the stress of you and Barry splitting up, you know, a cigarette or two can help calm the nerves.
0: Don't interrogate me. I wasn't smoking. Barry doesn't smoke either.
2: This is now an active arson investigation.
0: Good. Good, it should be. Someone's responsible for my son's death.
2: Everything points to you, Zoe.
0: Don't say that, James. Don't you dare say that. I did not kill my son. What is that?
2: Toxicology.
0: From what?
1: You. The night you were taken to the hospital, they did a blood test. The sample came back positive for sedative diazepam. You were drinking and nicotine.
0: Well, I didn't take a sleeping pill. So obviously there's been some sort of mistake at the lab. That is not my toxicology.
2: Come on, Zoe.
0: It's crazy.
2: Please.
0: It's crazy. I didn't do anything.
2: Zoe, you need to get an attorney.
0: I did not kill my son. I'm going after whoever did this.
1: Zoe, you are being charged with arson in the first degree in the death of your son.
2: You have the right to remain silent. Anything you say can be used against you in court. You have the right to an attorney.
0: Please help me. Because you know I didn't do this.
2: One will be appointed to you by the courts. Do you understand these rights?

0: I don't know. It just seems like everything that they have said, it makes sense. You were so upset that night about Barry, and we had a drink, and you've always...
1: And nothing. Okay, I didn't have a cigarette, Anne. You know I didn't. I don't even smoke.
0: I'm just saying that you have always said having a smoke, it calms
1: you
0: down.
1: Oh, don't do this to me, please. Don't do this. Don't turn on me. Please, Anne. You're all I got. You're my best friend. I don't have anyone else.
0: I am your best friend, and I want to believe you. I do. But they are charging you with arson, and they wouldn't do that if they didn't have some evidence.
1: So you think I'm guilty?
0: It's just... Okay, none of this makes any sense. You just need to take a breath and just...
1: No, you know what? You need to believe me. I didn't do this, you know that. I can't be in here, Anne. I can't. Lisa, you gotta help me. You gotta believe me.
2: Bail is always easy for first-time offenders, but if you breach any conditions, you go back to jail, understand?
1: I promise I'll be a good girl.
2: Hey, you're facing a very serious charge, and Zoe, the evidence is overwhelming.
1: The evidence is wrong.
2: Your blood test says drugs.
1: I haven't done drugs.
2: Sleeping pills. Nicotine in your system. Look, a judge is going to read that and read into those conditions that you were smoking that night, that you are taking pills to help you sleep, that you knowingly mixed drugs and alcohol, that you were negligent and that you did cause Timmy's death.
1: This is crazy and you know it.
2: Look, I'm just saying you don't stand a chance in front of a jury.
3: Look, Barry's going to tell them the truth, all right? He's gonna tell them that I don't take drugs. He's gonna tell them that I quit smoking.
2: He's pretty upset, Zoe. And yes, he will make a statement, but it's not gonna be good enough. All of the evidence is very strong.
1: I thought lawyers are supposed to believe what their clients tell them.
2: Oh my God, it's not what I believe, it's what a jury will believe. You know, arson in the first degree is a Class A felony. If this goes to trial and you are found guilty, you face life in prison.
1: This is unbelievable.

0: This is on the porch.
1: Barry paid the life insurance policy.
0: At least he's getting the bills done.
1: No, only the policy on me.
0: Maybe that's the only money he had.
1: Anne. Is he stopping mad at me?
0: I'm sorry. I just... I don't know what to do or say, Zoe.
1: Don't you believe me?
0: I want to. I really want to.

0: What are you doing here?
1: I need you. I need you now, please. Please, you said we were going to work through this together.
0: That was before I saw the evidence, Zoe. What kind of sick mother kills her own son, huh?
1: There's no evidence, Barry. I wasn't smoking. I have sleeping pills, but I didn't take one that night. Now, please, don't do this to us.
0: To us? No, I didn't do this to us. You did. You took him away from me. You stopped me from seeing him. And then you killed him
1: to
0: punish me?
1: I did not kill our son. Don't you dare say that.
0: Who else would have done this? Huh? Who else would have done this? Zoe, who? Leave, now. I don't ever want to see you again.
1: Barry, come on.

0: doing here, Ren?
1: You shouldn't be here.
0: Fishy, we've worked together for 5 years. No, I didn't do this.
1: Zoe, everyone is totally on edge. This is not a good idea. You need some rest.
0: No! I need to read the investigation file.
1: I can't let you do that.
0: I'm not asking!
1: Zoe. Zoe, stop. Zoe, stop. Zoe, stop.
0: No, you stop!
2: Zoe, you need to come with us.
0: Look, there's just a misunderstanding.
2: No, Zoe, we're all here to help you, okay?
0: Okay, fine, you want to help? Then let me read the file.
3: Zoe, you're breaching your bail. We got to get you out of here, all right? Please.
1: Listen to them, please, Zoe. We're trying to help you here.
0: Hodge, come on, Hodge. Come on, you know me. You know how much I love Timmy. You know I would never hurt him. You know that.
2: Look. Look at me. You gotta try and get over this.
0: Don't you dare! Don't you dare! You've never lost a child! You don't know what this is like! You don't know!
4: Calm it down!
2: And we gotta put the cuffs
0: on. No, don't! Come on, guys!
2: This is just a
0: misunderstanding.
2: Calm down.
0: You don't know.
2: It's okay.
3: I'm sorry to see you go.
5: Yeah, well, I'm sorry to be gone. It's just been too much. Every time I turn around, I see something that reminds me of him.
3: So, what are you gonna do?
5: I don't know. I can take my pension early. I think I'll go back east, stay with family for a while after that. I haven't got a clue.
3: You gonna be okay?
5: Yeah. I'll be fine.
3: You're a good cop, Barry.
5: All right, take care.

0: I need to speak with my client, please.
1: Zoe, they're not going to release you until the bail hearing.
2: What?
3: Look, I told you if you breached the court order, the DA would come down hard. Now they want an assessment. That is a 2-week remand in a psych ward.
2: No, absolutely not. Now look, I'm fine.
3: You're not going to get bail again.
4: Get back! I said get back! Get back! It's okay. It's okay.
1: Zoe, don't do this.

0: She hacked me.
1: Be careful, Zoe.
2: Can't say I've ever read a romance novel. Is this one any good?
3: Oh, only if you like your passion red hot.

0: Can I help you?
1: I'm with tech support.
0: There's nothing wrong with our computer.
1: Nope, just updating your programs on your system drive.
0: Whatever.
1: You must get pretty busy in here, huh?
0: Well, people are always dying. It's the great equalizer.
1: I heard you had a kid in here a couple days ago. Died in a fire.
0: We get lots.
1: Cop's kid. Must be hard to identify those bodies, huh?
0: Well, not when the parents can do it for us. You know, it's pretty simple when they know who it is.
1: Then there was another kid. Car accident. I heard he was same age, same size. Brought in here.
0: I don't know the case.
1: Oh. Someone else must have handled it.
0: I'm the only pathologist here.
1: I know.

0: Can I help you?
1: I'm Barry's sister. He doesn't seem to be home.
0: Oh, well, they left. They're such nice people, and your nephew is so sweet.
1: What did you say?
0: Well, your brother is a very nice man, and his son Timmy is a darling. I was very sorry to see them go.
1: Timmy.
0: Hey, are you okay?
1: Where did they go?

0: So you let us know if you hear from her, won't you?
1: I absolutely.
0: This is hard on all of us. She needs to stop running.
1: Yeah, I understand.
2: I'm not in any trouble.
1: I need a drink.
2: He's alive, Anne.
1: Oh, you're in denial. It happens to people after a traumatic event.
2: I went to see Barry. Timmy's bear is in the back of his car.
1: The cops, they have been handing out these bears at community events for years. There are literally hundreds of Officer Teddy Bears out there.
2: I saw dental records that confirmed that it was not Timmy's body in that fire. He's alive.
1: He can't be.
2: He is. And I need your help. Now, please, Anne. Please.
1: You need to turn yourself in.
2: Anne! Just listen to me. I know what I'm doing. And I need you to trust them. And believe me when I say that everything is going to be okay. Do you remember when you said to me to do what I believe? Do you remember that? You sat in my kitchen and you said that we were best friends and that I know deep inside what's right and what's wrong. I know deep inside that Timmy's alive. And I know that everything is gonna be just fine once I get him back. Now please. Please, Anne, please.

0: Need you to start doing your job. You need to investigate this. You see, Barry drugged me. He somehow got nicotine into my system. He set our house on fire, and he switched Timmy out with the body of a boy who died in a car accident. Yeah. Yeah. Barry framed me for sole custody.
1: But that's not how it's gonna end.
2: What proof have you got?
1: I'll have Timmy alive and well. I mean, that's enough proof, don't you think? Give me a minute to get away. Enjoy your hot dog.
3: I have got you. I have got you! No, you gotta run, man. You gotta run. I am right behind you. This is it! Huey? What the hell? Ah, who the hell are you?
0: We've already met. I'm your stalker victim.
3: What are you doing here?
0: I need your help.

0: God, I don't want to get shot.
1: Seriously. All right, just relax and do what I told you, okay? You'll be fine.

0: Actually, I think it's working okay.
1: You know, I don't know who called it in, but my partner and I here, we've been getting a bunch of complaints about your ISP, so yeah, we just need to run a ping test. It takes seconds. In fact, you don't even have to call your boss. You can tell him you fixed it yourself and made it run fast.
2: Cool.
0: What do you need me to do?
1: I need you to reroute these security cameras to this ISP address. Can you handle that?
0: Yeah, no problem.
1: Keep them connected no matter what happens.
0: Okay, I got this. Go do your thing, let me do mine, okay? It's gonna be fine. I'm fine.
3: What I want to know, Fish, is how she hacked our system in the first place and got access to the file.
4: She set up the system, James. I think she knows how to get into it.
3: You're the guy.
5: Anything? Anything?
3: No sign of either of them.
5: What the hell's going on?
6: What?
3: Wait a minute.
5: Who's that?
6: That's Zoe.
4: Oh my gosh, she totally hacked us.
5: Oh, you think this is funny?
4: No, sir. She's just really, really good.
5: Yeah, well, if you want your job in the morning, you better find out where that is.

0: Dad said you weren't coming back.
1: Let's go, okay?
2: Hey, that's Timmy, that's their kid.
3: She was right.
2: You knew about this? You find out where the hell that is now.
1: We're gonna play hide and seek, okay?
0: Really?
1: Yes. And you're gonna hide, and you're only gonna come out when I find you. Right, not Daddy. Promise?
0: Promise.
1: Okay.
0: No.
1: What is
0: it? I need Officer Teddy.
1: All right, sweetie, we can get him later.
0: I need him. Need Officer Teddy.
1: Okay. Shh.

0: Hey, the hell are you doing? Wow. Crazy bitch. Where is he? Where's Timmy?
1: Come on, get on this. What is going on there?
2: I don't know. We don't have any eyes inside that room.
3: I don't know. I thought he was dead.
0: It's nice to see the old persona back, Zoe.
3: I should have been true to myself years ago.
4: And I should have dumped you years ago. You're a fugitive, you really
1: are. Can anybody tell me where this motel is? Go, come on. Can't anybody track that cell phone?
0: I should arrest you right now.
3: Really? Well, what have I done, Barry? And you just asked me where Timmy was. Does that mean he's not dead? I think the big question is, what have you done?
0: What have I done? I didn't do anything.
3: He's alive.
0: You're delusional, Zoe.
3: I'm delusional. You drugged me. You burnt down our house to collect insurance money. You kidnapped!
4: You tried to take away my son. You had no right, no right. You know what? You want the truth? Yeah. I set that house on fire. I put that body there. It was all a ruse, Zoe. What are they gonna do? They're gonna come after me? No. You're the one on the run. You're the one they want, Zoe.
2: Now, what are you doing, Zoe? Come on.
0: Oh, my God.
2: Get out of there.
3: Sick bastard.
0: You know what? You should have died in that fire, Zoe. Would have solved a lot of problems. Actually, would have solved all my problems.
3: So now you have one big problem.
0: Yeah, what's that?
3: You've never seen your son again.
0: You're not taking my son!

0: my son!
1: Daddy!
0: Timmy!
2: What's she doing? Why didn't she call the Senate?
3: Come on.
1: What's happening, Mom?
3: It's Daddy's in a bad mood. All right, we're gonna be fine.
0: Open the door, Zoe.

0: Give me the keys, Barry.
1: Not a test, Zoe. Where is he?
0: Give me the keys.
1: I'm not an idiot, Zoe. Timmy, come here.
0: Timmy, stay in the car. If I'm going to prison, you're not getting in either.
1: What?
0: I can't be charged twice for his murder if he's already dead, can I?
1: Dudley, Zoe, you're crazy.
0: Yeah, I've been hearing that a lot lately. Maybe I am a little crazy.
1: Timmy!

Now you know what it feels like.

0: Timmy?
1: Here I am.
2: You found me.
0: I did. Oh, I did. Oh, I'm never going to let you go.
3: What just happened? Yes! Yes! Oh, that is awesome! This is better than any video game.

0: Come here, buddy. Come here.
1: Mom, Bamboo and Officer Teddy are my best friends, and so are you. Oh, I love you.
2: I love you too. Let's go.
0: Come on, bud.
3: Come on.

0: truck is coming. Excuse me, sir.
1: Good morning, Mr. Bullock.
2: Look alive, people. Look alive. The rooster's in the hen house. Yeah? Yeah? Sorry. What is this? What are you doing?
3: I'm drinking coffee.
2: No. There's no time. Mr. Bullock's on his way. Great.
0: Places, everyone!
2: Why are these here? Why isn't the tree decorated? I thought Lottie was supposed to finish decorating the tree. Oh, my God. No, Mr. Bullock hates incompleteness. This is terrible. He's gonna kill us all. He's gonna murder me. If I go missing, you tell my family I love them.
1: Merry Christmas.
4: Get back to work.
2: Oh, good morning, Mr. Bullock.
4: Excuse me?
2: I said, good morning, Mr. Bullock. I saved this one just for you.
4: Oh. Well, that's... Oh, no. Oh. Darn it.
2: Okay, glad we had this moment, sir.

0: At the end of the day, we were able to intercept the new shipment and divert the product to a wholesale liquidator who purchased all of the units at a windfall price, allowing us to at least recover our initial manufacturing costs.
1: What was the impact on human resources?
0: Sadly, we had to lay off all 150 employees, including the CEO, just prior to their Christmas bonus checks being issued.
1: You canceled their Christmas bonus checks. My investment firm won't like that.
0: No, I included the bonus checks into their employee severance package as a gesture of goodwill. The liquidation did, however, provide Bullock & Barnes a substantial savings, which allowed us to recover our initial investment into Flacco and realize a small profit of 2.5%.
2: Thank you, Riley.
3: Job well done.
0: Thank you, sir.
2: Others could benefit by your example. Meeting adjourned. Can I have my milkshake, please?
4: A milkshake? Yes, sir. What kind?
2: Tan colored.
4: Tan milkshake. Yes, sir.
2: When you're done here, swing by my office, will you? I have something I want to discuss with you.
0: Yes, sir. Of course.
1: Looks like you scored big. Congratulations.
0: Ms. McCormick.
1: Please, just call me Dana.
0: Of course, Dana. Did you need to see me?
1: Well, I just wanted to hang back for a few extra minutes and talk to you.
0: Talk to me about what?
1: Holding firms like Bullock and Barnes tend to only look at the financial side of companies under their control.
0: I know that.
1: I would be lying if I said that I approved of what we just did to the Flacco company. Laying off 150 people at Christmas time, it's not the kind of business I enjoy being in.
0: I know.
1: You did what they asked you to do. I just hope you don't start liking it.
0: Thank you, Dana.
1: Well, you don't want to keep Mr. Bullock waiting.
0: No, I don't. Merry Christmas.
1: Merry Christmas, dear. Good luck.
0: Thank you. Hello?
5: Hey, beautiful, how'd it go?
0: Pretty well, I think. I mean, I've completed the assignment in record time and saved the company a boatload of money, and we even made a small profit by the time the smoke cleared.
5: Fantastic. How'd the old man take the news?
0: Good. I think. He asked me to come see him.
5: Oh. Oh. Speaking of bosses, mine's on the other line. You want to meet at DeLore's after work and fill me in on all the nitty-gritty?
0: Maybe we'll have something to celebrate.
5: Either way, yeah, I'm buying the drinks. Love you, sweetheart.
0: You too.
2: Oh, Roddy. Come in, sit down.
0: Mr. Bullock, you wanted to see me, sir?
2: Yes, I did. And I think after your performance in the conference room, you might know why.
0: Sir, if this is about the Christmas bonus thing, I can explain.
2: You did great. Handing out those bonus checks was genius. It might be executive material.
0: Executive material?
2: Normally I wouldn't say this, but you remind me of me.
0: Wow.
2: What do you know about one of our smaller holdings, a company called Outwear?
0: It's a boutique outerwear company. Designed one of the most popular hiking jackets of the 1970s. I think my dad had one.
2: I think we all did. Fine jackets, too. Did you know my late business partner, Brian Barnes, was from that same town?
0: No, sir, I didn't. It sounds quaint.
2: Yeah, of course. It's quaint. It's Vermont. Barnes was so moved by the company's designs that he wanted it to be the first place we invested in.
0: That's really nice.
2: Yes, yes, the very definition of small-town success. But I never liked Barnes. I want you to shut the company down.
0: What?
2: Outwear has been underselling for the last 5 years, easily, and it's time to cut the dead weight.
0: And you're handing this to me?
2: Riley, what do you think I've been talking about here? Yes, I'm handing it to you.
0: You came to the right girl, sir. I will get right down to the file room and start pulling the fiscal reports.
2: That won't cut it, Thomas. I think you need to go there.
0: I'm sorry. Go there?
2: To Vermont.
0: Hey, Mr. Bullock, I've never been north of 78th Street.
2: Well, me neither. So don't think of it as an assignment. Think of it as a vacation. Now, if you pull this off, you and me will be just like this. Understand?
0: I understand. A complete closeout. Employees, stock, equipment, everything.
2: Everything.
0: Consider it done, sir.
2: By Christmas, Riley.
0: I'll get right on it, sir.
2: Oh, and one more thing. Take a heavy coat with you. It's pretty chilly up in Vermont this time of the year.
3: Great.
2: Bring me another straw.
6: Hey, Wyatt.
7: Oh, hey, is that the new prototype?

0: Time for the ski wear line?
1: Yeah, just picked it up from the factory. What do you think?
0: Wow, good stitching. Nice insulation. Great work, Randy.
1: Thanks, Wyatt.
0: Outwears is Wyatt.
2: Hi, Wyatt, this is Cyril from Preston Bullock's office at Bullock & Barnes.
0: Oh, hey.
2: Hi. Mr. Bullock asked me to give you a call and just sort of let you know that we're going to send somebody down there to take a look at the company.
3: Look, Cecil. Oh, it's Cyril,
2: actually. My parents were hoping for a girl, and they really wanted to name her Carol, so...
0: Right.
3: I know the numbers haven't been great, but
0: you can tell Mr. Bullock that we're launching several new products, and I'm confident that things will turn around by the end of the quarter.
2: Yes, absolutely. And I actually, I did tell him that already.
0: And what'd he say?
2: He said to send a consultant as soon as possible.
3: Okay. And when is it
4: arriving?
3: She arrives first thing
2: tomorrow morning.
0: We'll be ready.
2: That's gonna make Mr. Bullock very happy.
0: Talk to you soon.
5: Cyril!
2: Yes, sir?
5: My computer's not working.
2: Is it turned on, sir?
5: Thank you, Cyril.
2: Anytime, sir. Anytime.
6: Hello?
0: Mom?
6: Mrs. Fuss needed a ride to do some errands, so I just thought I'd stop by.
0: Well, thanks, but it's not a very good time.
6: Oh, well, when is it ever really a good time? You know, you work too hard. Have you had breakfast? You look pale.
0: I had a coffee. Have a coffee.
6: I'll get you something.
0: No, that's not necessary.
6: How about dinner? I'll make chicken fried steak.
0: Mom.
6: Chicken fried chicken?
0: I just need to do my job. It seems like everybody around here is trying to tell me how to do my job. No offense.
6: Okay, what's wrong?
0: This company's been around for 50 years. We have a reputation for quality and integrity, and whatever downturn we might be in, I can handle it.
6: All right, well, you promised me one thing.
0: What's that?
6: You promised me that you will also take care of you.
0: Yes, thank you.
6: All right. Oh, dinner? Tonight? 7?
0: Rain check.
6: You work too hard.
0: Okay.
7: Vermont, huh?
8: Yep.
7: Now, so isn't that where the cheese comes from?
8: No, I think that's Wisconsin. New England produces maple syrup.
7: No, but Vermont, too. Like, they invented cheddar or something.
8: Doesn't matter.
7: No.
8: I'm not going there for the cheese. I'm gonna liquidate a failing company.

0: And if I do a good job, be some nice dividends.
1: See, that sounds like fun. I wish I could be there for it.
0: Why do they have to fire everybody right before Christmas? Why can't they just wait till after the holiday?
1: Hey, Christmas is just a commercialized holiday designed to separate you from your wallet. You know that. Besides, you didn't cause this business to fail. Companies open and close all the time. It's just the yin and yang of commerce.
0: Yeah, no, you're right. I didn't cause the company to fail. I just wish I didn't have to go there.
1: Well, if it were me, I would not tell them the bad news until the very last moment. Use a cover story to get what I want, and then give them the axe when I'm on my way out the door.
0: Yeah. No, you're right.
1: Of course I am. Besides, how bad could it be?
0: Yeah, how bad could it be?

0: You'll find them more qualified.
1: Well, boys.
2: Hey, Nick. How's it look?
1: Ah, it's looking good.
2: Thanks.
0: How can one be more than that?
3: Talking to yourself, Nick?
1: It's just practicing.
3: Oh, gotcha.
1: Let me ask you something, Phil. Do you think it's possible for someone to be more than qualified for something?
3: Not if you're working here.
1: Oh, ho, ho.
0: I think you'll find them more than qualified.
4: Merry Christmas, Mr. Harper!
1: Merry Christmas to you. Slow down.
4: Oh.
1: Here, take my hand.
5: Stop those kids. They attacked me.
1: Oh, I think they were just not paying attention to what they were doing.
5: Are you kidding me? They took my bag.
6: Hey, Merry Christmas.
1: This one?
5: Well, yes. Thank you.
1: New in town.
5: What gave it away?
1: Well, most locals don't need a map to find their way around.
5: Right. I don't suppose you know where Outwear is located.
1: Well, I just might. I was on my way there myself.
5: You were?
1: Yeah, gonna apply for a job.
5: Why would you apply for a job 2 weeks before Christmas?
1: That's the time when people need extra help the most.
5: That's a good point. I'm Riley.
1: Nick.
5: Well, mind if I tag along, Nick?
1: Not as long as you watch your step.
5: It's very funny.
1: We're going this way.
5: Yeah, I got it.

0: Hey, Nick.
1: Steve.
0: Hey, good to see you.
2: Hello, can I help you, miss?
3: Yes, hi. I'm Riley Thomas. I'm just in from New York, from Bullock and Barnes. I believe I'm expected.
2: Oh, Bullock and Barnes. You'll be wanting to talk to Wyatt. Let me go get him.
4: Can I get you some coffee?
3: No. This is their corporate office?
5: Yeah.
3: Outwear for a better life out there. It's not bad.
5: I've grown kind of fond of it myself.
3: You like it?
6: He ought to. He wrote it.
7: Wyatt.
0: Oh, here, I'll take her.
8: Mr. Harper.
3: I don't understand.
6: This is Nick Harper, founder of Outwear.
3: Founder? I thought you said you were coming to apply for a job.
5: I am. I haven't worked here for years. After I sold the company to your boss, he kind of retired me.
8: Nick, you know things are too slow around here to bring on anybody new.
5: I hardly think of myself as someone new.

0: Well, you know what I mean. And as for your boss, I appreciate the fact that he thinks we need help, but we're doing just fine. So I think this whole trip was just a waste of time.
1: Help? What exactly did Bullock tell you about my coming here?
0: Well, we only chatted briefly, but he said you'd be coming down to make some adjustments for profits, so I assume that meant helping us end our holiday quarter on a high note.
1: Yes, that is it. Exactly.
0: Well, like I said, we don't need the help, so.
1: Well, I'm glad you feel that way, but the holding company has a controlling interest, so unfortunately you don't get to make those decisions.
0: Well, technically I have operating authority.
1: For now.
0: For now. Okay, why don't we discuss this in my office? Upstairs.
1: Fine.
0: Fine. Right this way. Hey, where are you going?
2: Well, if there are any major decisions to be made about the company, I'd like to sit in.
0: Nick, I can handle this.
2: Okay, I'd like to stick around for a little while, if that's okay with you.
0: Fine, but you can't come into the meeting.
2: Okay, as you like. So, what do you want me to do?
0: I don't know, talk to Edie.
2: Okay.
0: This way.
3: Do you like my tinsel?
0: Look, I apologize if I was a little short out there, but I'm pretty protective of this company, and this season hasn't been the kindest.
1: Fair enough.
0: It's no secret that Outwear hasn't produced a breakout product in some time, and for a company who employs almost the entire town, I'm well aware that we need a little boost.
1: Did you say this place employs the entire town?
0: Yeah, good number. It is a small town, after all.
1: Of course. And what makes you think I'm not the boost you need?
0: Well, no offense, but I've dealt with you corporate types before, and you people tend to look at places like bugs under a microscope.
1: So what you're saying is I lack the ability to see this company for what it really is.
0: In so many words, yeah.
1: Well, as I said before, you don't really have a choice. However, I do agree.
0: You do?
1: Well, you're right. I mean, I don't know this place, and if I'm going to get a proper assessment of what's in front of me, I'm going to need the assistance of someone who does. But since you don't seem to want to help me, I will find someone who can.
0: Okay, what? Hold on a minute. Wait a minute.
1: You, Nick, you wanted a job?
2: Yeah.
1: You're hired.
0: What? You can't just hire anybody.
1: Actually, I can. As the appointed representative of Bullock and Barnes, you work for me.
0: What?
1: That's right. I'm the boss now, and I choose to hire him.
0: That's insane.
1: No, actually, it's perfect. Who better to teach me the inner workings of Outwear than the founder of the company?
0: Oh, sure. And we're going to pay him with what money? Or did you forget? The entire reason that you're here is because we're in a financial bind.
2: Apprentice?
0: A what?
1: Interesting. An apprentice.
2: An apprentice.
1: Are you in?
0: No.
2: I am in.
1: Nick, crazy though it may be, welcome to the new Outwear apprenticeship program.
2: Thank you. When do I start?
1: 2 minutes ago. I need you to gather all the information you can dig up, and I want to know where every body is buried.
0: What just happened?
4: Looks like there's a new sheriff in town.
5: But I thought the whole point of this trip was to close the place down, not hire new people.
1: I know, but what can it hurt? Besides, Mr. Bullock wants me to locate the sellable assets of Outwear, and I found just the perfect person to help me do that.
6: Even if he doesn't realize what he's doing.
1: I didn't lie to him. I didn't lie to anybody. I just left a few things out.
6: I hear you. I would have done the exact same thing.
1: Really?
6: So how's the town?
1: Small, cold. The people seem nice enough. There's this one guy. Oh, he's a handful.
6: But his days are numbered, right?
1: Right.
6: That's my girl.
1: Talk soon.
6: Bye, gorgeous.

0: I know you won't be thrilled at me going back to work again, but it did feel awful nice hanging out around the old offices again. I guess part of me never really left there. I don't figure to put up a tree this Christmas. There's nobody to help me decorate it. Never was very good at much of anything without you. Still the same. I love you.
1: Good morning, Edie. Katie.
2: Morning.
3: Morning.
1: Morning.
4: Steve.
1: Steve. Right.
4: It's a pleasure.
1: Likewise. What is this?
5: That's an invitation to Otwer's party.
1: Oh. Can you afford to be throwing a party right now with the company doing so poorly? What are you celebrating?
5: We're celebrating Christmas.
1: Thank you, Edie. But I don't think I'll still be around on Christmas Eve.
6: Don't take off your coat. You're not staying.
1: As I told you yesterday, I'm not going anywhere.
6: You and I have an appointment to go to the prototype floor. You want to see the various parts of outwear? Well,
7: you get what you asked for.
1: I see. Well, I'd like to wait for Nick to join us, if that's all right.
6: Way ahead of you. He's already on his way there. The factory's about 6 blocks that way, right past the theater.
1: Can you tell me again why we're not driving?
6: Are you kidding me? This fresh air is amazing. Excuse me. Can I help you?
8: Oh, yes, please, thank you.
6: Yeah. Okay.
8: Thank you so much, Wyatt.
6: You're welcome. You're not cold or anything, are you?
1: Of course I'm cold. But if you're trying to get me sick, it's not gonna work. I have the constitution of a horse.
6: Well, that explains everything. But seriously, I walk as much as possible. I love being out on the streets of this town. It's beautiful.
9: Wyatt.
6: Hey, Wendy.
9: Just the person I was looking for. I need someone to try my new flavor.
6: Oh, yeah, sure. Oh, Wendy. That's a winner.
9: Oh.
8: Mm. Okay. That's amazing.
7: What is in this?
9: Wouldn't you like to know?
6: Everybody gets really excited around Christmas.
1: I think it's just too much sugar. Christmas is a commercialized holiday designed to separate you from your wallet.
6: Whoa. What grouch said that?
1: Someone who knows what they're talking about.
6: Oh, okay. Well, how about we continue on with our pleasant day?
1: Yes, it's so pleasant.
6: Jim! How you doing, pal?
7: I'm good, Jim. I'm doing great. How's things on the floor?
6: Have you got any new designs? We could really use some new designs. There's not much point in having a prototype plant if we don't have any prototypes.
7: I do. I'm working on some pretty important things. We'll have some new designs soon.
1: You will?
7: Yeah, sure. Kind of. Jim, this is Riley. She's from New York.
6: I heard about you. Howdy, ma'am.
1: Howdy, Jim.
4: Nick here yet?
6: Oh, yeah, he's out on the floor. He's waiting for you.
4: Of course he is. Right this way.
1: Would you mind getting rid of that for me?
6: Oh, sure, no problem.

0: Merry Christmas.
1: Merry Christmas.
2: That's a winner. Quiet.
3: Right.
2: How you doing? Mick, how you doing? You must be the New York gal who's come to give us one of those big fancy city makeovers. I watch your shows on TV with my wife.
1: Riley Thomas. Nice to meet you.
3: This is Frank. He oversees factory management for Outwear. Been with us a long time.
2: Mm-hmm.
3: Since
2: him.
4: Well, we were younger then.
2: That's for sure. Management comes and goes, but things here on the floor stay the same. Still, it's good to have you back, Mick. Even if it is as an intern.
4: Apprentice?
2: Apprentice? Well, pay attention, son. You just might learn something. So you guys don't want to sit here talking all day. Let's go rally here to lay the land, huh? Follow me.
3: After you.
2: Check this out.
5: Thank you so much for what you're doing.
6: Yes, thank you.
1: What is that all about?
4: It's me.
1: Very nice. Is there documentation for all of this equipment? Serial numbers, make, model IDs?
3: Yeah, absolutely.
1: Great. These are in excellent condition. Thank you so much for showing me around. Appreciate it.
2: No, ma'am, thank you. Everyone here is very grateful for what you're doing.
1: Don't mention it, Frank.
2: All right, take care.
3: See you, Frank.
2: Bye.
4: Take care, Frank. The kids want to ride back to the office?
1: Yes.
7: No. You walked here?
1: I don't want to talk about it.

0: While we were in there, everyone kept thanking me. Why?
1: Well, news travels fast in a small town.
0: What do you mean?
1: Look, it's no secret that Outwear has been in a tough place recently. A lot of people have been resigned to the fact that this could be it. That Christmas Eve party you've been hearing about? Well, people were pretty prepared for that to be the last hurrah.
0: What changed?
2: You, my dear.
0: Me?
1: Yeah, you. Like I said, news travels fast, so when people heard that somebody was coming out from New York to help, well, they got pretty excited.
0: I see.
1: Personally, I think we could have pulled it off without you, but hey, people get pumped up, so be it.
3: Mr. Bullock, Ms. Thomas on line one.
4: Put it through.
5: Mr. Bullock.
6: Thomas!
0: Did you get my email?
4: Of course I got your email.
6: Are those numbers accurate?
0: Yes, sir. I just visited the factory and got an itemized list of all the equipment on site. There is a lot of value on the property and a small profit to be made by liquidating the items there.
6: Kaboom! Just what I wanted to hear.
0: Thank you, sir.
6: You take care of business and we'll have you out of there by Christmas.
0: Of course, sir. Thank you. Mr. Bullock?
6: Yes, Thomas.
0: What happens to the people?
4: What people?
0: The people who work here. What happens to them when we close Outwear down?
6: Thomas, I'm not the ghost of Christmas future. I don't know where Tiny Tim will be a year from now. It's not our problem.
0: I know, sir.
4: Look.
6: It's time to focus on Christmas present, not on Christmas past. Got it?
0: Yes, sir, I do.
6: Good, then we agree.
0: Yes, sir, we do.
4: Excellent.
6: Now get back to work.
0: Thank you, sir.
4: Remember, Thomas,
6: I gave you this job because you're the one person who wouldn't dare disappoint me.
7: Oh, and get me a milkshake.
1: Yes, sir. Whatever you want, sir.
8: Beat the ball.

0: Can I help you?
1: I wanted some coffee and a cup just flew out of my hand. There's so much paperwork to be done, I guess I just got ahead of myself.
0: Accidents happen. You're probably just tired. It's already been a long morning.
1: Well, I just want to help.
0: Do you really, or do you just not want to be home?
1: You are smart.
0: You know what? Why don't we get out of here? Let somebody else make the coffee for a change.
1: You're the boss.
0: I am.

0: Here we go.
1: Look at them go. I got a care in the world. Nothing else matters.
0: You ever try skiing?
1: Me? No. It's a huge waste of time, like golf. Plus, it's dangerous. I like to be in complete control of everything that has happened.
0: Sure you do. Everybody does. But fate does have a way of sticking out its foot and tripping you from time to time.
1: Well, that sounds like you're speaking from experience.
0: I know a little bit about it.
1: Tripping?
0: Fate. My wife. Miriam, Christmas was a very important time for her. It was the one time of year when we set everything else aside and just celebrate what really mattered in our life.
1: So what changed?
0: She passed away 2 years ago.
1: Sorry, I wasn't thinking.
0: To see Miriam at Christmas, it was like looking at a little kid. She was so full of anticipation and excitement. Everything old was new again.
1: She must have really been something.
0: She was.
1: Still, I don't know how she'd feel about you working over Christmas.
0: Miriam believed that if people needed help and you could lend a hand, you should do it. Especially at Christmas.
1: Food for thought, Nick.
0: I know.
2: Last one's here.
3: Yeah, I guess so. Thanks to your idea, we play hooky.
2: Well, I really shouldn't have done that. So much to do, so little time, but I'm glad we did.
0: Me too. That's mine.
2: What is this? These are incredible. Did you draw these?
3: Well, I scribbled them.
2: Some of these designs are outstanding. I thought you said you quit.
3: Well, they're pretty old, like me.
2: Well, some things stand the test of time. Have you shown these to Wyatt?
3: No, I wouldn't waste his time.
2: Nick.
3: Besides, I'm happily retired.
2: If you were happily retired, you wouldn't be standing here right now.
3: You know what I mean.
2: I still think you should show them to Wyatt at some point. Show me what?
3: Oh, nothing, Wyatt. Just some old reports. I thought you'd gone.
4: I wish. Done now.
3: Good.
2: Well, we were just about to close up, so.
4: Oh, really? You were about to close up. Well, then maybe I should ask, may I be excused, or do you need anything else from me?
2: No, you're free to go.
4: Nick? You coming?
3: Sure, Wyatt, sure. Say, Riley,

0: You need a ride?
1: Can't believe I'm saying this, but I think I'll walk.
2: Well, let's face it, Nick. Miss Thomas has had enough of us for the day.
1: That's not fair. Just because you don't like me doesn't mean you need to involve my apprentice.
0: It's time for you two to just let things cool out, you know? Tell you what, Wyatt, why don't you walk Riley home? Make sure she doesn't get lost.
2: No way.
1: No thanks.
0: No arguments. You two get on with it.
2: Where are you staying?
1: The Jefferson Inn.
2: Yeah, I know it. It's on my way, so fine.
1: Don't bother.
0: Try pretending they're human. It might be interesting. Be nice to each other.
1: Okay, he's gone. You don't actually have to walk me home now.
2: Nope. Let's go.
3: All right. It's a cute little town, I guess.
2: Well, it's no New York.
3: That's true. Not that I ever get to enjoy it. I'm always grabbing a cab or meeting a deadline.
2: Still, Christmas in New York? Must be grand. Gosh. That must be tough. Stuck here, all by yourself without your friends during the holidays?
4: Yeah, I dreaded this trip.
2: Oh, I bet. That'd make me angry.
4: Why would you say that? I'm not angry.
2: Oh, no?
4: No!
2: Oh, okay. I'm sorry. I guess you're not angry. So, what exactly do you call that face?
4: Okay, you are really pushing my buttons.
2: Now, why would I do something like that?
4: I don't know. But I don't like it, so stop it. That's an order.
2: Oh, that's an order? Oh, okay, you know what? How about we just call a truce for the rest of the evening? You stop giving me orders, I'll stop pushing your buttons. How's that?
4: Fine. Truce.
2: Truce. You know, one time, I thought about moving to New York to do it. You do.
4: And why didn't you?

0: A man just said he loved you. What more do you need?
1: I need a few specifics.
0: Because I do.
1: Well, but why?
0: What kind of a question is that?
1: Why do you love me?
0: I just told you. Electricity and friction and because you say things and then you do things and then you say and I can't define love.
1: Apparently so.
2: Oh, I started weighing things out, started thinking about what it would really

0: Well, here we are.
1: Yep, here we are. Thanks for, walking me home. I don't think anybody's done that for me since high school. It was nice seeing everything.
0: Well, it's not New York.
1: Yeah, you got that right. But,
0: what?
1: Nothing. It was nice.
0: It's no trouble, boss.
1: Don't start.
0: I meant that in the nicest way possible, seriously.
1: What a liar!
0: Anyway, good night.
1: Good night. Oh, sorry. Sorry. Can you hold on? Thank you so much again. I'll see you tomorrow morning.
0: Yeah, sure, bright and early.
1: Okay. Hi.

0: Hey, you. How's it going?
1: It's good. You know, long days, paperwork in triplicate, living the midtown life. How's Vermont?
0: It's, okay.
1: What's wrong? You didn't get overly anxious and already fire everybody, did you?
0: No, of course not. I mean, things are going pretty much according to Bullock's plan. He seems happy.
1: Well, that's great. So what's the problem?
0: I don't know. I'm just starting to feel like maybe we shouldn't be in such a rush here to pull the plug, you know? Like, maybe this is a mistake.
1: What do you mean?
0: David, this whole community is based around this one company. Shutting it down might kill the entire town.
1: Hey, don't let this Christmas nonsense get you all fuzzy. Don't make this complicated.
0: I already made things complicated.
2: Any word from Riley yet?
3: No, sir. No, I keep trying, but there's been no answer.
2: Well, try again, and when you finally locate her, don't let her get away.
3: Yes, sir. Yes, I will. I will keep trying, absolutely, but I do have to tell you, something just doesn't smell right.
2: Well, it's Vermont. It's probably just the cheese.
3: Yes, the cheese. Good thinking, sir. Hi, Mom.
4: Well, I just got off the phone with Kathleen Fogarty, and she said that she saw you walking through town last night with a very attractive young woman.
5: What? Who?
3: Oh, Riley.
4: Riley. Do I know a Riley?
3: She's the consultant I told you about from the holding company, remember?
4: So when do I get to meet her?
3: She's only here for a couple days to help the company, Mom.
4: You know, Kathleen made it sound a lot friendlier than that.
3: Yeah, well, Kathleen has been regifting the same presents since 1982.
4: Good point. But is she cute?
3: Well, I don't know.
4: Wyatt?
3: Yeah, okay, maybe she's a little cute.
4: Ah, well, bring her over. I'll make my pineapple upside-down cake.
3: Mom.
4: Or pineapple right-side-up cake. I don't care. Whatever she wants.
3: It's just business. Besides, she's...
4: What? Smart? Driven?
3: Frustrating.
4: Well, if she's getting under your skin this much, she must be doing something right. Just like, what's her name, you know, the one you met skiing on Ward Hill.
3: Susan,
4: yes. Well, you said you couldn't stand her, and 2 weeks later she moved in.
3: Yeah, and a week later she moved out. Now, Ma, I gotta get back to work.
4: All right. I'll let you go.
3: All right, thank you.
4: But you could send a picture.
3: I'm hanging up now.
4: Bye.
3: Yep, I'm hanging up. Bye.
4: Picture.
0: Steve's ready for you.
3: Okay, I'll be right there.
6: Morning.
0: Morning. I have a big task. Up for the challenge?
6: Try me.
0: I need you to pull sales reports. I want to know exactly where this company sits financially.
6: You got it.
0: Steve?
7: Yes?
0: I want to see what you've been working on, along with your 10 best and most recent sketches.
7: Sure thing.
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7: What's going on?
0: We're not just going to save this company. 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
1: Wow.
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1: The money is in the big cities these days.
0: Where are we with the numbers? This is accurate?
2: Near as I can tell.
1: Outwear needs to make $2 million by the end of the quarter.
0: If we're gonna come out ahead, yeah.
1: Or we close.
0: That's the reality.
2: Well, how are we gonna make $2 million by Christmas?
1: We have to launch a new product.
0: Launch a new product? In weeks? No, that's impossible.
1: Well, with what we currently have, I'd agree, but we have to come up with something fresh.
0: The first jacket that you designed for Outwear was a groundbreaking success. What changed?
2: That was decades ago. They don't make things the same way today. The jacket was rugged. It was built to last a lifetime. And if it got damaged, we'd fix it for free. It was more than just a jacket. It was my word of honor.
0: Fashion changes, but style doesn't. I just feel like we're missing something. I need to think.

0: Pretty, isn't it?
1: Excuse me?
0: The rose. It's pretty, huh?
1: A single white rose blossoming in the middle of winter.
0: That bush is over 100 years old. It produces only one new rose a season.
1: What did Nick say? What's old is new again. What's old is new again. That's it.
0: That's what?
1: A rose is a rose is a rose.
2: So the answer has been in front of us all along.
3: Okay, I'm listening.
2: Your products have all gone astray. They don't represent you anymore.
3: They don't.
2: No, they don't. And how do you get people invested in something if you're not invested in it yourselves? You have to get back to what works. You don't export any old winter jacket. No, no. You don't export any old winter boots. You export Vermont. The shine of an apple, the sparkle of the night sky, the amber shade of maple syrup. Everything that you love about Vermont, that is what outwear is. What's old is new again.
4: I'm totally intrigued.
2: Come on, we've got a lot of planning to do.
3: Wait, what exactly are we planning again?
2: A Christmas miracle. Let's go!

0: So, today, I saw something absolutely fascinating. While I was on my walk, I saw a couple, and the girl was enjoying an ice cream cone in the freezing cold, while the boy was drinking hot chocolate. So, what does this all mean? Well, it means that people are unique. No two are alike, in spite of what some people would have me believe. And then I saw this single white rose blooming in the middle of winter from a bush that was over 100 years old. And that's when it hit me. We need to stop looking at the future and start looking at the past. You used to export a lifestyle, and now you're just spinning wool. So we've got to turn back the clock.
1: You've lost me.
2: Me too.
0: Okay, it's simple. I am proud to introduce the flagship item of Outwear's new holiday line. And I found it right here under our noses.
3: Riley.
0: Please, Nick. Apprentices will only speak when spoken to. Now, we're not going to reinvent the wheel here. We're just going to roll out the old one. We're going to bust out of here with the very first item ever produced by Outwear 50 years ago. 50th anniversary, limited edition, holiday sweater. Huh. Mm-hmm. The very sweater that launched the Outwear empire. We can even use the same ad.
1: It's unique.
2: It's collectible.
4: It's retro.
0: It's Nick's.

0: blue roses.
1: I don't have those.
0: Wow.

0: I like it.
1: Me too.
2: It's outstanding.
1: I'd wear it.
3: Well?
4: You sure do remind me of somebody very special.
3: Is that a yes?
4: How can I stop you? I'm just an apprentice.
3: This is very true.
5: Okay, everybody, let's get to work. We've only got a few weeks till Christmas.
0: Let's get to work, guys, all right?
6: All right.

0: Well, I'm impressed.
1: Really mean that?
0: Yeah, I'm amazed that you took everything in, processed it, and came up with all that.
1: Well, it wasn't all me. I mean, Christmas sweaters have been a novelty craze for a while now. I just realized that outwear could take a step forward by taking a step back. Back to Nick's original design and Vermont in a box. A single item built to last a lifetime. One that evokes warm nights by the fire and good friends, romance.
0: Yeah, but still I'm a little embarrassed I didn't come up with it myself. I mean, that's my job, to figure out how to save this company. Maybe I shouldn't be in charge.
1: Don't say that. I just saw the rose. That's all.
0: Don't get me wrong, it's a good idea. It really is. Congratulations.

0: we're moving the launch up. Yeah, that's right. We'll need full exposure on all social media sites immediately. Yeah, we're gonna want 10,000 likes, for starters. That'll get us on every social media feed. Oh, and make sure we're trending. We have to be trending by 5 o'clock, okay? All right, get back to me with a good word as soon as you can. All right, thanks.
1: Well?
0: We've got all the major social media outlets covered, and it's getting massive attention. It's moving fast.
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0: Yeah, January, February.
1: But what about here and now?
0: Well, we're still getting those orders, but since we're so late in the Christmas buying season, most of the retailers are thinking long-term.
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1: Well, that's great, but we need immediate sales. 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What about our buyer's database?
0: 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Trust me, it's working.
2: I hear you, but is it working fast enough? I think we may need a miracle.
1: Well, it is Christmas. If ever there was a time that miracles happen, this is it. Keep on it.
0: Yes, sir. Hey, it's Steve from Outwear. Yeah, I wanted to see if we could get you to take some of these commemorative sweaters. They're the hottest thing this season.
3: Christmas sweaters. Are you crazy?
2: No, it's just sweaters to start. I'm already looking ahead to non-holiday vintage wear. I really think that this is going to turn Outwear around.
4: I can't believe what I'm hearing.
2: I know, but maybe it's the right thing.
4: Trust me, it's not.
3: The right thing to do is what Bullock sent you there to do.
4: What's he going to say when he finds out?
2: I don't know. I guess I'll weather that storm when it arrives.
4: No, Riley, you won't. You'll get your head cut off along with the rest of them.
3: And then you'll all be unemployed.
4: That's not the girl I thought you were.
2: Well, I'm sorry that I'm not living up to your standards, David. I'm sure you can find someone who will.
4: Riley, their problems are not your problems. But they will be soon if you don't stop this. This is a stupid move.
3: Not smart at all.
2: Stupid? Really? Well, I guess we'll see, won't we?
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0: I just saw the sales reports.
1: Me too.
0: 1.5
1: million.
0: I know. These sweaters are amazing. Your idea is working.
1: Only because your team made it work.
2: Get a room, you two.
1: We still have a long way to go. We're not out of the woods yet.
0: Still, I think we should celebrate. Dinner?
1: Are you asking me out?
0: Dinner with us. With us.
3: Good idea.

0: Okay. I'm sorry, what is happening?
1: Oh, he's getting the car.
0: We get to drive somewhere?
1: Don't get too excited. Get your coat.
2: Okay. Sheer genius, reviving my original design as an anniversary special. Yes, I'd forgotten I founded this company 50 years ago.
3: I think we all have, Nick. We were so busy worrying about our future, we'd forgotten all about our past.
2: Until Riley came along.
1: Yes, Nick, until Riley came along.
0: Oh, don't sound so enthusiastic. I will be leaving soon enough. What's in the bag?
1: Oh, this is for you.
0: Really?
2: For your work. You earned it.
0: You guys, this is too much.
1: Looks great on you.
0: You really think so?
1: Yeah.
0: Oh, look at that.
1: You want to dance?
0: Sure. Nick?
2: Sure. Well, that was an interesting move.
0: Well, I like to keep things interesting. Besides, he hasn't always been my biggest fan.
2: Well, don't be too sure. You might be winning him over.
0: I think it's going to take a little more than a good idea to win him over.
2: What would it take to win you over?
0: I really don't know.
2: Mm-hmm. What about somebody who was happy to see you come home at night, sad to see you leave in the morning?
0: I already have a cat.
2: Dang, you remind me of another lady.
0: Nick, I'm not worthy of that comparison. But thank you.
1: May I cut in?
2: Not a moment too soon.
1: You mind?
0: What took you so long?
1: You're such a mystery. I just can't figure you out.
0: Well, then just dance, cowboy. You really like the sweater?
1: I do. It looks beautiful on you.
0: Yes, it does. I never did get a chance to say thank you.
1: Well, we're standing here now, aren't we?

0: We keep getting orders. This is amazing.
1: I guess we make a pretty good team after all.
0: I guess we do.
2: If we're gonna fill all of these orders, I don't think anybody's going home anytime soon.
0: Oh. Yeah, it's gonna be a late night.
1: Yeah, we should think about ordering food.
0: Great idea, what do you want?
1: Sushi takeout?
0: Sushi takeout? This is Vermont.
1: Italian?
0: You got it, pizza it is. So, I like pepperoni. Pepperoni mushroom, I like pepperoni mushroom.
1: Hello?
3: Mr. Bullock! Mr. Bullock, I have Riley Thomas on line one.
4: Finally. Thomas, what in the world is going on there? Have you lost your mind?
1: Just 1 minute, sir. Sorry. Mr. Bullock, can you please give me a chance to explain?
4: Sweaters, Thomas? You disobey my direct orders and you do it for sweaters?
1: Yes, sir, I know. But those sweaters provided an opportunity to bring new business to outwear.
4: So what next? Fuzzy mittens, cashmere nose warmers? That's not what I sent you there for.
1: I know that, Mr. Bullock, but the people here, they rely on these jobs.
4: This is a serious problem, Thomas.
1: I saw an opportunity to do something good, and I took it.
4: All you've done is create more problems.
1: Well, I had to try. What if the sweaters are a success?
4: And what if they're not? What if they're just a hiccup in a failing company?

0: Anybody see where Riley went?
1: That way.
2: So, anyway.
3: These people have invested everything in this place. When I came here, they looked at me with hope. How could I tell them that my sole purpose in coming here was to fire everyone and dismantle the company and sell everything for scraps?
4: That's going to happen anyway, Thomas.
3: Maybe, but at least I tried.
5: Riley, I want you on the first plane back to New York. Clearly, you made a huge mess of things.
3: Sir, respectfully, I disagree. I have to call you back.

0: Oh, did she just hang up on me? No, wait, I'm supposed to hang up on her.
1: I don't think she would have done that, sir.
0: I think she did.
1: No, she didn't hang up. Yes, she hung up on me. She completely hung up.
2: Younger generation, I swear. Yeah. No respect. No respect whatsoever.
1: Well, no, I have respect, sir. I'm younger. I have respect. I'm a respectful guy.
2: You're smaller.
1: True. That is duly noted. I hate my job so much.
3: Wyatt, wait! What you heard, I can explain all of that.
4: Well, you don't have to explain anything. I think I got the gist of it just fine.
5: What's going on?
4: You want to tell him?
3: Wyatt, please.
4: She's never here to help us.
6: She was sent here to lay everybody off, shut the company down, and sell it for what'd you call us? Scraps?
5: Is that true?
3: Yeah, initially. But then I came here and met all of you and saw this place and... Please understand.
4: Oh, I understand just fine. The cost reports, the itemization. You were just trying to find out how much you could sell us for. You never cared about this place. About us. We were just a stepping stone for you to get somewhere. You know what? Congratulations. You earned it.
3: You are being unreasonable and unfair. There was always a chance that this place could close. You know that. That is how corporate business works.
6: Is it corporate business to lie to everybody? To exploit people's hopes so that you can get ahead? It never mattered to you whether we raised that money or not. That's not your problem, right?
3: That is not fair. We created a product together. Why would I do that if it didn't matter to me?
4: Well, it's like you said. Things from the city don't work here. You're just another import from New York that doesn't belong.
3: I'm sorry.
4: What? What'd I do?
5: Where do you want me to start?
7: She lied to us, Nick. We're probably gonna lose everything. The company you built from the ground up. Doesn't that bother you?
5: Well, nothing lasts forever, Wyatt. Riley may not have been totally forthcoming, but the girl was genuine. As for this place, it's been more alive the last couple of days than it has been since we opened.
7: I know what I heard, Nick.

0: So, how are we doing?
1: I hate to be the bearer of more bad news, but sweater sales have started to slow down. Now, I don't think it's because of a lack of interest. It's just, we didn't have enough time to get the word out.
2: What should we do?
0: Well, we all knew this could possibly be our last hurrah, but, I just want to say something. It's been an honor working with all you guys. I want to thank you for your hard work and your dedication, and I'm proud of all of you.
3: Proud of you.
0: We got one last party to have under this roof, so let's make it a good one.
4: Yeah, right. Yeah, absolutely.
1: We're with you, Wyatt.
0: All right. Yes. Let's do it.
5: Oh, sales have stalled.
6: Don't look so happy to see me. I might get used to it. Oh. Eartha Riley.
5: I'm sorry. What?
6: Are you still thinking about the Land of Misfit Toys?
5: Don't call it that. And yes, I am.
6: I told you not to get too attached. Now look what's happening. Lucky for you, your little spike in sweater sales will help you find a job somewhere else.
5: I don't know. It's not really about the job.
6: Who cares?
5: I do. I care. I wanted to help them, David. I wanted to help them so much.
6: But you didn't. So end of story.
5: I learned so much about myself while I was there. Like, part of me that has been missing, that I didn't even know existed.
6: Sorry, what are you saying?
5: I'm saying that I am not like you. I thought maybe I was, but I'm not. And I don't ever want to be.
6: What? Riley.
5: Those people, they help each other. Whatever world this is that we're living in, where we only look out for ourselves, I'm done. I don't want to be part of it anymore.
6: You can't be serious.
5: I should go.
6: I can't believe you're doing this. What's gotten into you, Riley?
5: Christmas has gotten into me.

0: Riley? Riley Thomas.
1: Dana. Hi.
0: I thought that might be you. I heard you were out of town.
1: Yeah, I was. I just got back. Beautiful sweater.
0: Thank you. My nephew gave it to me. Keeps me warm on a cold day.
2: I know the feeling.
0: Well, you're back just in time. It's nice to be where the heart is for the holidays.
1: Yeah.
0: Well, I was gonna go into Dolores. Care to join me?
1: No, thank you. I actually just left.
0: All right. Well, maybe another time.
1: Yeah, I'd like that.
0: Merry Christmas, dear.
2: Merry Christmas to you, too.

0: Dana.
1: There's something I'd like to talk to you about. Just not here. It's a little crowded tonight.
2: Oh, all right. Well, lead the way.
1: Oh, I think I see a booth over there.
2: Perfect. So have you met with Preston yet? I know he's been anxious to see you.
1: No, I haven't dared show my face.
2: Oh, why?
1: Well, he's gonna fire me the second he sees me.
2: Oh, no.
3: There you go. Would you ladies like to start with something to drink?
2: Oh, just coffee for me, thanks.
1: Me too. It's all right. I asked for it. Actually, I begged for it. But you know what? I don't care. I made a choice, and I stuck with it.
2: Should I ask? What exactly did you do?
1: Dana, you and I don't know each other that well. We've had some business dealings since your firm decided to invest in Bullock and Barnes.
2: We have, and I have enjoyed watching your progress. You show a lot of potential.
1: Thank you. But that is behind me now. I took on an assignment, one that was pretty important to Mr. Bullock. He put a lot of faith in me, and at the time, it seemed pretty cut and dry.
2: But it wasn't.
1: No, it wasn't. I didn't count on the human element, faces and smiles, the very lives of the people, the lives that I was about to turn upside down.
2: It can be pretty tough.
1: It was impossible.
2: Thanks.
1: Dana, I'm not the same person that I was when I left a few weeks ago.
2: What's changed?
1: I mean, it's difficult to put into words. I just don't feel the same anymore. Despite what I had promised Mr. Bullock, I did the opposite. I tried to right the ship and save the company. I almost did it, too.
2: But that isn't why Bullock sent you there.
1: I came that close.
2: A bold move, as they say. Sorry it didn't work out. Now, Riley, how can I help you with this?

0: Christmas is coming. It's that time of year when family comes calling from far and near.
1: Hello.
2: How is that big Christmas party going?
1: Oh, fine. I was just finishing up some work.
2: Wyatt, it's Christmas Eve.
1: Believe me, I know.
2: Honey, you will get through this. You always do.
1: That's not that. It's just everyone was depending on me, you know? When Nick hired me to take over, he trusted me with his life's work, with the town's work, and I feel like I let him down. I feel like I let everybody down.
2: No, honey. Anybody else would have walked away from this a long time ago, but not you. You did what you always do. You just hung in there till the bitter end because you're a fighter, Wyatt. And they are darn lucky to have you.
1: Sure doesn't feel like it.
2: Look, I know it's a shame. I mean, this Riley girl sounded really special.
1: I really don't know what to do anymore, Mom. I'm, Riley's gone. I'm unemployed.
2: Well, you still have me.
1: Thanks.
2: And you are still coming over tomorrow, right? I mean, Uncle Gene is making his famous homemade eggnog.
1: That sounds delicious.
2: All right, I'll see you tomorrow then.
1: Sure.
2: And you know what? You might still get that Christmas miracle.
1: Merry Christmas.
2: Merry Christmas.
1: I love you, Mom. Mwah.
3: Why? Where you been hiding? Come on.
1: You know how it is. Wow, you look festive.
3: You like that? I don't know if you noticed or not, but there's a little party going on downstairs.
1: I know. I was just following up on our internet stats.
2: We're so close.
3: Yeah, close. But enough is enough. Look, people are waiting for you. It's getting late. You need to show your face.
1: But I don't even...
3: There is no but. Give it your best. And for what it's worth, I think Riley did too. We all did.
1: Riley? You too, huh?
3: Yeah. Go. Look, all your friends are asking for you, and Nick's running out of excuses.
1: All right. Might as well go out with a bang, right?
3: For two?
1: Or two.
4: Started this company 50 years ago. And if tonight's the night it all closes down, I don't want it to be with tears. I want it to be with a toast. I'll need another one of these.
1: Steve, can we get a refill, man? Thanks.
5: Here you go.
4: Thanks, Steve.
5: You're welcome.
4: Listen up, everybody. Most of you probably heard this story, but for those who haven't, it's a true story. Way back in the first winter of World War I, soldiers from both sides ceased fire for a whole day so that they could come together to celebrate Christmas. Kind of reminds me that wherever we are, we can always use a little Christmas spirit. Mm-hmm. Took me a while to remember that. So, 50 years ago, I started this company with a sweater and a coat. And I never imagined that one day it would encompass all of you and your dedication, your creative energy, and your wonderful work. So I say, as we stagger through the final hour, let's put aside any regrets we have about what we didn't do, and let's celebrate with joy for what we have achieved together. Merry Christmas, everybody.
6: Merry Christmas.
1: Bullock wanted this place shut down by Christmas. So, with the tolling of the clock,

0: Outwear is officially
1: open for business.
0: Riley? Riley? I'm so sorry. I should have listened to you.
1: I should have told you. I'm sorry, too.
0: Well, what are you doing here?
1: I came back because we're not done. It's not over.
2: Unfortunately, my dear, it is done. You may have come back for nothing.
1: Actually, I came back for everything.

0: everything.
1: What are you talking about?
0: When I got back to New York, I ran into a friend of mine who runs an investment firm. And the funny thing about investment firms is that they like to invest in things.
1: And?
0: I told her all about this wonderful place full of wonderful people who try to put the wonder of Christmas into everything that they do. And like me, she fell in love. And she was so taken by all of this that she has decided to invest fully in next year's Outwear Classic line.
1: You mean?
0: Yep. Outwear is officially open for business.
2: Right. What about you? What about your boss? What does he think about all this?
3: Why don't you ask him yourself?
4: Merry Christmas, everybody.
5: Merry Christmas.
4: Nick? Wyatt?
1: Mr. Bullock?
4: I don't know how you did it, Riley, but you managed to go around me and save Outwear from the scrap heap. For now.
0: Thanks to Dana.
4: Thanks to both of you. I have no choice but to allow the company to remain in business for the next year.
0: Thank you, sir.
4: That being said, there's still the matter of your job. You blew it, Thomas. You directly disobeyed me, and I can't have any free thinkers working for me. It's unthinkable.
0: I wouldn't have it any other way, sir.
4: That being said, Wyatt, don't be a fool. You've got quite a girl there. I wouldn't let her get away if I were you.
6: I think maybe we have room for one more apprentice.
4: Good luck, Riley. I sure hope they know what they've gotten themselves into. Somebody bring me a drink.
7: You got a sport?
4: Thought it would be a milkshake.
7: Okay, what kind?
4: Tan, you idiot.
7: Tan
4: milkshake. Yeah, a little this, a little that, to Dan.
6: There you are.
0: Just was taking everything in. There was a moment when I thought I might never see this place again.
6: So you plan on staying?
0: I'm thinking about it.
6: Something holding you back?
0: Maybe. There's just one tiny little piece of the puzzle missing.
6: Which one?
0: You?
6: Me?
0: Yeah. I read somewhere recently that it only takes 3 seconds to fall in love, and the rest is denial.
6: And?
0: I don't want to live my life in denial anymore. Merry Christmas, Wyatt.

0: love it when a plan comes together. Hey, Gloria. Any mail coming for me?
1: Yes, yes. Here you go.
0: Thanks.
1: Oh, and there's a package for you.
0: Package?
1: A present.
0: For me?
1: From Mr. Bull.

0: Bullock.
1: Mr. Bullock got me a present. Cyril. Wow. Dear Cyril, thank you for all your hard work.
2: Here's a special something I know you'll get a lot of use out of in the years to come.
1: Your boss and friend, Preston Bullock.
3: Wow. Mr. Bullock, you shouldn't have. Mr. Bullock, you shouldn't have. Tan. Merry Christmas, Mr. Bullock. Nicest guy I've ever worked with.
4: Merry Christmas, Cyril.
1: It's Cyril!

0: A man just said he loved you. What more do you need?
1: I need a few specifics.
0: Because I do.
1: Well, but why?
0: What kind of a question is that?
1: Why do you love me?
0: I just told you. Electricity and friction and because you say things and then you do things and then you say, and I can't define love.
1: Apparently so.
2: Say I've ever read a romance novel. Is this one any good?
3: Oh, only if you like your passion red hot.

0: Oh, good morning, Joe.
1: Your coach is an idiot. You should fire him.
0: Give my best at him.
1: Will do.
2: Well, good morning, Roz.
3: Morning, Jake. Do you know what time it is?
2: I will in a second.
3: Well, I wouldn't have to remind you if you weren't out gallivanting all night with some chippy of your age.
2: For your information, Miss Zhu and I attended a morning yoga class.
3: Oh, that should make it easier for her to wrap you around her little finger.
2: Might I remind you, Roz, Miss Zhu is not a gold digger. She is the youngest partner in the history of her hedge fund.
3: And might I remind you, it's cheaper to rent than to own.
2: All right, what else we got?
3: You missed the scouting meeting. Commissioner wants you to call him. TV contract talks resume after lunch. And your kids are waiting for you.
2: Well, that's great. Why didn't you tell me?
3: I wanted to see what kind of mood you're in first.
2: Well, what a surprise. You know, I can't remember the last time you both were here.
3: 10 years ago.
4: Yeah, you remember that, Dad. November 9th, 2007, when Vladimir Nestikov kicked me in the head going after the loose bull.
2: I always admired that guy's hustle.
5: Dad, we need to talk. Why don't you sit down?
2: Oh, okay. Is everything... So, what is it? Is everything okay? Is your mom all right?
5: She's fine, Dad.
2: Good.
5: I want you to listen carefully, and I want you to know that what we're about to say is not easy.
2: Alex, are you pregnant?
5: Absolutely not.
2: Is your grandmother okay?
5: She's fine, Dad.
2: Well, if no one died, then why are you here?
6: We're here because times have changed, and family ownership of a franchise is no longer viable. It's time to sell the team, Dad.
7: That's not the way we agreed to approach this, Barton.
6: Doesn't matter how we sugarcoat it. That's why we're here, right?
5: Dad, I know this must be painful for you, but I think after you reflect on this, you will agree with us.
6: Dad, just check this out. We commissioned two independent studies, and they both came to the same conclusion. Selling the team before the beginning of the season would spare us the burden of huge eventual estate.

0: temper when I discover that my life's work,
1: your grandfather and your great-grandfather's life's work, means about as much to you two as a disposable razor.
2: I'm sorry to be the one to say this, but selling is in the best interest of our family trust.
1: Oh, and by best interest of the family trust, you mean yourselves, of
2: course. Dad, this isn't personal. This is business. If you read the reports, you'd see.
3: I'd see what? Huh? A bunch of graphs, numbers, recommendations to build luxury boxes, raise ticket prices, replacing your name on this arena with some mattress companies? I know. Why don't we move the team to Quebec? Huh? Is that the kind of crapola that they teach you in this so-called business school?
2: No, they teach me that a business has to make money.
3: And this one, unlike half the league, does.
2: Please! At the end of last season, your net profit was a little over $3 million. FYI, in Silicon Valley, that's a janitor's Christmas bonus.
3: You know, what you two fail to understand is, with me, it is not all about the Benjamins.
0: I have poured my heart and soul into this franchise.
4: Daddy, don't over-romanticize a bunch of pituitary cases getting paid millions of dollars to scratch their groins and choreograph high-five routines.
2: You cannot look at your competitors and say that you've kept up with the times.
3: What? I'm gonna let some number crunchers tell me how to run my team? No. We are gonna do this the way we got here. Exactly the way my grandfather did it.
2: That's exactly my point. There are a lot of factories sitting empty today because people tried to run their businesses just like their grandfathers.
3: You know, I always imagined that my children would want to go into the family business and succeed me. But instead, you put a knife in my back.
4: Dad, there are so many more meaningful things that could be done with all that money to help people and change millions of lives.
3: And exactly how would you do this, Alexandria?
4: By giving it away to those who are less fortunate than us.
3: You are just like your mother.
4: Thank you.
2: I'm gonna start a startup that funds startups.
3: And exactly what would this startup do?
2: We're gonna promote disruptive business practices.
3: Well, the only business you're disrupting is mine.
1: So, while you're heading out, I would expect that you have a different plan, because the only way that I'm going to leave this team, my team, is inside an urn.
4: I'm sorry, Dad. We appreciate how you feel, but the fact is, we're all shareholders, and we can outvote you.
1: Oh, so I guess all those math tutors I paid for didn't earn their keep, because if I recall, I still control 51% of the voting stock.
4: Yes, but only if you control Mom's 6%.
1: Oh, your mother's.
0: Yeah, you know, your mom and I might not see eye to eye these days, or ever, for that matter, but she swore to me that I would control her proxy. And we had a binding agreement. We've never actually put it on paper, but we did definitely pinky swear on it. And Frankie would never, ever, ever break a sacred pinky swear.
3: Would she?
5: Cornell residence.
1: Irma, put Frankie on the phone, please.
5: Okay.

0: Francis! Miss Francis! It's Mr. Jake.
1: Here we go.
2: Jake, dear. I did so want to be there in person to explain everything, but the foundation is having its big fundraiser. It's going to be so much fun. We are having a huge pajama party.
3: No, I don't care about some stupid pajama party. How dare you try and ruin my life?
2: Look, I know it's a shock, but you have no right to speak to me like that. We're not married anymore.
3: You and those two turncoats.
2: Well, you always said you wanted our children to have minds of their own, and now that they do, you don't like it?
3: We had an agreement, Frankie. We pinky swore it.
2: I'm sorry if our children's futures mean more to me than the sanctity of a pinky swear.
3: Okay, fine. Fine. You want to play rough? We'll play rough.
2: Thank you, Jake. You've just erased

0: any thoughts I might have had about selling.
1: Scorched earth, Frankie. That's all that'll be left when I'm done with you.
0: Let's be sure not to do this again.
1: Scorched earth!
0: He's doing better than I thought he would. He didn't jump out the window. Yet.
2: Mr. Jake's total rejection to basketball analytics as a managerial tool is totally out of step with the times. He's an anachronism.
0: Well, it would be different if either of our children wanted to succeed him. I do feel for Jake. A team is his life.
2: Which is why you divorced him. A baby touches a hot stove once. He don't do it no more. I am not to keep bandaging your hand again.
0: Oh, please. I have absolutely no interest in Jake Cornell. I just feel sorry for him.
3: The same way I would a wounded animal.
2: You should know. Wounded animals are the most dangerous kind. So keep your distance.
4: Jake, this trust is ironclad. No flaws, no back doors. I ought to know. I wrote it.
1: Well, then maybe I should hire someone smarter than you.
4: Well, evidently you think you are.
1: Okay, then what do you think that I should do?
4: Start working on your golf game.
5: Oh, you poor dear. I came as soon as I heard.
6: Miss Sue is here.
1: Thank you, Roz. How did you know that this was happening?
5: Oh, please, your son has been tweeting like a songbird. I mean, the whole entire world knows.
1: I don't believe it. Some of my fondest memories are coming here as a kid and sitting on my grandfather's lap and feeling the place shake as the crowd jumped on their feet to cheer.
4: Jake, you can buy another team. You could start a whole new league.
1: Taking your cousin to the prom feel a little weird.
5: Oh, well, if only you were a publicly held company. I mean, you could adopt a shareholders' rights plan.
1: Whoa. What do you mean, a shareholders' rights?
5: Well, you know, like a poison pill strategy. Whereby a company pursued by a hostile bidder denigrates all its assets in order to make the acquisition extremely unattractive.
1: So what do you mean, like dismantle my front office and trade my star players for journeymen who don't have the hops to jump to a conclusion? Strip everything to a bare bone and make this a team that no one would want to own?
5: Exactly.
1: So, you are a genius.
5: Well,

0: I couldn't do it. But maybe my family might think I would.
1: Because sometimes desperate men do desperate things.

0: you. Goodbye.
1: Irma.
0: Goodbye.
1: Irma.
0: Goodbye.
1: Irma. Stop it. Where is she?
0: She's not here. You shouldn't be here. This is not a good time, Mr. Jake.
1: Fiddlesticks. I want to talk to my wife.
2: Ex-wife.
1: It's good to see you, Frankie.
3: I wish I could say the same.
0: I told him he shouldn't be here.
1: Really? We're gonna do this now?
0: Yes, but this is
1: I don't care. I just want.
0: No, you got
1: Frankie, listen, I just need 5 minutes.
3: My name's Frances.
1: Well, I prefer Frankie.
3: Always so sensitive to my feelings. In any case, next time call first or email me. Then we won't have to speak.
1: Okay, you need to hear what I have to say.
0: He doesn't listen. Otherwise, he'd know that speed wins rings, not size.
1: Would you please stop telling me how to run my team?
3: That's the problem here, Jake. It's not just your team.
0: That's right. You tell him.
1: Okay, would you stay out of this,
3: don't
1: please?
3: Don't talk to my Irma like
0: that's
3: that.
1: Well, then maybe you should put a leash on the hired help.
3: That is not even a fair thing to stop.
4: What in blazes is going on here?
1: Would you tell your butler to mind his P's and Q's?
3: Funky is not my butler.
0: He's her lover. Won't you read the gossip column?
1: No.
5: Vernice Bidwell, the third. And judging by your charming demeanor, I take it you're Mr. Cornell.
1: That's not every day you get to shake hands with the man who burst the housing bubble.
5: You give me too much credit.
1: Oh, and here, I thought that's exactly what your banks did. Look, I'd love to exchange witty repartee with you, but if you don't mind, I'd like to speak privately to my wife.
3: Ex-wife.
5: Actually, I do mind. And as such, I'd appreciate you leaving immediately.
1: Okay, don't bust your cummerbund there, Bunky. But I need 2 minutes with the mother of my children.
5: Are you refusing to leave, sir?
1: Would you ask your boy toy to please cool his heels for a New York minute?
5: Arthur!
0: You better leave now, Mr. Jake.
5: Come in here, please.
0: I don't want to meet him. No, you don't want to see Arthur.
1: Who's Arthur? I don't care. Arthur, ooh. Bodyguard, huh? Yeah, I'd like to see how tough you are without him around.
5: Oh, I'm not much of a fighter. Although I wouldn't want to tangle with my lawyers. They're killers. Arthur, would you see Mr. Cornell through the door?
1: Yeah, whoa, just a minute there, Arthur. Because my lawyers can be ruthless as well. Hell! What you got? Hey! You haven't seen the last of me, Bunky. Okay, you know what? You can throw me out, Frankie! But I'll be here when you get home.
3: Arthur, put him down.
1: Thank you.
3: Obviously, Jake, you won't leave me alone until you've had your say. You have 2 minutes.
1: That's all I need. So, how long have you been going out with the Earl of White Bread?
3: There's nothing wrong with white bread.
1: No, I just wouldn't want to eat it every day.
3: You have a minute and a half left.
1: Well, then let's get right to it. Now, I understand that you want what's best for our children's future, so if I were in your shoes, I wouldn't tick me off. Because if you do, I'll adopt what they call the poison pill strategy and strip the team so bare you couldn't sell it on eBay. So if you really want to protect their financial health, you will withdraw your support for a sale immediately.
3: You would ruin the most important thing in the world to you, just to spite your own family.
1: That's up to you.
3: It's quite a threat. The way I see it, you aren't acting in the best interest of the trust. I'm afraid the children and I are going to have to remove you from the day-to-day operations of the team while we pursue a sale.
1: Oh, you're bluffing.
3: That's up to you. Arthur, come in here, please.
1: No, Arthur, don't. Are you serious, Frankie? You're going to push me out the door? Who's going to run the team?
3: I thought I could.
1: You. Replace me. Ha!
3: You know, I had no interest in getting in the middle of this, but once again, you have inspired me. I'm taking personal active control of the Cougars, and I'm gonna do it my way. Arthur, Mr. Cornell is ready to leave now.
1: Whoa, wait. Time out. Look, Frankie, you can't do this to me. I take it back. I pinky promise. Frankie, come on.

0: Morning, Joe.
1: Your coach is an idiot. You should fire him.
0: Is that so?
1: Oh, you'll see.
0: My best to Ethel.
1: Bye-bye.
0: Roz, you're a doll. Mm-hmm. Are the decorators here?
2: Yes. It's going to be a pleasure to get rid of all those old, musty things.
0: Like Jake?
3: Tell Emilio I love his color palette. Unfortunately, we have to stick with the team's colors.
2: Right.
4: Ms. Cornell, a minute of your time, please.
2: Coach Zimmer is here to see you.
0: Mr. Zimmer, how nice of you to stop by. Would you like a smoothie?
4: No, I'm not going to stay long. Look, I want to get a few things straightened out here. Now, your husband and I didn't always see eye to eye, but he was a basketball man. And now that he's gone, I want you to understand that this is my team, and I'm calling the shots here. Are we clear?
0: I guess Joe was right.
4: Who's Joe?
0: The man who said I should fire you, and that's exactly what I'm going to do.
4: What?
0: I'm relieving you of your duties immediately.
4: You are making a big mistake, lady.
0: You have a half an hour to clear out your office.
4: Ah, you bet.
0: Thanks for stopping by.
5: Your husband.
0: Ex-husband.
5: Whatever. He's been dawdling on a contract extension for Big Shot here for 8 months. That is no way to treat the greatest player in franchise history.
0: I completely agree. And I'm ready to settle this right here and now. How much do you want?
5: 3 years, $88 million.
0: That's a lot of money.
5: Well, the way I see it, we're losing that much not being in a major market.
0: Well, if you think you can do better somewhere else, I'm not going to stop you. But, Bobby, you don't want to leave Seattle, do you? You spent your entire career with the Cougars. Your family's happy here. The entire city loves you. But I can't afford to pay all that money to one player. It wouldn't be fair to the other boys. But I am prepared to offer you a fraction of that. And I think you'll say yes. Good morning, everyone. Oh, please. I haven't had so many boys fighting over me since I was in high school and played Maria in West Side Story.
6: One at a time now, and please be gentle. It's my first time.
7: Ms. Cornell, with all due respect, what do you know about basketball?
6: Well, I know the last 2 minutes of the game take forever and ever.
0: The line to the ladies' room is even longer. 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
7: What about firing your coach?
0: Funny you should mention that, because modeling the Cougars' totally reimagined look, making his runway debut, is our newly signed player coach, the legendary Bobby Big Shot Sanders.
6: That's right. Big Shot
0: will be our leader on the bench and on the court for the next 10 years, thanks to him signing the largest contract in the history of our sport.
10: Oh, call me an ambulance.
11: Wow. Wow. They love her.
12: You don't have to sound so gleeful about it.
11: Oh, right. But you gotta admit, Jake, those new uniforms look pretty snazzy.
12: Ben, let's not forget that you still work for me.
11: Yeah, I was gonna talk to you about that.
12: Oh, jumping ship, huh? Yeah, the first to go are always the rats.
11: She's my cousin. I promised my mother I'd look after her.
12: Well, fine. Fine.
13: You know, I will get myself a new attorney. Yeah, as a matter of fact, I'll get a dozen. I will spend every cent I have to get the Cougars back. And the other owners, they will come to their senses when they see how easy it is for their ungrateful kids and ex-wives to kick them to the curb.
14: Jake, look, now listen to yourself. Okay, is this really what you want to do? Want to start a war and rip your family apart?
12: Now this situation, Ben, calls for exceptional measures.
11: What are you going to do, call in a drone strike?
12: No, to keep them from selling my team,
8: I just need to get Frankie to let me keep controlling her stock.

0: are you going to do that?
1: Well, the easiest way is to get Frankie to fall back in love with me.
2: What? Whoa. Hey, Ben, come on. Come on, you can help me here.
3: Oh, no, I can't.
4: No, I've seen enough war movies to know what happens to the guy who collaborates with the enemy.
2: Oh, come on. If you didn't think we belonged together, you would never have introduced us.
4: Well, I did a lot of foolish things in my youth.
2: Fine, Ben. Just watch me. Because I will do whatever it takes to get my team back.
5: You know, even if that means marrying her a second time.
6: You mean a third time, don't you?
2: Right. Forgot about that one.
7: Hi.
2: Thank you so much for coming. I was afraid you weren't going to show.
7: Please have a seat.
2: Yeah, there you go.
8: I shouldn't be here. If Miss Frances finds out about this, she'll boil me like a lobster.
7: Well, if she does, you make sure you save me the tail.
8: You're a very naughty boy, Mr. Jake.
7: Hey, your secret is safe with me, Irma. Scout's honor. Waiter, could I get a single malt scotch, neat, in a brandy snifter?
8: You have a good memory, Mr. Jake.
7: Oh, I do, that I do. Because as you know, Irma, I've had a lot of time on my hands lately. A lot of time to reflect, and what I've come to realize is that I've never been happier than when I was with Frankie.
8: So you're gonna prey on her weakness for you to stop her from selling the team?
2: So you admit she has a weakness for me?
8: Oh, no, I've said enough already.
7: Okay, look it. You know we belong together. Frankie and I are like lemonade and iced tea. Hey, we're completely different, but you put us together, you've got an Arnold Palmer.
8: No. Miss Frances doesn't like lemonade. It leaves a sour aftertaste.
2: You know how we were. Frankie and I had crazy, wonderful times together. Nobody loved anyone more. I mean, you should know, you changed the sheets.
8: Those were wonderful times. We were so happy.
7: I know. Yes. Yeah, see, and we could all be happy together again. You know her so well. Please, Irma, help me.
8: I'm sorry, Mr. Jake. I can't.
7: Look, I know what you're thinking. I'm not going to hurt her again.
8: No, it's not that. Miss Frances is appointing me the Cougar's new vice president of statistical analysis.
7: Oh. Congratulations. Okay, look, since you're so good with numbers, what are my chances?
8: 6% at best.
7: Oh. Look, I know that you can't help me, but if you could, where would you recommend I start? I mean, hypothetically.
8: Hypothetically?
7: Yeah.
8: To attract Bull's attention, the matador waves his red cape. Make her jealous.
7: Oh, that's good. Yeah, that is good. But what about Bunky?
8: Ah, he's nice arm candy.
7: Yeah, I know. He's the 1% of the 1%.
8: No. You don't have to worry. He's not enough man for her. I know. She tells me everything. Huh? I still change the sheets.
9: Oh, fiddlesticks.
10: Of all the nerve.
9: Remember, my dear, you're here to relax.
5: Well, what a pleasant surprise. You know, when the starter asked us to fill out a foursome, I had no idea who we'd be bunking with.
11: Oh, I'm sorry. Where are my manners? This is my constant companion, Miss
7: pie guy soup.
0: Bernice Bidwell, what an unexpected pleasure. And Miss Cornell. You look so much younger in person without all that heavy makeup on.
7: So, who would like to tee off first?
11: I will. You are rude and know no boundaries, and if you think I'm going to stand here and listen to you moan and cry about your beloved team...
7: Oh, I have no interest in basketball anymore. Yeah, that chapter of my life is closed. Finito. And I'm fine with it. Yeah, I'm actually more interested in being out here in the fresh air and working on my game.
11: I don't believe you. Bunky, you're the club president. Do something.
12: Well, and as such, I'm obliged to enforce the rules regarding assigned pairings. Well, I guess today we won't need a wager to make things interesting.
7: Excellent. Well, who would like the honors?
0: I'll go.
11: Excuse me, dear. The women's tees are further up.
0: No need.
12: Holy Hannah.
7: Well, Miss Sue was NCAA women's champion while attending Stanford. She's got quite an interlocking grip.
11: We get the picture.

0: Oh, dear, that was unfortunate.
1: I'm headed that way. I'll give you a lift.
0: Yeah. Well, you're more than welcome to ride with me.
2: I'd rather swallow hot coals.
0: That's not... You know, like it or not, Frankie, our lives are somewhat intertwined with birthdays and graduation, weddings. And someday we might even have a grandchild.
3: I don't know how your little girlfriend's gonna feel about having two in diapers.
0: Oh, I was wondering how long it'd take you to mention Miss Zhu. Quite a skill set on her, huh?
3: For your sake, I hope one of them's CPR.

0: to. Allergies. My, you have already acquired quite the impressive resume, young lady.
1: Thank you, sir.
0: Please, call me Bunky.
1: Very well, Bunky. Can I ask you a personal question?
0: Certainly, but I will have to ask you to sign a confidentiality agreement.
1: Have you ever considered buying a basketball team?
0: No, I'm hardly the sportsman. If I wanted to spend hundreds of millions of dollars on fragile athletes with short shelf lives, I'd invest in racehorses.
1: Oh, I despise the game myself, but I do think it's an undervalued commodity.
0: Hmm? How so?
1: Well, for instance, you own several television stations in secondary markets, right?
0: 28 in all. Huh. I've been trying to unload them forever.
1: Well, maybe you wouldn't need to if you owned a team. If your stations aired the team's game live with a rerun on another day part, well, that's over 50,000 hours of original programming annually that, well, you'd be paying yourself to air.
0: Blue is my second favorite color dollar.
1: Mm.
0: Tell me more.
1: And then if you acquired a baseball team, well, you would have year-round programming. You can turn your low band and UHF stations into a national sports network.
0: I could distribute it via cable and collect carrier fees on top of ad revenues.
1: You know, I know the perfect phone carrier that would just love to tap into your digital spectrum.
0: Young lady, you have a dirty mind.
1: Why, thank you, sir. Oh.
2: So, what's the deal with you and Bunky? Does he make you happy the way I did?
3: I am not going to discuss my personal life with you.
2: Oh. Guess I'll take that as a no. You know, if you guys are having problems, it might make you feel better just to get it off your chest.

0: Frankie, I just want you to know, if ever you need me around to talk, I'm here for you. You're welcome.
1: Oh. What happened to him?
2: I think the golf gods feel the same way that I do about him.
1: Francis, I have an announcement to make. Due to an impending business opportunity, I'm afraid that both Miss Sue and myself need to detangle our personal relationships with each of you.
2: What does that mean?
0: He's breaking up with you.
3: Goodbye, Jake. I'd also like the key to my apartment back, please.
0: What do you mean?
2: She's breaking up with you.
1: I know it's sudden, but I think it would be ill-advised to continue seeing one another, given that we intend to acquire a controlling interest in the Cougars.
2: What?
3: I assure you, it's nothing personal. It's just business. You please. Oh.
0: Mind some company?
2: Terry, get the man a margarita. Rocks, no salt, with a floater.
0: You remembered.
2: Don't make too much of it.
0: God, can you imagine Bunky thinks he's going to own a basketball team? That man thinks that Air Jordan is how you fly to the Middle East.
2: The only thing he needs to know how to do is sign a check.
0: Frankie, the other owners will not approve him. Half of them lost their shirts in the last financial collapse.
2: This is an inappropriate conversation for us to be having.
0: Very well. So when was the last time you were dumped?
2: First time for everything, I guess. How about you?
0: Our last honeymoon.
4: Let's hear those Cougars roar, roar! Fight, fight, fight! Together we'll win today! Together we'll win today!
2: Oh. Well, who needs it anyway? People our age, dating, texting, sexting? It's also silly.
0: I think kids today have it right. We just hook up. Good times, no commitments. What do you think?
2: You cannot be serious.
0: Oh, you were wronged out there today, Frankie. And it's not unusual for people on the rebound to go back to playing for their old team.
2: We tried putting our old team back together before. The chemistry wasn't there anymore, remember?
0: Maybe we just need to give it more time.
2: Maybe we should have known better than to even try.
0: Do you know when he discovered the light bulb, Edison tried 1,200 filaments before he found one that would last?
2: Not your strongest selling point.
0: Come on, you know we're good together.
2: Do you not remember what happened up at the cabin? Could there be a more convincing litmus test than our second honeymoon?
0: Well, it wasn't that bad.
2: It was the worst 36 hours of my life.
0: Frankie, come on. Frankie, listen to me. I'm saying that maybe we're both at fault.
2: Pardon?
0: Yeah, I mean, come on. It takes two to tango, right?
2: So you're saying that I share the blame for what happened at the cabin?
0: No, I am saying that maybe we could both learn from our mistakes.
2: Believe me, I have.
0: Frankie!
2: Wait, let me get the door.
0: Voila! I love you, Mrs. Cornell.
2: I love you, Mr. Cornell.
0: Frankie, I promise you, this marriage is going to be so much better than the last one.

0: That might be the kids. You should get that.
1: Who cares? Is it forget the kids? The kids can wait.
0: No, but they probably got our message. Go ahead, answer it. Answer it.
1: Hello. Yes, this is a bad time. What? New Orleans will trade their first draft pick?
0: Crazy!
1: Honey, I've got to... Listen, we need to do whatever we can to get the Sanders kids. This guy's a game changer. I want a full court press. Get their GM on the horn, find out how much blood they want in return, okay? Honey, this is amazing! Yeah, yes, okay. Okay, after you sign extensions with them, you trade them to Hartford. See, what that'll do is it'll create cap space for you to sign Corbin. Hartford will then give me their draft choice, which I will trade along with Price and Marks to New Orleans to sign Sanders, okay? No. Oh! Okay, how about this? You give me Corbin. I give you my second picks for the next 3 years. And my condo in Maui for Christmas. Okay, good. Yeah, like it.
2: Good work, people.
1: Frankie, the deal's done. Let's celebrate. Whoa. Honey, no. We don't have to go home. I finished the deal here.
0: Me too. The annulment papers are ready to be signed.
1: What annulment papers?
0: I thought it was more expedient than a divorce. Goodbye.
1: Oh, what about our honeymoon?
0: Our honeymoon ended the minute you went back on your word.
1: No, honey. Whoa, just listen. You don't. Give me that! You know you mean the world to me!
0: Be honest with yourself. The team is number one, and there is no number two.
1: Just give it back. Hey, listen. You're a little upset, okay? So let's not be hasty. Let's take a little time out. We'll go for a drink in the jacuzzi, okay? We'll chat. Just give me a second chance.
0: This was your second chance.
1: I'm telling you, this time will be different. Hey, I swear it. I pinky swear. Ow!
0: You deserved it.
3: You all right, mister?
1: No. I lost my kids. I lost my wife. And I lost my team, but I'm gonna get them back. My name's Jake Cornell, and when I say I'm gonna do something, I do it.
4: Thank you, Brian. How are you, Joe?
5: Never better, ma'am.
6: Okay, one last one. You two, down on your knees. Yeah, lean towards. Yes, this looks so good. Oh, you guys look so amazing. I think we got it, people. Yeah, looks so great.
7: Thanks, you guys. Mother, this is such a surprise.
4: Hello, dear.
7: Hi. Come in the car.
4: I understand you don't have time to visit your mother. Too busy stealing Latvian teenagers from their mothers and covering up DUIs.
7: I'm sorry I haven't seen you lately, but don't worry, it's only temporary.
4: Funny, you didn't look like a temp out there.
7: Well, it's a national campaign. The publicity is good for the team.
4: You're starting to sound like Jake.
7: It's only temporary.
4: I certainly hope so. You spend enough time as it is with big furry animals. And I certainly didn't raise you to be a tomboy.
8: What is all this? I think she has a secret admirer.
4: Huh. Wow.
0: It's from Jake.
8: How sweet.
0: Have him sent to the hospital.
9: Consider it done.
4: There are some very expensive flowers here, dear. Are you sure you don't want to keep any of them?
7: No, I want nothing to do with him. The man is pestering me every turn I make. Last night, I went to dinner at Martelli's. As soon as I sit down, the waiter comes over with an expensive glass of champagne, says it's from the gentleman in the next booth, Jake. So, I stand up, pour the champagne over his head, and walk out. And then I give the valet $100 so he could let the air out of his tires.
4: Francis, do you hear yourself? You're giggling like a sixth grader with a schoolgirl crush.
7: Do you really think I enjoy being stalked?
4: Are you sure you're not encouraging him just to chase you?
7: You think I'm egging him on? Why would I do that?
4: Well, that's what I've been wondering. The only answer I can come up with, you're still in love with the man.
7: I am offended.
4: Hardly a denial, dear.
7: Can we just talk about something else?
4: Can you?
7: It's not happening, Mother.
4: I think Jake is very sincere in his desire for a fresh start. He said so Sunday at brunch. The salmon was under par, and believe me, I let them know. It was
7: You
4: just...
7: had breakfast with Jake?
4: Brunch, dear. And stop staring at me like your father. Jake and I are only interested in what's best for you.
7: How can you let him use you like this? Is there no depth the man won't stoop to?
4: He loves you.
7: No, he's loathsome. He's egomaniacal. He's a gutter snipe.
4: My darling, my dear, dear girl, just because there's a spot on the apple doesn't mean you have to throw away the whole thing.
7: Yes, but most of the time, it's just plain old rotten to the core.
4: But Francis, you can't be sure, one way or the other, unless you take a bite. Now can you?

0: Well, what a coincidence.
1: Or a cruel joke. What, did you put a tracking device on my truck?
0: Nah, it's more preferable to put the tracking device on the actual subject, but that means I'd have to get very close.
1: That's never gonna happen. Anyway, nice bumping into you. I'm gonna take a nice long run.
0: Hey, well, that's exactly what I'm here for.
1: Really? I didn't know you ran.
0: What are you, implying that I'm out of shape?
1: No, it's just that your jogging suit still has the price tags on it.
0: Are you gonna wear those headphones the whole time?
1: What'd you say?
0: I thought that maybe we could talk.
1: That's why I put these on.
0: Oh, Frankie, when's the last time we had a real conversation?
1: I think before the restraining order went into effect.
0: Okay, haven't we played enough pin the fail on Jake lately?
1: Oh, well, you offer up such a huge target.
0: See, who makes you laugh like I do, right?
1: Why are you doing this?
0: Doing what?
1: The flowers, acting all cute, following me around like you're with the NSA.
0: Come on, isn't it obvious? How do you get electricity, Frankie? With friction. And there's enough electricity between us to eliminate fossil fuels.
1: Oh, thanks for the science lesson.
0: Come on, come here. Hey, come here. Listen, don't you get it? I love you.
1: You are shameless.
0: Look, I never expected to fall in love with you again. But here I was being shooed away by Ehrman, and I looked up and boom! Honey, you just plain knocked the wind out of me. And that's when I realized that I still loved you.
1: You love me.
0: Yeah, I guess I always have.
1: Why?
0: Why what?
1: Why do you love me?
0: A man just said he loved you. What more do you need?
1: I need a few specifics.
0: Because I do.
1: Well, but why?
0: What kind of a question is that?
1: It's an important question. Why do you love me?
0: I just told you. Electricity and friction and looking radiant.

0: that's all you got?
1: Of course not.
0: Okay, I'm listening.
1: Because you say things and then you do things and then you say, and I can't define love.
0: Apparently so.
1: Okay, I didn't know I was getting a pop quiz today.
0: Okay, last chance, Jay.
1: I love everything about you.
0: Nice try.
1: All right, well, listen, what do you want me to say?
0: Should be easy for a man with such unbridled passion.
1: Frankie, I'm not Taylor Swift, okay? If I just...

0: can't put my feelings into words. Ow!
1: Are you okay?
0: Oh, I think I sprained my ankle. No. Go on without me.
1: Very well. Let me take a look at it. How does this feel?
0: Not as good as this.
1: Stop it. Get off of me, Jake.
0: Frankie, listen to me. There are words that you can't always say, but you feel it between us, don't you?
1: Right now, all I feel is resentment.
0: Frankie, this is right.
1: No.
2: Is that a sports bra you're wearing? Damn, that drives me crazy.
1: No. Get off! No, Jake, no. When you go to a theme park, you can't just buy a ticket for the rides you like. You have to buy a ticket for the whole park. It's not worth it for me anymore.
0: Frankie, come on. Frankie, you gotta admit, we were happy.
1: No, you were happy. The kids and I, we were lonely. I thought it would get better, but I guess I was just being naive.
0: Look, you have every right to be angry.
1: You missed so much. You missed so much of your life, so much of ours. And you want to know what the final straw was? When I did this little number at a PTA benefit, and I really wanted you to come to the show, and you kept promising me that you would be there. And at the last minute, you decided you were too tired. And unfortunately, nothing's important unless it's important to you. It's clear that the kids and I will never be your priority, and we deserve so much better.
0: Frankie!
3: How's it going, Mr. Jake?
2: You know, Irma, you know, instead of Mr. Jake, why don't you call me Your Highness? Because when I'm around you, I feel like a king.
3: Oh, Mr. Jake, you're a silver-tongued devil. I don't know how Miss Frances can resist you.
2: Tell me about it. It's like she's wearing a seduction-proof vest.
3: Oh, you men. You think everything is about sex.
2: Oh, I don't think it. I know it.
3: What are the most important things to a woman?
2: Oh, I don't know. Money, chocolate, and mani-pedis?
3: No. More than anything, a woman wants her man to be a good father. Bart and Alex have different values than you. But they are good people. And you love them. Proof you care. Show Miss Frances you can be a family again.
2: Yeah, what else you got?

0: There you go.
1: Starving back here.
2: Hey, excuse me. Right. Okay, thanks so much. You know, I usually don't eat spicy food, but this looks so good, I'll make an exception.
0: Dad, what are you doing here?
2: What? A father can't come by and say hi and take an interest in the good work that his daughter is doing?
0: It's just, well, I thought you were mad at me. You know, about selling the team and all?
2: Alex, come on, that's just business. I don't take that stuff personally. So, why don't we go for dinner and get some real food?
0: I can't. Mom has her big fundraiser tonight. It's a theme party. We're all getting dressed up in pajamas.
2: Oh, well, that's great. Sounds like a date. I'll pick you up.
3: Move it along, fancy pants. I'm hungry.
4: Take your time, sir.
2: I promise you, you will have more fun than on your seventh grade cotillion. Hopefully this time I won't throw my back out doing the electric slide.
0: Pick me up at 6.
2: Got it. Thank you. Excuse me. Thank you so much.
0: Hi.
5: Now, one of our biggest problems is the growth of urban farming, which is sprouting some very negative side effects. We are dedicated to helping abused, abandoned, and neglected animals, domestic animals, especially farm animals. Due to past mistreatment, it would be difficult to place through adoption. You won't believe how many abandoned animals are just wandering the streets of Seattle. Pigs and those things with the horns that go bah. Excuse me. What is so funny?
0: Hi, Mom. Look who came as my plus one.
5: How sweet.
0: Dad was just telling us the funniest story.
5: Really?
6: Frankie, you remember when Alex came into our room that night and her arms were crossed in front of her chest and she was like, the movies won't play no more.
5: Right, because she put the grilled cheese in the video. I don't believe I saw your name on the guest list.
2: Well, I paid at the door. I mean, I overpaid, but hey, it's for charity, right?
5: What's your angle here, Jake?
2: Other than trying to be a better father, nothing.
5: Hi! You didn't answer my question.
2: Frankie, what is it with you? You chastise me if I don't pay attention to the children, and you chastise me when I do.
7: Surprise!
5: Oh, I didn't think you were coming.
7: Last minute, I caught a ride on my friend's jet. I brought her along. I hope that's okay.
5: The more, the merrier.
7: Excellent. She's just outside. She had to make a business call.
2: There's my boy, huh?
8: Look at you.
9: Huh, look at that. Something you didn't think you'd ever see again?
10: I think they're going to get back together.
9: Auntie Portia, I think you're just having a senior moment.
2: Young lady, would you mind taking a photo? Come on, let's go do a family photo.
0: A family photo?
2: Come on.
5: What?
2: Stand right there. Hey, everyone, let's squeeze in. Let's show off those pearly whites your mom and I paid so much money for. All right. Let's do the pose that Barton did in his seventh grade yearbook photo. You remember?
0: I'm sorry to take so long, Bartykins.
7: Oh. Mom, Dad, I think you know my friend here.
2: Oh, not quite as well as

0: key because I am not selling my team.
1: For the last time, the team doesn't belong to you, Dad. It belongs to our family.
0: Don't you get it, Barton? This is a swindle. Her and Bunky are not interested in your little disruptive startup.
1: Well, the Bidwell Group is supporting my dreams, which is more than I could say for you, who takes no interest in what I do.
0: Now, what you're doing is selling out the family.
2: Stop it. Everybody is looking.
0: Okay, and also, I'm not sure if you've actually taken this one out on a test drive yet, but in the showroom, she's fabulous. But take her out on the road, and the performance is very disappointing.
1: Maybe she just needed a more skilled driver.
0: Oh, really? I didn't know you had your license.
1: You're just jealous, aren't you, Dad? Because I'm my own man, and I'm going to be very successful completely on my own, unlike you, who just inherited his father's business.
0: Oh, really? I just inherited my... Well, how would you like me to bequeath you a bloody nose?
3: Are you going
0: to
3: hit me?
0: Yeah, I'm going to hit you. Why don't we step outside then, young man?
3: No.
0: All right, fine.
3: Just stop. Just let him go.
4: Stop it! The most important night of the entire year for me, and what does the man who claims to love me so much do? He humiliates me in front of everyone I know.
0: Well, maybe one day you will thank me.
4: Please leave, Jake.
0: But don't you see what's going on here? This woman is luring him into Bunky's little web.
4: I asked you to leave. Please go.
0: Not until we sort this out.
4: Go now!
0: Not until we work this out.
4: In that case, good night.
5: Mom.
0: Frankie!

0: Hey, you okay? You need help?
1: I can handle this myself, thank you.
2: You know, I don't know why you drive this old heap. It's nothing but problems. Let me call the auto club.
1: No, if there was service out here, don't you think I would have called them already? Do you know how to fix a broken carburetor?
0: No. But even if I did, I wouldn't touch anything in there in the middle of the perfect storm. Come on, get in my car before you float away.
1: Don't you get it? It's over. Goodbye. Adios. You fouled out. You're ejected. Banned for life. Let's get out of here.
2: There you go.
3: Thanks for the ride.
4: My pleasure.
3: You're shivering.
4: No, I'm not shivering. I'm just excited to be near you.
3: Come inside the house. We'll get you dried off.
4: No, I can't.
3: Yes, you can.
4: Okay.
2: Oh, I can't wait to get out of these wet clothes.
3: Don't get any ideas. This is purely humanitarian.
4: You got anything to drink around here, Frankie?
5: Have some tea. You'll be leaving soon.
4: that was a pretty good fight tonight, huh?
5: What do you consider a good fight?
4: I'm just trying to have a conversation here.
5: No, you're trying to have an argument.
4: No, I'm not. You
5: yes,
4: keep
5: you
4: telling
5: are.
4: Me that I
5: because
4: like to argue.
5: What,
4: I'm just trying
5: do.
4: To have a conversation
5: okay,
4: and have a little cup of tea.
5: You know what? Let's stop talking for a while, okay?
4: Okay. Oh. Though you gotta admit, we're good at arguing. And we're pretty darn good at making up, too.
5: No comment.
4: Anyway, good. I'll admit, that I was wrong, and I'm sorry about the PTA show thing that I didn't go to. I feel really bad about it.
5: Please, you wouldn't even have known about it if I didn't tell you.
4: Which makes it even worse. You know what? I would like to hear you sing the song.

0: That was a one-time performance only.
1: Come on. It'll make you feel so much better.
0: This is stupid. We can't erase the past.
1: I just want to hear it, please.
0: I'm going to check the dryer.
1: No. Please, Frankie. Hey, please, just sing it once.
0: I don't even remember the words.
1: Then just sing one verse. One verse. Just step right over here, okay?

0: you go, loosen up.
1: One verse. Well, there was music. There was a guitar player, and I was wearing white
0: dress. Yeah, you don't need any of that. Please.

0: I love you because you make every day exciting. And I love you because despite my failings, you're always there for me. You, because every time I look in your eyes, I know how good life can be. You're my everything, Francis.
1: Call me Frankie.

0: Hey, good morning, beautiful.
1: Making breakfast for me?
0: Well, it was for me, but I guess we can split it 50-50.
1: Just like our divorce.
0: Oh, that's good. Oh, I got us a little Bloody Mary.
1: Oh, really? I shouldn't.
0: Come on, we have a lot to celebrate today.
1: What exactly are we celebrating?
0: Us. To many more years of bickering.
1: Cheers.
0: Cheers. All right, grab your breakfast.
1: Thank you. Wow, beautiful.
0: Here we go. Oh, do you happen to have any of your wedding rings left?
1: No, the first one I threw into Puget Sound, and the second one I rolled over with the tractor.
0: Ah, that's too bad. They could have come in handy.
1: Whoa, wait. You're moving a little too fast. You want to get married again?
0: Oh, yeah, don't you?
1: We'll jump off that bridge when we get to it. But first, we have a few issues we need to resolve.
0: Oh, like which religion to raise our children in?
1: It's very funny. No, I'm talking about the team.
0: Well, there's no problems because we're not selling the team anymore.
1: What do you mean?
0: Well, we're back together again, so the sale is just a moot point.
1: Really? So you'll just go back to running the team again?
0: Yeah, of course.
1: And where does that leave me?
0: Frankie. Come on, you've had your fun, but playtime is over.
1: What about all the improvements I made?
0: Improvements? Okay, big shot. I'll give you that one. Good idea. But come on, no one comes to the arena to have a designer hot dog. And those uniforms?
1: I like the uniforms.
0: It looks like the team just stepped out of a Grateful Dead concert.
1: Really?
0: Yes. The Seattle Cougars have proudly worn the same uniform since 1948.
1: And the team has been dead last in merchandising sales.
0: I don't care about merchandise. I care about winning.
1: Well, you are losing this argument.
0: You call this an argument?
1: A grown man throwing a little hissy fit over something he has no control over? What do you call it?
0: You know, I really think that the Botox is finally getting to your brain.
1: Oh, now this is an argument.
0: Okay, look, I'm just saying that I think that maybe they should
1: really?
0: The uniforms are the wrong color, and maybe that we should...
1: I can't believe that I thought we could get back together.
0: Oh, come on. Okay, you know what? Maybe the 36 hours that we spent the last time didn't work either.
1: Get out, Jake.
0: I want my team back.
1: You mean my team. Out.
0: Oh!
2: Frankie, I'll see you in court.

0: Welcome. We thank the plaintiff, Mr. Cornell, for letting us use his lovely home.
1: So over the top.
0: Not yet, Miss Cornell. So, in order to expedite a resolution to a matter of great importance to both sides, you have agreed to binding arbitration. I am a former probate judge who has been appointed as the sole arbiter, and my decision will be final and not subject to appeal. Please remember that although we are in a casual setting, the rules of the court still apply. Are both sides clear on this?
2: Crystal, Your Honor.
3: Agreed.
0: All right, let's play ball.
2: Morning, Jake. How are you doing today?
4: Oh, besides the constant pain of being betrayed by my best friend since college, just great.
2: Your Honor, I move to declare Mr. Cornell a hostile witness.
4: I have no objection with that, Your Honor.
0: And you have no standing in that decision. You may treat him as such.
2: So, Mr. Cornell, how many years has your family had ownership of the Seattle Cougars?
5: Are you going to ask a lot of questions that everybody knows the answer to?
0: This is in jeopardy, sir. One doesn't answer a question with a question here.
5: Sixty-seven distinguished years, and over the past quarter century, I have succeeded my grandfather and father in providing stability and leadership while steering our team and family trust to record revenue.
0: Let's try to remain civil, please.
6: But in all that time, you haven't raised many

0: championship banners, have you? As a matter of fact, for the past 6 years, the team hasn't even made the playoffs.
1: Well, we've had some bad luck and injuries. Plus, it's very hard for a smaller market team to compete for the top free agents.
0: So, in other words, you're not promising a winning season this year or anytime soon. Now, you say you have a lot of injuries, but it seems to me that it's your fans that have been hurt the worst.
2: Are you going to let him get away with these shenanigans?
3: Objection, Your Honor. The team's record is not germane to this inquiry.
4: Well, as a season ticket holder, it's of great interest to me. Overruled.
0: So, Mr. Cornell, 10 years ago, you fired Chuck Thompson, the head coach with the second best winning percentage of all time. Why?
1: We didn't see eye to eye.
0: Then I guess you didn't see eye to eye with the five other head coaches you've had this past decade. Four directors of scouting, three general managers, and 42 assistant coaches.
1: I object.
4: You can't.
1: Well, then you object.
3: To what exactly?
1: He's making it out like I don't get along with anybody, you stuffed skirt.
4: Mr. Cornell. I quit.
0: I think you've shown us all we need to see. No more questions, Your Honor?
5: Your Honor, if it pleases the court, I guess it's obvious I don't have my own legal counsel. I ask that I be allowed to represent myself.
4: Very well.
0: Now, Barton, can you tell us what the contents of this bag are?
6: Yes, those were two independent reports that I had commissioned on behalf of the family trust.
0: And what exactly was your father's reaction to these findings?
6: I think that's evident.
0: How would you characterize your relationship with your father?
7: I don't know. I used to see him going through the locker room, hugging all the players and telling them how proud he was of them. And wishing he felt the same way about me.
0: And after this 7-foot, 300-pound Russian gentleman kicked you in the head, you had to be transported to the hospital in an ambulance.
8: That's right.
0: And your father did not accompany you, did he?
8: No. Because the game had gone into double overtime.
7: I used to love May because that's when the season ended, and he'd be home more.
6: And even when he was home, he was always restless, waiting for training camp to start.
7: I believe he thinks that we're trying to sell the team to hurt him. And deep down, maybe we are.
0: Your witness.
4: Actually, I don't know about you, but I'm getting a little hungry. Let's recess for 1 hour.

0: Having a rotten day, I hear.
1: Most important job in my life, and I threw up an air ball. God, I'm such an idiot. You know, I figured I'd just waltz back in, get Frankie to fall head over heels in love with me, the kids would forgive me, and we'd be one big happy family again. Instead, I realized how badly I blew it.
0: You sure have.
1: You know, the worst thing about losing your family is realizing you never deserved them in the first place. Ow! What did you do that for?
0: Because you're being a pathetic loser. When your team is behind, do you quit? No! You dig deep and fight for what's yours.
1: Irma, we've sailed way too far past that buoy to turn the ship around.

0: I love them. I wanted to be a good father and husband. I just never got the hang of it. But the truth is that Frankie and the kids, they mean more to me than anything in the world.
1: Then show them. Save your family.
0: I've done too much irreparable harm. Hey, it's too late.
1: If you truly love them, you go back in there. Show them what's in your heart.
2: And win them back.
1: Yes.
3: Your witness, counselor.
0: Thank you, Your Honor. I don't admire the portrait that's been painted of me here today. And you've all caused me to take a long, hard look at myself and the damage that my misplaced priorities have caused to the people that I care about the most. Alex Bart, I can't change the past, and I know that I can't do any worse going forward, but I do know that in my heart, I can be much, much better. Now, you have every reason not to believe me, but I love you both. And in the time that we have left together, I want to be a better and more understanding father, and I want you both to feel that we are a family. And if the only way for me to prove what my family means to me is to sell this team, then go ahead. Give it away for all I care.

0: Mrs. Cornell, are you tired of people asking if you know anything about basketball?
1: I've sat through hundreds of games, but I still can't explain the continuation rule. Can you, Your Honor?
2: Not exactly.
1: I don't know much about triangle offenses or triple doubles, but I do know that this is a city filled with good people, begging to be inspired by a team that shares their character, who aspires to be the best. And I don't believe that was possible under the former management.
0: So you believe that it's in the

0: best interest of the city and the team to find a new owner.
1: Not just for the city, but for our family. My ex-husband always talks about how the Cougars are a family business, but his actions have excluded the family from the business. Actions which, like everything else, he's never accepted responsibility for.
2: Nothing further.
3: Frankie, wait.
4: What about telling the kids?
1: I'll do it. They might be relieved. Us being together again really freaked them out.
4: Yeah, I'll have the team issue a press release and then fax it over for your approval.
1: Okay. Make sure you see a doctor. You might need some stitches.
4: Yeah. And don't worry about that. Time heals all wounds, right?
1: I guess this is it.
4: Yeah. Yeah, at least we won't have to wonder anymore.
1: Can't say we didn't try.
4: No. No.
5: Mr. Cornell. Mr. Cornell.
6: I said you're a witness, Mr. Cornell.
4: Mrs. Cornell, can you tell the court, did we have a happy marriage?
1: What do you want me to say, Jake? That every moment we spent together was nothing but utter bliss? That you were a wonderful father and a doting husband? Sorry, but I'm under oath.
4: And yet you married me a second time.
1: Regrettably.
4: And recently, you and I had a very memorable night filled with passion, romance, and tender, sweaty...
7: Objection! And objectionable.
4: I'll rephrase. Your Honor. Mrs. Cornell, there's a preponderance of evidence to suggest that you are very attracted to me. The question I want to know is, why?
1: I've asked myself that many times.
4: And for good reason. I mean, obviously, I'm very handsome, and I have a masculine vitality and confidence.
1: Better not get too close. I may not be able to control myself.
4: But would you also agree that I can often be self-centered, difficult, impulsive, opinionated, and somewhat combative?
1: I'd say more constantly than often.
4: And as a result of those factors, I occasionally can make some mistakes. Sometimes real whoppers. But the biggest mistake I've ever made was letting you leave that cabin that night.

0: so sorry, Frankie. Come back.
1: Relevance, Your Honor.
2: Hang on now. This is just like the telenovela I saw last night. Keep going, Mr. Cornell.
0: Rather than even trying to take a shot at becoming the man that you obviously believe I can be, I had the ball in my hands, and I let the clock run out. But if you can see clear to giving me a second shot, I promise you that I will not disappoint. Because I love you so much. But all of this means nothing if you don't feel the same way about me, Francis Cornell. Can you see clear to love me again?
1: Objection. Counsel is asking the witness to draw a conclusion.
2: Sustained.
0: No further questions, Your Honor.
2: Thank you, Miss Cornell.
3: Thank you.
1: Your Honor, at this time, the defense rests his case.

Correction. At this time, the defense would like to recall to the stand Mr. Jake Cornell.

0: The court is touched by your heartfelt confessions, but given your history, why should we believe anything you said?
1: I'm not asking to be judged from the past, but from what I do from here on out.
2: Excuse me, Your Honor. I think it would just be easier for everyone if I questioned the witness myself.
3: I guess it's everyone can be a lawyer day. Proceed.
2: So, Mr. Cornell, do you recall how you received that small scar on your right little finger?
1: Yes, you confused my finger for a Cobb salad.
2: And what would cause me to do something so out of character?
1: Well, I told you that I wanted to try to be a better man. You said to quit lying to myself, and then you punctuated that with your teeth.
2: So, do you think you're being honest with yourself now?
1: I am. I've lived with you and I've lived without you. And life is definitely better with you.
2: And you're not just saying all these things because you think that's what the court wants to hear.
1: No, I'm saying them from my heart.
2: Even if it means losing the Cougars.
1: Francis, losing the team means nothing to me compared to losing my family.
2: Well, then, Mr. Cornell, Jake, given everything we've heard in this room today, how would I know that you would do your utmost to live up to the promises you made today?

0: morning, and thank you all for coming. As of today, I will be sharing responsibility for day-to-day operations with my bride-to-be, again, Frances Cornell.
1: Our team has a great history, but our future is going to be even brighter because the Cougars are going to be playing in a completely refurbished arena. That's right, new concessions, better sight lines, ergonomic seats, and a 400-room hotel.
0: Also, as of today, Seattle fans across America can follow their team exclusively on CTN, the Cougar Television Network. That's right, we've acquired from the Bidwell Group a total of 28 TV stations to broadcast every home and away game to millions of new Cougars fans across the country. And who better to oversee this bold expansion than the architect of the acquisition himself, our son, Barton Cornell. I'm so proud. Good job, sir. Now, the Cougars organization and the Cornell family owe a great debt to this community. And what better way to repay that debt than to help lift and inspire those less fortunate? So to accomplish this, we have formed Cougars Care. Our team will lead the league in a new statistic, charitable donations. And its MVP will be our daughter, Alexandria Cornell. Now, the Cougars may not win every game, and no one does, but I will promise you that not only will we be great on the court, but also in the owner's box.
1: And I love to entertain, so I'm inviting you and your family to the biggest party of the year. And the best part about it, it goes all season.
0: So,
2: let's hear those Cougars roar, roar, fight, fight, fight. Together we'll

0: Come on now, folks. This is the last item, and we still need $3,000 to put us over the top. Now, I know for a fact that Linda and her mom spent 5 months working on this beautiful quilt. I'm telling you, 5 months. Look at this quilt. It's beautiful. So, we're going to start the bidding at $1,000. Who will give me $1,000? Come on. $1,000. $1,000 from Miss Robin James. Thank you kindly, sweetheart.
1: $1,100.
0: $1,100. There you go, Bill. Who's next? Come on.
2: Can I?
3: $1,200.
0: $1,200 from Beth James. Why do I have a feeling you're behind this somehow, Paul?
1: $1,300.
0: All right, looks like we have two members of the vestry doing the bidding. This is getting exciting. We are at $1,300. Who's next?
4: $1,700.
0: Paul going once, going twice. Paul, let me just remind you here that your daughter is a hard-working member of our youth group. Now, can't you not just imagine her in Andalusia painting a church? I know I can. Come on. What do you say? Okay. All right. $1,700 going once, going twice.
4: $2,000.
0: $2,250. We hear 25. All going once, going twice.
3: $2,500.
0: All right, now, Bill, just take a moment here. The bidding is at $2,500, only $500 more. And we send our kids to Alabama where they can help build the Andalusia All Saints Church. Come on. What do you say? All right. All right, Beth. You just bought yourself a quilt. $2,500 going once, going twice.
1: $3,000.
0: $3,000. Congratulations, Paul. You are the proud owner of a beautiful quilt. Thank you, everyone, for supporting the auction.
3: So sweet.
0: See you next Sunday. Everyone, have a safe drive home.
5: So, have you given it any thought, Paul?
6: I'll see you tomorrow.
5: Can we get you to run for city council this year?
7: It's been on my mind, Bill.
3: Sure, all your plants are watered while you're gone, Jane.
5: We need your help to run this town.
4: Thanks so much, guys.
7: Talk to Beth and Robin about it. But the time may be right.
5: Oh, that's great, Paul. Good news for everyone in Fenton. See you on Sunday.
7: See you on Sunday.
8: Good night.
5: Good night, yeah. Robin.
9: Good night, Beth.
8: Good night, Bill.
9: Really nice quilt you got there.
8: Yeah.
10: Bye, Daddy.
8: Where are you going?
7: Oh, she's sleeping in Andrew's tonight.
8: Oh.
7: Sorry, I forgot to mention. Yeah. You be a good girl now.
4: Daddy.
7: You know, sneaking out and riding around with the older boys.
3: Go have fun, sweetheart.
4: Bye, Beth. Mm,
3: I love you.
4: Love you, too.
3: So, City Councilman Paul James?
7: What do you think?
8: I love it.

0: So Jane gave me your keys. She said thanks. She'll watch our place when we go to the mountains.
1: 3 weeks on a cruise ship, I'd be bored out of my mind.
0: Yeah, well, I think that's what she's hoping for. Open the door.
1: All righty. Nice quilt.
0: Thank you. Oh, National Geographic loved the piece that I did on camping in the Adirondacks. Uh-huh. They want me to edit a piece on deep sea fishing in Isla Morada.
1: That's wonderful. Mm. You're wonderful.
0: We have the house to ourselves.
1: Oh, I have to go to the office.
0: What?
1: There's a meeting on Monday. It was supposed to be
0: next
1: month.
0: No.
1: There's a file I need.
0: Come on, do you have to go?
1: It's a McGregor deposition. I'm their lawyer. Yes, I have to. Mm-hmm. Beth, I have to go.
0: Yes, but you have a stain on your jacket.
1: No one's gonna notice.
0: I noticed. Future city councilmen. They don't walk around town with stains on their jackets. Let me see. Oh, so handsome. Not ones that are married to me.
1: All right. I'll see you later.
0: Hurry back.

0: Got everything here printed up? Man, that is brutal. Any witnesses?
1: We're canvassing the neighborhood. So far, only Mrs. James.
0: Okay, I'll go talk to her. Mrs. James? I'm Detective Vanessa Rhodes. I'm in charge of the investigation. We found your husband's dog tags on him. I'll make sure that we get them back to you after they're processed. I met your husband a few times. I'm very sorry. You saw it happen?
2: I was in the window.
0: I'd like you to walk me through it, you know, if you feel that you can.
2: He had a hat on. You know, I couldn't see his face. And he went that way and he ran. And you had to go find him.
0: James, look, you know what? We are all over the neighborhood. We will do everything that we can, okay? I promise you that.

0: bed.
1: Oh, no.

0: I don't remember my mother. I was only 2 when she died. All I remember is Daddy laughing at my stupid jokes, reading me books before bed, teaching me how to throw like a boy.
1: You know, when I met your dad, he told me that he was a lot of things to a lot of people, but what he was most proud of was being your dad. He loved you so much.
0: He was all I had until you came. Then I had both of you. Now, I love you, Beth.
1: Oh, baby, I love you too.

0: Oh, I've known Paul for years. You might find this interesting. This goes back to... Oh, hi. Hi, Beth.
1: Hi, Bob.
0: How are you doing, you and Robin?
1: Yeah, one day at a time.
0: Money. Beth, this is Jerry Calhoun. Jerry's a private investigator.
2: My condolences, Mrs. James.
1: Thank you.
2: I've been retained by Beneficial Sakura Life to conduct a fraudulent claim investigation.
1: Fraudulent claim?
2: Yeah. Standard procedure, Mrs. James.
1: Oh.
2: After all, you did take out a $750,000 life insurance policy on your husband just 3 weeks before he was murdered.
1: Yes, I did. Paul told me to buy that because he didn't think that he had enough insurance.

0: And he wanted to make sure that Robin and I were taken care of.
1: I see. Nevertheless, an official Sikora is withholding payment until the matter of your husband's murder has been resolved.
2: Beth, why don't you have a seat here? Beth. Would you like a coffee?
0: Oh, no, thank you.
2: Beth, until this insurance business is taken care of, I need to know how you're planning to meet the mortgage payments.
3: Oh, sorry, Bob. What are you talking about?
2: Well, the house payments, the credit cards. Where do you plan on getting the money?
3: From our savings accounts, mine and Paul's. And Paul took out several retirement plans. Bob, what's going on here? You're the president of the bank. You don't know this. Paul said everything was fine. Why didn't you talk to him about this before?
2: I did, Beth. Several times during the last 6 months.
4: I'm sorry, Bob. I can't even spare 10 minutes. It's an arbitration. You know how that goes.
1: You're 3 months behind on the rent.
4: Bob.
1: You're taking advantage of me, and I don't like it.
4: Bob, relax. Okay, let's meet for lunch next week.
1: This can't wait until next week.
4: I've had my office in your bank building for 12 years.
1: Paul, listen to me. This is not my building. This is not my bank. Now, I have a board of directors that I have to answer to.
4: I have always paid the rent.
1: It's not just about the rent, Paul. You're 3 months behind on the mortgage.
4: What about my...
1: Your lines of credit are fully extended. There's nothing in your savings account, and your retirement accounts are empty. Now, this is serious business, Paul.
4: I need more time.
1: I can't give you any more time. The board has directed me to start proceedings, and I can't put them off. This whole mess is going to get very public unless you deal with it right now.

0: Okay, Detective, I want this to stop. I don't care that you have a warrant. This is my home. My daughter and I, we live here. Detective, the man you're looking for is still out on the street, and you're ripping up my home.
1: Mrs. James, we have looked and looked again, and we're still looking for this man. We can't seem to find him anywhere. No one saw him.
0: I saw him.
1: Okay, well, we'll keep looking. But right now, we've got some issues that we need to resolve.
0: What kind of issues?
2: Master bedroom is clean, and there's nothing in the living room. Car keys.
1: Mrs. James. Car keys.

0: Detective, what issues?
1: It was a gas fire. We dug up the dirt around your husband's car, sent it off to the lab. That's all we know. They analyze the gas, chemical composition, the additives. It's like a fingerprint. They can even tell me what station it came from. Anyway, that's why it burns so hot and so fast. Bullets ball up in a fire that hot. Can't do the ballistics.
0: That's what happened to the bullets in my husband.
1: 2 out of 3. But the one on the head was protected from the heat by the skull. Ballistics was able to read that one. 45 caliber ACP, came from a Colt 1911. Semi-automatic sidearm used by the Army for 40 years. You know, your husband owned one.
0: You think the man that shot my husband used his own gun?
1: Well, we need to look into that possibility.
0: Detective, my husband's gun is not in my car.
1: Mrs. James, it's our responsibility to make sure no stone is left unturned.
2: Detective Rhodes, over here.
3: Hey, let's get a picture of this.

0: Doug Zwick, you know who he is?
1: No.

0: about blue roses?
1: I don't have those.
2: Wow,

0: No, but that was found in my husband's jacket the night he was killed. Friday, 10:15, that's when he was murdered.
1: You say you found it in his jacket.
0: I don't say I found it. I did find it.
2: Look, it could be anybody. It could be nobody.
0: Yeah. Or that could be the man that murdered my husband. Or he might know something about it.
2: Okay, we'll look into it, all right?
0: I didn't do it, Detective. You're making a big mistake.
2: I'm trying not to, Mrs. James.
3: Hey, Robert, can you take us home? Got it. Yeah, absolutely.

0: Nice office.
1: What are you doing here?
0: Well, it's a misplaced question. I'm not the one who broke in.
1: I have a key, Mr. Calhoun. This is my husband's office. I have every right to be here.
0: Well, as a point of law, Mrs. James, this office became the property of the Fenton Police Department the moment your husband was murdered.
1: Well, you don't have to stay.
0: Why don't you tell me a little bit about him? No? All right, I'll tell you what I know. Born and raised right here in Fenton. Joined the Army right out of high school. Finished his tour of duty, and then he put himself through college and law school. Came home a hero. Marries the local girl, has a kid. Hangs out a shingle, joins a church. Life is good. Till 2 years later. His first wife dies in a horrible car accident. So he raises his daughter on his own. Becomes a member of the vestry, little league coach, PTA co-chair. Finds a time to rise to the rank of major in the Fenton Detachment of the Army Reserve, while at the same time expanding his law practice. All around pillar of the community, then he meets you.
1: I don't like you, Mr. Calhoun.
0: Yeah, I get that a lot. 4 months into a whirlwind relationship, he decides to ask you to marry him. You say yes. You honeymoon in Martinique, return to Fenton, where you legally adopt his daughter, Robin, as your own.
1: You're arrogant, and you're annoying.
0: A year after that, you take out a $750,000 life insurance policy on him.
1: And you're unbearably smug.
0: 3 weeks after that, he's dead.
1: Well, you know everything, don't you, Mr. Calhoun?
0: Not by a long shot, Mrs. James. Not yet. But I will.

0: Everyone here is very sorry about the Major's death, ma'am.
1: Listen, Jack, I wanted to ask you about another soldier here. He might have been a friend of my husband's, Doug Zwick.
0: Well, yes, ma'am. They were friends they met in the Army.
1: Oh, well, is he here? May I talk with him?
0: No, ma'am. He's on extended leave. He'll be gone 6 months.
1: Well, is there somewhere that I could reach him? Jack, I wouldn't be asking you this if it wasn't important.
0: I don't know where he is, ma'am. This isn't the first time he's taken extended leave, and when he's gone, he's gone. Listen, Beth. As far as I know, Sergeant Zwick manages a used car dealership in Warren County. It's about an hour 10 from here. It's called Hare Auto. Maybe they can help you out.
1: Thank you. Yes, I need a number for Hare Auto in Warren County, please. 2324. Thank you. I wish he would have told us. Because he just thought he was letting us down.
2: He never let me down.
1: I know, sweetheart, I know.
2: I'll get it.
1: Yes, hi, is this Hare Auto? I'm looking for Doug Zwick, please. Do you expect him back later? Will he be coming in tomorrow? Can you please leave him a message for me?
3: Elizabeth James,
1: what are you doing?
3: Charging with the murder of Paul James, you're under arrest.
1: What? Are you kidding?
3: The gas in the canister and the fire, the ballistics of your husband's
1: this
3: gun,
1: is
3: the
1: wrong.
3: One we found,
1: this is wrong. You're making up an act.
3: You put the murder weapon in your hands.
1: Robin,
3: it's no mistake.
1: I didn't do this, okay? I did not do this!
3: Let's go!

0: Hey, Jerry.
1: How's it going? Hey, Steve. How are you?
0: Nice tie.
1: This one? Really? I was gonna throw it out. Ex-wife gave it to me.
0: I hear ya.
1: Thanks, man. This is James.
2: Isn't this over for you?
3: Wife murders husband for insurance money, held without bail, case closed.
1: The way I understand the system, you're innocent until proven guilty. Unless, of course, you're just telling me that you are guilty.
0: That would make my job a lot easier, you know.
3: I didn't do it, Mr. Calhoun. I didn't do it.
1: And who did?
3: I don't know. But he was supposed to meet a friend from the reserve that night.
1: Doug Zwick.
3: Right? Yes, and somebody needs to be talking to him. Find out what he knows.
1: Baylor and Rhodes ran that one down. It was a dead end.
3: No.
1: Yes. Well, I was talking to the DA. He's getting ready to file an additional charge against you. Embezzlement. Says he has reason to believe that you stole and hid $800,000.
3: You were with me at the bank, Mr. Calhoun. You told me my accounts were empty. I don't have $800,000.
1: You really don't know, do you?
3: No, I don't. Mr. Calhoun, but you do, don't you?
1: Your husband had a client, a real estate developer with a problem.
4: My client had every intention of repairing the property, but he didn't do the work.
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0: Hey, Ellen, it's Beth. Not so good. Listen, thanks for taking care of Robin. Yeah, can I please talk to her? She's with Andrea Ware. Can you just tell her that I'm on the phone? I don't have a lot of time. Yeah, I know, she's upset, but just get her on the phone. I know. Mm-hmm. Okay, well, I'll call her in a few days.
1: Ma'am, it's time to wrap it up.
0: Can you tell her that I love her?
1: Okay, right this way, please.
2: I think we should accept a plea. If you plead guilty, the DA will take the death penalty off the table. Look, Mrs. James, your husband grew up here. Everybody loved him. They don't know you.
0: I didn't kill my husband.
2: They have a murder weapon with your fingerprints on it.
0: We went target shooting 5-6 times. His fingerprints are on it, too.
2: They have a very strong case.
0: I don't care.
2: We can't win.
0: I didn't kill him, and I'm not telling Robin that I did.
2: Okay.
0: I'm never going to tell Robin that.
1: Hey, guys, how many electricians does it take to change the light bulb?
3: Very funny.
1: Guess you heard that one, huh? Uh-oh, look who's back. You catch anything?
4: Just a bad cold.
1: Well, I'll teach you to go camping when it's raining.
4: Next time I'll call you first, and you can put in a good word for me.
1: Oh, yeah, me and Mother Nature. Right?

0: Ma'am! Call an ambulance! Peters, get over here! Call an ambulance, ma'am!
1: Don't move!
0: Ma'am! Peters, get in here right now! Call an ambulance! Shut that power off! Are you okay?

0: Are you all right?
1: Son of
0: Look
1: a
0: at
1: bitch.
0: Me. Just stay calm.
1: Son of a bitch, this door on you!
0: Stay with
1: me. Call security area!
2: Get someone over here now. Lock down the perimeter!

Does anyone have a visual on the subject? Over. No sign of the suspect here.

0: were you?
1: I was on my way to the courthouse. She was being arraigned on the embezzlement charge.
0: You talked to Fugitive Task Force in Sacramento. They're going to handle it nationally.
1: They got state patrols, got cars on all highways coming in and out.
0: I want this town sealed, okay? Buses, trains, I want the roads shut down. This is Paul James we're talking about. Prospective city council member, local hero. I don't want any excuses. I want to know where Beth's at. I want her in custody, and I want her sitting in this office now.

0: Yeah, this is Calhoun. Someone that paged me.
1: Hello?
2: Hello? Mr. Calhoun, it's Beth James.
3: What time is he on?
2: I need to talk with you.
4: You're the only person it seems that might believe me.
0: Well, this isn't exactly the best time, but sure, go right ahead.
2: No, not on the phone.
4: Yeah, I have a place in mind.

0: to make sure you were alone.
1: It's my responsibility to tell you to go back and give yourself up. Anyone who had their doubts before, Mrs. James, well, you can pretty much bet they know you're guilty now.
0: Well, then you have to help me.
1: Aiding and abetting. That's what they call helping a fugitive. You put me at risk just coming here, you know.
0: Put yourself at risk.
1: I'm criminally liable from this point on.
0: Yeah, and I'm under arrest for a murder.
1: If you really didn't do it, let the cops and the courts handle it. You're just making it worse for yourself. This is what I cannot wrap my head around. Why?
0: Mr. Calhoun, do you have any children? I was married once before. And we wanted to have a child, but I worked too much, he worked too much. It didn't happen. Then the marriage ended. And then I met Paul and Robin. She's my daughter. That's why I'm doing this.
1: Yeah, I have a daughter. And her mother will tell you that I was married to the job long before I was married to her. LAPD, Vice, 10 years.
0: Well, then you have to believe me.
1: Well, that's just it, Mrs. James. I don't believe anything. Not until I know for a fact that it's true. I'm a natural born cynic that way.
0: I'm counting on it.
2: I should not be doing this. All right.
1: This is Doug Zwick's address in Warren County. It's the Grandview Trailer Park. And just in case it slipped your mind, every police official within 500 miles has your picture on their desk right now. So if I were you, I would not think about running.
0: I'm not gonna run.

0: My old lady kicked me out last night.
1: Who the hell are you?
2: I'm Jane Sweeney. Is Doug here?
1: No, he's out of town somewhere. Mm.
2: Well, I'm sort of an old friend of his.
1: Yeah. Well, he's probably on a bender. You know, Dougie.
2: Yeah.
1: Yeah.
2: So that's what he's driving these days?
1: Yeah, but he took his truck.
2: You didn't happen to say when he was coming back, did he?
1: He didn't say nothing. But you're welcome to hang out here if you want. Mm.
0: I gotta go make peace with the old lady, so I'm out of here.
2: Yeah, I was just... I was

0: Concerned about him, you know, on account of that guy Paul James getting murdered. And, well, I know that him and Doug were buddies.
1: Buddies. Yeah, I guess you could say that.

0: He'll take $400 off the silver one for you, man. Paul? Paul James! What's a good word, man?
1: Let me guess. Did you come down here to buy a car for your daughter, Rachel?
2: Rob. Right? Ah.
1: Well, you come to the right place, man. I can help you out, pal.
2: That's not why I'm here.
1: No kidding. So what's up?
2: I'm in sort of a tough spot, Dougie. I remember you once said that if ever if I needed money, I could come to you.
1: Is that really why you're here? What's up?
2: Well, it's a long story. I made some bad investments. The bank called in my line.
1: He used to gamble, right? Is that the bad investment we're talking about here?
2: I'm turning things around. I just need a little help.
1: Hey, there's nothing to be ashamed of, you know? I mean, it happens all the time. Good people like yourself, they make honest mistakes. They get themselves into a hole, and then they have to bet the house to get out. Am I right? Polly, it's nothing to be ashamed of. Okay? So, what kind of number are we talking about here? Ballpark.
3: 50,000.
1: 50,000. Got yourself a number there, Paul James.
2: Well, you get it all back.
1: Oh, I'm sure I will. I know. Well, you see, we got a little problem here, because it's not my money. I mean, I just run the lot. I don't own it. Know what I mean? So, let me talk to Bronski. I mean, it'd be up to him. Polly, relax. I will take care of this. Tranquilo, amigo. Well, come on.

0: Robin. Robin, I need to talk to you.
1: I just have to tell you something, Robin. Please.
2: The police are right outside.
1: I know they are. Just listen to me, okay?
2: I'm gonna turn you
1: just
2: in.
1: Just listen to
2: Let
1: me.
2: Let me go.
1: Not until you listen to me. Your father borrowed money from some really bad men. I know who they are. And I think they had something to do with his murder.
2: You're lying. I hate you.
1: I'm gonna find out what happened. Okay, but if they killed him, they could kill me too.
2: You murdered my father.
1: I might not get this opportunity again, and I need to tell you that I love you.

0: She was here. She dyed her hair red, walked right past everyone.
1: How long ago?
0: 10 minutes.
1: Hey. You okay?
2: Yeah. After she left, I came outside and told the policeman.
1: You did a good thing by doing that.
2: I know whose car she has. I know where she's hiding.
1: Where?
2: She's house-sitting for her friend, Jane Clark.
3: I can't promise you everything, okay, guys? Now, this one here you might like, but that's more of a lady's car. Now, this is a guy's car right here. You'll be interested. And I got these two here. They've got very low mileage. Good cars, okay? Good cars. Now, this one here, that's an excellent one right here. You're going to like that one. It's got very low mileage. Lady driver on this one. And this one here is our special for the week, okay? It's a good deal. So you might be interested in that.
4: Hey, buddy, how much for this one?

here. Well, this one you're gonna like, huh? Low mileage, it's a big gas guzzler. This one here, definitely gonna like, sir. Over here,

0: Who is it?
1: I'm Diane Calhoun. I'm an insurance investigator. Mr. Bronski, I'd like to ask you a few questions.
0: So who's suing me now?
1: No one. Yet.
0: Then what the hell do you want?
1: I'm trying to find out what happened to Paul James so a determination can be made regarding a life insurance settlement to his family.
0: Who the hell is Paul James?
1: Well, he was an attorney in Fenton County. He was murdered.
0: Oh, yeah, I read about that.
1: Listen, Mr. Bronski, I know that Dugswick works here, and I know that he introduced him to you.
2: How much for this one over here?
0: Look, whatever he tells you, take $200 off of that.
3: Hey, that's straight from the boss, pal. Huh? Right off the bottom line.
1: Listen, is Dugswick here now?
0: If he was, you think I'd be doing his job?
1: I don't know.
0: Look, I have no idea who it was. I mean, his wife did it. That's what the papers say. I don't know what else to tell you.
1: Mr. Bronski, I'm just looking for information about a claim. You know, the police don't know that Paul James was here, but that can change.
0: James. Paul James. Yeah. I remember him now.
4: Well, here's a good one. You let me know when you're ready, Paulie. Pontiac Grand Am, $6,350. I had a Grand Am once. It was white, tan seats. God, I love that car. It was one of the older ones, so I like the older ones better than the newer ones. Newer ones got those round bodies. I don't like them. What do you think, Pete? You like the new ones or the old ones?
0: There's only one car worth anything anymore.
4: Caddy.
0: Everything else is garbage.
4: Yeah, well, I think this one's good enough for Paul. Oh, Chevy Blazer. 55,000 miles. Excellent condition, like a rock. $9,575. Hey, Pete. Did I ever tell you Paulie's war story?
0: No.
4: I first met this guy in Cairo in 80. Yeah. I was a depot driver back then. Used to haul supplies and troops all over the Middle East. You see, Paulie here worked in the motor pool, gassing up the jeeps, changing the oil.
5: I did more than that.
4: Oh, yeah. Oh, he rotated the tires, too. Anyway, so that was when Carter sent all the Marines over to Iran, rescue the hostages. Yeah. Everything got screwed up. Helicopters crashing, people dying, mission aborted. You remember that? Anyway, so that night, there's a fire back on the base in Cairo, and all the personnel files got wiped out. So Paulie goes in there and writes up his own file. Oh, I swear to God it's true. I was there. He told me all about it.
0: Made himself a war hero.
4: He made himself a real cowboy. He went in there, guns blazing, rescued a whole squad of Marines. The way he puts it. But the guy wasn't even there.

0: How much is that?
1: $41,885.
2: Chevy van, $5,370.
3: We just talked to the janitor at the bank.
4: You broke into his office?
3: No, she broke in. I followed her. It didn't occur to you to tell us this? Jeez, I guess it must have slipped my mind.
4: You say anything to her?
3: Look, I told her that the police had custody of her husband's office, that she was violating a crime scene, and she should leave right away.
5: But she didn't.
3: No, not right away.
4: She say anything to you?
3: Come on, guys. I told you every... Wait a second. You know what? She did say something. She told me that I was arrogant, annoying, and unbearably smug. Does that mean anything?
4: If anything else slips an unbearably smug mind to yours, I'll just nail your ass to the wall.
3: You know, you keep grabbing me like that, we're gonna have to get hitched.

0: I don't know how many checks you wrote.
1: 8 checks the first time.
0: What do you mean the first time?
1: Yeah, 2 weeks later he did it again. Wrote 9 checks, bought 9 cars for another 50,000. 17 cars in all, 100 grand. Every check made out the cash.
0: So he's paying Bronski back for the money that he borrowed.
1: Yeah. Except he never takes possession of any vehicles. Bronski writes up a phony bill of sale, bank cashes the checks, no questions asked. They're laundering the money, Mrs. James.
0: The trust account. That's where he got all the money. It's embezzlement. Well, he wouldn't do that.
1: He didn't. Mrs. James, you did.
0: Me?
1: You're signatory to the account, right?
0: Yeah.
1: All right. Sign this. I want to show you something.
0: Paul did that in case he was ill or he was out of town. I could still give clients access to the money. But I never signed any checks.
1: Well, actually, Mrs. James, you signed every last one of them. More or less. Carbon copy, you just trace the signature. It's an old trick, but it still works sometimes. 2 weeks later, he writes check number 18, $800,000, empties the account.
2: Fisher, I'm Robin's aunt. Can I talk with her, please?
3: Yeah, just a sec. But yeah, it's your Aunt Jackie. Hey, Aunt Jackie.
4: Robin, it's Beth. Don't hang up. They did it. They killed him.
2: I know they did. The men that your father borrowed money from, they stole his trust account.
4: And they killed him.
3: I don't believe you.
2: Robin, call Mr. Calhoun.
4: He'll explain this to you.
3: No.
4: Robin, I love you.
2: Robin, I am going to prove this to you.
4: Just call Mr. Calhoun, okay?
2: He'll explain everything. Please, Robin, just call it.
5: Here she comes.

Don't move, Mr. Don't move! Stand up!

0: emergency.
1: Please, just hold it right there. I'll be right there, sir. Thank you very much.
0: Units 3 and 4, go back to the station.
2: It's not her.

0: Hurry back.
1: That's how they do things, Mrs. James.
2: I hate you.

0: Yeah, Calhoun.
1: Mr. Calhoun, this is Robin James.
0: Robin? Are you okay? What's wrong?
2: The cops are here. They follow me everywhere. They're watching me.
0: Listen, sweetheart, it's not you that they're after. It's Beth.
2: Where is she?
0: I don't know, Robin.
3: She called me last night.
2: She sounded so scared.
0: Listen, they didn't get her, Robin. Okay, I know she's still out there.
2: Did she kill my father?
0: I don't think so.
2: Police say she did.
4: Listen to me, Robin. Sometimes the police can be wrong.
0: And sometimes it's just easier that way.
2: She was telling them about this guy, Doug Zwick.
3: Did he kill my father?
0: Yeah, he might have. Listen, Robin, your father got himself in way over his head. He borrowed a lot of money from this Zwick guy and some of his friends.
4: Well, they're a dangerous crowd to run with.
2: I don't know who to believe.
0: Listen, where are you right now?
2: I'm at my school.
4: Okay.
0: In about 5 minutes, I'm going to be coming around the back. All right?
4: Okay, stay put.

0: She loves you, Ken, a whole lot. She said you were like the daughter she never had. The daughter she always wanted. Why don't you go talk to her?
1: Thanks.
0: For what? All I did was give you a ride to the park. Get out of my car.

0: You okay?
1: Yeah. Are you?
0: Been better?
1: I used to come here when I was little. Daddy took me.
0: My dad used to take me to the park, too. There was a duck pond, you know. We used to leave the bread out, so it got really stale. I must have been 5 or 6.
1: I told them that you were staying at the Clarks. That you were driving Jane's car. I saw you leaving the school, that's how I knew.
0: Yeah, but you called Mr. Calhoun.
1: Yeah. He said the police didn't want to hear about Daddy borrowing money from Doug Zwick. He said they called him, couldn't find him, and that was it. They don't care. But Doug Zwick really did murder my father. Someone has to find him. I like your hair.
0: Oh. Yeah. Thanks.
2: Don't forget to lock up, boss. I'm out of here.

0: A man just said he loved you. What more do you need?
1: I need a few specifics.
0: Because I do.
1: Well, but why?
0: What kind of a question is that?
1: Why do you love me?
0: I just told you. Electricity and friction and because you say things and then you do things and then you say, and I can't define love.
1: Apparently so.

0: Here's Taggart.
1: What'd you forget this time?
2: Sit your ass down.
3: What?
0: Sit!
4: You guys are making a big mistake.
5: Stay.
4: What the hell is going on here? Who do you two idiots think you are?
1: Hey, I know you. You're that insurance lady, Calhoun?
6: Actually, it's Beth James, Mr. Bronski. Yeah, Paul James' wife.
1: Oh, for God. Well, who the hell are you?
2: You don't ask the questions, fat man.
6: My husband owed you money. He wrote you 17 checks from our trust account to pay you back. That wasn't enough. You had to murder him for the rest of it.
1: I didn't kill anybody.
5: Maybe. Maybe not. This right here?

0: Look at that poor, stupid son of a bitch. There's 800 grand in that trust account. I saw the statement.
1: As long as it's there, no one's gonna miss the 100 large we skimmed off his ass already.
0: I'm gonna do him.
2: Do the lawyer. Someone's gonna come looking for you. Go to hell.
0: I'll put it on his wife. That's her signature on the checks, Pete.
1: Yeah. So she'll take the hit for the cash. But not so you can kill him.
0: It's motive. That's what it's all about. The rest I will take care of. By the time I'm done, everybody's fingers are gonna be pointing at Miss Paulie James.
1: Doug Zwick is the coldest, most calculated con man I've ever worked with. I wouldn't put anything past him. He went by an alias when I met him loan sharking 6 years ago. Christopher Kurtz, C-U-R-T-S. He used it whenever he had to lay low from the cops. I'm guessing that's what he's doing now.
3: Look, it wasn't me. You know it wasn't me. I don't know where he's hiding out this time, but if you find Kurtz, you'll find Doug Zwick.
4: Kurtz, there's gotta be something here.

Oh, Christopher Kurtz. Woodbridge Road, Zwick. You should have listened to Bronski.

0: Yeah, Calhoun.
1: It's me.
0: Hi. I think we're gonna have to stop seeing each other. Cops found out I took Robin to the park. They're all over me. They got a guy outside my motel right now.
1: I know.

0: What did you tell Rhodes?
1: Well, you know, that she asked me for a ride to the park. I said yes, we hung out for a while, I took her home.
2: It's basically the truth of it,
1: if you look at it that way.
0: Now, what about Robin?
2: Oh, she's okay.
1: She didn't say anything.
0: I found him.
1: Really?
2: Yeah.
0: He's in the mountains, about 3.5 hours, Indian Lake.

0: going. I have to confront him myself if anyone's gonna know the truth.
1: Uh-huh.
0: The cops aren't gonna believe me.
1: Uh-huh. That's great. Well, you know, I don't know if you knew this, but right behind the hotel, there's a little alley. In about 5 minutes, I'm gonna be the guy climbing out the bathroom window. Uh-huh. You bet.

0: Right again?
1: Yeah. Doug Zwick, I'm Beth James. You murdered my husband.
0: All right, you're not gonna say that.
1: He killed Paul and he framed me.
0: All right, maybe, but you're not gonna say that.
1: Listen, I have to get him to admit something that he most likely won't admit, and I think the truth is gonna shake him up.
0: The truth?
2: Doug Zwick, I'm Beth James. You murdered my husband.
1: Yeah.
0: No.

0: This is James. Just in case.
1: Look. No one would blame you if something happened, you know. All right. I'm right around the corner.

0: Come on, talk to me.
1: Wait! What are you...
2: I was worried about you.
1: What?
2: I read the papers. Heard what happened.
3: I never wanted this to happen. I didn't want it to be like this.
2: You have to believe me. It was a mistake. All a mistake. Here, let me make it up to you.
1: But you killed Zwick.
2: Fine. But let's make it earlier. I have a church function at 7:30. 6 o'clock it is. See you then.

0: There was no other way.
1: You burned him in the car?
0: He was gonna kill me.
1: Yeah. Then you put a gas can in the garage where you knew they were gonna find it.
0: Everyone wanted something.
1: Yeah, then you dropped the gun in the sewer with my fingerprints on it.
0: They wouldn't leave me alone.
1: You planted the money in my desk.
0: I had to get out.
1: You signed my name on those checks.
0: I had nothing to give.
1: It was
0: Come on, come on, come on. Everything was gone. Everything I was, my life,
1: This was all your idea, all of it?
0: I had to get out. My life was a lie, and everyone would know.
1: You shut me up!
0: I had no choice!
1: Yes, you did! Yes, you did! Don't touch me! Don't touch me! Get up! No!
0: Can hear you out here, Beth.
1: Ah!

I've been warning you

0: Mrs. James, are you all right? Mrs. James, are you okay? Okay?
1: Mrs. James, I'm sorry. I'm really sorry.

0: Well, this looks like it'll be all over the news.
1: Yeah. It will.
0: You got what you wanted, Mrs. James. Everyone will know the truth.
1: Thank you.
0: Innocent until proven guilty. Right?
1: Right. Not too bad for arrogant and annoying.
0: Hey. Don't forget, unbearably smug.
1: I'm not gonna forget anything.
2: If you count on my mistakes, I would have to walk away. I just could not take another yesterday. I've not the strength,
1: Robin,
2: to fade away.

days, I would have to walk away. I just could not take another yesterday.

0: A man just said he loved you. What more do you need?
1: I need a few specifics.
0: Because I do.
1: Well, but why?
0: What kind of a question is that?
1: Why do you love me?
0: I just told you. Electricity and friction and because you say things and then you do things and then you say, and I can't define love.
1: Apparently so.

0: Friends, we've come today at the invitation of Kevin and Sarah to share in the joy of their wedding. This outward celebration we shall see and hear is an expression of the inner love and devotion which they have in their hearts. Would you join hands, please? May I have the rings, please? Kevin, would you say these words to Sarah as you place the ring upon her left hand? With this ring, I marry you.
1: I marry you.
0: Sarah, would you say these words to Kevin as you place the ring upon his left hand? With this ring, I marry you.
2: I marry you.
0: Do you, Kevin Richardson, promise to love and obey till death do you part?
1: I do.
0: And do you, Sarah Marks, promise to love and obey each other till death do you part?
3: I do.
0: I now pronounce you husband and wife.
1: Finally.
4: Okay, Kath, she likes it a little over her shoulders, right, but okay. Don't hide that beautiful diamond necklace Kevin gave her as a wedding gift. Did you see that?
2: I know.
4: Oh, I just wish your folks could see you.
1: It was a good one. It turned out well.
5: If only you didn't have to move all the way to the North Hills. Give up your job.
4: Hey, it's going to be fine. I've already applied to schools there, okay? There's nothing to worry about.
6: It was such a beautiful wedding, wasn't it?
4: Oh, gorgeous.
7: Boy.
1: Hi. Hello, my beautiful bride.
8: Mr. Photographer.
1: Right.
8: And happiness.
9: Cheers.
2: Darlene, Kevin's colleague.
4: Oh, I wondered.
2: I wasn't sure if you guys met. Very nice to meet you.
10: Yeah, Jeff and I didn't think that old Kev was the marrying type.
2: Until Sarah came along. So happy you guys met.
11: I heard every word you said. You know that, right?
2: You're supposed to. Are you sure you can handle that knife, Kev?
10: Yeah, it takes a superior surgeon to make this cut, babe.
4: Love all these surgeon jokes.
2: All you, baby, your big day.
12: I want to get this. Okay. All right, everybody, squish in.
8: All right, 1, 2, 3.
2: Cheers.
12: Perfect.
11: And ready?
2: One. Oh. Oh.
11: Ready?
13: One, two, three.
5: Ladies and gentlemen, please welcome Dr. and Mrs. Richardson on their first dance as husband and wife.
1: Mrs. Richardson, you know I'm the happiest guy in the world.
14: I'm glad.
1: How are you feeling?
14: Good. No dizzy spells today.
1: Good. Let's dance.

Ain't it funny?

0: Got it? And you'll see it just right in front of that window right there. Thank you. Oh! Hi! Who are you?
1: Very Hello. Excited to meet you indeed.
0: Hi.
2: That's Sunny and I'm Alec.
0: Nice to meet you. Can I help you with something?
1: Yeah, I'm here to garden, of course. Won't be any bother.
0: Oh, we haven't hired a gardener yet.
1: Oh, you don't need to. I've been taking care of the properties around this neighborhood for the last 30 years.
0: 30 years? Wow, that's a long time.
1: Yeah, I was here when the Millers built the very first house. Then they handed it down to their granddaughter. She sold the property. Then it flipped hands a number of times, and then voila, this sprung up, and now you're here.
0: Well, you know, we're still under construction. I don't know if we really need a gardener yet.
1: Sure you do. Haven't you seen those dying calla lilies around the back?
0: I don't.
1: Besides, I've got the best prices on the planet, and I know this property like it's the back of my hand.
0: You're very convincing. I guess you're our new gardener. Mr.
2: Oh, Alec Lasky.
0: Sarah Marks. I mean, Richardson.
2: Newlyweds, I assume?
0: Yes, I'm sorry. I'm still getting used to it. My husband is actually heading up the cardiology ward over at County General.
2: That'll come in handy in this neighborhood.
0: Hi.
2: Anyway, I better get back to taking care of those dying plants.
0: Okay.
3: Hey, I missed you.
0: Hi, babe.
4: Who's that?
0: That's our gardener.
2: I didn't know we had a gardener.
0: Well, neither did I, but we do. Mm. Mr. Lasky, this is my husband, Kevin.
4: Pleasure to meet you.
0: And this is Sunny.
3: Oh, well, hello, Sunny.
1: Yeah, he's pretty darn friendly. It's a great neighborhood. You're not going to be disappointed.
5: We're looking forward to meeting everyone.
1: You look awfully familiar. Have we met somewhere before?
5: No, I don't think so.
0: Maybe you saw the article about him in the paper and his new position.
1: Yeah, that must have been it. I don't get out much.
5: I think he wants to stay.
1: Come on, Sunny.
0: Bye, Mr. Lasky. Thank you. Come see what I've done.
3: Oh, wait.
5: Mrs. Richardson.
0: Oh, what a romantic.

0: Wow.
1: It's one of my most prized possessions. After you, of course. I love this painting. Every time I look at it, I see something new. It's like a passing cloud or trajectory of the sun can somehow bring out the painter's brushstrokes in an entirely different way. Some days it's like it's an entirely different painting.
0: Is it by someone we know?
1: Just something I inherited.

0: Kevin.
1: Okay, okay, I got you.
0: I can't breathe.
1: Keep it up.
0: I'm fine.
1: You almost blacked out. There is a reason why we keep this close to the bed.
0: Please, I just want to go to bed. I have to substitute in the morning.
1: Now, we'll see how you feel in the morning. You won't be the first substitute who needed a sub, okay? There. So, obviously. Okay. All right. You okay?
0: Yeah.

0: Babe. Hey, you're gonna make me late on my first date.
1: Oh, come on. We're newlyweds. They'll understand.
0: Thank you.
2: Watch it, sweetie. Let me help you across the lawn. Just be careful here. Come on. Go away, Sonny. Go.
0: Hey, be nice to him.
2: Go.
0: Hey, be nice. Sonny, we are late. We gotta go. It's like a nice school, isn't it?
2: Mm-hmm. Let me give you a door.
0: Thank you. Thank you.
2: You sure you're up for this?
0: I look tired, don't I?
2: Not at all. You look fantastic, but you should get more rest.
0: You're always fussing over me, and you're the one that doesn't get enough sleep.
2: Well, who's doctoring who?
0: I feel good. Plus, it's only a half day.
2: Okay. Well, have a great first half day at your new school, Mrs. Richardson.
0: And I thought these were supposed to keep the doctor away.
2: Well, luckily for you, I'm your husband as well.
0: Bye, honey.
2: Okay.
0: Okay, you guys ready to climb up? Let's do it. Okay, who's gonna go first? You're going first.

0: there, girl. Let's go. Good job. Hey, thank you for introducing me to everybody today.
1: No problem. I know what it's like to be the new sub at the new school. A cold shoulder from the staff.
0: Thank you for taking me under your wing the way you have.
1: Yeah, don't mention it. How are you getting home?
0: Oh, my husband's still at work, so I'm just going to call a cab.
1: No, I'll give you a lift.
0: Ethan, you've already done enough.
1: Don't be silly. My car's right there.
0: Okay, thank you.
1: Kids, say goodbye to Mrs. Richardson.
0: Oh, thank you for all these hugs. I'll see you guys tomorrow, okay? All right. Bye, guys.
1: See you later.
0: That's me right there.
2: Okay. Well,
3: call me anytime you need a ride. We're practically neighbors now.
0: Yeah, thank you. Bye, Ethan.
4: Bye.

0: Hi.
1: Hey.
0: Hard day?
1: Yeah.
0: What happened?
1: I lost a patient. Practically a child.
0: I'm sorry. Honey, why don't you come sit down? I made dinner. You must be hungry.
1: No, I don't have much of an appetite.

0: Alec. Hey, Sonny.
1: Hi.
0: Come on, let's go find Mr. Lasky, Sonny. Oh. Come on. Mr. Lasky. Hi.
2: Mrs. Richardson.
0: Had a little extra coffee. Thought you could use some.
3: Thank you so much.
0: Oh, looks nice out here.
2: Excellent. Reminds me of my wife's coffee.
0: Oh, you're married?
2: I was. My dear wife passed away a few years ago.
0: Sorry to hear that.
4: Speaking of which, how are you getting along with the in-laws? That's always the hardest part.
0: Yeah, you're telling me. It's good. You know, Kevin's sister is around a lot.
4: I've noticed.
0: Yes. But she's sweet. I think I'm just missing my space a little. I've been dealing with this heart condition, and my husband is a doctor, so lucky for me, he can take care of me. But, you know, we got married so soon after we met, I feel like there's still a lot that I'm still learning even about him. I'm sorry, I don't know why I'm telling you this.
2: Being a newlywed is one of the best things in life. It's also one of the roughest. It's about support, respect, loyalty, and love.
0: I totally agree with that. Man, I wish my parents could see this place. You know, I didn't really grow up with the best of circumstances. We lived in a pretty poor neighborhood.
2: I grew up on the wrong side of the tracks also.
0: You did?
2: Yep. Truth is, I could have retired comfortably 10 years ago. But I just love getting up every morning and coming to work, especially with plants. They don't talk back to you, and they don't usually cause you any problems, except for these darn weeds. You know, I wish people treated each other a little bit more like plants.
0: How so?
2: Well, you keep what's good, positive, and healthy, and you throw away the bad. Thanks so much for the coffee, but I really should focus on all of these pots because the rain set me back on the yard work.
0: Yes, of course. I'm sorry. I'll see you later. I just don't think I should be taking all these pills still.
5: I do. How was your day at school?
0: It was great.
5: How are you feeling?
0: Great.
5: Really? That's because the treatment is working.
6: You catch a cab back from school today?
0: No, one of the teachers drove me.
6: Oh, she lived in the neighborhood?
0: He lives on McNiven Street.
6: Oh, really?
0: Oh no, Mr. Richardson. You're not jealous, are you? You know I'm all yours. Good night.

0: Kevin! Where have you been?
1: I had emergency surgery at the hospital. I didn't want to wake you. Why are you up?
0: You scared me. I didn't know where you were.
1: I'm here. It's time I let you know, okay?
2: It's just so beige.
3: Kathy!
2: What? It is. You just need some color.
3: I guess I hadn't really thought about it.
0: You shouldn't rush into it. You should enjoy this place.
2: So, have you and Kevin always been close?
0: Yeah, since we were kids. Are you an only child?
2: No. I've got two sisters, but we don't really get along.
3: Kathy and I were really like sisters growing up.
0: Hey, Liz said that you came by.
2: Yeah, I did.
0: How's she doing?
2: She's good. She's, lonely.
0: Yeah, well, Sarah needs to concentrate on her new life here in the North Hills.
2: How's the job hunt going?
3: It's good. I'm actually subbing at an elementary school.
2: Huh? That's gotta be tough with Kevin's schedule.
4: Yeah, well, I'm sure it's only a matter of time before there's some toddlers running around here.
2: But your condition.
3: Kathy, it's fine. Kevin and I are not rushing into anything.
2: I'm sorry. I'm just looking out for my best friend.
3: What are you doing?
2: I should go. I've got a long drive ahead of me.
0: I hope it wasn't something I said.
2: Oh, no, not at all. I'll give you a call next week.
3: Sorry.
0: Was this something I said?
3: No, she's just... She can be sensitive sometimes.
0: She's jealous, you know? You have this beautiful house and a husband that adores you.
3: Do you want to go see the backyard?
5: Sarah.
0: Hi.
5: Who's that?
0: That's Ethan. He's one of the teachers from the school.
5: Oh, you should introduce us.
0: Okay. Ethan. Come here.
5: Hey.
0: This is my husband, Kevin.
6: How you doing? Ethan Walker. Sarah's told me so much about you, Dr. Richardson.
5: Oh, it's a pleasure to meet you. Please call me Kevin.
6: Yeah, well, you're a lucky guy, Kev. Everyone just loves Sarah. What's not to love?
5: You know what? We're having a housewarming on Sunday. We'd love it if you could come by.
0: We haven't even discussed this.
5: Oh, just a little party, honey.
0: There's a lot to do to get the house ready.
6: Well, I'd love to go, so you guys just let me know when and I'll be there.
5: Great.
6: Well, it was great to meet you.
5: Nice to meet you.
0: I'll see you inside.
6: I'll see you.
0: Honey.
5: I think I should take you shopping this evening.
0: Kevin, you're spoiling me.
5: Mm-hmm. That's what husbands do.
0: I'll see you tonight.
5: Have a great day.
6: You ready? Let's go.
0: Come on, guys. We're going to be late.

0: Hi.
1: Hi.
0: Look, sorry about the other day. I just miss you.
1: I know, I miss you too. I felt like the other day was weird.
2: I know.
0: You're just different these days.
2: I think married life will do that to you.
1: Got a lot on my mind.
2: Like?
1: Like the home renovations and my job. Plus, I'm trying to get healthy, and I'm getting all this pressure to start a family.
0: Look, I hope you don't take this the wrong way, but Kevin doesn't exactly seem like the family type.
1: Why would you say that? You don't even know him. I feel like you don't even know me.
0: What's that supposed to mean?
1: It's just that this is what I've always wanted. I've wanted a family and a husband. It's like, I want you to be happy for me, but it's like you can't.
2: Maybe Jolene was right.
0: What's Jolene saying?
2: Nothing.
1: It doesn't even matter. Maybe we should take a break.
0: Sarah, Jolene is the last person you should be listening to.
2: Her only concern is her brother, and it's not in some normal way.
0: It's like in a crazy, incestual Lady Macbeth kind of way.
1: Kathy, she's my family now. Kevin's home. I gotta go.
3: Honey, I'm home. Hey, I'm sorry I'm late. I had a little errand to do.
1: Hi.
3: Hi. I got you something, but maybe it's not the right time.
1: What did you get me?
3: Just a little thing, but I'll give it to you later.
1: What? Why'd you get me a gift?
3: Well, you know, just for fun.
1: Babe.
3: Are you sure it's a good time?
1: Yes, it's a good time.
3: Really?
1: Yes.
3: Okay.
1: What is this?
3: I don't know, just something I picked up.
1: Oh my gosh, this is beautiful.
3: Try it on.
1: Thank you.
3: You're welcome. Okay, I'll just come with you.
1: Wait.

absolutely stunning. I'm glad you're not growing your hair out. That's good. You should think about dyeing it a shade darker.

0: You're not wearing your new dress?
1: Babe, I can't wear that to school.
0: Why not?
1: It's beautiful, but it is inappropriate at a school.
0: All right, I'll get you something else.
1: I'll wear it the next time we go out, okay? Promise. But now come on, because I'm gonna be late.
2: Mrs. Richardson. Mrs. Richardson.
1: Alec, I thought you wouldn't be back till next week.
2: I can't find Sunny. Mr. Lasky, please. My wife and I are late for work.
1: Alec, we haven't seen her, but if she shows up, we'll call you immediately. I'm sorry, I would help you look, but I have to get to work. Mr. Lasky, Sunny will show up. I know it.
2: Honey, please.
1: And the man just lost his dog.
2: And I lost a child on the operating table last week. Please.

0: You know he adores you.
1: Well, I know, but all the clothes and the jewelry. I mean, he even asked me to wear my hair different.
0: You look great.
1: Maybe I'm being silly, but I feel like he's trying to turn me into a different person.
0: You're married to one of the top surgeons in this town. He just wants to show off his beautiful wife.
1: You're right. I probably could put in a little more effort.
0: There you go. You know, what this place needs is a little more TLC. Make it feel a little more homey.
1: Thank you. I know. I've been on all kinds of home renovation websites, but I don't even know where to begin.
0: Well, I can help. I'm great at this stuff.
1: Really?
0: Yeah.
1: Well, this is what I was on earlier. It's a little more architecture and less decor, you know?
0: Yeah.

0: Isn't that Ethan?
1: He's been accused of child molestation.
0: You just tell some people.
1: What is that supposed to mean?
0: Well, I didn't want to say anything before, but I got a bad vibe from him, hon.
1: Kevin, what are you talking about? Ethan is a sweetheart.
0: Well, whatever you said.

0: This isn't how the story ends.
1: Okay, I'll see you tonight.

0: drugs.
1: Honey?
2: I'm fine. I'm fine. I think that working full-time has been a lot for me.
1: Well, if he makes enough for both of you, maybe you don't have to.
0: Kevin?
3: Hey.
0: Hi. What are you doing home? I thought you had back-to-back surgeries today.
3: Hey, Liz, how are you? Yeah, the second one was postponed. What's going on here?
0: Well, it was supposed to be a surprise. That's why Liz is here helping me, but I painted a wall.
4: Yeah, you sure did. Interesting color choice.
0: Yeah, I just wanted a really bright pop of color in here.
4: Honey, it reminds me of a bad day in surgery.
0: Kevin.
4: Get rid of it, please. It's nice to see you, Liz.
1: Good to see you, Kevin.
0: I'm sorry. He lost a patient last week, and he hasn't really been the same since.
1: Well, it is a bit risque.
5: Maybe let him paint the house.
0: Yeah, I guess if I had to come home from school and saw that mess, I would have freaked out too.
5: Yeah, it's not like him to act like that.
0: He's just been under so much pressure with work.
5: Well, just as long as you don't let him take it out on you.
0: We're fine, really.
5: Call me tomorrow?
0: Of course.
5: All right.
0: Drive safe.
5: I will.
0: Love you, honey. Love you.

0: job. You coming down? You guys, I'll be right back, okay? Be careful. Ethan! Ethan!
1: Sorry, Sarah. My attorney advised me not to talk to anybody on the faculty. I'm just here getting my stuff.
0: Right. Of course, I understand. I'm so sorry.
1: Don't be.
0: What are you gonna do?
1: I don't know. I love teaching. This investigation.
0: Ethan, wait. Kevin and I would really love to have you at the housewarming party on Sunday.
1: I don't know. I'm busy. You know, I gotta find my resume.
0: Maybe a change of scenery would be good for you.
1: Okay. I'll do my best to make it.
0: Good. I'll see you later.
1: Yeah.

0: I love what you've done with the place, Sarah.
1: Oh, thank you. I feel like we haven't even done all that much.
2: Beige is really nice.
0: Yeah, it's very calm, natural.
3: Jolene, why didn't you show the surprise?
2: Here's the plan for the deck. I've ordered all the materials, and I found this amazing garden designer.
4: I thought we were going to work on this together.
3: Yes, Sarah, it's a gift.
4: Yes, I understand that. It's just I would have liked to have a little say in what we're going to do to our home.
3: Okay, well, don't worry. We'll look at the plans together and we'll make some decisions.
4: No, Kevin, you're missing my point. My point is that you never take into consideration how I feel about anything.
3: Okay, Sarah, take a breath.
4: No, don't tell me to take a breath.
3: We won't use the plans, okay? Will that make you happy? Problem solved. How about something a little stiffer?
5: Yeah, that'd be great.
3: Excuse me, ladies.
2: I'm sorry I brought this up. I thought this is what we planned.
4: When did we plan this, Jolene?
2: Well, when you were at work, Kevin gave me a key to the house.
4: You have a key? Excuse me.
0: Oh, good. Hi.
6: Hi. Oh, darling. I hope you don't mind, but I invited Kathy. She was kind enough to offer me a ride.
4: Thank you for driving, Liz. I'm happy you're both here.
2: You look so
6: fabulous. Did Kevin buy you this dress?
2: He did, yes.
6: Oh, you look wonderful. I'm so glad to see that he's spoiling my niece.
4: Oh, thank you. Kevin, Kathy, and Liz are here.
3: Oh, hi.
7: Hi.
3: Thank you so much for coming.
7: Yeah.
4: Hi.
3: Hey.
4: You made it. Oh.
3: So, I got my job back.
4: You did. That's wonderful. Congratulations.
3: Thank you.
4: I'm just happy to hear that the charges were dropped.
3: Yeah.
4: The kids are going to be really happy to have you back.
3: I hope so.
4: And you brought wine. That was thoughtful.
3: Of course.
8: Hi. And you are? I'm sorry. I'm so rude. Ethan and I work together. Mm-hmm. This is...
2: I'm Jolene. I'm Kevin's sister.
3: Hi.
2: Teacher. I should be able to tell by that quiet intellectual vibe.
3: Ethan.
9: Hey, Kev. Nice to see you again.
10: Good to see you.
3: If you don't mind, I'm going to steal my wife away for a moment.
10: No, of course.
4: Excuse me.
2: What'd you bring?
3: We have other guests, dear.
4: I'm well aware. I cannot believe you gave her a key to our home.
3: And I can't believe we're discussing this in the middle of a function.
4: You brought this up in front of everybody. I didn't do this.
3: It was meant to be a surprise, a gift.
4: Great surprise. Thank you so much.
3: Okay. You know what? I'm sorry that the execution was poor. I didn't mean it to be. Can we please discuss this at another time?
4: Ethan says the charges against him were dropped.
3: That's good.
4: Yeah. It means I'm out of a job on Monday, but...
3: That's all right. Get to spend more time at home.
4: Kevin, I like teaching.
3: Yeah, I know. But now we get to think about making a family of our own.
4: Yeah.
11: See you guys.
4: What's Alec doing here?
12: Oh, beats me. Guy must be pushing 70. I don't think he's all there.
13: He's probably still out looking for his dog, poor guy.
12: Mm-hmm. Come on, let's go ahead.
4: Okay.
12: Thanks for the party.
4: She just comes and goes whenever she pleases with her own key.
14: And she's making all kinds of decisions without so much as even asking me what I like.
15: Sarah, you need to...
14: You do think that their relationship is a little bit strange, right?
15: How?
4: I mean, he basically worships the ground that she walks on.
15: Are you jealous?

0: No,
1: I'm not jealous.
0: Maybe I'm a little jealous.
2: Like, honestly, Liz, right now she is out there talking to our gardener.
3: Sarah, discuss her with your husband. You can work this out.
2: Yeah, I wish I just saw more of my husband and less of my sister-in-law.
0: She's coming back in. I'll call you later, okay?
4: All right. Love you.
1: Bye.
4: Bye.

0: Hey, how's it going out there?
1: Poor guy.
0: Still no sign of his dog?
1: He's taking it really hard. As property owner, you're the only one that can sign.
0: Great, I'll take a look at it.
1: I already looked at it. There's nothing to worry about.
0: Jolene, it's my house. I would like to look at these myself.
1: Don't take too long. I don't want your deck coming up at the end of the summer.
0: Thank you.

0: Richardson Residence?
1: Oh, sorry, I've got the wrong number. I'm trying to reach Dr. Richardson's office.
0: This is actually his home phone, but he's heading here now. I could have him call you back.
1: Oh, no, ma'am, it's not necessary. Can you let him know that the investigation into Mr. Walker has been dropped due to lack of evidence?
0: Ethan Walker?
1: Yes, ma'am.
2: You can just tell with some people.
3: I got a bad vibe from him.
0: Yes, I'll pass on the message. Thank you.

0: So Jolene came by the house today.
1: I know, she called me. She's gonna design her sunroom next. This looks so good.
0: A sunroom?
2: Hmm?
0: I just don't understand why you don't care what I think about these things.
2: Are you okay? You seem a little touchy today. You're not skipping out on your meds or anything, right?
0: No, I'm not skipping my meds. I'm more concerned about the things you're doing behind my back.
2: Who's the one to try to paint the living room red without asking me?
0: Wow.
1: Okay, you know what? If it makes you happy, I will get the keys back from Jolene, okay?
0: You know, Child Protective Services called the house today. They wanted to inform you that the case against Mr. Walker had been dropped.
2: That's great.
0: Kevin, did you file charges against Ethan?
2: No. No, absolutely not. Look, I like Ethan. I was concerned for him, so I inquired about the case. That is all. Sarah, look. You and I have been going through some big changes. We've moved away from our friends and our family, and you are on some pretty serious medication, and I have been working very long hours. I'm sorry. I should have told you about Ethan. I'll do my best to include you with these kind of things, okay?
0: What about your sister?
2: We will sort it out, I promise.
1: I love you. Now let's eat, please.

0: appreciate the update. And hey, thank you for covering my shift. There we are. How y'all know?
1: It's still just such a shock.
0: Yeah. So Ethan was admitted into hospital late last night with a bad headache. If he'd been a few hours earlier, maybe, but the thing with a brain hemorrhage is once it starts, it's pretty fast.
1: It's horrible.
0: Yeah.
1: Please, babe, I don't want to see anybody.
0: I got it. It is not a good time. We had a friend pass away last night.
2: I think you did something to my dog, Sonny. In fact, I'm certain of it. And I'm going to make sure you get punished for it.
0: Between Alec and the rest of the street, we are going to have to move.
1: Why, what was that? What happened?
3: Alec, I have been nice to him over and over and over, and he cannot take a hint.
1: Abe.
0: I'm sorry.
1: Sorry.

0: You really need to upgrade your coffee, Kev.
1: Is there anything about this house you actually like?
2: We don't even like coffee.
0: I'll bring you some of my special blend. You know, this kitchen is amazing, but you need a light fixture or something.
1: I like this kitchen the way it is. Don't you, Kevin?
2: Yeah, well, we can talk about it.
1: Excuse me. Hey, Liz. Yeah, I'm on my way. Okay. I'm gonna go meet Liz in town for lunch.
2: I'll drive you.
1: No, it's okay. I already called a cab. Bye, guys.
3: Have fun.
2: Don't be late for the gala.
1: I won't.
2: Love you.

0: Hi.
1: Hello, love.
0: Oh. Liz, I'm happy to see you.
1: And you. There you go, your favorite.
0: Thank you. What'd you get me? Ooh, yum.
1: So.
2: What's going on at home?
0: She's driving me crazy.
2: Still?
0: Yes, she's there all the time. She's renovating our brand new house. And Kevin's letting her, and he's always
2: Sarah,
0: on her side.
2: Sarah, you have to talk to him.
0: He's never home. Plus, you know I'm not good at that stuff.
2: No, I know, but you can't get worked up like this. You have to stay calm.
0: No, I am. I am, and I've been taking care of myself. Mm. And he's good at keeping up with all that, you know? Liz, I love him. I do, but he keeps things from me. Is it me?
2: Sarah, no.
0: Feels like it.
2: No, honey, men are just not good at communicating. And let's be honest, Sarah. You don't know him that well, you know? You had, and it's not a bad thing. You had that whirlwind romance. But you have to take the opportunity, like tonight, this gal, to look into his world. You know, talk to his co-workers. Find out how they see him. Get to know him better, Sarah.
0: You think that's gonna help?
2: Might.
0: Thank you. Thank you for always saying the right things.
2: Oh, you're so welcome. I love you so much. I want you to be happy. You're newlywed. This is the best time of your life.

0: night's a big night.
1: Yeah.
0: He's counting on you.
1: For what, exactly?
0: It's important that you make a good impression. Damn. Do you have a mop?
1: Yeah, I'll get it.

0: Now there is the stunning woman I fell in love with. All the old farts on the hospital ward are gonna die of cardiac arrest when they see you. What necklace are you gonna wear?
1: I was thinking the one you gave me.
0: Good, I was hoping you'd say that. May I help you?
1: Please.

0: Thank you.
1: In closing, I'd like to thank you all for coming and supporting such a worthy cause. Honestly, organizing this charitable event has brought me closer to this community, which I am very thankful for, and has brought me an immense amount of joy. And I know that if you open your hearts and your checkbooks, it'll do the same for you. Without further ado, let's enjoy the party portion of this event. Thank you.
2: Great speech, Kevin.
1: Thank you. Remember when I couldn't string two words together without and ah between them?
2: How can we forget?
3: You had the audience in the palm of your hands. Great job.
1: Thank you. Well, I owe it to you too. However, that being said, I've noticed that neither of you have donated yet.
2: Oh, hold on. I was waiting to bid on some of the bigger ticket items. Someone wants a new diamond ring.
3: Oh, I wonder who that could be.
2: So, Sarah, how are the children of our future? Is there still hope for humanity?
4: There is, I think, yes.
1: Especially if you're teaching.
3: And speaking of children, any luck yet?
1: We've decided to wait until Sarah's condition stabilizes.
4: I think I clean up rather well, would I not say?
2: There she is. I hear from Kevin you're renovating the place.
3: Yeah, I can't wait to see what you're doing.
4: It's still a work in progress.
3: Excuse me.
1: Sweetie? Hey, where are you going? What's going on?
4: I'm just gonna get a taxi home.
1: Why? What's the matter?
4: Is there anything that we get to do together without your sister being involved?
1: Sarah, this is a special evening for me. I wanted her here.
4: It's wonderful. You share your evening with her.
1: Sarah. Perhaps a little too much champagne before the speech.

0: Hey!
1: Who is that? Hey! Mr. Lasky, what the hell are you doing in my backyard at this hour?
2: I remembered where I know you from.
0: What are you talking about?
1: Get off my property.
3: You're fired or I'm calling the police.
2: No, I'm calling the police.

0: Sarah. Sarah.
1: Sarah. Sweetie. It's okay. It's me. It's me. It's me. It's okay. You fainted. Let me get you to bed, okay?
2: Why were you fighting with him out there?
1: What are you talking about, sweetie? I just got back from the gala.
2: No, I saw you. You were fighting with Mr. Lasky.
1: Sarah, you bumped your head. Let me get you to bed.
2: No, I didn't,
1: please.
2: Kevin. Why do you have a needle in the laundry room?
1: Sweetie, what are you talking about?
2: No, bed, Kevin, please. I saw it. Why would you put it in here?
1: Okay.
2: It was here. I saw it. It was in a little black bag.
1: I will help you.
2: I saw it. I saw it. I'm not crazy. I saw it in there.
1: Right. Sarah. We're just gonna send you to sleep. When you wake up, your heart will no longer be broken. Sarah. It's okay, I'm here.
2: What happened?
1: I found you passed out on the floor last night.
2: What?
1: You tried to overdose on sleeping pills.
2: No, I thought we had the gala last night.
1: Sweetie, we're gonna have to monitor the pills that you're taking. Look, I found you unconscious on the floor. I was terrified. I stayed up all night watching you.
2: I don't remember that.
1: Sarah, I think you need to see someone.
2: Like another doctor or...
1: a psychiatrist.
2: Kevin, I'm not crazy.
1: No. I just want to make sure that your condition hasn't caused any cognitive impairment, that's all.
3: Kevin, is she okay?
2: Why is she here?
1: I called her. She's worried about you. She's fine.
4: Hey, you two want breakfast or anything?
2: No, thank you.
5: Okay, hey, why don't you relax? Rest some more, okay?
2: Get that out of here.
1: Okay.
6: Come on, Jolene, I need to run an errand.

0: blue roses.
1: I don't have those.
0: Wow,

0: Alex? Alex!
1: Sarah, are you okay?
2: Yeah.
3: You are?
1: This is my sister-in-law.
3: Richardson, is it?
1: Jolene Richardson.
3: Please wait outside.
1: It's fine.
3: So how did you find Mr. Lasky?

0: by this morning to bring him a cup of coffee, like I do sometimes, and...
1: When I went out into the garage, he was just sitting there.
2: Do you know how he died?
3: We really can't say this early on in the investigation. But he was there for more than a few hours. I think it's best if you come downtown to give a full statement. Would you like us to notify your husband?
1: Yes, please.
3: You might want to get dressed.
1: Right. Excuse me.

0: Still no sign of the dog?
1: No.
0: When was the last time you saw Mr. Lasky?
1: We had a housewarming party, and I saw him for a minute outside. And last night in our backyard.
0: And where was your husband?
2: Dr. Richardson, I understand you have my wife.
3: Take him to interrogation B.
2: Thank you.
0: Okay.
4: Honey, are you all right?
0: Dr. Richardson?
2: Yes. My wife is very sick. She should be home in bed. Do you mind explaining to me what this is about? Why there are police in my backyard?
0: I'm afraid your wife found your gardener, Mr. Lasky, dead in your garage, sir.
2: How did this happen?
5: We can't discuss the case.
2: I see. Well, my wife has a medical condition. She's heavily medicated. I hardly think this is the right time to be questioning her.
1: Please, it's fine. I will answer any question that you want.
0: She's free to go. I'll be in touch. If you can remember anything else, call me, day or night.
6: Thank you.

0: Kevin, you saw Alec at the house last night, right?
1: What? Dude, I was at the gala all night, and I was asleep with you.
0: Right, no, we went to the gala, and then I came home, and I did laundry.
1: No, honey, don't you remember? Last night was the gala. 2 nights ago, I found you on the laundry room floor.
0: That was 2 nights ago?
1: Yes, babe. Here.
2: This is happening again. This is what happened to her mother.
0: What are you talking about?
2: Sarah's mother was bipolar.
3: Bipolar? Oh my God. Thank God you found her in time.
1: I don't know what I would have done if I hadn't.
2: Don't even think that.
0: Hey. It's gonna be okay.

You don't know what you're talking about. Yes, I do. My sister lived up there. She told me all about it. How you skipped town after your wife committed suicide. Camilla Cunningham. That was, you went by Cunningham in those days, didn't you? Get off my property. Yeah, well, we'll see what the police think.

0: A man just said he loved you. What more do you need?
1: I need a few specifics.
0: Because I do.
1: Well, but why?
0: What kind of a question is that?
1: Why do you love me?
0: I just told you. Electricity and friction and because you say things and then you do things and then you say, and I can't define love.
1: Apparently so.
2: Kathy.
3: Oh.
2: Kathy, I think Kevin killed Alec and his
3: what?
2: Dog and maybe Ethan.
3: Are you okay? I've
2: no,
3: never seen you
2: no,
3: like this.
2: Honestly, I think I'm losing my mind, like I'm going crazy or something.
3: Hang on.
4: Oh my God.
2: I need your phone in your car.
3: You can't drive like this.
2: Yes, I can. I'm fine. I feel good, actually.
3: What are you gonna do?
2: I'm gonna go to Newton. I'm gonna find out what happened to Camilla Cunningham.
3: I'm going with you.
2: No, you're not. You're already too involved.
3: Who the hell is Camilla Cunningham?
4: You need to eat. The stress is getting to you.
5: I'm not hungry.
4: Can you handle this?
5: I'm handling it, aren't I?
4: You're slipping up.
5: You know what? I don't need to hear this right now.
4: You made a mistake with the gardener.
5: He was on to us.
4: He's old and senile.
5: He was gonna ruin everything.
4: Do you need me to finish this?
5: No, I don't. I told you I'm handling it.
4: Like you handled Alec? That was sloppy.
5: What the hell was I supposed to do, Julian? He was yelling in the backyard.
4: I thought you said that this time would be perfect.

0: We need to clean up this mess, and fast.
1: Promise me you'll at least talk to the police first?
2: Yeah.
1: I'm sorry I doubted you.

0: think Mr. Lasky was killed, and I think my husband has something to do with it.
1: Detective Geller checked your husband's whereabouts in the night in question. There are many people who can place him at the gala until well into the wee hours.
0: I saw him that night.
2: Maybe the meds you're taking are skewing your memory.
0: No, I remember this. It'll be your word against his.
2: You having marriage problems?
0: No.
2: It looks like you're trying to pin a murder charge against your husband without any evidence.
0: Listen, I'm telling you, there is a video on my husband's computer that shows him arguing with Mr. Lasky right before he died.
2: Without evidence, we can't do anything.
0: I'll get it.

Hi, excuse me. Excuse me. I know this sounds weird, but would you mind if I use your computer? Please, it's actually a big emergency. Wow. Change things?

0: Who are you?
1: May I come in?
2: No.
3: Mrs. Thek, please, I really need to speak with you.
4: This is important. This is about Camila. Please, I might be in trouble.
2: Come on in.
0: Watch your step, okay?

0: Yes, that's right. You're the spitting image of my daughter. They were high school sweethearts. He just adored her. They made such a lovely couple, didn't they?
1: Do you mind if I ask what happened?
0: He was distracted with med school, and Camilla was very needy. She became lonely.
1: Did Kevin hurt her?
0: No. No. I have so many regrets. The last time I saw my daughter, she was so disconnected and completely isolated. All she did was paint all day long.
2: It's one of my most prized possessions.
1: Is it by someone?
2: Just something I inherited.
1: Do you mind if I ask where these pictures were taken?
0: Oh, at their home. It's been torn down since. And how do you know Kevin?
1: I'm his wife.
0: I thought so.
1: It looks like he never really got over Camilla.
0: She was the love of his life.
1: Excuse me. Kathy, hi, is everything okay?
3: Hey, listen, I gotta tell you about your Aunt Liz. She's been badly injured.
1: What? How?
4: She had a bad fall.
1: Is she in the hospital?
4: No, we just got back. Sarah.
3: This was intentional.
1: Can I talk to her?
3: Yeah, here she is.
5: Here. Sarah?
1: Liz!
5: It's just a broken bone. It's not life-threatening. Please don't worry.
1: I am so sorry. This is all my fault.
5: No, it is not. Sarah, this is a very dangerous situation. And I want you to promise me you're going to take care of yourself.
6: Don't you do anything reckless.
1: Mrs. Seck, thank you so much for your time. Thank you.
0: Pleasure.
7: A man just said he loved you. What more do you need?
8: I need a few specifics.
7: Because I do.
8: Well, but why?
7: What kind of a question is that?
8: Why do you love me?
7: I just told you. Electricity and friction and... Because you say things and then you do things and then you say... And I can't define love.
8: Apparently so.